hour. Harvey, partly sunny. 81 degrees, relative humidity 69%. Wind east at 7 miles an hour. Minot, partly sunny. 80 degrees, relative humidity 66%. Dickinson, cloudy. 88 degrees, relative humidity 28%. Wind east at 13 miles an hour. Elsewhere around North Dakota, at Devil's Lake, rain was falling with a temperature of 76. It was 85 at Garrison. At Fargo, it was sunny with a temperature of 89. It was mostly sunny with a temperature of 86 at Williston and 83 at Jamestown. At Grand Forks, it was partly sunny with a temperature of 84. In northern South Dakota, at Mobridge, rain was falling with a temperature of 80. At Aberdeen, it was partly sunny with a temperature of 85. In eastern Montana, at Mile City, haze was reported with a temperature of 96. It was mostly sunny with a temperature of 98 at Glendive and 93 at Sydney. Once again, at Bismarck, the temperature was 91 degrees under cloudy skies. The regional weather forecast from your National Weather Service office in Bismarck. Hot conditions will continue over the state this week. Smoke from distant wildfires will continue to make the sky hazy and reduce surface visibility early this week. Chances for showers and thunderstorms enter the forecast Wednesday afternoon through Thursday. A few storms could be severe in western North Dakota Wednesday afternoon and evening. The detailed forecast for North Dakota, tonight, partly to mostly cloudy with patchy smoke. Slight chance of thunderstorms. Lows in the 60s. Tuesday, mostly sunny. Patchy smoke. Highs in the 90s. Tuesday night, partly cloudy. Patchy smoke. Slight chance of thunderstorms northwest. Lows in the 60s. Wednesday, partly cloudy. Chance of thunderstorms, mainly in the evening and overnight. Highs in the 90s to around 100. Here is the forecast for the Bismarck Minden listening area. Rest of today, mostly cloudy with a 20% chance of showers. Patchy smoke. Not as hot. Highs in the lower 90s. North winds around 5 miles per hour. Tonight, a slight chance of thunderstorms in the evening. Mostly cloudy with a slight chance of showers. Patchy smoke. Lows in the upper 60s. Southeast winds 5 to 10 miles per hour. Chance of rain 20%. Tuesday, mostly sunny. Patchy smoke. Highs in the upper 90s. South winds around 5 miles per hour, becoming north in the afternoon. Tuesday night, partly cloudy. Patchy smoke. Lows in the upper 60s. Southeast winds around 5 miles per hour. Wednesday, sunny. Highs around 100. South winds 5 to 15 miles per hour. Wednesday night, partly cloudy with a slight chance of showers and thunderstorms in the evening, then mostly cloudy with a chance of showers and thunderstorms after midnight. Lows in the upper 60s. Chance of rain 40%. Thursday, showers likely and a chance of thunderstorms. Highs around 90. Chance of rain 70%. Thursday night, partly cloudy. A slight chance of showers and thunderstorms in the evening. Lows in the lower 60s. Chance of rain 20%. Friday, sunny. Highs in the upper 80s. Friday night, mostly clear. A chance of showers and a slight chance of thunderstorms in the evening. Lows in the lower 60s. Chance of rain 30%. Saturday, sunny. Highs around 90. Saturday night, mostly clear. Lows in the mid-60s. Sunday, sunny. Highs in the upper 90s. For Western Lake Sakakawea, tonight, east winds 10 to 15 miles per hour. Patchy smoke. Partly cloudy. Lows in the lower 60s. Tuesday, light winds becoming northeast around 10 miles per hour in the late morning and afternoon. Patchy smoke. Mostly sunny. Highs in the mid-90s. For Eastern Lake Sakakawea, tonight, southeast winds around 10 miles per hour. Patchy smoke through the night. Slight chance of thunderstorms in the late evening and early morning. Mostly cloudy in the evening, then becoming partly cloudy. Lows in the mid-60s.
Tuesday, south winds around 10 miles per hour shifting to the northwest late in the morning, then shifting to the north in the afternoon. Patchy smoke through the day. Mostly sunny. Highs in the mid-90s. For northern Lake Oahe, tonight, southeast winds around 10 miles per hour. Patchy smoke. Slight chance of thunderstorms. Mostly cloudy. Lows in the upper 60s. Tuesday, south winds around 10 miles per hour shifting to the west late in the afternoon. Patchy smoke in the morning. Patchy smoke late in the afternoon. Mostly sunny. Highs in the mid-90s. Here are the weather conditions at 7 p.m. Central Daylight Time. Bismarck, cloudy. Temperature 91 degrees. Relative humidity 29%. Pressure 29.90 inches and steady. Mendham, cloudy. 88 degrees, relative humidity 45%. Hazen, cloudy. 86 degrees, relative humidity 28%. Wind east at 7 miles an hour. Harvey, partly sunny. 81 degrees, relative humidity 69%. Wind east at 7 miles an hour. Minot, partly sunny. 80 degrees, relative humidity 66%. Dickinson, cloudy. 88 degrees, relative humidity 28%. Wind east at 13 miles an hour. Elsewhere around North Dakota, at Devil's Lake, rain was falling with a temperature of 76. It was 85 at Garrison. At Fargo, it was sunny with a temperature of 89. It was mostly sunny with a temperature of 86 at Williston and 83 at Jamestown. At Grand Forks, it was partly sunny with a temperature of 84. In northern South Dakota, at Mobridge, rain was falling with a temperature of 80. At Aberdeen, it was partly sunny with a temperature of 85. In eastern Montana, at Miles City, haze was reported with a temperature of 96. It was mostly sunny with a temperature of 98 at Glendive and 93 at Sydney. Once again, at Bismarck, the temperature was 91 degrees under cloudy skies. The regional weather forecast from your National Weather Service office in Bismarck. Hot conditions will continue over the state this week. Smoke from distant wildfires will continue to make the sky hazy and reduce surface visibility early this week. Chances for showers and thunderstorms enter the forecast Wednesday afternoon through Thursday. A few storms could be severe in western North Dakota Wednesday afternoon and evening. The detailed forecast for North Dakota, tonight, partly to mostly cloudy with patchy smoke. Slight chance of thunderstorms. Lows in the 60s. Tuesday, mostly sunny. Patchy smoke. Highs in the 90s. Tuesday night, partly cloudy. Patchy smoke. Slight chance of thunderstorms northwest. Lows in the 60s. Wednesday, partly cloudy. Chance of thunderstorms, mainly in the evening and overnight. Highs in the 90s to around 100. Here is the forecast for the Bismarck Mendham listening area. Rest of today, mostly cloudy with a 20% chance of showers. Patchy smoke. Not as hot. Highs in the lower 90s. North winds around 5 miles per hour. Tonight, a slight chance of thunderstorms in the evening. Mostly cloudy with a slight chance of showers. Patchy smoke. Lows in the upper 60s. Southeast winds 5 to 10 miles per hour. Chance of rain 20%. Tuesday, mostly sunny. Patchy smoke. Highs in the upper 90s. South winds around 5 miles per hour, becoming north in the afternoon. Tuesday night, partly cloudy. Patchy smoke. Lows in the upper 60s. Southeast winds around 5 miles per hour. Wednesday, sunny. Highs around 100. South winds 5 to 15 miles per hour. Wednesday night, partly cloudy with a slight chance of showers and thunderstorms in the evening, then mostly cloudy with a chance of showers and thunderstorms after midnight. Lows in the upper 60s. Chance of rain 40%. Thursday, showers likely and a chance of thunderstorms. Highs around 90. Chance of rain 70%. Thursday night, partly cloudy. A slight chance of showers and thunderstorms in the evening. Lows in the lower 60s. Chance of rain 20%.
Friday, sunny.

Highs in the upper 80s. Friday night, mostly clear. A chance of showers and a slight chance of thunderstorms in the evening. Lows in the lower 60s. Chance of rain 30%. Saturday, sunny. Highs around 90. Saturday night, mostly clear. Lows in the mid-60s. Sunday, sunny. Highs in the upper 90s. For Western Lake Sakakawea, tonight, east winds 10 to 15 miles per hour. Patchy smoke. Partly cloudy. Lows in the lower 60s. Tuesday, light winds becoming northeast around 10 miles per hour in the late morning and afternoon. Patchy smoke. Mostly sunny. Highs in the mid-90s. For Eastern Lake Sakakawea, tonight, southeast winds around 10 miles per hour. Patchy smoke through the night. Slight chance of thunderstorms in the late evening and early morning. Mostly cloudy in the evening, then becoming partly cloudy. Lows in the mid-60s. Tuesday, south winds around 10 miles per hour shifting to the northwest late in the morning, then shifting to the north in the afternoon. Patchy smoke through the day. Mostly sunny. Highs in the mid-90s. For Northern Lake Oahe, tonight, southeast winds around 10 miles per hour. Patchy smoke. Slight chance of thunderstorms. Mostly cloudy. Lows in the upper 60s. Tuesday, south winds around 10 miles per hour shifting to the west late in the afternoon. Patchy smoke in the morning. Patchy smoke late in the afternoon. Mostly sunny. Highs in the mid-90s. Here are the weather conditions at 7 p.m. Central Daylight Time. Bismarck, partly sunny. Temperature 91 degrees, relative humidity 29%. Pressure 29.90 inches and steady. Mendham, partly sunny. 88 degrees, relative humidity 45%. Hazen, cloudy. 86 degrees, relative humidity 28%. Wind east at 7 miles an hour. Harvey, cloudy. 81 degrees, relative humidity 69%. Wind east at 7 miles an hour. Minot, cloudy. 80 degrees, relative humidity 66%. Dickinson, cloudy. 88 degrees, relative humidity 28%. Wind east at 13 miles an hour. Elsewhere around North Dakota, at Devil's Lake, rain was falling, with a temperature of 76. It was 85 at Garrison. At Jamestown, it was sunny, with a temperature of 83. It was mostly sunny, with a temperature of 86 at Williston and 89 at Fargo. At Grand Forks, it was partly sunny, with a temperature of 84. In northern South Dakota, at Mobridge, rain was falling, with a temperature of 80. At Aberdeen, it was mostly sunny, with a temperature of 85. In eastern Montana, at Miles City, haze was reported, with a temperature of 96. At Sydney, it was mostly sunny, with a temperature of 93. At Glendive, it was partly sunny, with a temperature of 98. Once again, at Bismarck, the temperature was 91 degrees under partly sunny skies. The regional weather forecast from your National Weather Service office in Bismarck. Hot conditions will continue over the state this week. Smoke from distant wildfires will continue to make the sky hazy and reduce surface visibility early this week. Chances for showers and thunderstorms enter the forecast Wednesday afternoon through Thursday. A few storms could be severe in western North Dakota Wednesday afternoon and evening. The detailed forecast for North Dakota, tonight, partly to mostly cloudy with patchy smoke. Slight chance of thunderstorms. Lows in the 60s. Tuesday, mostly sunny. Patchy smoke. Highs in the 90s. Tuesday night, partly cloudy. Patchy smoke. Slight chance of thunderstorms northwest. Lows in the 60s. Wednesday, partly cloudy. Chance of thunderstorms, mainly in the evening and overnight. Highs in the 90s to around 100. Here is the forecast for the Bismarck Mendon listening area. Rest of today, mostly cloudy with a 20% chance of showers. Patchy smoke. Not as hot. Highs in the lower 90s. North winds around 5 miles per hour. Tonight, a slight chance of thunderstorms in the evening. Mostly cloudy with a slight chance of showers.

heavy smoke. Lows in the upper 60s. Southeast winds 5 to 10 miles per hour. Chance of rain 20%. Tuesday, mostly sunny. Patchy smoke. Highs in the upper 90s. South winds around 5 miles per hour, becoming north in the afternoon. Tuesday night, partly cloudy. Patchy smoke. Lows in the upper 60s. Southeast winds around 5 miles per hour. Wednesday, sunny. Highs around 100. South winds 5 to 15 miles per hour. Wednesday night, partly cloudy with a slight chance of showers and thunderstorms in the evening, then mostly cloudy with a chance of showers and thunderstorms after midnight. Lows in the upper 60s. Chance of rain 40%. Thursday, showers likely and a chance of thunderstorms. Highs around 90. Chance of rain 70%. Thursday night, partly cloudy. A slight chance of showers and thunderstorms in the evening. Lows in the lower 60s. Chance of rain 20%. Friday, sunny. Highs in the upper 80s. Friday night, mostly clear. A chance of showers and a slight chance of thunderstorms in the evening. Lows in the lower 60s. Chance of rain 30%. Saturday, sunny. Highs around 90. Saturday night, mostly clear. Lows in the mid-60s. Sunday, sunny. Highs in the upper 90s. For Western Lake Sakakawea, tonight, east winds 10 to 15 miles per hour. Patchy smoke. Partly cloudy. Lows in the lower 60s. Tuesday, light winds becoming northeast around 10 miles per hour in the late morning and afternoon. Patchy smoke. Mostly sunny. Highs in the mid-90s. For Eastern Lake Sakakawea, tonight, southeast winds around 10 miles per hour. Patchy smoke through the night. Slight chance of thunderstorms in the late evening and early morning. Mostly cloudy in the evening, then becoming partly cloudy. Lows in the mid-60s. Tuesday, south winds around 10 miles per hour shifting to the northwest late in the morning, then shifting to the north in the afternoon. Patchy smoke through the day. Mostly sunny. Highs in the mid-90s. For Northern Lake Oahe, tonight, southeast winds around 10 miles per hour. Patchy smoke. Slight chance of thunderstorms. Mostly cloudy. Lows in the upper 60s. Tuesday, south winds around 10 miles per hour shifting to the west late in the afternoon. Patchy smoke in the morning. Patchy smoke late in the afternoon. Mostly sunny. Highs in the mid-90s. Here are the weather conditions at 7 p.m. Central Daylight Time. Bismarck, partly sunny. Temperature 91 degrees, relative humidity 29%. Pressure 29.90 inches and steady. Mandan, partly sunny. 88 degrees, relative humidity 45%. Hazen, cloudy. 86 degrees, relative humidity 28%. Wind east at 7 miles an hour. Harvey, cloudy. 81 degrees, relative humidity 69%. Wind east at 7 miles an hour. Minot, cloudy. 80 degrees, relative humidity 66%. Dickinson, cloudy. 88 degrees, relative humidity 28%. Wind east at 13 miles an hour. Elsewhere around North Dakota, at Devil's Lake, rain was falling, with a temperature of 76. It was 85 at Garrison. At Jamestown, it was sunny, with a temperature of 83. It was mostly sunny, with a temperature of 86 at Williston, and 89 at Fargo. At Grand Forks, it was partly sunny, with a temperature of 84. In northern South Dakota, at Mobridge, rain was falling, with a temperature of 80. At Aberdeen, it was mostly sunny, with a temperature of 85. In eastern Montana, at Miles City, haze was reported, with a temperature of 96. At Sydney, it was mostly sunny, with a temperature of 93. At Glendive, it was partly sunny, with a temperature of 98. Once again, at Bismarck, the temperature was 91 degrees under partly sunny skies. The regional weather forecast from your National Weather Service office in Bismarck. Hot conditions will continue over the state this week. Smoke from distant wildfires will continue to make the sky hazy and reduce surface visibility.

to around 100. Here is the forecast for the Bismarck Mandan listening area. Rest of today, mostly cloudy with a 20% chance of showers. Patchy smoke. Not as hot. Highs in the lower 90s. North winds around 5 miles per hour. Tonight, a slight chance of thunderstorms in the evening. Mostly cloudy with a slight chance of showers. Patchy smoke. Lows in the upper 60s. Southeast wind 5 to 10 miles per hour. Chance of rain 20%. Tuesday, mostly sunny. Patchy smoke. Highs in the upper 90s. South winds around 5 miles per hour, becoming north in the afternoon. Tuesday night, partly cloudy. Patchy smoke. Lows in the upper 60s. Southeast winds around 5 miles per hour. Wednesday, sunny. Highs around 100. South winds 5 to 15 miles per hour. Wednesday night, partly cloudy with a slight chance of showers and thunderstorms in the evening, then mostly cloudy with a chance of showers and thunderstorms after midnight. Lows in the upper 60s. Chance of rain 40%. Thursday, showers likely and a chance of thunderstorms. Highs around 90. Chance of rain 70%. Thursday night, partly cloudy. A slight chance of showers and thunderstorms in the evening. Lows in the lower 60s. Chance of rain 20%. Friday, sunny. Highs in the upper 80s. Friday night, mostly clear. A chance of showers and a slight chance of thunderstorms in the evening. Lows in the lower 60s. Chance of rain 30%. Saturday, sunny. Highs around 90. Saturday night, mostly clear. Lows in the mid-60s. Sunday, sunny. Highs in the upper 90s. For Western Lake Sakakawea, tonight, east winds 10 to 15 miles per hour. Patchy smoke. Partly cloudy. Lows in the lower 60s. Tuesday, light winds becoming northeast around 10 miles per hour in the late morning and afternoon. Patchy smoke. Mostly sunny. Highs in the mid-90s. For Eastern Lake Sakakawea, tonight, southeast winds around 10 miles per hour. Patchy smoke through the night. Slight chance of thunderstorms in the late evening and early morning. Mostly cloudy in the evening, then becoming partly cloudy. Lows in the mid-60s. Tuesday, south winds around 10 miles per hour shifting to the northwest late in the morning, then shifting to the north in the afternoon. Patchy smoke through the day. Mostly sunny. Highs in the mid-90s. For Northern Lake Oahe, tonight, southeast winds around 10 miles per hour. Patchy smoke. Slight chance of thunderstorms. Mostly cloudy. Lows in the upper 60s. Tuesday, south winds around 10 miles per hour shifting to the west late in the afternoon. Patchy smoke in the morning. Patchy smoke late in the afternoon. Mostly sunny. Highs in the mid-90s. Here are the weather conditions at 7 p.m. Central Daylight Time. Bismarck, partly sunny. Temperature 91 degrees, relative humidity 29%. Pressure 29.90 inches and steady. Mandan, partly sunny. 88 degrees, relative humidity 45%. Hazen, cloudy. 86 degrees, relative humidity 28%. Wind east at 7 miles an hour. Harvey, cloudy. 81 degrees, relative humidity 69%. Wind east at 7 miles an hour. Minot, cloudy. 80 degrees, relative humidity 66%. Dickinson, cloudy. 88 degrees, relative humidity 28%. Wind east at 13 miles an hour. Elsewhere around North Dakota, at Devil's Lake, rain was falling, with a temperature of 76. It was 85 at Garrison. At Jamestown, it was sunny, with a temperature of 83. It was mostly sunny, with a temperature of 86 at Williston, and 89 at Fargo. At Grand Forks, it was partly sunny, with a temperature of 84. In northern South Dakota, at Mobridge, rain was falling, with a temperature of 80. At Aberdeen, it was mostly sunny, with a temperature of 85. In eastern Montana, at Miles City, haze was reported, with a temperature of 96. At Sydney, it was

mostly sunny, with a temperature of 93. At Glendive, it was partly sunny, with a temperature of 98. Once again, at Bismarck, the temperature was 91 degrees under partly sunny skies. The regional weather forecast from your National Weather Service office in Bismarck. Hot conditions will continue over the state this week. Smoke from distant wildfires will continue to make the sky hazy and reduce surface visibility early this week. Chances for showers and thunderstorms enter the forecast Wednesday afternoon through Thursday. A few storms could be severe in western North Dakota Wednesday afternoon and evening. The detailed forecast for North Dakota, tonight, partly to mostly cloudy with patchy smoke. Slight chance of thunderstorms. Lows in the 60s. Tuesday, mostly sunny. Patchy smoke. Highs in the 90s. Tuesday night, partly cloudy. Patchy smoke. Slight chance of thunderstorms northwest. Lows in the 60s. Wednesday, partly cloudy. Chance of thunderstorms, mainly in the evening and overnight. Highs in the 90s to around 100. Here is the forecast for the Bismarck Menden listening area. Rest of today, mostly cloudy with a 20% chance of showers. Patchy smoke. Not as hot. Highs in the lower 90s. North winds around 5 miles per hour. Tonight, a slight chance of thunderstorms in the evening. Mostly cloudy with a slight chance of showers. Patchy smoke. Lows in the upper 60s. Southeast winds 5 to 10 miles per hour. Chance of rain 20%. Tuesday, mostly sunny. Patchy smoke. Highs in the upper 90s. South winds around 5 miles per hour, becoming north in the afternoon. Tuesday night, partly cloudy. Patchy smoke. Lows in the upper 60s. Southeast winds around 5 miles per hour. Wednesday, sunny. Highs around 100. South winds 5 to 15 miles per hour. Wednesday night, partly cloudy with a slight chance of showers and thunderstorms in the evening, then mostly cloudy with a chance of showers and thunderstorms after midnight. Lows in the upper 60s. Chance of rain 40%. Thursday, showers likely and a chance of thunderstorms. Highs around 90. Chance of rain 70%. Thursday night, partly cloudy. A slight chance of showers and thunderstorms in the evening. Lows in the lower 60s. Chance of rain 20%. Friday, sunny. Highs in the upper 80s. Friday night, mostly clear. A chance of showers and a slight chance of thunderstorms in the evening. Lows in the lower 60s. Chance of rain 30%. Saturday, sunny. Highs around 90. Saturday night, mostly clear. Lows in the mid-60s. Sunday, sunny. Highs in the upper 90s. 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Providing weather information 24 hours a day from your National Weather Service office in Bismarck. For Western Lake Sakakawea, tonight, east winds 10 to 15 miles per hour. Patchy smoke. Partly cloudy. Lows in the lower 60s. Tuesday, light winds becoming northeast around 10 miles per hour in the late morning and afternoon. Patchy smoke. Mostly sunny. Highs in the mid-90s. For Eastern Lake Sakakawea, tonight, southeast winds around 10 miles per hour. Patchy smoke through the night. Slight chance of thunderstorms in the late evening and early morning. Mostly cloudy in the evening, then becoming partly cloudy. Lows in the mid-60s. Tuesday, south winds around 10 miles per hour shifting to the northwest late in the morning, then shifting to the north in the afternoon. Patchy smoke through the day. Mostly sunny. Highs in the mid-90s. For northern Lake Oahe, tonight, southeast winds around 10 miles per hour. Patchy smoke. Slight chance of thunderstorms. Mostly cloudy. Lows in the upper 60s. Slight chance of thunderstorms. Mostly cloudy. Lows in the upper 60s. Tuesday, south winds around 10 miles per hour shifting to the west late in the afternoon. Patchy smoke in the morning. Patchy smoke late in the afternoon. Mostly sunny. Highs in the

90s. Here are the weather conditions at 7 p.m. Central Daylight Time. Bismarck, partly sunny. Temperature 91 degrees. Relative humidity 29%. Pressure 29.90 inches and steady. Mendon, partly sunny. 88 degrees. Relative humidity 45%. Hazen, cloudy. 86 degrees. Relative humidity 28%. Wind east at 7 miles an hour. Harvey, cloudy. 81 degrees. Relative humidity 69%. Wind east at 7 miles an hour. Minot, cloudy. 80 degrees. Relative humidity 66%. Dickinson, cloudy. 88 degrees. Relative humidity 28%. Wind east at 13 miles an hour. Elsewhere around North Dakota, at Devil's Lake, rain was falling with a temperature of 76. It was 85 at Garrison. At Jamestown, it was sunny with a temperature of 83. It was mostly sunny with a temperature of 86 at Williston and 89 at Fargo. At Grand Forks, it was partly sunny with a temperature of 84. In northern South Dakota, at Mobridge, rain was falling with a temperature of 80. At Aberdeen, it was mostly sunny with a temperature of 85. In eastern Montana, at Miles City, haze was reported with a temperature of 96. At Sydney, it was mostly sunny with a temperature of 93. At Glendive, it was partly sunny with a temperature of 98. Once again, at Bismarck, the temperature was 91 degrees under partly sunny skies. The regional weather forecast from your National Weather Service office in Bismarck. Hot conditions will continue over the state this week. Smoke from distant wildfires will continue to make the sky hazy and reduce surface visibility early this week. Chances for showers and thunderstorms enter the forecast Wednesday afternoon through Thursday. A few storms could be severe in western North Dakota Wednesday afternoon and evening. The detailed forecast for North Dakota, tonight, partly to mostly cloudy with patchy smoke. Slight chance of thunderstorms. Lows in the 60s. Tuesday, mostly sunny. Patchy smoke. Highs in the 90s. Tuesday night, partly cloudy. Patchy smoke. Slight chance of thunderstorms northwest. Lows in the 60s. Wednesday, partly cloudy. Chance of thunderstorms, mainly in the evening and overnight. Highs in the 90s to around 100. Here is the forecast for the Bismarck, Mendon listening area. Rest of today, mostly cloudy with a 20% chance of showers. Patchy smoke. Not as hot. Highs in the lower 90s. North winds around 5 miles per hour. Tonight, a slight chance of thunderstorms in the evening. Mostly cloudy with a slight chance of showers. Patchy smoke. Lows in the upper 60s. Southeast winds 5 to 10 miles per hour. Chance of rain 20%. Tuesday, mostly sunny. Patchy smoke. Highs in the upper 90s. South winds around 5 miles per hour, becoming north in the afternoon. Tuesday night, partly cloudy. Patchy smoke. Lows in the upper 60s. Southeast winds around 5 miles per hour. Wednesday, sunny. Highs around 100. South winds 5 to 15 miles per hour. Wednesday night, partly cloudy with a slight chance of showers and thunderstorms in the evening, then mostly cloudy with a chance of showers and thunderstorms after midnight. Lows in the upper 60s. Chance of rain 40%. Thursday, showers likely and a chance of thunderstorms. Highs around 90. Chance of rain 70%. Thursday night, partly cloudy. A slight chance of showers and thunderstorms in the evening. Lows in the lower 60s. Chance of rain 20%. Friday, sunny. Highs in the upper 80s. Friday night, mostly clear. A chance of showers and a slight chance of thunderstorms in the evening. Lows in the lower 60s. Chance of rain 30%. Saturday, sunny. Highs around 90. Saturday night, mostly clear. Lows in the mid 60s. Sunday, sunny. Highs in the upper 90s. Here is the forecast for the Bismarck, Mendon listening area. Rest of today, cloudy with a slight chance of showers and

patchy smoke. Light and variable winds. Chance of rain 20%. Tonight, a slight chance of thunderstorms in the evening. Mostly cloudy with a slight chance of showers. Patchy smoke. Lows in the upper 60s. Southeast winds around 5 miles per hour. Chance of rain 20%. Tuesday, mostly sunny. Patchy smoke. Highs in the upper 90s. South winds around 5 miles per hour, becoming north in the afternoon. Tuesday night, partly cloudy. Patchy smoke. Lows in the upper 60s. Southeast winds around 5 miles per hour. Wednesday, sunny. Highs around 100. South winds 5 to 15 miles per hour. Wednesday night, partly cloudy with a slight chance of showers and thunderstorms in the evening, then mostly cloudy with a chance of showers and thunderstorms after midnight. Lows in the upper 60s. Chance of rain 40%. Thursday, showers likely and a chance of thunderstorms. Highs around 90. Chance of rain 70%. Thursday night, partly cloudy. A slight chance of showers and thunderstorms in the evening. Lows in the lower 60s. Chance of rain 20%. Friday, sunny. Highs in the upper 80s. Friday night, mostly clear. A chance of showers and a slight chance of thunderstorms in the evening. Lows in the lower 60s. Chance of rain 30%. Saturday, sunny. Highs around 90. Saturday night, mostly clear. Lows in the mid-60s. Sunday, sunny. Highs in the upper 90s. For Western Lake Sakakawea, tonight, east winds 10 to 15 miles per hour. Patchy smoke. Partly cloudy. Lows in the lower 60s. Tuesday, light winds becoming northeast around 10 miles per hour in the late morning and afternoon. Patchy smoke. Mostly sunny. Highs in the mid-90s. For Eastern Lake Sakakawea, tonight, southeast winds around 10 miles per hour. Patchy smoke through the night. Slight chance of thunderstorms in the late evening and early morning. Mostly cloudy in the evening, then becoming partly cloudy. Lows in the mid-60s. Tuesday, south winds around 10 miles per hour shifting to the northwest late in the morning, then shifting to the north in the afternoon. Patchy smoke through the day. Mostly sunny. Highs in the mid-90s. For Northern Lake Oahe, tonight, southeast winds around 10 miles per hour. Patchy smoke. Slight chance of thunderstorms. Mostly cloudy. Lows in the upper 60s. Tuesday, south winds around 10 miles per hour shifting to the west late in the afternoon. Patchy smoke in the morning. Patchy smoke late in the afternoon. Mostly sunny. Highs in the mid-90s. Here are the weather conditions at 7 p.m. Central Daylight Time. Bismarck, partly sunny. Temperature 91 degrees, relative humidity 29%. Pressure 29.90 inches and steady. Mendham, partly sunny. 88 degrees, relative humidity 45%. Hazen, cloudy. 86 degrees, relative humidity 28%. Wind east at 7 miles an hour. Harvey, cloudy. 81 degrees, relative humidity 69%. Wind east at 7 miles an hour. Minot, cloudy. 80 degrees, relative humidity 66%. Dickinson, cloudy. 88 degrees, relative humidity 28%. Wind east at 13 miles an hour. Elsewhere around North Dakota, at Devil's Lake, rain was falling, with a temperature of 76. It was 85 at Garrison. At Jamestown, it was sunny, with a temperature of 83. It was mostly sunny, with a temperature of 86 at Williston, and 89 at Fargo. At Grand Forks, it was partly sunny, with a temperature of 84. In northern South Dakota, at Mobridge, rain was falling, with a temperature of 80. At Aberdeen, it was mostly sunny, with a temperature of 85. In eastern Montana, at Miles City, haze was reported, with a temperature of 96. At Sydney, it was mostly sunny, with a temperature of 93. At Glendive, it was partly sunny, with a temperature of 98. Once again, at Bismarck, the temperature was 91 degrees under partly sunny.

skies. The regional weather forecast from your National Weather Service office in Bismarck. Hot conditions will continue over the state this week. Smoke from distant wildfires will continue to make the sky hazy and reduce surface visibility early this week. Chances for showers and thunderstorms enter the forecast Wednesday afternoon through Thursday. A few storms could be severe in western North Dakota Wednesday afternoon and evening. The detailed forecast for North Dakota, tonight, partly to mostly cloudy with patchy smoke. Slight chance of thunderstorms. Lows in the 60s. Tuesday, mostly sunny. Patchy smoke. Highs in the 90s. Tuesday night, partly cloudy. Patchy smoke. Slight chance of thunderstorms northwest. Lows in the 60s. Wednesday, partly cloudy. Chance of thunderstorms, mainly in the evening and overnight. Highs in the 90s to around 100. Here is the forecast for the Bismarck, Minden listening area. Rest of today, cloudy with a slight chance of showers and thunderstorms. Patchy smoke. Light and variable winds. Chance of rain 20%. Tonight, a slight chance of thunderstorms in the evening. Mostly cloudy with a slight chance of showers. Patchy smoke. Lows in the upper 60s. Southeast winds around 5 miles per hour. Chance of rain 20%. Tuesday, mostly sunny. Patchy smoke. Highs in the upper 90s. South winds around 5 miles per hour, becoming north in the afternoon. Tuesday night, partly cloudy. Patchy smoke. Lows in the upper 60s. Southeast winds around 5 miles per hour. Wednesday, sunny. Highs around 100. South winds 5 to 15 miles per hour. Wednesday night, partly cloudy with a slight chance of showers and thunderstorms in the evening, then mostly cloudy with a chance of showers and thunderstorms after midnight. Lows in the upper 60s. Chance of rain 40%. Thursday, showers likely and a chance of thunderstorms. Highs around 90. Chance of rain 70%. Thursday night, partly cloudy. A slight chance of showers and thunderstorms in the evening. Lows in the lower 60s. Chance of rain 20%. Friday, sunny. Highs in the upper 80s. Friday night, mostly clear. A chance of showers and a slight chance of thunderstorms in the evening. Lows in the lower 60s. Chance of rain 30%. Saturday, sunny. Highs around 90. Saturday night, mostly clear. Lows in the mid-60s. Sunday, sunny. Highs in the upper 90s. For western Lake Sakakawea, tonight, east winds 10 to 15 miles per hour. Patchy smoke. Partly cloudy. Lows in the lower 60s. Tuesday, light winds becoming northeast around 10 miles per hour in the late morning and afternoon. Patchy smoke. Mostly sunny. Highs in the mid-90s. For eastern Lake Sakakawea, tonight, southeast winds around 10 miles per hour. Patchy smoke through the night. Slight chance of thunderstorms in the late evening and early morning. Mostly cloudy in the evening, then becoming partly cloudy. Lows in the mid-60s. Tuesday, south winds around 10 miles per hour shifting to the northwest late in the morning, then shifting to the north in the afternoon. Patchy smoke through the day. Mostly sunny. Highs in the mid-90s. For northern Lake Oahe, tonight, southeast winds around 10 miles per hour. Patchy smoke. Slight chance of thunderstorms. Mostly cloudy. Lows in the upper 60s. Tuesday, south winds around 10 miles per hour shifting to the west late in the afternoon. Patchy smoke in the morning. Patchy smoke late in the afternoon. Mostly sunny. Highs in the mid-90s. Here are the weather conditions at 7 p.m. Central Daylight Time. Bismarck, partly sunny. Temperature 91 degrees, relative humidity 29%. Pressure 29.90 inches and steady. Minden, partly sunny. 88 degrees, relative humidity 45%. Hazen, cloudy. 86 degrees, relative humidity 28%. Wind east at 7 miles an hour. Harvey, cloudy. 81 degrees, relative humidity 69%.

Wind east at 7 miles an hour. Minot, cloudy. 80 degrees, relative humidity 66%. Dickinson, cloudy. 88 degrees, relative humidity 28%. Wind east at 13 miles an hour. Elsewhere around North Dakota, at Devil's Lake, rain was falling with a temperature of 76. It was 85 at Garrison. At Jamestown, it was sunny with a temperature of 83. It was mostly sunny with a temperature of 86 at Williston and 89 at Fargo. At Grand Forks, it was partly sunny with a temperature of 84. In northern South Dakota, at Mobridge, rain was falling with a temperature of 80. At Aberdeen, it was mostly sunny with a temperature of 85. In eastern Montana, at Miles City, haze was reported with a temperature of 96. At Sydney, it was mostly sunny with a temperature of 93. At Glendive, it was partly sunny with a temperature of 98. Once again, at Bismarck, the temperature was 91 degrees under partly sunny skies. The regional weather forecast from your National Weather Service office in Bismarck. Hot conditions will continue over the state this week. Smoke from distant wildfires will continue to make the sky hazy and reduce surface visibility early this week. Chances for showers and thunderstorms enter the forecast Wednesday afternoon through Thursday. A few storms could be severe in western North Dakota Wednesday afternoon and evening. The detailed forecast for North Dakota, tonight, partly to mostly cloudy with patchy smoke. Slight chance of thunderstorms. Lows in the 60s. Tuesday, mostly sunny. Patchy smoke. Highs in the 90s. Tuesday night, partly cloudy. Patchy smoke. Slight chance of thunderstorms northwest. Lows in the 60s. Wednesday, partly cloudy. Chance of thunderstorms, mainly in the evening and overnight. Highs in the 90s to around 100. Here is the forecast for the Bismarck, Minden listening area. Rest of today, cloudy with a slight chance of showers and thunderstorms. Patchy smoke. Light and variable winds. Chance of rain 20%. Tonight, a slight chance of thunderstorms in the evening. Mostly cloudy with a slight chance of showers. Patchy smoke. Lows in the upper 60s. Southeast winds around 5 miles per hour. Chance of rain 20%. Tuesday, mostly sunny. Patchy smoke. Highs in the upper 90s. South winds around 5 miles per hour, becoming north in the afternoon. Tuesday night, partly cloudy. Patchy smoke. Lows in the upper 60s. Southeast winds around 5 miles per hour. Wednesday, sunny. Highs around 100. South winds 5 to 15 miles per hour. Wednesday night, partly cloudy with a slight chance of showers and thunderstorms in the evening, then mostly cloudy with a chance of showers and thunderstorms after midnight. Lows in the upper 60s. Chance of rain 40%. Thursday, showers likely and a chance of thunderstorms. Highs around 90. Chance of rain 70%. Thursday night, partly cloudy. A slight chance of showers and thunderstorms in the evening. Lows in the lower 60s. Chance of rain 20%. Friday, sunny. Highs in the upper 80s. Friday night, mostly clear. A chance of showers and a slight chance of thunderstorms in the evening. Lows in the lower 60s. Chance of rain 30%. Saturday, sunny. Highs around 90. Saturday night, mostly clear. Lows in the mid-60s. Sunday, sunny. Highs in the upper 90s. For Western Lake Sakakawea, tonight, east winds 10 to 15 miles per hour. Patchy smoke. Partly cloudy. Lows in the lower 60s. Tuesday, light winds becoming northeast around 10 miles per hour in the late morning and afternoon. Patchy smoke. Mostly sunny. Highs in the mid-90s. For Eastern Lake Sakakawea, tonight, southeast winds around 10 miles per hour. Patchy smoke through the night. Slight chance of thunderstorms in the late evening and early morning. Mostly cloudy in the evening, then becoming partly cloudy. Lows in the mid-60s. Tuesday, south winds around 10 miles per hour shifting to the northwest late in the morning, then shifting to the north in the afternoon.

patchy smoke through the day. Mostly sunny. Highs in the mid-90s. For northern Lake Oahe, tonight, southeast winds around 10 miles per hour. Patchy smoke. Slight chance of thunderstorms. Mostly cloudy. Lows in the upper 60s. Tuesday, south winds around 10 miles per hour shifting to the west late in the afternoon. Patchy smoke in the morning. Patchy smoke late in the afternoon. Mostly sunny. Highs in the mid-90s. Here are the weather conditions at 7 p.m. Central Daylight Time. Bismarck, partly sunny. Temperature 91 degrees, relative humidity 29%. Pressure 29.90 inches and steady. Mendham, partly sunny. 88 degrees, relative humidity 45%. Hazen, cloudy. 86 degrees, relative humidity 28%. Wind east at 7 miles an hour. Harvey, cloudy. 81 degrees, relative humidity 69%. Wind east at 7 miles an hour. Minot, cloudy. 80 degrees, relative humidity 66%. Dickinson, cloudy. 88 degrees, relative humidity 28%. Wind east at 13 miles an hour. Elsewhere around North Dakota, at Devil's Lake, rain was falling with a temperature of 76. It was 85 at Garrison. At Jamestown, it was sunny with a temperature of 83. It was mostly sunny with a temperature of 86 at Williston and 89 at Fargo. At Grand Forks, it was partly sunny with a temperature of 84. In northern South Dakota, at Mobridge, rain was falling with a temperature of 80. At Aberdeen, it was mostly sunny, with a temperature of 85. In eastern Montana, at Miles City, haze was reported, with a temperature of 96. At Sydney, it was mostly sunny, with a temperature of 93. At Glendive, it was partly sunny, with a temperature of 98. Once again, at Bismarck, the temperature was 91 degrees under partly sunny skies. The Bismarck, North Dakota climate summary for this evening, as of 5 p.m., July 27, 2026. Today's high temperature of 94 degrees occurred at 3:51 p.m. The record high is 107 degrees, which was set in 1931. Today's low temperature of 62 degrees occurred at 3:34 a.m. The record low is 39 degrees, which was set in 2013. No precipitation fell today, which leaves the monthly total at 0.64 inches. The total precipitation for the year still stands at 7.40 inches. There were no heating degree days today. The yearly total since July 1st is zero. There were 13 cooling degree days today. The yearly total since January 1st is 448. The normal high temperature for tomorrow is 86 degrees, and the normal low is 59. The record high for tomorrow is 107, which occurred in 1917, and the record low is 41, which occurred in 1976. Sunset tonight is at 9:21 p.m. Sunrise tomorrow is at 6:18 a.m. The regional weather forecast from your National Weather Service office in Bismarck. Hot conditions will continue over the state this week. Smoke from distant wildfires will continue to make the sky hazy and reduce surface visibility early this week. Chances for showers and thunderstorms enter the forecast Wednesday afternoon through Thursday. A few storms could be severe in western North Dakota Wednesday afternoon and evening. The detailed forecast for North Dakota, tonight, partly to mostly cloudy with patchy smoke. Slight chance of thunderstorms. Lows in the 60s. Tuesday, mostly sunny. Patchy smoke. Highs in the 90s. Tuesday night, partly cloudy. Patchy smoke. Slight chance of thunderstorms northwest. Lows in the 60s. Wednesday, partly cloudy. Chance of thunderstorms, mainly in the evening and overnight. Highs in the 90s to around 100. Here is the forecast for the Bismarck Minden listening area. Rest of today, cloudy with a slight chance of showers and thunderstorms. Patchy smoke. Light and variable winds. Chance of rain 20%. Tonight, a slight chance of thunderstorms in the evening. Mostly cloudy with a slight chance of showers. Patchy smoke. Lows in the upper 60s.
southeast winds around 5 miles per hour. Chance of rain 20%. Tuesday, mostly sunny. Patchy smoke. Highs in the upper 90s. South winds around 5 miles per hour, becoming north in the afternoon. Tuesday night, partly cloudy. Patchy smoke. Lows in the upper 60s. Southeast winds around 5 miles per hour. Wednesday, sunny. Highs around 100. South winds 5 to 15 miles per hour. Wednesday night, partly cloudy with a slight chance of showers and thunderstorms in the evening, then mostly cloudy with a chance of showers and thunderstorms after midnight. Lows in the upper 60s. Chance of rain 40%. Thursday, showers likely and a chance of thunderstorms. Highs around 90. Chance of rain 70%. Thursday night, partly cloudy. A slight chance of showers and thunderstorms in the evening. Lows in the lower 60s. Chance of rain 20%. Friday, sunny. Highs in the upper 80s. Friday night, mostly clear. A chance of showers and a slight chance of thunderstorms in the evening. Lows in the lower 60s. Chance of rain 30%. Saturday, sunny. Highs around 90. Saturday night, mostly clear. Lows in the mid-60s. Sunday, sunny. Highs in the upper 90s. 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Providing weather information 24 hours a day from your National Weather Service office in Bismarck. For Western Lake Sakakawea, tonight, east winds 10 to 15 miles per hour. Patchy smoke. Partly cloudy. Lows in the lower 60s. Tuesday, light winds becoming northeast around 10 miles per hour in the late morning and afternoon. Patchy smoke. Mostly sunny. Highs in the mid-90s. For Eastern Lake Sakakawea, tonight, southeast winds around 10 miles per hour. Patchy smoke through the night. Slight chance of thunderstorms in the late evening and early morning. Mostly cloudy in the evening, then becoming partly cloudy. Lows in the mid-60s. Tuesday, south winds around 10 miles per hour shifting to the northwest late in the morning, then shifting to the north in the afternoon. Patchy smoke through the day. Mostly sunny. Highs in the mid-90s. For northern Lake Oahe, tonight, southeast winds around 10 miles per hour. Patchy smoke. Slight chance of thunderstorms. Mostly cloudy. Lows in the upper 60s. Tuesday, south winds around 10 miles per hour shifting to the west late in the afternoon. Patchy smoke in the morning. Patchy smoke late in the afternoon. Mostly sunny. Highs in the mid-90s. Here are the weather conditions at 7 p.m. Central Daylight Time. Bismarck, partly sunny. Temperature 91 degrees, relative humidity 29%. Pressure 29.90 inches and steady. Mendham, partly sunny. 88 degrees, relative humidity 45%. Hazen, cloudy. 86 degrees, relative humidity 28%. Wind east at 7 miles an hour. Harvey, cloudy. 81 degrees, relative humidity 69%. Wind east at 7 miles an hour. Minot, cloudy. 80 degrees, relative humidity 66%. Dickinson, cloudy. 88 degrees, relative humidity 28%. Wind east at 13 miles an hour. Elsewhere around North Dakota, at Devil's Lake, rain was falling with a temperature of 76. It was 85 at Garrison. At Jamestown, it was sunny with a temperature of 83. It was mostly sunny with a temperature of 86 at Williston and 89 at Fargo. At Grand Forks, it was partly sunny with a temperature of 84. In northern South Dakota, at Mobridge, rain was falling with a temperature of 80. At Aberdeen, it was mostly sunny with a temperature of 85. In eastern Montana, at Miles City, haze was reported with a temperature of 96. At Sydney, it was mostly sunny with a temperature of 93. At Glendive, it was partly sunny with a temperature of 98. Once again, at Bismarck, the temperature was 91 degrees under partly sunny skies.
Here are the weather conditions at 8 p.m.

Central Daylight Time. Bismarck, cloudy. Temperature 87 degrees. Relative humidity 38%. Wind east at 10 miles an hour. Pressure 29.89 inches and falling. Mendon, cloudy. 84 degrees. Relative humidity 54%. Wind east at 7 miles an hour. Hazen, cloudy. 84 degrees. Relative humidity 30%. Wind variable at 6 miles an hour. Harvey, partly sunny. 79 degrees, relative humidity 78%. Wind north at 6 miles an hour. Minot, partly sunny. 79 degrees, relative humidity 74%. Dickinson, partly sunny. 86 degrees, relative humidity 37%. Wind southeast at 8 miles an hour. Elsewhere around North Dakota, it was 82 at Garrison. It was mostly sunny, with a temperature of 85 at Williston and 86 at Fargo. It was partly sunny, with a temperature of 81 at Jamestown and 77 at Devil's Lake. At Grand Forks, it was cloudy, with a temperature of 81. In northern South Dakota, at Aberdeen, it was cloudy, with a temperature of 83. In eastern Montana, skies ranged from sunny to mostly sunny. It was 93 at Miles City, 95 at Glendive, and 90 at Sydney. Once again, at Bismarck, the temperature was 87 degrees under cloudy skies. The Bismarck, North Dakota climate summary for this evening, as of 5 p.m., July 27, 2026. Today's high temperature of 94 degrees occurred at 3:51 p.m. The record high is 107 degrees, which was set in 1931. Today's low temperature of 62 degrees occurred at 3:34 a.m. The record low is 39 degrees, which was set in 2013. No precipitation fell today, which leaves the monthly total at 0.64 inches. The total precipitation for the year still stands at 7.40 inches. There were no heating degree days today. The yearly total since July 1st is zero. There were 13 cooling degree days today. The yearly total since January 1st is 448. The normal high temperature for tomorrow is 86 degrees, and the normal low is 59. The record high for tomorrow is 107, which occurred in 1917, and the record low is 41, which occurred in 1976. Sunset tonight is at 9:21 p.m. Sunrise tomorrow is at 6:18 a.m. The regional weather forecast from your National Weather Service office in Bismarck. Hot conditions will continue over the state this week. Smoke from distant wildfires will continue to make the sky hazy and reduce surface visibility early this week. Chances for showers and thunderstorms enter the forecast Wednesday afternoon through Thursday. A few storms could be severe in western North Dakota Wednesday afternoon and evening. The detailed forecast for North Dakota, tonight, partly to mostly cloudy with patchy smoke. Slight chance of thunderstorms. Lows in the 60s. Tuesday, mostly sunny. Patchy smoke. Highs in the 90s. Tuesday night, partly cloudy. Patchy smoke. Slight chance of thunderstorms northwest. Lows in the 60s. Wednesday, partly cloudy. Chance of thunderstorms, mainly in the evening and overnight. Highs in the 90s to around 100. Here is the forecast for the Bismarck, Mendon listening area. Rest of today, cloudy with a slight chance of showers and thunderstorms. Patchy smoke. Light and variable winds. Chance of rain 20%. Tonight, a slight chance of thunderstorms in the evening. Mostly cloudy with a slight chance of showers. Patchy smoke. Lows in the upper 60s. Southeast winds around 5 miles per hour. Chance of rain 20%. Tuesday, mostly sunny. Patchy smoke. Highs in the upper 90s. South winds around 5 miles per hour, becoming north in the afternoon. Tuesday night, partly cloudy. Patchy smoke. Lows in the upper 60s. Southeast winds around 5 miles per hour. Wednesday, sunny. Highs around 100. South winds 5 to 15 miles per hour.
Wednesday night, partly cloudy with a slight chance of showers and thunderstorms in the evening, then mostly cloudy with a chance of showers and thunderstorms after midnight.

lows in the upper 60s. Chance of rain 40%. Thursday, showers likely and a chance of thunderstorms. Highs around 90. Chance of rain 70%. Thursday night, partly cloudy. A slight chance of showers and thunderstorms in the evening. Lows in the lower 60s. Chance of rain 20%. Friday, sunny. Highs in the upper 80s. Friday night, mostly clear. A chance of showers and a slight chance of thunderstorms in the evening. Lows in the lower 60s. Chance of rain 30%. Saturday, sunny. Highs around 90. Saturday night, mostly clear. Lows in the mid-60s. Sunday, sunny. Highs in the upper 90s. For Western Lake Sakakawea, tonight, east winds 10 to 15 miles per hour. Patchy smoke. Partly cloudy. Lows in the lower 60s. Tuesday, light winds becoming northeast around 10 miles per hour in the late morning and afternoon. Patchy smoke. Mostly sunny. Highs in the mid-90s. For Eastern Lake Sakakawea, tonight, southeast winds around 10 miles per hour. Patchy smoke through the night. Slight chance of thunderstorms in the late evening and early morning. Mostly cloudy in the evening, then becoming partly cloudy. Lows in the mid-60s. Tuesday, south winds around 10 miles per hour shifting to the northwest late in the morning, then shifting to the north in the afternoon. Patchy smoke through the day. Mostly sunny. Highs in the mid-90s. For Northern Lake Oahe, tonight, southeast winds around 10 miles per hour. Patchy smoke. Slight chance of thunderstorms. Mostly cloudy. Lows in the upper 60s. Tuesday, south winds around 10 miles per hour shifting to the west late in the afternoon. Patchy smoke in the morning. Patchy smoke late in the afternoon. Mostly sunny. Highs in the mid-90s. Here are the weather conditions at 8 p.m. Central Daylight Time. Bismarck, cloudy. Temperature 87 degrees, relative humidity 38%. Wind east at 10 miles an hour. Pressure 29.89 inches and falling. Mendham, cloudy. 84 degrees, relative humidity 54%. Wind east at 7 miles an hour. Hazen, cloudy. 84 degrees, relative humidity 30%. Wind variable at 6 miles an hour. Harvey, partly sunny. 79 degrees, relative humidity 78%. Wind north at 6 miles an hour. Minot, partly sunny. 79 degrees, relative humidity 74%. Dickinson, partly sunny. 86 degrees, relative humidity 37%. Wind southeast at 8 miles an hour. Elsewhere around North Dakota, it was 82 at Garrison. It was mostly sunny, with a temperature of 85 at Williston and 86 at Fargo. It was partly sunny, with a temperature of 81 at Jamestown and 77 at Devil's Lake. At Grand Forks, it was cloudy, with a temperature of 81. In northern South Dakota, at Aberdeen, it was cloudy, with a temperature of 83. In eastern Montana, skies ranged from sunny to mostly sunny. It was 93 at Miles City, 95 at Glendive, and 90 at Sydney. Once again, at Bismarck, the temperature was 87 degrees under cloudy skies. Here are the weather conditions at 8 p.m. Central Daylight Time. Bismarck, cloudy. Temperature 87 degrees, relative humidity 38%. Wind east at 10 miles an hour. Pressure 29.89 inches and falling. Mendham, cloudy. 84 degrees, relative humidity 54%. Wind east at 7 miles an hour. Hazen, cloudy. 84 degrees, relative humidity 30%. Wind variable at 6 miles an hour. Harvey, cloudy. 79 degrees, relative humidity 78%. Wind north at 6 miles an hour. Minot, partly sunny. 79 degrees, relative humidity 74%. Dickinson, cloudy. 86 degrees, relative humidity 37%. Wind southeast at 8 miles an hour. Elsewhere around North Dakota, it was 82 at Garrison. At Fargo, it was sunny.

a temperature of 86. At Williston, it was mostly sunny, with a temperature of 85. At Jamestown, it was partly sunny, with a temperature of 81. It was cloudy, with a temperature of 81 at Grand Forks, and 77 at Devil's Lake. In northern South Dakota, at Aberdeen, it was partly sunny, with a temperature of 83. In eastern Montana, skies ranged from sunny to mostly sunny. It was 93 at Mile City, 95 at Glendive, and 90 at Sydney. Once again, at Bismarck, the temperature was 87 degrees under cloudy skies. The Bismarck, North Dakota climate summary for this evening, as of 5 p.m., July 27, 2026. Today's high temperature of 94 degrees occurred at 3:51 p.m. The record high is 107 degrees, which was set in 1931. Today's low temperature of 62 degrees occurred at 3:34 a.m. The record low is 39 degrees, which was set in 2013. No precipitation fell today, which leaves the monthly total at 0.64 inches. The total precipitation for the year still stands at 7.40 inches. There were no heating degree days today. The yearly total since July 1st is zero. There were 13 cooling degree days today. The yearly total since January 1st is 448. The normal high temperature for tomorrow is 86 degrees, and the normal low is 59. The record high for tomorrow is 107, which occurred in 1917, and the record low is 41, which occurred in 1976. Sunset tonight is at 9:21 p.m. Sunrise tomorrow is at 6:18 a.m. The regional weather forecast from your National Weather Service office in Bismarck. Hot conditions will continue over the state this week. Smoke from distant wildfires will continue to make the sky hazy and reduce surface visibility early this week. Chances for showers and thunderstorms enter the forecast Wednesday afternoon through Thursday. A few storms could be severe in western North Dakota Wednesday afternoon and evening. The detailed forecast for North Dakota, tonight, partly to mostly cloudy with patchy smoke. Slight chance of thunderstorms. Lows in the 60s. Tuesday, mostly sunny. Patchy smoke. Highs in the 90s. Tuesday night, partly cloudy. Patchy smoke. Slight chance of thunderstorms northwest. Lows in the 60s. Wednesday, partly cloudy. Chance of thunderstorms, mainly in the evening and overnight. Highs in the 90s to around 100. Here is the forecast for the Bismarck, Menden listening area. Rest of today, cloudy with a slight chance of showers and thunderstorms. Patchy smoke. Light and variable winds. Chance of rain 20%. Tonight, a slight chance of thunderstorms in the evening. Mostly cloudy with a slight chance of showers. Patchy smoke. Lows in the upper 60s. Southeast winds around 5 miles per hour. Chance of rain 20%. Tuesday, mostly sunny. Patchy smoke. Highs in the upper 90s. South winds around 5 miles per hour, becoming north in the afternoon. Tuesday night, partly cloudy. Patchy smoke. Lows in the upper 60s. Southeast winds around 5 miles per hour. Wednesday, sunny. Highs around 100. South winds 5 to 15 miles per hour. Wednesday night, partly cloudy with a slight chance of showers and thunderstorms in the evening, then mostly cloudy with a chance of showers and thunderstorms after midnight. Lows in the upper 60s. Chance of rain 40%. Thursday, showers likely and a chance of thunderstorms. Highs around 90. Chance of rain 70%. Thursday night, partly cloudy. A slight chance of showers and thunderstorms in the evening. Lows in the lower 60s. Chance of rain 20%. Friday, sunny. Highs in the upper 80s. Friday night, mostly clear. A chance of showers and a slight chance of thunderstorms in the evening. Lows in the lower 60s. Chance of rain 30%. Saturday, sunny. Highs around 90. Saturday night, mostly clear. Lows in the mid-60s. Sunday, sunny. Highs in the upper 90s. For western Lake Sakakawea, tonight, east winds 10 to 15 miles per hour. Patchy smoke.

partly cloudy. Lows in the lower 60s. Tuesday, light winds becoming northeast around 10 miles per hour in the late morning and afternoon. Patchy smoke. Mostly sunny. Highs in the mid-90s. For eastern Lake Sakakawea, tonight, southeast winds around 10 miles per hour. Patchy smoke through the night. Slight chance of thunderstorms in the late evening and early morning. Mostly cloudy in the evening, then becoming partly cloudy. Lows in the mid-60s. Tuesday, south winds around 10 miles per hour shifting to the northwest late in the morning, then shifting to the north in the afternoon. Patchy smoke through the day. Mostly sunny. Highs in the mid-90s. For northern Lake Oahe, tonight, southeast winds around 10 miles per hour. Patchy smoke. Slight chance of thunderstorms. Mostly cloudy. Lows in the upper 60s. Tuesday, south winds around 10 miles per hour shifting to the west late in the afternoon. Patchy smoke in the morning. Patchy smoke late in the afternoon. Mostly sunny. Highs in the mid-90s. Here are the weather conditions at 8 p.m. Central Daylight Time. Bismarck, cloudy. Temperature 87 degrees, relative humidity 38%. Wind east at 10 miles an hour. Pressure 29.89 inches and falling. Mendham, cloudy. 84 degrees, relative humidity 54%. Wind east at 7 miles an hour. Hazen, cloudy. 84 degrees, relative humidity 30%. Wind variable at 6 miles an hour. Harvey, cloudy. 79 degrees, relative humidity 78%. Wind north at 6 miles an hour. Minot, partly sunny. 79 degrees, relative humidity 74%. Dickinson, cloudy. 86 degrees, relative humidity 37%. Wind southeast at 8 miles an hour. Elsewhere around North Dakota, it was 82 at Garrison. At Fargo, it was sunny, with a temperature of 86. At Williston, it was mostly sunny, with a temperature of 85. At Jamestown, it was partly sunny, with a temperature of 81. It was cloudy, with a temperature of 81 at Grand Forks, and 77 at Devil's Lake. In northern South Dakota, at Aberdeen, it was partly sunny, with a temperature of 83. In eastern Montana, skies ranged from sunny to mostly sunny. It was 93 at Miles City, 95 at Glendive, and 90 at Sydney. Once again, at Bismarck, the temperature was 87 degrees under cloudy skies. The Bismarck, North Dakota climate summary for this evening, as of 5 p.m., July 27, 2026. Today's high temperature of 94 degrees occurred at 3:51 p.m. The record high is 107 degrees, which was set in 1931. Today's low temperature of 62 degrees occurred at 3:34 a.m. The record low is 39 degrees, which was set in 2013. No precipitation fell today, which leaves the monthly total at 0.64 inches. The total precipitation for the year still stands at 7.40 inches. There were no heating degree days today. The yearly total since July 1st is zero. There were 13 cooling degree days today. The yearly total since January 1st is 448. The normal high temperature for tomorrow is 86 degrees, and the normal low is 59. The record high for tomorrow is 107, which occurred in 1917, and the record low is 41, which occurred in 1976. Sunset tonight is at 9:21 p.m. Sunrise tomorrow is at 6:18 a.m. The regional weather forecast from your National Weather Service office in Bismarck. Hot conditions will continue over the state this week. Smoke from distant wildfires will continue to make the sky hazy and reduce surface visibility early this week. Chances for showers and thunderstorms enter the forecast Wednesday afternoon through Thursday. A few storms could be severe in western North Dakota Wednesday afternoon and evening. The detailed forecast for North Dakota, tonight, partly to mostly cloudy with patchy smoke. Slight chance of thunderstorms. Lows in the 60s. Tuesday, mostly sunny. Patchy smoke. Highs in the 90s. Tuesday night, partly cloudy. Patchy smoke. Slight chance of thunderstorms northwest. Lows in the 60s.

mostly sunny. Patchy smoke. Highs in the upper 90s. South winds around 5 miles per hour, becoming north in the afternoon. Tuesday night, partly cloudy. Patchy smoke. Lows in the upper 60s. Southeast winds around 5 miles per hour. Wednesday, sunny. Highs around 100. South winds 5 to 15 miles per hour. Wednesday night, partly cloudy with a slight chance of showers and thunderstorms in the evening, then mostly cloudy with a chance of showers and thunderstorms after midnight. Lows in the upper 60s. Chance of rain 40%. Thursday, showers likely and a chance of thunderstorms. Highs around 90. Chance of rain 70%. Thursday night, partly cloudy. A slight chance of showers and thunderstorms in the evening. Lows in the lower 60s. Chance of rain 20%. Friday, sunny. Highs in the upper 80s. Friday night, mostly clear. A chance of showers and a slight chance of thunderstorms in the evening. Lows in the lower 60s. Chance of rain 30%. Saturday, sunny. Highs around 90. Saturday night, mostly clear. Lows in the mid-60s. Sunday, sunny. Highs in the upper 90s. For Western Lake Sakakawea, tonight, east winds 10 to 15 miles per hour. Patchy smoke. Partly cloudy. Lows in the lower 60s. Tuesday, light winds becoming northeast around 10 miles per hour in the late morning and afternoon. Patchy smoke. Mostly sunny. Highs in the mid-90s. For Eastern Lake Sakakawea, tonight, southeast winds around 10 miles per hour. Patchy smoke through the night. Slight chance of thunderstorms in the late evening and early morning. Mostly cloudy in the evening, then becoming partly cloudy. Lows in the mid-60s. Tuesday, south winds around 10 miles per hour shifting to the northwest late in the morning, then shifting to the north in the afternoon. Patchy smoke through the day. Mostly sunny. Highs in the mid-90s. For Northern Lake Oahe, tonight, southeast winds around 10 miles per hour. Patchy smoke. Slight chance of thunderstorms. Mostly cloudy. Lows in the upper 60s. Tuesday, south winds around 10 miles per hour shifting to the west late in the afternoon. Patchy smoke in the morning. Patchy smoke late in the afternoon. Mostly sunny. Highs in the mid-90s. Here are the weather conditions at 8 p.m. Central Daylight Time. Bismarck, cloudy. Temperature 87 degrees, relative humidity 38%. Wind east at 10 miles an hour. Pressure 29.89 inches and falling. Mendham, cloudy. 84 degrees, relative humidity 54%. Wind east at 7 miles an hour. Hazen, cloudy. 84 degrees, relative humidity 30%. Wind variable at 6 miles an hour. Harvey, cloudy. 79 degrees, relative humidity 78%. Wind north at 6 miles an hour. Minot, partly sunny. 79 degrees, relative humidity 74%. Dickinson, cloudy. 86 degrees, relative humidity 37%. Wind southeast at 8 miles an hour. Elsewhere around North Dakota, it was 82 at Garrison. At Fargo, it was sunny, with a temperature of 86. At Williston, it was mostly sunny, with a temperature of 85. At Jamestown, it was partly sunny, with a temperature of 81. It was cloudy, with a temperature of 81 at Grand Forks, and 77 at Devil's Lake. In northern South Dakota, at Aberdeen, it was partly sunny, with a temperature of 83. In eastern Montana, skies ranged from sunny to mostly sunny. It was 93 at Miles City, 95 at Glendive, and 90 at Sydney. Once again, at Bismarck, the temperature was 87 degrees under cloudy skies. The Bismarck, North Dakota climate summary for this evening, as of 5 p.m., July 27, 2026. Today's high temperature of 94 degrees occurred at 3:51 p.m. The record high is 107 degrees, which was set in 1931. Today's low temperature of 62 degrees occurred at 3:34 a.m. The record low is 39 degrees, which was set in 2013.

No precipitation fell today, which leaves the monthly total at 0.64 inches. The total precipitation for the year still stands at 7.40 inches. There were no heating degree days today. The yearly total since July 1st is zero. There were 13 cooling degree days today. The yearly total since January 1st is 448. The normal high temperature for tomorrow is 86 degrees, and the normal low is 59. The record high for tomorrow is 107, which occurred in 1917, and the record low is 41, which occurred in 1976. Sunset tonight is at 9:21 p.m. Sunrise tomorrow is at 6:18 a.m. The regional weather forecast from your National Weather Service office in Bismarck. Hot conditions will continue over the state this week. Smoke from distant wildfires will continue to make the sky hazy and reduce surface visibility early this week. Chances for showers and thunderstorms enter the forecast Wednesday afternoon through Thursday. A few storms could be severe in western North Dakota Wednesday afternoon and evening. The detailed forecast for North Dakota, tonight, partly to mostly cloudy with patchy smoke. Slight chance of thunderstorms. Lows in the 60s. Tuesday, mostly sunny. Patchy smoke. Highs in the 90s. Tuesday night, partly cloudy. Patchy smoke. Slight chance of thunderstorms northwest. Lows in the 60s. Wednesday, partly cloudy. Chance of thunderstorms, mainly in the evening and overnight. Highs in the 90s to around 100. 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Providing weather information 24 hours a day from your National Weather Service office in Bismarck. Here is the forecast for the Bismarck Minden listening area. Rest of today, cloudy with a slight chance of showers and thunderstorms. Patchy smoke. Light and variable winds. Chance of rain 20%. Tonight, a slight chance of thunderstorms in the evening. Mostly cloudy with a slight chance of showers. Patchy smoke. Lows in the upper 60s. Southeast winds around 5 miles per hour. Chance of rain 20%. Tuesday, mostly sunny. Patchy smoke. Highs in the upper 90s. South winds around 5 miles per hour, becoming north in the afternoon. Tuesday night, partly cloudy. Patchy smoke. Lows in the upper 60s. Southeast winds around 5 miles per hour. Wednesday, sunny. Highs around 100. South winds 5 to 15 miles per hour. Wednesday night, partly cloudy with a slight chance of showers and thunderstorms in the evening, then mostly cloudy with a chance of showers and thunderstorms after midnight. Lows in the upper 60s. Chance of rain 40%. Thursday, showers likely and a chance of thunderstorms. Highs around 90. Chance of rain 70%. Thursday night, partly cloudy. A slight chance of showers and thunderstorms in the evening. Lows in the lower 60s. Chance of rain 20%. Friday, sunny. Highs in the upper 80s. Friday night, mostly clear. A chance of showers and a slight chance of thunderstorms in the evening. Lows in the lower 60s. Chance of rain 30%. Saturday, sunny. Highs around 90. Saturday night, mostly clear. Lows in the mid 60s. Sunday, sunny. Highs in the upper 90s. For Western Lake Sakakawea, tonight, east winds 10 to 60s. Sunday, sunny. Highs in the upper 90s. For Western Lake Sakakawea, tonight, east winds 10 to 15 miles per hour. Patchy smoke. Partly cloudy. Lows in the lower 60s. Tuesday, light winds becoming northeast around 10 miles per hour in the late morning and afternoon. Patchy smoke. Mostly sunny. Highs in the mid-90s. For Eastern Lake Sakakawea, tonight, southeast winds around 10 miles per hour. Patchy smoke through the night. Slight chance of thunderstorms in the late evening and early morning. Mostly cloudy in the evening, then becoming partly cloudy. Lows in the mid-60s. Tuesday, south winds around 10 miles per hour shifting to the northwest late in the morning, then shifting to the north in the afternoon.

afternoon. Patchy smoke through the day. Mostly sunny. Highs in the mid-90s. For northern Lake Oraahi, tonight, southeast winds around 10 miles per hour. Patchy smoke. Slight chance of thunderstorms. Mostly cloudy. Lows in the upper 60s. Tuesday, south winds around 10 miles per hour shifting to the west late in the afternoon. Patchy smoke in the morning. Patchy smoke late in the afternoon. Mostly sunny. Highs in the mid-90s. Here are the weather conditions at 8 p.m. Central Daylight Time. Bismarck, cloudy. Temperature 87 degrees, relative humidity 38%. Wind east at 10 miles an hour. Pressure 29.89 inches and falling. Mendham, cloudy. 84 degrees, relative humidity 54%. Wind east at 7 miles an hour. Hazen, cloudy. 84 degrees, relative humidity 30%. Wind variable at 6 miles an hour. Harvey, cloudy. 79 degrees, relative humidity 78%. Wind north at 6 miles an hour. Minot, partly sunny. 79 degrees, relative humidity 74%. Dickinson, cloudy. 86 degrees, relative humidity 37%. Wind southeast at 8 miles an hour. Elsewhere around North Dakota, it was 82 at Garrison. At Fargo, it was sunny, with a temperature of 86. At Williston, it was mostly sunny, with a temperature of 85. At Jamestown, it was partly sunny, with a temperature of 81. It was cloudy, with a temperature of 81 at Grand Forks, and 77 at Devil's Lake. In northern South Dakota, at Aberdeen, it was partly sunny, with a temperature of 83. In eastern Montana, skies ranged from sunny to mostly sunny. It was 93 at Miles City, 95 at Glendive, and 90 at Sydney. Once again, at Bismarck, the temperature was 87 degrees under cloudy skies. The Bismarck, North Dakota climate summary for this evening, as of 5 p.m., July 27, 2026. Today's high temperature of 94 degrees occurred at 3:51 p.m. The record high is 107 degrees, which was set in 1931. Today's low temperature of 62 degrees occurred at 3:34 a.m. The record low is 39 degrees, which was set in 2013. No precipitation fell today, which leaves the monthly total at 0.64 inches. The total precipitation for the year still stands at 7.40 inches. There were no heating degree days today. The yearly total since July 1st is zero. There were 13 cooling degree days today. The yearly total since January 1st is 448. The normal high temperature for tomorrow is 86 degrees, and the normal low is 59. The record high for tomorrow is 107, which occurred in 1917, and the record low is 41, which occurred in 1976. Sunset tonight is at 9:21 p.m. Sunrise tomorrow is at 6:18 a.m. The regional weather forecast from your National Weather Service office in Bismarck. Hot conditions will continue over the state this week. Smoke from distant wildfires will continue to make the sky hazy and reduce surface visibility early this week. Chances for showers and thunderstorms enter the forecast Wednesday afternoon through Thursday. A few storms could be severe in western North Dakota Wednesday afternoon and evening. The detailed forecast for North Dakota, tonight, partly to mostly cloudy with patchy smoke. Slight chance of thunderstorms. Lows in the 60s. Tuesday, mostly sunny. Patchy smoke. Highs in the 90s. Tuesday night, partly cloudy. Patchy smoke. Slight chance of thunderstorms northwest. Lows in the 60s. Wednesday, partly cloudy. Chance of thunderstorms, mainly in the evening and overnight. Highs in the 90s to around 100. Here is the forecast for the Bismarck, Mendham listening area. Rest of today, cloudy with a slight chance of showers and thunderstorms. Patchy smoke. Light and variable winds. Chance of rain 20%. Tonight, a slight chance of thunderstorms in the evening. Mostly cloudy with a slight chance of showers. Patchy smoke. Lows in the upper 60s. Southeast winds around 5 miles per hour.

chance of rain 20%. Tuesday, mostly sunny. Patchy smoke. Highs in the upper 90s. South winds around 5 miles per hour, becoming north in the afternoon. Tuesday night, partly cloudy. Patchy smoke. Lows in the upper 60s. Southeast winds around 5 miles per hour. Wednesday, sunny. Highs around 100. South winds 5 to 15 miles per hour. Wednesday night, partly cloudy with a slight chance of showers and thunderstorms in the evening, then mostly cloudy with a chance of showers and thunderstorms after midnight. Lows in the upper 60s. Chance of rain 40%. Thursday, showers likely and a chance of thunderstorms. Highs around 90. Chance of rain 70%. Thursday night, partly cloudy. A slight chance of showers and thunderstorms in the evening. Lows in the lower 60s. Chance of rain 20%. Friday, sunny. Highs in the upper 80s. Friday night, mostly clear. A chance of showers and a slight chance of thunderstorms in the evening. Lows in the lower 60s. Chance of rain 30%. Saturday, sunny. Highs around 90. Saturday night, mostly clear. Lows in the mid 60s. Sunday, sunny. Highs in the upper 90s. For Western Lake Sakakawea, tonight, east winds 10 to 15 miles per hour. Patchy smoke. Partly cloudy. Lows in the lower 60s. Tuesday, light winds becoming northeast around 10 miles per hour in the late morning and afternoon. Patchy smoke. Mostly sunny. Highs in the mid-90s. For Eastern Lake Sakakawea, tonight, southeast winds around 10 miles per hour. Patchy smoke through the night. Slight chance of thunderstorms in the late evening and early morning. Mostly cloudy in the evening, then becoming partly cloudy. Lows in the mid-60s. Tuesday, south winds around 10 miles per hour shifting to the northwest late in the morning, then shifting to the north in the afternoon. Patchy smoke through the day. Mostly sunny. Highs in the mid-90s. For Northern Lake Oahe, tonight, southeast winds around 10 miles per hour. Patchy smoke. Slight chance of thunderstorms. Mostly cloudy. Lows in the upper 60s. Tuesday, south winds around 10 miles per hour shifting to the west late in the afternoon. Patchy smoke in the morning. Patchy smoke late in the afternoon. Mostly sunny. Highs in the mid-90s. Here are the weather conditions at 8 p.m. Central Daylight Time. Bismarck, cloudy. Temperature 87 degrees, relative humidity 38%. Wind east at 10 miles an hour. Pressure 29.89 inches and falling. Mendham, cloudy. 84 degrees, relative humidity 54%. Wind east at 7 miles an hour. Hazen, cloudy. 84 degrees, relative humidity 30%. Wind variable at 6 miles an hour. Harvey, cloudy. 79 degrees, relative humidity 78%. Wind north at 6 miles an hour. Minot, partly sunny. 79 degrees, relative humidity 74%. Dickinson, cloudy. 86 degrees, relative humidity 37%. Wind southeast at 8 miles an hour. Elsewhere around North Dakota, it was 82 at Garrison. At Fargo, it was sunny, with a temperature of 86. At Williston, it was mostly sunny, with a temperature of 85. At Jamestown, it was partly sunny, with a temperature of 81. It was cloudy, with a temperature of 81 at Grand Forks, and 77 at Devil's Lake. In northern South Dakota, at Aberdeen, it was partly sunny, with a temperature of 83. In eastern Montana, skies ranged from sunny to mostly sunny. It was 93 at Miles City, 95 at Glendive, and 90 at Sydney. Once again, at Bismarck, the temperature was 87 degrees under cloudy skies. The Bismarck, North Dakota climate summary for this evening, as of 5 p.m., July 27, 2026. Today's high temperature of 94 degrees occurred at 3:51 p.m. The record high is 107 degrees, which was set in 1931. Today's low temperature of 62 degrees occurred at 3:34 a.m. The record low is 30.

9 degrees, which was set in 2013. No precipitation fell today, which leaves the monthly total at 0.64 inches. The total precipitation for the year still stands at 7.40 inches. There were no heating degree days today. The yearly total since July 1st is zero. There were 13 cooling degree days today. The yearly total since January 1st is 448. The normal high temperature for tomorrow is 86 degrees, and the normal low is 59. The record high for tomorrow is 107, which occurred in 1917, and the record low is 41, which occurred in 1976. Sunset tonight is at 9:21 p.m. Sunrise tomorrow is at 6:18 a.m. The regional weather forecast from your National Weather Service office in Bismarck. Hot conditions will continue over the state this week. Smoke from distant wildfires will continue to make the sky hazy and reduce surface visibility early this week. Chances for showers and thunderstorms enter the forecast Wednesday afternoon through Thursday. A few storms could be severe in western North Dakota Wednesday afternoon and evening. The detailed forecast for North Dakota, tonight, partly to mostly cloudy with patchy smoke. Slight chance of thunderstorms. Lows in the 60s. Tuesday, mostly sunny. Patchy smoke. Highs in the 90s. Tuesday night, partly cloudy. Patchy smoke. Slight chance of thunderstorms northwest. Lows in the 60s. Wednesday, partly cloudy. Chance of thunderstorms, mainly in the evening and overnight. Highs in the 90s to around 100. For western Lake Sakakawea, tonight, east winds 10 to 15 miles per hour. Patchy smoke. Partly cloudy. Lows in the lower 60s. Tuesday, light winds becoming northeast around 10 miles per hour in the late morning and afternoon. Patchy smoke. Mostly sunny. Highs in the mid-90s. For eastern Lake Sakakawea, tonight, southeast winds around 10 miles per hour. Patchy smoke through the night. Slight chance of thunderstorms in the late evening and early morning. Mostly cloudy in the evening, then becoming partly cloudy. Lows in the mid-60s. Tuesday, south winds around 10 miles per hour shifting to the northwest late in the morning, then shifting to the north in the afternoon. Patchy smoke through the day. Mostly sunny. Highs in the mid-90s. For northern Lake Oahe, tonight, southeast winds around 10 miles per hour. Patchy smoke. Slight chance of thunderstorms. Mostly cloudy. Lows in the upper 60s. Tuesday, south winds around 10 miles per hour shifting to the west late in the afternoon. Patchy smoke in the morning. Patchy smoke late in the afternoon. Mostly sunny. Highs in the mid-90s. Here are the weather conditions at 8 p.m. Central Daylight Time. Bismarck, cloudy. Temperature 87 degrees, relative humidity 38%. Wind east at 10 miles an hour. Pressure 29.89 inches and falling. Mendon, cloudy. 84 degrees, relative humidity 54%. Wind east at 7 miles an hour. Hazen, cloudy. 84 degrees, relative humidity 30%. Wind variable at 6 miles an hour. Harvey, cloudy. 79 degrees, relative humidity 78%. Wind north at 6 miles an hour. Minot, partly sunny. 79 degrees, relative humidity 74%. Dickinson, cloudy. 86 degrees, relative humidity 37%. Wind southeast at 8 miles an hour. Elsewhere around North Dakota, it was 82 at Garrison. At Fargo, it was sunny, with a temperature of 86. At Williston, it was mostly sunny, with a temperature of 85. At Jamestown, it was partly sunny, with a temperature of 81. It was cloudy, with a temperature of 81 at Grand Forks, and 77 at Devil's Lake. In northern South Dakota, at Aberdeen, it was partly sunny, with a temperature of 83. In eastern Montana, skies ranged from sunny to mostly sunny. It was 93 at Miles City, 95 at Glendive, and 90 at Sydney. Once again, at Bismarck, the temperature was 87 degrees under cloudy skies. The Bismarck, North Dakota climate summary for this evening, as of 5 p.m., July 27th, 2020.

26. Today's high temperature of 94 degrees occurred at 3:51 p.m. The record high is 107 degrees, which was set in 1931. Today's low temperature of 62 degrees occurred at 3:34 a.m. The record low is 39 degrees, which was set in 2013. No precipitation fell today, which leaves the monthly total at 0.64 inches. The total precipitation for the year still stands at 7.40 inches. There were no heating degree days today. The yearly total since July 1st is zero. There were 13 cooling degree days today. The yearly total since January 1st is 448. The normal high temperature for tomorrow is 86 degrees, and the normal low is 59. The record high for tomorrow is 107, which occurred in 1917, and the record low is 41, which occurred in 1976. Sunset tonight is at 9:21 p.m. Sunrise tomorrow is at 6:18 a.m. The regional weather forecast from your National Weather Service office in Bismarck. Hot conditions will continue over the state this week. Smoke from distant wildfires will continue to make the sky hazy and reduce surface visibility early this week. Chances for showers and thunderstorms enter the forecast Wednesday afternoon through Thursday. A few storms could be severe in western North Dakota Wednesday afternoon and evening. The detailed forecast for North Dakota, tonight, partly to mostly cloudy with patchy smoke. Slight chance of thunderstorms. Lows in the 60s. Tuesday, mostly sunny. Patchy smoke. Highs in the 90s. Tuesday night, partly cloudy. Patchy smoke. Slight chance of thunderstorms northwest. Lows in the 60s. Wednesday, partly cloudy. Chance of thunderstorms, mainly in the evening and overnight. Highs in the 90s to around 100. For western Lake Sakakawea, tonight, east winds 10 to 15 miles per hour. Patchy smoke. Partly cloudy. Lows in the lower 60s. Tuesday, light winds becoming northeast around 10 miles per hour in the late morning and afternoon. Patchy smoke. Mostly sunny. Highs in the mid-90s. For eastern Lake Sakakawea, tonight, southeast winds around 10 miles per hour. Patchy smoke through the night. Slight chance of thunderstorms in the late evening and early morning. Mostly cloudy in the evening, then becoming partly cloudy. Lows in the mid-60s. Tuesday, south winds around 10 miles per hour shifting to the northwest late in the morning, then shifting to the north in the afternoon. Patchy smoke through the day. Mostly sunny. Highs in the mid-90s. For northern Lake Oahe, tonight, southeast winds around 10 miles per hour. Patchy smoke. Slight chance of thunderstorms. Mostly cloudy. Lows in the upper 60s. Tuesday, south winds around 10 miles per hour shifting to the west late in the afternoon. Patchy smoke in the morning. Patchy smoke late in the afternoon. Mostly sunny. Highs in the mid-90s. Here are the weather conditions at 8 p.m. Central Daylight Time. Bismarck, cloudy. Temperature 87 degrees, relative humidity 38%. Wind east at 10 miles an hour. Pressure 29.89 inches and falling. Mendham, cloudy. 84 degrees, relative humidity 54%. Wind east at 7 miles an hour. Hazen, cloudy. 84 degrees, relative humidity 30%. Wind variable at 6 miles an hour. Harvey, cloudy. 79 degrees, relative humidity 78%. Wind north at 6 miles an hour. Minot, partly sunny. 79 degrees, relative humidity 74%. Dickinson, cloudy. 86 degrees, relative humidity 37%. Wind southeast at 8 miles an hour. Elsewhere around North Dakota, it was 82 at Garrison. At Fargo, it was sunny, with a temperature of 86. At Williston, it was mostly sunny, with a temperature of 85. At Jamestown, it was partly sunny, with a temperature of 81. It was cloudy, with a temperature of 81 at Grand Forks, and 77 at Devil's Lake. In northern South Dakota, at Aberdeen, it was partly sunny, with a temperature of 83. In eastern Montana, skies ranged from sunny to mostly sunny,

was 93 at Miles City, 95 at Glendive, and 90 at Sydney. Once again, at Bismarck, the temperature was 87 degrees under cloudy skies. The Bismarck, North Dakota climate summary for this evening, as of 5 p.m., July 27, 2026. Today's high temperature of 94 degrees occurred at 3:51 p.m. The record high is 107 degrees, which was set in 1931. Today's low temperature of 62 degrees occurred at 3:34 a.m. The record low is 39 degrees, which was set in 2013. No precipitation fell today, which leaves the monthly total at 0.64 inches. The total precipitation for the year still stands at 7.40 inches. There were no heating degree days today. The yearly total since July 1st is zero. There were 13 cooling degree days today. The yearly total since January 1st is 448. The normal high temperature for tomorrow is 86 degrees, and the normal low is 59. The record high for tomorrow is 107, which occurred in 1917, and the record low is 41, which occurred in 1976. Sunset tonight is at 9:21 p.m. Sunrise tomorrow is at 6:18 a.m. The regional weather forecast from your National Weather Service office in Bismarck. Hot conditions will continue over the state this week. Smoke from distant wildfires will continue to make the sky hazy and reduce surface visibility early this week. Chances for showers and thunderstorms enter the forecast Wednesday afternoon through Thursday. A few storms could be severe in western North Dakota Wednesday afternoon and evening. The detailed forecast for North Dakota, tonight, partly to mostly cloudy with patchy smoke. Slight chance of thunderstorms. Lows in the 60s. Tuesday, mostly sunny. Patchy smoke. Highs in the 90s. Tuesday night, partly cloudy. Patchy smoke. Slight chance of thunderstorms northwest. Lows in the 60s. Wednesday, partly cloudy. Chance of thunderstorms, mainly in the evening and overnight. Highs in the 90s to around 100. For western Lake Sakakawea, tonight, east winds 10 to 15 miles per hour. Patchy smoke. Partly cloudy. Lows in the lower 60s. Tuesday, light winds becoming northeast around 10 miles per hour in the late morning and afternoon. Patchy smoke. Mostly sunny. Highs in the mid-90s. For eastern Lake Sakakawea, tonight, southeast winds around 10 miles per hour. Patchy smoke through the night. Slight chance of thunderstorms in the late evening and early morning. Mostly cloudy in the evening, then becoming partly cloudy. Lows in the mid-60s. Tuesday, south winds around 10 miles per hour shifting to the northwest late in the morning, then shifting to the north in the afternoon. Patchy smoke through the day. Mostly sunny. Highs in the mid-90s. For northern Lake Oahe, tonight, southeast winds around 10 miles per hour. Patchy smoke. Slight chance of thunderstorms. Mostly cloudy. Lows in the upper 60s. Tuesday, south winds around 10 miles per hour shifting to the west late in the afternoon. Patchy smoke in the morning. Patchy smoke late in the afternoon. Mostly sunny. Highs in the mid-90s. Here are the weather conditions at 8 p.m. Central Daylight Time. Bismarck, cloudy. Temperature 87 degrees, relative humidity 38%. Wind east at 10 miles an hour. Pressure 29.89 inches and falling. Mendon, cloudy. 84 degrees, relative humidity 54%. Wind east at 7 miles an hour. Hazen, cloudy. 84 degrees, relative humidity 30%. Wind variable at 6 miles an hour. Harvey, cloudy. 79 degrees, relative humidity 78%. Wind north at 6 miles an hour. Minot, partly sunny. 79 degrees, relative humidity 74%. Dickinson, cloudy. 86 degrees, relative humidity 37%. Wind southeast at 8 miles an hour. Elsewhere around North Dakota, it was 82 at Garrison. At Fargo, it was sunny, with a temperature of 86. At Williston, it was mostly sunny, with a temperature of 85. At Jamestown, it was partly sunny, with a temperature of 81.
It was cloudy, with a temperature of 81 at Grand Forks and 77 at Devil's Lake. In northern South Dakota, at Aberdeen, it was partly sunny, with a temperature of 83. In eastern Montana, skies ranged from sunny to mostly sunny. It was 93 at Miles City, 95 at Glendive, and 90 at Sydney. Once again, at Bismarck, the temperature was 87 degrees under cloudy skies. The Bismarck, North Dakota climate summary for this evening, as of 5 p.m., July 27, 2026. Today's high temperature of 94 degrees occurred at 3:51 p.m. The record high is 107 degrees, which was set in 1931. Today's low temperature of 62 degrees occurred at 3:34 a.m. The record low is 39 degrees, which was set in 2013. No precipitation fell today, which leaves the monthly total at 0.64 inches. The total precipitation for the year still stands at 7.40 inches. There were no heating degree days today. The yearly total since July 1st is zero. There were 13 cooling degree days today. The yearly total since January 1st is 448. The normal high temperature for tomorrow is 86 degrees, and the normal low is 59. The record high for tomorrow is 107, which occurred in 1917, and the record low is 41, which occurred in 1976. Sunset tonight is at 9:21 p.m. Sunrise tomorrow is at 6:18 a.m. This is NOAA Weather Radio Station WXL78 in Bismarck, North Dakota, operating on a frequency of 162.475 MHz. Providing weather information 24 hours a day from your National Weather Service office in Bismarck. The regional weather forecast from your National Weather Service office in Bismarck. Hot conditions will continue over the state this week. Smoke from distant wildfires will continue to make the sky hazy and reduce surface visibility early this week. Chances for showers and thunderstorms enter the forecast Wednesday afternoon through Thursday. A few storms could be severe in western North Dakota Wednesday afternoon and evening. The detailed forecast for North Dakota, tonight, partly to mostly cloudy with patchy smoke. Slight chance of thunderstorms. Lows in the 60s. Tuesday, mostly sunny. Patchy smoke. Highs in the 90s. Tuesday night, partly cloudy. Patchy smoke. Slight chance of thunderstorms northwest. Lows in the 60s. Wednesday, partly cloudy. Chance of thunderstorms, mainly in the evening and overnight. Highs in the 90s to around 100. For western Lake Sakakawea, tonight, east winds 10 to 15 miles per hour. Patchy smoke. Partly cloudy. Lows in the lower 60s. Tuesday, light winds becoming northeast around 10 miles per hour in the late morning and afternoon. Patchy smoke. Mostly sunny. Highs in the mid-90s. For eastern Lake Sakakawea, tonight, southeast winds around 10 miles per hour. Patchy smoke through the night. Slight chance of thunderstorms in the late evening and early morning. Mostly cloudy in the evening, then becoming partly cloudy. Lows in the mid-60s. Tuesday, south winds around 10 miles per hour shifting to the northwest late in the morning, then shifting to the north in the afternoon. Patchy smoke through the day. Mostly sunny. Highs in the mid-90s. For northern Lake Oahe, tonight, southeast winds around 10 miles per hour. Patchy smoke. Slight chance of thunderstorms. Mostly cloudy. Lows in the upper 60s. Tuesday, south winds around 10 miles per hour shifting to the west late in the afternoon. Patchy smoke in the morning. Patchy smoke late in the afternoon. Mostly sunny. Highs in the mid-90s. Here are the weather conditions at 9 p.m. Central Daylight Time. Bismarck, mostly cloudy. Temperature 85 degrees, relative humidity 41%. Wind east at 8 miles an hour. Pressure 29.90 inches and rising. Mendham, mostly cloudy. 81 degrees, relative humidity 61%. Wind southeast at 7 miles an hour. Hazen, mostly cloudy. 81 degrees, relative humidity 39%. Harvey, mostly cloudy. 77 degrees, relative humidity 88%. Minot, mostly cloudy. 75

degrees, relative humidity 81%. Dickinson, mostly cloudy, 83 degrees, relative humidity 42%. Wind southeast at 10 miles an hour, gusting to 18. Elsewhere around North Dakota, it was 80 at Garrison. At Williston, it was clear, with a temperature of 80. It was mostly cloudy, with a temperature of 83 at Fargo, and 74 at Devil's Lake. It was cloudy, with a temperature of 79 at Jamestown, and 79 at Grand Forks. In northern South Dakota, it was mostly cloudy. It was 75 at Mobridge, and 79 at Aberdeen. In eastern Montana, at Miles City, haze was reported, with a temperature of 89. It was partly cloudy, with a temperature of 90 at Glendive, and 87 at Sydney. Once again, at Bismarck, the temperature was 85 degrees under mostly cloudy skies. The Bismarck, North Dakota climate summary for this evening, as of 5 p.m., July 27, 2026. Today's high temperature of 94 degrees occurred at 3:51 p.m. The record high is 107 degrees, which was set in 1931. Today's low temperature of 62 degrees occurred at 3:34 a.m. The record low is 39 degrees, which was set in 2013. No precipitation fell today, which leaves the monthly total at 0.64 inches. The total precipitation for the year still stands at 7.40 inches. There were no heating degree days today. The yearly total since July 1st is zero. There were 13 cooling degree days today. The yearly total since January 1st is 448. The normal high temperature for tomorrow is 86 degrees, and the normal low is 59. The record high for tomorrow is 107, which occurred in 1917, and the record low is 41, which occurred in 1976. Sunset tonight is at 9:21 p.m. Sunrise tomorrow is at 6:18 a.m. The regional weather forecast from your National Weather Service office in Bismarck. Hot conditions will continue over the state this week. Smoke from distant wildfires will continue to make the sky hazy and reduce surface visibility early this week. Chances for showers and thunderstorms enter the forecast Wednesday afternoon through Thursday. A few storms could be severe in western North Dakota Wednesday afternoon and evening. The detailed forecast for North Dakota, tonight, partly to mostly cloudy with patchy smoke. Slight chance of thunderstorms. Lows in the 60s. Tuesday, mostly sunny. Patchy smoke. Highs in the 90s. Tuesday night, partly cloudy. Patchy smoke. Slight chance of thunderstorms northwest. Lows in the 60s. Wednesday, partly cloudy. Chance of thunderstorms, mainly in the evening and overnight. Highs in the 90s to around 100. For western Lake Sakakawea, tonight, east winds 10 to 15 miles per hour. Patchy smoke. Partly cloudy. Lows in the lower 60s. Tuesday, light winds becoming northeast around 10 miles per hour in the late morning and afternoon. Patchy smoke. Mostly sunny. Highs in the mid-90s. For eastern Lake Sakakawea, tonight, southeast winds around 10 miles per hour. Patchy smoke through the night. Slight chance of thunderstorms in the late evening and early morning. Mostly cloudy in the evening, then becoming partly cloudy. Lows in the mid-60s. Tuesday, south winds around 10 miles per hour shifting to the northwest late in the morning, then shifting to the north in the afternoon. Patchy smoke through the day. Mostly sunny. Highs in the mid-90s. For northern Lake Oahe, tonight, southeast winds around 10 miles per hour. Patchy smoke. Slight chance of thunderstorms. Mostly cloudy. Lows in the upper 60s. Tuesday, south winds around 10 miles per hour shifting to the west late in the afternoon. Patchy smoke in the morning. Patchy smoke late in the afternoon. Mostly sunny. Highs in the mid-90s. Here are the weather conditions at 9 p.m. Central Daylight Time. Bismarck, mostly cloudy. Temperature 85 degrees, relative humidity 41%. Wind east at 8 miles an hour. Pressure 29.90 inches and rising. Mendon, mostly cloudy. 81 degrees, relative humidity 61%. Wind southeast at 7 miles an hour. Hazen, mostly cloudy.

Cloudy. 81 degrees. Relative humidity 39%. Harvey. Mostly cloudy. 77 degrees. Relative humidity 88%. Minot. Mostly cloudy. 75 degrees. Relative humidity 81%. Dickinson. Mostly cloudy. 83 degrees. Relative humidity 42%. Wind southeast at 10 miles an hour, gusting to 18. Elsewhere around North Dakota, it was 80 at Garrison. At Williston, it was clear, with a temperature of 80. It was mostly cloudy, with a temperature of 83 at Fargo, and 74 at Devil's Lake. It was cloudy, with a temperature of 79 at Jamestown, and 79 at Grand Forks. In northern South Dakota, it was mostly cloudy. It was 75 at Mobridge, and 79 at Aberdeen. In eastern Montana, at Miles City, haze was reported, with a temperature of 89. It was partly cloudy, with a temperature of 90 at Glendive, and 87 at Sydney. Once again, at Bismarck, the temperature was 85 degrees under mostly cloudy skies. The Bismarck, North Dakota climate summary for this evening, as of 5 p.m., July 27, 2026. Today's high temperature of 94 degrees occurred at 3:51 p.m. The record high is 107 degrees, which was set in 1931. Today's low temperature of 62 degrees occurred at 3:34 a.m. The record low is 39 degrees, which was set in 2013. No precipitation fell today, which leaves the monthly total at 0.64 inches. The total precipitation for the year still stands at 7.40 inches. There were no heating degree days today. The yearly total since July 1st is zero. There were 13 cooling degree days today. The yearly total since January 1st is 448. The normal high temperature for tomorrow is 86 degrees, and the normal low is 59. The record high for tomorrow is 107, which occurred in 1917, and the record low is 41, which occurred in 1976. Sunset tonight is at 9:21 p.m. Sunrise tomorrow is at 6:18 a.m. The regional weather forecast from your National Weather Service office in Bismarck. Hot conditions will continue over the state this week. Smoke from distant wildfires will continue to make the sky hazy and reduce surface visibility early this week. Chances for showers and thunderstorms enter the forecast Wednesday afternoon through Thursday. A few storms could be severe in western North Dakota Wednesday afternoon and evening. The detailed forecast for North Dakota, tonight, partly to mostly cloudy with patchy smoke. Slight chance of thunderstorms. Lows in the 60s. Tuesday, mostly sunny. Patchy smoke. Highs in the 90s. Tuesday night, partly cloudy. Patchy smoke. Slight chance of thunderstorms northwest. Lows in the 60s. Wednesday, partly cloudy. Chance of thunderstorms, mainly in the evening and overnight. Highs in the 90s to around 100. For western Lake Sakakawea, tonight, east winds 10 to 15 miles per hour. Patchy smoke. Partly cloudy. Lows in the lower 60s. Tuesday, light winds becoming northeast around 10 miles per hour in the late morning and afternoon. Patchy smoke. Mostly sunny. Highs in the mid-90s. For eastern Lake Sakakawea, tonight, southeast winds around 10 miles per hour. Patchy smoke through the night. Slight chance of thunderstorms in the late evening and early morning. Mostly cloudy in the evening, then becoming partly cloudy. Lows in the mid-60s. Tuesday, south winds around 10 miles per hour shifting to the northwest late in the morning, then shifting to the north in the afternoon. Patchy smoke through the day. Mostly sunny. Highs in the mid-90s. For northern Lake Oahe, tonight, southeast winds around 10 miles per hour. Patchy smoke. Slight chance of thunderstorms. Mostly cloudy. Lows in the upper 60s. Tuesday, south winds around 10 miles per hour shifting to the west late in the afternoon. Patchy smoke in the morning. Patchy smoke late in the afternoon. Mostly sunny. Highs in the mid-90s. Here are the weather conditions at 9 p.m. Central Daylight Time. Bismarck, cloudy. Temperature 85 degrees, relative humidity 41%. Wind east at 8 miles an hour.
pressure 29.90 inches and rising. Mendan, cloudy. 81 degrees, relative humidity 61%. Wind southeast at 7 miles an hour. Hazen, mostly cloudy. 81 degrees, relative humidity 39%. Harvey, mostly cloudy. 77 degrees, relative humidity 88%. Minot, mostly cloudy. 75 degrees, relative humidity 81%. Dickinson, mostly cloudy. 83 degrees, relative humidity 42%. Wind southeast at 10 miles an hour, gusting to 18. Elsewhere around North Dakota, it was 80 at Garrison. At Williston, it was clear, with a temperature of 80. At Fargo, it was partly cloudy, with a temperature of 83. At Devil's Lake, it was mostly cloudy, with a temperature of 74. It was cloudy, with a temperature of 79 at Jamestown, and 79 at Grand Forks. In northern South Dakota, skies ranged from mostly cloudy to cloudy. It was 75 at Mobridge, and 79 at Aberdeen. In eastern Montana, at Miles City, haze was reported, with a temperature of 89. It was partly cloudy, with a temperature of 90 at Glendive, and 87 at Sydney. Once again, at Bismarck, the temperature was 85 degrees under cloudy skies. The Bismarck, North Dakota climate summary for this evening, as of 5 p.m., July 27, 2026. Today's high temperature of 94 degrees occurred at 3:51 p.m. The record high is 107 degrees, which was set in 1931. Today's low temperature of 62 degrees occurred at 3:34 a.m. The record low is 39 degrees, which was set in 2013. No precipitation fell today, which leaves the monthly total at 0.64 inches. The total precipitation for the year still stands at 7.40 inches. There were no heating degree days today. The yearly total since July 1st is zero. There were 13 cooling degree days today. The yearly total since January 1st is 448. The normal high temperature for tomorrow is 86 degrees, and the normal low is 59. The record high for tomorrow is 107, which occurred in 1917, and the record low is 41, which occurred in 1976. Sunset tonight is at 9:21 p.m. Sunrise tomorrow is at 6:18 a.m. For Western Lake Sakakawea, tonight, east winds 10 to 15 miles per hour. Patchy smoke. Partly cloudy. Lows in the lower 60s. Tuesday, light winds becoming northeast around 10 miles per hour in the late morning and afternoon. Patchy smoke. Mostly sunny. Highs in the mid-90s. For Eastern Lake Sakakawea, tonight, southeast winds around 10 miles per hour. Patchy smoke through the night. Slight chance of thunderstorms in the late evening and early morning. Mostly cloudy in the evening, then becoming partly cloudy. Lows in the mid-60s. Tuesday, south winds around 10 miles per hour shifting to the northwest late in the morning, then shifting to the north in the afternoon. Patchy smoke through the day. Mostly sunny. Highs in the mid-90s. For northern Lake Oahe, tonight, southeast winds around 10 miles per hour. Patchy smoke. Slight chance of thunderstorms. Mostly cloudy. Lows in the upper 60s. Tuesday, south winds around 10 miles per hour shifting to the west late in the afternoon. Patchy smoke in the morning. Patchy smoke late in the afternoon. Mostly sunny. Highs in the mid-90s. Here are the weather conditions at 9 p.m. Central Daylight Time. Bismarck, cloudy. Temperature 85 degrees, relative humidity 41%. Wind east at 8 miles an hour. Pressure 29.90 inches and rising. Mendham, cloudy. 81 degrees, relative humidity 61%. Wind southeast at 7 miles an hour. Hazen, mostly cloudy. 81 degrees, relative humidity 39%. Harvey, mostly cloudy. 77 degrees, relative humidity 88%. Minot, mostly cloudy. 75 degrees, relative humidity 81%. Dickinson, mostly cloudy. 83 degrees, relative humidity 42%. Wind southeast at 10 miles an hour, gusting

18. Elsewhere around North Dakota, it was 80 at Garrison. At Williston, it was clear with a temperature of 80. At Fargo, it was partly cloudy with a temperature of 83. At Devil's Lake, it was mostly cloudy with a temperature of 74. It was cloudy with a temperature of 79 at Jamestown and 79 at Grand Forks. In northern South Dakota, skies ranged from mostly cloudy to cloudy. It was 75 at Mobridge and 79 at Aberdeen. In eastern Montana, at Miles City, haze was reported with a temperature of 89. It was partly cloudy with a temperature of 90 at Glendive and 87 at Sydney. Once again, at Bismarck, the temperature was 85 degrees under cloudy skies. The Bismarck, North Dakota climate summary for this evening, as of 5 p.m., July 27, 2026. Today's high temperature of 94 degrees occurred at 3:51 p.m. The record high is 107 degrees, which was set in 1931. Today's low temperature of 62 degrees occurred at 3:34 a.m. The record low is 39 degrees, which was set in 2013. No precipitation fell today, which leaves the monthly total at 0.64 inches. The total precipitation for the year still stands at 7.40 inches. There were no heating degree days today. The yearly total since July 1st is zero. There were 13 cooling degree days today. The yearly total since January 1st is 448. The normal high temperature for tomorrow is 86 degrees, and the normal low is 59. The record high for tomorrow is 107, which occurred in 1917, and the record low is 41, which occurred in 1976. Sunset tonight is at 9:21 p.m. Sunrise tomorrow is at 6:18 a.m. For Western Lake Sakakawea, tonight, east winds 10 to 15 miles per hour. Patchy smoke. Partly cloudy. Lows in the lower 60s. Tuesday, light winds becoming northeast around 10 miles per hour in the late morning and afternoon. Patchy smoke. Mostly sunny. Highs in the mid-90s. For Eastern Lake Sakakawea, tonight, southeast winds around 10 miles per hour. Patchy smoke through the night. Slight chance of thunderstorms in the late evening and early morning. Mostly cloudy in the evening, then becoming partly cloudy. Lows in the mid-60s. Tuesday, south winds around 10 miles per hour shifting to the northwest late in the morning, then shifting to the north in the afternoon. Patchy smoke through the day. Mostly sunny. Highs in the mid-90s. For northern Lake Oahe, tonight, southeast winds around 10 miles per hour. Patchy smoke. Slight chance of thunderstorms. Mostly cloudy. Lows in the upper 60s. Tuesday, south winds around 10 miles per hour shifting to the west late in the afternoon. Patchy smoke in the morning. Patchy smoke late in the afternoon. Mostly sunny. Highs in the mid-90s. Here are the weather conditions at 9 p.m. Central Daylight Time. Bismarck, cloudy. Temperature 85 degrees, relative humidity 41%. Wind east at 8 miles an hour. Pressure 29.90 inches and rising. Mendham, cloudy. 81 degrees, relative humidity 61%. Wind southeast at 7 miles an hour. Hazen, mostly cloudy. 81 degrees, relative humidity 39%. Harvey, mostly cloudy. 77 degrees, relative humidity 88%. Minot, mostly cloudy. 75 degrees, relative humidity 81%. Dickinson, mostly cloudy. 83 degrees, relative humidity 42%. Wind southeast at 10 miles an hour, gusting to 18. Elsewhere around North Dakota, it was 80 at Garrison. At Williston, it was clear, with a temperature of 80. At Fargo, it was partly cloudy, with a temperature of 83. At Devil's Lake, it was mostly cloudy, with a temperature of 74. It was cloudy, with a temperature of 79 at Jamestown and 79 at Grand Forks. In northern South Dakota, skies ranged from mostly cloudy to cloudy. It was 75 at Mobridge and 79 at Aberdeen. In eastern Montana, at Miles City, haze was reported with a temperature of 89. It was partly cloudy with a temperature

0 inches. There were no heating degree days today. The yearly total since July 1st is 0. There were 13 cooling degree days today. The yearly total since January 1st is 448. The normal high temperature for tomorrow is 86 degrees, and the normal low is 59. The record high for tomorrow is 107, which occurred in 1917, and the record low is 41, which occurred in 1976. Sunset tonight is at 9:21 p.m. Sunrise tomorrow is at 6:18 a.m. For Western Lake Sakakawea, tonight, east winds 10 to 15 miles per hour. Patchy smoke. Partly cloudy. Lows in the lower 60s. Tuesday, light winds becoming northeast around 10 miles per hour in the late morning and afternoon. Patchy smoke. Mostly sunny. Highs in the mid-90s. For Eastern Lake Sakakawea, tonight, southeast winds around 10 miles per hour. Patchy smoke through the night. Slight chance of thunderstorms in the late evening and early morning. Mostly cloudy in the evening, then becoming partly cloudy. Lows in the mid-60s. Tuesday, south winds around 10 miles per hour shifting to the northwest late in the morning, then shifting to the north in the afternoon. Patchy smoke through the day. Mostly sunny. Highs in the mid-90s. For northern Lake Oahe, tonight, southeast winds around 10 miles per hour. Patchy smoke. Slight chance of thunderstorms. Mostly cloudy. Lows in the upper 60s. Tuesday, south winds around 10 miles per hour shifting to the west late in the afternoon. Patchy smoke in the morning. Patchy smoke late in the afternoon. Mostly sunny. Highs in the mid-90s. Here are the weather conditions at 9 p.m. Central Daylight Time. Bismarck, cloudy. Temperature 85 degrees. Relative humidity 41%. Wind east at 8 miles an hour. Pressure 29.90 inches and rising. Mendham, cloudy. 81 degrees. Relative humidity 61%. Wind southeast at 7 miles an hour. Hazen, mostly cloudy. 81 degrees. Relative humidity 39%. Harvey, mostly cloudy. 77 degrees. Relative humidity 88%. Minot, mostly cloudy. 75 degrees. Relative humidity 81%. Dickinson, mostly cloudy. 83 degrees. Relative humidity 42%. Wind southeast at 10 miles an hour, gusting to 18. Elsewhere around North Dakota, it was 80 at Garrison. At Williston, it was clear, with a temperature of 80. At Fargo, it was partly cloudy, with a temperature of 83. At Devil's Lake, it was mostly cloudy, with a temperature of 74. It was cloudy, with a temperature of 79 at Jamestown, and 79 at Grand Forks. In northern South Dakota, skies ranged from mostly cloudy to cloudy. It was 75 at Mobridge, and 79 at Aberdeen. In eastern Montana, at Miles City, haze was reported, with a temperature of 89. It was partly cloudy, with a temperature of 90 at Glendive, and 87 at Sydney. Once again, at Bismarck, the temperature was 85 degrees under cloudy skies. The Bismarck, North Dakota climate summary for this evening, as of 5 p.m., July 27, 2026. Today's high temperature of 94 degrees occurred at 3:51 p.m. The record high is 107 degrees, which was set in 1931. Today's low temperature of 62 degrees occurred at 3:34 a.m. The record low is 39 degrees, which was set in 2013. No precipitation fell today, which leaves the monthly total at 0.64 inches. The total precipitation for the year still stands at 7.40 inches. There were no heating degree days today. The yearly total since July 1st is 0. There were 13 cooling degree days today. The yearly total since January 1st is 448. The normal high temperature for tomorrow is 86 degrees, and the normal low is 59. The record high for tomorrow is 107, which occurred in 1917, and the record low is 41, which occurred in 1976. Sunset tonight is at 9:21 p.m. Sunrise tomorrow is at 6:18 a.m. For Western Lake Sakakawea, tonight, east winds 10 to 15 miles per hour.

patchy smoke. Partly cloudy. Lows in the lower 60s. Tuesday, light winds becoming northeast around 10 miles per hour in the late morning and afternoon. Patchy smoke. Mostly sunny. Highs in the mid-90s. For eastern Lake Sakakawea, tonight, southeast winds around 10 miles per hour. Patchy smoke through the night. Slight chance of thunderstorms in the late evening and early morning. Mostly cloudy in the evening, then becoming partly cloudy. Lows in the mid-60s. Tuesday, south winds around 10 miles per hour shifting to the northwest late in the morning, then shifting to the north in the afternoon. Patchy smoke through the day. Mostly sunny. Highs in the mid-90s. For northern Lake Oahe, tonight, southeast winds around 10 miles per hour. Patchy smoke. Slight chance of thunderstorms. Mostly cloudy. Lows in the upper 60s. Tuesday, south winds around 10 miles per hour shifting to the west late in the afternoon. Patchy smoke in the morning. Patchy smoke late in the afternoon. Mostly sunny. Highs in the mid-90s. 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Providing weather information 24 hours a day from your National Weather Service office in Bismarck. For western Lake Sakakawea, rest of tonight, east winds 10 to 15 miles per hour. Patchy smoke. Partly cloudy. Lows in the lower 60s. Tuesday, light winds becoming northeast around 10 miles per hour in the late morning and afternoon. Patchy smoke. Mostly sunny. Highs in the mid-90s. For eastern Lake Sakakawea, rest of tonight, southeast winds 10 to 15 miles per hour. Slight chance of thunderstorms in the evening. Slight chance of showers in the late evening and early morning. Patchy smoke through the night. Mostly cloudy in the evening, then becoming partly cloudy. Lows in the mid-60s. Tuesday, south winds around 10 miles per hour shifting to the northwest late in the morning, then shifting to the north in the afternoon. Patchy smoke through the day. Mostly sunny. Highs in the mid-90s. For northern Lake Oahe, rest of tonight, southeast winds around 10 miles per hour. Patchy smoke through the night. Slight chance of thunderstorms in the evening. Slight chance of showers after midnight. Mostly cloudy. Lows in the upper 60s. Tuesday, south winds around 10 miles per hour shifting to the west late in the afternoon. Patchy smoke in the morning. Patchy smoke late in the afternoon. Mostly sunny. Highs in the mid-90s. Here are the weather conditions at 9 p.m. Central Daylight Time. Bismarck, cloudy. Temperature 85 degrees, relative humidity 41%. Wind east at 8 miles an hour. Pressure 29.90 inches and rising. Mendon, cloudy. 81 degrees, relative humidity 61%. Wind southeast at 7 miles an hour. Hazen, mostly cloudy. 81 degrees, relative humidity 81 degrees, relative humidity 61%. Wind southeast at 7 miles an hour. Hazen, mostly cloudy. 81 degrees, relative humidity 39%. Harvey, mostly cloudy. 77 degrees, relative humidity 88%. Minot, mostly cloudy. 75 degrees, relative humidity 81%. Dickinson, mostly cloudy. 83 degrees, relative humidity 42%. Wind southeast at 10 miles an hour, gusting to 18. Elsewhere around North Dakota, it was 80 at Garrison. At Williston, it was clear, with a temperature of 80. At Fargo, it was partly cloudy, with a temperature of 83. At Devil's Lake, it was mostly cloudy, with a temperature of 74. It was cloudy, with a temperature of 79 at Jamestown, and 79 at Grand Forks. In northern South Dakota, skies ranged from mostly cloudy to cloudy. It was 75 at Mobridge, and 79 at Aberdeen. In eastern Montana, at Mile City, haze was reported, with a temperature of 89. It was partly cloudy, with a temperature of 90 at Glendive, and 87 at Sydney. Once again, at Bismarck, the temperature was 85 degrees under cloudy skies. For western Lake Sakakawea,

Best of tonight, east winds 10 to 15 miles per hour. Patchy smoke. Partly cloudy. Lows in the lower 60s. Tuesday, light winds becoming northeast around 10 miles per hour in the late morning and afternoon. Patchy smoke. Mostly sunny. Highs in the mid-90s. For eastern Lake Sakakawea, rest of tonight, southeast winds 10 to 15 miles per hour. Slight chance of thunderstorms in the evening. Slight chance of showers in the late evening and early morning. Patchy smoke through the night. Mostly cloudy in the evening, then becoming partly cloudy. Lows in the mid-60s. Tuesday, south winds around 10 miles per hour shifting to the northwest late in the morning, then shifting to the north in the afternoon. Patchy smoke through the day. Mostly sunny. Highs in the mid-90s. For northern Lake Oahe, rest of tonight, southeast winds around 10 miles per hour. Patchy smoke through the night. Slight chance of thunderstorms in the evening. Slight chance of showers after midnight. Mostly cloudy. Lows in the upper 60s. Tuesday, south winds around 10 miles per hour shifting to the west late in the afternoon. Patchy smoke in the morning. Patchy smoke late in the afternoon. Mostly sunny. Highs in the mid-90s. Here are the weather conditions at 9 p.m. Central Daylight Time. Bismarck, cloudy. Temperature 85 degrees, relative humidity 41%. Wind east at 8 miles an hour. Pressure 29.90 inches and rising. Mendham, cloudy. 81 degrees, relative humidity 61%. Wind southeast at 7 miles an hour. Hazen, mostly cloudy. 81 degrees, relative humidity 39%. Harvey, mostly cloudy. 77 degrees, relative humidity 88%. Minot, mostly cloudy. 75 degrees, relative humidity 81%. Dickinson, mostly cloudy. 83 degrees, relative humidity 42%. Wind southeast at 10 miles an hour, gusting to 18. Elsewhere around North Dakota, it was 80 at Garrison. At Williston, it was clear, with a temperature of 80. At Fargo, it was partly cloudy, with a temperature of 83. At Devil's Lake, it was mostly cloudy, with a temperature of 74. It was cloudy, with a temperature of 79 at Jamestown, and 79 at Grand Forks. In northern South Dakota, skies ranged from mostly cloudy to cloudy. It was 75 at Mobridge, and 79 at Aberdeen. In eastern Montana, at Miles City, haze was reported, with a temperature of 89. It was partly cloudy, with a temperature of 90 at Glendive, and 87 at Sydney. Once again, at Bismarck, the temperature was 85 degrees under cloudy skies. For western Lake Sakakawea, rest of tonight, east winds 10 to 15 miles per hour. Patchy smoke. Partly cloudy. Lows in the lower 60s. Tuesday, light winds becoming northeast around 10 miles per hour in the late morning and afternoon. Patchy smoke. Mostly sunny. Highs in the mid-90s. For eastern Lake Sakakawea, rest of tonight, southeast winds 10 to 15 miles per hour. Slight chance of thunderstorms in the evening. Slight chance of showers in the late evening and early morning. Patchy smoke through the night. Mostly cloudy in the evening, then becoming partly cloudy. Lows in the mid-60s. Tuesday, south winds around 10 miles per hour shifting to the northwest late in the morning, then shifting to the north in the afternoon. Patchy smoke through the day. Mostly sunny. Highs in the mid-90s. For northern Lake Oahe, rest of tonight, southeast winds around 10 miles per hour. Patchy smoke through the night. Slight chance of thunderstorms in the evening. Slight chance of showers after midnight. Mostly cloudy. Lows in the upper 60s. Tuesday, south winds around 10 miles per hour shifting to the west late in the afternoon. Patchy smoke in the morning. Patchy smoke late in the afternoon. Mostly sunny. Highs in the mid-90s. Here are the weather conditions at 9 p.m. Central Daylight Time. Bismarck, cloudy. Temperature 85 degrees, relative humidity 41%. Wind east at 8 miles an hour. Pressure 29.90 inches and rising. Mendham, cloudy.

61 degrees. Relative humidity 61%. Wind southeast at 7 miles an hour. Hazen, mostly cloudy. 81 degrees. Relative humidity 39%. Harvey, mostly cloudy. 77 degrees. Relative humidity 88%. Minot, mostly cloudy. 75 degrees. Relative humidity 81%. Dickinson, mostly cloudy. 83 degrees, relative humidity 42%. Wind southeast at 10 miles an hour, gusting to 18. Elsewhere around North Dakota, it was 80 at Garrison. At Williston, it was clear, with a temperature of 80. At Fargo, it was partly cloudy, with a temperature of 83. At Devil's Lake, it was mostly cloudy, with a temperature of 74. It was cloudy, with a temperature of 79 at Jamestown and 79 at Grand Forks. In northern South Dakota, skies ranged from mostly cloudy to cloudy. It was 75 at Mobridge and 79 at Aberdeen. In eastern Montana, at Miles City, haze was reported with a temperature of 89. It was partly cloudy, with a temperature of 90 at Glendive and 87 at Sydney. Once again, at Bismarck, the temperature was 85 degrees under cloudy skies. The regional weather forecast from your National Weather Service office in Bismarck. Hot conditions will continue across North Dakota this week. Smoke from distant wildfires will also continue to make the sky hazy and reduce surface visibility early this week. Chances for showers and thunderstorms enter the forecast for more of the state Wednesday afternoon through Thursday. A few storms could be severe in western North Dakota Wednesday afternoon and evening. The detailed forecast for North Dakota, tonight, partly to mostly cloudy with patchy smoke. Slight chance of showers and thunderstorms central and southeast. Lows in the 60s. Tuesday, mostly sunny. Patchy smoke. Highs in the 90s. Tuesday night, partly cloudy. Patchy smoke. Slight chance of thunderstorms northwest. Lows in the 60s. Wednesday, partly cloudy. Chance of thunderstorms, mainly in the evening and overnight. Highs in the 90s to around 100. Here is the forecast for the Bismarck, Minden listening area. Rest of tonight, a slight chance of thunderstorms early in the evening. Mostly cloudy with a slight chance of showers. Patchy smoke. Lows in the upper 60s. Southeast winds 5 to 10 miles per hour. Chance of rain 20%. Tuesday, mostly sunny. Patchy smoke. Highs in the upper 90s. South winds around 5 miles per hour, becoming north in the afternoon. Tuesday night, partly cloudy. Patchy smoke. Lows in the upper 60s. Southeast winds around 5 miles per hour. Wednesday, sunny. Highs around 100. South winds 5 to 15 miles per hour. Wednesday night, partly cloudy with a slight chance of showers and thunderstorms in the evening, then mostly cloudy with a chance of showers and thunderstorms after midnight. Lows in the upper 60s. South winds 5 to 15 miles per hour. Chance of rain 40%. Thursday, showers likely and a chance of thunderstorms. Highs around 90. Chance of rain 70%. Thursday night, partly cloudy. A slight chance of showers and thunderstorms in the evening. Lows in the lower 60s. Chance of rain 20%. Friday, sunny. Highs in the upper 80s. Friday night, mostly clear. A chance of showers and a slight chance of thunderstorms in the evening. Lows in the lower 60s. Chance of rain 30%. Saturday, sunny. Highs around 90. Saturday night, mostly clear. Lows in the mid-60s. Sunday, sunny. Highs in the upper 90s. Sunday night, partly cloudy in the evening, then mostly clear with a slight chance of showers after midnight. Lows in the upper 60s. Chance of rain 20%. Monday, sunny. A slight chance of showers in the morning. Highs in the lower 90s. For western Lake Sakakawea, rest of tonight, east winds 10 to 15 miles per hour. Patchy smoke. Partly cloudy. Lows in the lower 60s. Tuesday, light winds becoming northeast around 10 miles per hour in the late morning and afternoon.

smoked. Mostly sunny. Highs in the mid-90s. For eastern Lake Sakakawea, rest of tonight, southeast winds 10 to 15 miles per hour. Slight chance of thunderstorms in the evening. Slight chance of showers in the late evening and early morning. Patchy smoke through the night. Mostly cloudy in the evening, then becoming partly cloudy. Lows in the mid-60s. Tuesday, south winds around 10 miles per hour shifting to the northwest late in the morning, then shifting to the north in the afternoon. Patchy smoke through the day. Mostly sunny. Highs in the mid-90s. For northern Lake Oahe, rest of tonight, southeast winds around 10 miles per hour. Patchy smoke through the night. Slight chance of thunderstorms in the evening. Slight chance of showers after midnight. Mostly cloudy. Lows in the upper 60s. Tuesday, south winds around 10 miles per hour shifting to the west late in the afternoon. Patchy smoke in the morning. Patchy smoke late in the afternoon. Mostly sunny. Highs in the mid-90s. Here are the weather conditions at 9 p.m. Central Daylight Time. Bismarck, cloudy. Temperature 85 degrees, relative humidity 41%. Wind east at 8 miles an hour. Pressure 29.90 inches and rising. Mendan, cloudy. 81 degrees, relative humidity 61%. Wind southeast at 7 miles an hour. Hazen, mostly cloudy. 81 degrees, relative humidity 39%. Harvey, mostly cloudy. 77 degrees, relative humidity 88%. Minot, mostly cloudy. 75 degrees, relative humidity 81%. Dickinson, mostly cloudy. 83 degrees, relative humidity 42%. Wind southeast at 10 miles an hour, gusting to 18. Elsewhere around North Dakota, it was 80 at Garrison. At Williston, it was clear, with a temperature of 80. At Fargo, it was partly cloudy, with a temperature of 83. At Devil's Lake, it was mostly cloudy, with a temperature of 74. It was cloudy, with a temperature of 79 at Jamestown, and 79 at Grand Forks. In northern South Dakota, skies ranged from mostly cloudy to cloudy. It was 75 at Mobridge, and 79 at Aberdeen. In eastern Montana, at Miles City, haze was reported, with a temperature of 89. It was partly cloudy, with a temperature of 90 at Glendive, and 87 at Sydney. Once again, at Bismarck, the temperature was 85 degrees under cloudy skies. The regional weather forecast from your National Weather Service office in Bismarck. Hot conditions will continue across North Dakota this week. Smoke from distant wildfires will also continue to make the sky hazy and reduce surface visibility early this week. Chances for showers and thunderstorms enter the forecast for more of the state Wednesday afternoon through Thursday. A few storms could be severe in western North Dakota Wednesday afternoon and evening. The detailed forecast for North Dakota, tonight, partly to mostly cloudy with patchy smoke. Slight chance of showers and thunderstorms central and southeast. Lows in the 60s. Tuesday, mostly sunny. Patchy smoke. Highs in the 90s. Tuesday night, partly cloudy. Patchy smoke. Slight chance of thunderstorms northwest. Lows in the 60s. Wednesday, partly cloudy. Chance of thunderstorms, mainly in the evening and overnight. Highs in the 90s to around 100. Here is the forecast for the Bismarck Mendon listening area. Rest of tonight, a slight chance of thunderstorms early in the evening. Mostly cloudy with a slight chance of showers. Patchy smoke. Lows in the upper 60s. Southeast winds 5 to 10 miles per hour. Chance of rain 20%. Tuesday, mostly sunny. Patchy smoke. Highs in the upper 90s. South winds around 5 miles per hour, becoming north in the afternoon. Tuesday night, partly cloudy. Patchy smoke. Lows in the upper 60s. Southeast winds around 5 miles per hour. Wednesday, sunny. Highs around 100. South winds 5 to 15 miles per hour. Wednesday night, partly cloudy with a slight chance of showers and thunderstorms in the evening, then mostly cloudy with a chance of showers and thunderstorms after midnight. Lows in the upper

60s. South winds 5 to 15 miles per hour. Chance of rain 40%. Thursday, showers likely and a chance of thunderstorms. Highs around 90. Chance of rain 70%. Thursday night, partly cloudy. A slight chance of showers and thunderstorms in the evening. Lows in the lower 60s. Chance of rain 20%. Friday, sunny. Highs in the upper 80s. Friday night, mostly clear. A chance of showers and a slight chance of thunderstorms in the evening. Lows in the lower 60s. Chance of rain 30%. Saturday, sunny. Highs around 90. Saturday night, mostly clear. Lows in the mid-60s. Sunday, sunny. Highs in the upper 90s. Sunday night, partly cloudy in the evening, then mostly clear with a slight chance of showers after midnight. Lows in the upper 60s. Chance of rain 20%. Monday, sunny. A slight chance of showers in the morning. Highs in the lower 90s. For Western Lake Sakakawea, rest of tonight, east winds 10 to 15 miles per hour. Patchy smoke. Partly cloudy. Lows in the lower 60s. Tuesday, light winds becoming northeast around 10 miles per hour in the late morning and afternoon. Patchy smoke. Mostly sunny. Highs in the mid-90s. For Eastern Lake Sakakawea, rest of tonight, southeast winds 10 to 15 miles per hour. Slight chance of thunderstorms in the evening. Slight chance of showers in the late evening and early morning. Patchy smoke through the night. Mostly cloudy in the evening, then becoming partly cloudy. Lows in the mid-60s. Tuesday, south winds around 10 miles per hour shifting to the northwest late in the morning, then shifting to the north in the afternoon. Patchy smoke through the day. Mostly sunny. Highs in the mid-90s. For northern Lake Oahe, rest of tonight, southeast winds around 10 miles per hour. Patchy smoke through the night. Slight chance of thunderstorms in the evening. Slight chance of showers after midnight. Mostly cloudy. Lows in the upper 60s. Tuesday, south winds around 10 miles per hour shifting to the west late in the afternoon. Patchy smoke in the morning. Patchy smoke late in the afternoon. Mostly sunny. Highs in the mid-90s. Here are the weather conditions at 9 p.m. Central Daylight Time. Bismarck, cloudy. Temperature 85 degrees, relative humidity 41%. Wind east at 8 miles an hour. Pressure 29.90 inches and rising. Mendham, cloudy. 81 degrees, relative humidity 61%. Wind southeast at 7 miles an hour. Hazen, mostly cloudy. 81 degrees, relative humidity 39%. Harvey, mostly cloudy. 77 degrees, relative humidity 88%. Minot, mostly cloudy. 75 degrees, relative humidity 81%. Dickinson, mostly cloudy. 83 degrees, relative humidity 42%. Wind southeast at 10 miles an hour, gusting to 18. Elsewhere around North Dakota, it was 80 at Garrison. At Williston, it was clear, with a temperature of 80. At Fargo, it was partly cloudy, with a temperature of 83. At Devil's Lake, it was mostly cloudy, with a temperature of 74. It was cloudy, with a temperature of 79 at Jamestown, and 79 at Grand Forks. In northern South Dakota, skies ranged from mostly cloudy to cloudy. It was 75 at Mobridge, and 79 at Aberdeen. In eastern Montana, at Miles City, haze was reported, with a temperature of 89. It was partly cloudy, with a temperature of 90 at Glendive, and 87 at Sydney. Once again, at Bismarck, the temperature was 85 degrees under cloudy skies. The regional weather forecast from your National Weather Service office in Bismarck. Hot conditions will continue across North Dakota this week. Smoke from distant wildfires will also continue to make the sky hazy and reduce surface visibility early this week. Chances for showers and thunderstorms enter the forecast for more of the state Wednesday afternoon through Thursday. A few storms could be severe in western North Dakota Wednesday afternoon and evening. The detailed forecast for North Dakota, tonight, partly to mostly cloudy with patchy smoke.
slight chance

showers and thunderstorms central and southeast. Lows in the 60s. Tuesday, mostly sunny. Patchy smoke. Highs in the 90s. Tuesday night, partly cloudy. Patchy smoke. Slight chance of thunderstorms northwest. Lows in the 60s. Wednesday, partly cloudy. Chance of thunderstorms, mainly in the evening and overnight. Highs in the 90s to around 100. Here is the forecast for the Bismarck Menden listening area. Rest of tonight, a slight chance of thunderstorms early in the evening. Mostly cloudy with a slight chance of showers. Patchy smoke. Lows in the upper 60s. Southeast winds 5 to 10 miles per hour. Chance of rain 20%. Tuesday, mostly sunny. Patchy smoke. Highs in the upper 90s. South winds around 5 miles per hour, becoming north in the afternoon. Tuesday night, partly cloudy. Patchy smoke. Lows in the upper 60s. Southeast winds around 5 miles per hour. Wednesday, sunny. Highs around 100. South winds 5 to 15 miles per hour. Wednesday night, partly cloudy with a slight chance of showers and thunderstorms in the evening, then mostly cloudy with a chance of showers and thunderstorms after midnight. Lows in the upper 60s. South winds 5 to 15 miles per hour. Chance of rain 40%. Thursday, showers likely and a chance of thunderstorms. Highs around 90. Chance of rain 70%. Thursday night, partly cloudy. A slight chance of showers and thunderstorms in the evening. Lows in the lower 60s. Chance of rain 20%. Friday, sunny. Highs in the upper 80s. Friday night, mostly clear. A chance of showers and a slight chance of thunderstorms in the evening. Lows in the lower 60s. Chance of rain 30%. Saturday, sunny. Highs around 90. Saturday night, mostly clear. Lows in the mid-60s. Sunday, sunny. Highs in the upper 90s. Sunday night, partly cloudy in the evening, then mostly clear with a slight chance of showers after midnight. Lows in the upper 60s. Chance of rain 20%. Monday, sunny. A slight chance of showers in the morning. Highs in the lower 90s. For Western Lake Sakakawea, rest of tonight, east winds 10 to 15 miles per hour. Patchy smoke. Partly cloudy. Lows in the lower 60s. Tuesday, light winds becoming northeast around 10 miles per hour in the late morning and afternoon. Patchy smoke. Mostly sunny. Highs in the mid-90s. For Eastern Lake Sakakawea, rest of tonight, southeast winds 10 to 15 miles per hour. Slight chance of thunderstorms in the evening. Slight chance of showers in the late evening and early morning. Patchy smoke through the night. Mostly cloudy in the evening, then becoming partly cloudy. Lows in the mid-60s. Tuesday, south winds around 10 miles per hour shifting to the northwest late in the morning, then shifting to the north in the afternoon. Patchy smoke through the day. Mostly sunny. Highs in the mid-90s. For Northern Lake Oahe, rest of tonight, southeast winds around 10 miles per hour. Patchy smoke through the night. Slight chance of thunderstorms in the evening. Slight chance of showers after midnight. Mostly cloudy. Lows in the upper 60s. Tuesday, south winds around 10 miles per hour shifting to the west late in the afternoon. Patchy smoke in the morning. Patchy smoke late in the afternoon. Mostly sunny. Highs in the mid-90s. Here are the weather conditions at 9 p.m. Central Daylight Time. Bismarck, cloudy. Temperature 85 degrees, relative humidity 41%. Wind east at 8 miles an hour. Pressure 29.90 inches and rising. Menden, cloudy. 81 degrees, relative humidity 61%. Wind southeast at 7 miles an hour. Hazen, mostly cloudy. 81 degrees, relative humidity 39%. Harvey, mostly cloudy. 77 degrees, relative humidity 88%. Minot, mostly cloudy. 75 degrees, relative humidity 81%. Dickinson, mostly cloudy. 83 degrees.

relative humidity 42%. Wind southeast at 10 miles an hour, gusting to 18. Elsewhere around North Dakota, it was 80 at Garrison. At Williston, it was clear, with a temperature of 80. At Fargo, it was partly cloudy, with a temperature of 83. At Devil's Lake, it was mostly cloudy, with a temperature of 74. It was cloudy, with a temperature of 79 at Jamestown, and 79 at Grand Forks. In northern South Dakota, skies ranged from mostly cloudy to cloudy. It was 75 at Mobridge, and 79 at Aberdeen. In eastern Montana, at Miles City, haze was reported, with a temperature of 89. It was partly cloudy, with a temperature of 90 at Glendive, and 87 at Sydney. Once again, at Bismarck, the temperature was 85 degrees under cloudy skies. 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Providing weather information 24 hours a day from your National Weather Service office in Bismarck. The regional weather forecast from your National Weather Service office in Bismarck. Hot conditions will continue across North Dakota this week. Smoke from distant wildfires will also continue to make the sky hazy and reduce surface visibility early this week. Chances for showers and thunderstorms enter the forecast for more of the state Wednesday afternoon through Thursday. A few storms could be severe in western North Dakota Wednesday afternoon and evening. The detailed forecast for North Dakota, tonight, partly to mostly cloudy with patchy smoke. Slight chance of showers and thunderstorms central and southeast. Lows in the 60s. Tuesday, mostly sunny. Patchy smoke. Highs in the 90s. Tuesday night, partly cloudy. Patchy smoke. Slight chance of thunderstorms northwest. Lows in the 60s. Wednesday, partly cloudy. Chance of thunderstorms, mainly in the evening and overnight. Highs in the 90s to around 100. Here is the forecast for the Bismarck, Minden listening area. Rest of tonight, a slight chance of thunderstorms early in the evening. Mostly cloudy with a slight chance of showers. Patchy smoke. Lows in the upper 60s. Southeast winds 5 to 10 miles per hour. Chance of rain 20%. Tuesday, mostly sunny. Patchy smoke. Highs in the upper 90s. South winds around 5 miles per hour, becoming north in the afternoon. Tuesday night, partly cloudy. Patchy smoke. Lows in the upper 60s. Southeast winds around 5 miles per hour. Wednesday, sunny. Highs around 100. South winds 5 to 15 miles per hour. Wednesday night, partly cloudy with a slight chance of showers and thunderstorms in the evening, then mostly cloudy with a chance of showers and thunderstorms after midnight. Lows in the upper 60s. South winds 5 to 15 miles per hour. Chance of rain 40%. Thursday, showers likely and a chance of thunderstorms. Highs around 90. Chance of rain 70%. Thursday night, partly cloudy. A slight chance of showers and thunderstorms in the evening. Lows in the lower 60s. Chance of rain 20%. Friday, sunny. Highs in the upper 80s. Friday night, mostly clear. A chance of showers and a slight chance of thunderstorms in the evening. Lows in the lower 60s. Chance of rain 30%. Saturday, sunny. Highs around 90. Saturday night, mostly clear. Lows in the mid-60s. Sunday, sunny. Highs in the upper 90s. Sunday night, partly cloudy in the evening, then mostly clear with a slight chance of showers after midnight. Lows in the upper 60s. Chance of rain 20%. Monday, sunny. A slight chance of showers in the morning. Highs in the lower 90s. For Western Lake Sakakawea, rest of tonight, east winds 10 to 15 miles per hour. Patchy smoke. Partly cloudy. Lows in the lower 60s. Tuesday, light winds becoming northeast around 10 miles per hour in the late morning and afternoon. Patchy smoke. Mostly sunny. Highs in the mid-90s. For Eastern Lake Sakakawea, rest of tonight, southeast winds 10 to 15 miles per hour. Slight chance of thunderstorms in the evening.

slight chance of showers in the late evening and early morning. Patchy smoke through the night. Mostly cloudy in the evening, then becoming partly cloudy. Lows in the mid-60s. Tuesday, south winds around 10 miles per hour shifting to the northwest late in the morning, then shifting to the north in the afternoon. Patchy smoke through the day. Mostly sunny. Highs in the mid-90s. For northern Lake Oahe, rest of tonight, southeast winds around 10 miles per hour. Patchy smoke through the night. Slight chance of thunderstorms in the evening. Slight chance of showers after midnight. Mostly cloudy. Lows in the upper 60s. Tuesday, south winds around 10 miles per hour shifting to the west late in the afternoon. Patchy smoke in the morning. Patchy smoke late in the afternoon. Mostly sunny. Highs in the mid-90s. Here are the weather conditions at 10 p.m. Central Daylight Time. Bismarck, cloudy. Temperature 81 degrees, relative humidity 48%. Pressure 29.91 inches and rising. Mendon, mostly cloudy. 79 degrees, relative humidity 65%. Hazen, mostly cloudy. 73 degrees, relative humidity 53%. Harvey, mostly cloudy. 73 degrees, relative humidity 94%. Minot, partly cloudy. 72 degrees, relative humidity 87%. Wind east at 7 miles an hour. Dickinson, partly cloudy. 76 degrees, relative humidity 53%. Wind southeast at 9 miles an hour. Elsewhere around North Dakota, it was 78 at Garrison. At Williston, it was clear, with a temperature of 75. It was mostly cloudy, with a temperature of 75 at Grand Forks, and 73 at Devil's Lake. It was cloudy, with a temperature of 75 at Jamestown, and 80 at Fargo. In northern South Dakota, at Aberdeen, it was mostly cloudy, with a temperature of 80. In eastern Montana, at Miles City, haze was reported, with a temperature of 85. At Sydney, it was clear, with a temperature of 81. At Glendive, it was partly cloudy, with a temperature of 86. Once again, at Bismarck, the temperature was 81 degrees under cloudy skies. The regional weather forecast from your National Weather Service office in Bismarck. Hot conditions will continue across North Dakota this week. Smoke from distant wildfires will also continue to make the sky hazy and reduce surface visibility early this week. Chances for showers and thunderstorms enter the forecast for more of the state Wednesday afternoon through Thursday. A few storms could be severe in western North Dakota Wednesday afternoon and evening. The detailed forecast for North Dakota, tonight, partly to mostly cloudy with patchy smoke. Patchy fog north and east. Slight chance of showers and thunderstorms central and southeast. Lows in the 60s. Tuesday, mostly sunny. Patchy smoke. Highs in the 90s. Tuesday night, partly cloudy. Patchy smoke. Slight chance of thunderstorms northwest. Lows in the 60s. Wednesday, partly cloudy. Chance of thunderstorms, mainly in the evening and overnight. Highs in the 90s to around 100. Here is the forecast for the Bismarck Minden listening area. West of tonight, a slight chance of thunderstorms early in the evening. Mostly cloudy with a slight chance of showers. Patchy smoke. Lows in the upper 60s. Southeast winds 5 to 10 miles per hour. Chance of rain 20%. Tuesday, mostly sunny. Patchy smoke. Highs in the upper 90s. South winds around 5 miles per hour, becoming north in the afternoon. Tuesday night, partly cloudy. Patchy smoke. Lows in the upper 60s. Southeast winds around 5 miles per hour. Wednesday, sunny. Highs around 100. South winds 5 to 15 miles per hour. Wednesday night, partly cloudy with a slight chance of showers and thunderstorms in the evening, then mostly cloudy with a chance of showers and thunderstorms after midnight. Lows in the upper 60s. South winds 5 to 15 miles per hour. Chance of rain 40%. Thursday, showers likely and a chance of thunderstorms. Highs around 90. Chance of rain 70%. Thursday night, partly cloudy.

Light chance of showers and thunderstorms in the evening. Lows in the lower 60s. Chance of rain 20%. Friday, sunny. Highs in the upper 80s. Friday night, mostly clear. A chance of showers and a slight chance of thunderstorms in the evening. Lows in the lower 60s. Chance of rain 30%. Saturday, sunny. Highs around 90. Saturday night, mostly clear. Lows in the mid-60s. Sunday, sunny. Highs in the upper 90s. Sunday night, partly cloudy in the evening, then mostly clear with a slight chance of showers after midnight. Lows in the upper 60s. Chance of rain 20%. Monday, sunny. A slight chance of showers in the morning. Highs in the lower 90s. For Western Lake Sakakawea, rest of tonight, east winds 10 to 15 miles per hour. Patchy smoke. Partly cloudy. Lows in the lower 60s. Tuesday, light winds becoming northeast around 10 miles per hour in the late morning and afternoon. Patchy smoke. Mostly sunny. Highs in the mid-90s. For Eastern Lake Sakakawea, west of tonight, southeast winds 10 to 15 miles per hour. Slight chance of thunderstorms in the evening. Slight chance of showers in the late evening and early morning. Patchy smoke through the night. Mostly cloudy in the evening, then becoming partly cloudy. Lows in the mid-60s. Tuesday, south winds around 10 miles per hour shifting to the northwest late in the morning, then shifting to the north in the afternoon. Patchy smoke through the day. Mostly sunny. Highs in the mid-90s. For Northern Lake Oahe, rest of tonight, southeast winds around 10 miles per hour. Patchy smoke through the night. Slight chance of thunderstorms in the evening. Slight chance of showers after midnight. Mostly cloudy. Lows in the upper 60s. Tuesday, south winds around 10 miles per hour shifting to the west late in the afternoon. Patchy smoke in the morning. Patchy smoke late in the afternoon. Mostly sunny. Highs in the mid-90s. Here are the weather conditions at 10 p.m. Central Daylight Time. Bismarck, cloudy. Temperature 81 degrees, relative humidity 48%. Pressure 29.91 inches and rising. Mendham, cloudy. 79 degrees, relative humidity 65%. Hazen, mostly cloudy. 73 degrees, relative humidity 53%. Harvey, mostly cloudy. 73 degrees, relative humidity 94%. Minot, mostly cloudy. 72 degrees, relative humidity 87%. Wind east at 7 miles an hour. Dickinson, partly cloudy. 76 degrees, relative humidity 53%. Wind southeast at 9 miles an hour. Elsewhere around North Dakota, it was 78 at Garrison. At Williston, it was clear, with a temperature of 75. It was mostly cloudy, with a temperature of 80 at Fargo, 75 at Grand Forks, and 73 at Devil's Lake. At Jamestown, it was cloudy, with a temperature of 75. In northern South Dakota, at Aberdeen, it was mostly cloudy, with a temperature of 80. In eastern Montana, at Miles City, haze was reported, with a temperature of 85. At Sydney, it was clear, with a temperature of 81. At Glendive, it was partly cloudy, with a temperature of 86. Once again, at Bismarck, the temperature was 81 degrees under cloudy skies. The regional weather forecast from your National Weather Service office in Bismarck. Hot conditions will continue across North Dakota this week. Smoke from distant wildfires will also continue to make the sky hazy and reduce surface visibility early this week. Chances for showers and thunderstorms enter the forecast for more of the state Wednesday afternoon through Thursday. A few storms could be severe in western North Dakota Wednesday afternoon and evening. The detailed forecast for North Dakota, tonight, partly to mostly cloudy with patchy smoke. Patchy fog north and east. Slight chance of showers and thunderstorms central and southeast. Lows in the 60s. Tuesday, mostly sunny. Patchy smoke. Highs in the 90s. Tuesday night, partly cloudy. Patchy smoke. Slight chance of thunderstorms northwest. Lows in the 60s. Wednesday, partly cloudy.
chance of thunderstorms, mainly in the evening and overnight. Highs in the 90s to around 100. Here is the forecast for the Bismarck Mound and listening area. Rest of tonight, a slight chance of thunderstorms early in the evening. Mostly cloudy with a slight chance of showers. Patchy smoke. Lows in the upper 60s. Southeast winds 5 to 10 miles per hour. Chance of rain 20%. Tuesday, mostly sunny. Patchy smoke. Highs in the upper 90s. South winds around 5 miles per hour, becoming north in the afternoon. Tuesday night, partly cloudy. Patchy smoke. Lows in the upper 60s. Southeast winds around 5 miles per hour. Wednesday, sunny. Highs around 100. South winds 5 to 15 miles per hour. Wednesday night, partly cloudy with a slight chance of showers and thunderstorms in the evening, then mostly cloudy with a chance of showers and thunderstorms after midnight. Lows in the upper 60s. South winds 5 to 15 miles per hour. Chance of rain 40%. Thursday, showers likely and a chance of thunderstorms. Highs around 90. Chance of rain 70%. Thursday night, partly cloudy. A slight chance of showers and thunderstorms in the evening. Lows in the lower 60s. Chance of rain 20%. Friday, sunny. Highs in the upper 80s. Friday night, mostly clear. A chance of showers and a slight chance of thunderstorms in the evening. Lows in the lower 60s. Chance of rain 30%. Saturday, sunny. Highs around 90. Saturday night, mostly clear. Lows in the mid-60s. Sunday, sunny. Highs in the upper 90s. Sunday night, partly cloudy in the evening, then mostly clear with a slight chance of showers after midnight. Lows in the upper 60s. Chance of rain 20%. Monday, sunny. A slight chance of showers in the morning. Highs in the lower 90s. For Western Lake Sakakawea, rest of tonight, east winds 10 to 15 miles per hour. Patchy smoke. Partly cloudy. Lows in the lower 60s. Tuesday, light winds becoming northeast around 10 miles per hour in the late morning and afternoon. Patchy smoke. Mostly sunny. Highs in the mid-90s. For Eastern Lake Sakakawea, rest of tonight, southeast winds 10 to 15 miles per hour. Slight chance of thunderstorms in the evening. Slight chance of showers in the late evening and early morning. Patchy smoke through the night. Mostly cloudy in the evening and becoming partly cloudy. Lows in the mid-60s. Tuesday, south winds around 10 miles per hour shifting to the northwest late in the morning, then shifting to the north in the afternoon. Patchy smoke through the day. Mostly sunny. Highs in the mid-90s. For Northern Lake Oahe, rest of tonight, southeast winds around 10 miles per hour. Patchy smoke through the night. Slight chance of thunderstorms in the evening. Slight chance of showers after midnight. Mostly cloudy. Lows in the upper 60s. Tuesday, south winds around 10 miles per hour shifting to the west late in the afternoon. Patchy smoke in the morning. Patchy smoke late in the afternoon. Mostly sunny. Highs in the mid-90s. Here are the weather conditions at 10 p.m. Central Daylight Time. Bismarck, cloudy. Temperature 81 degrees, relative humidity 48%. Pressure 29.91 inches and rising. Mendon, cloudy. 79 degrees, relative humidity 65%. Hazen, mostly cloudy. 73 degrees, relative humidity 53%. Harvey, mostly cloudy. 73 degrees, relative humidity 94%. Minot, mostly cloudy. 72 degrees, relative humidity 87%. Wind east at 7 miles an hour. Dickinson, partly cloudy. 76 degrees, relative humidity 53%. Wind southeast at 9 miles an hour. Elsewhere around North Dakota, it was 78 at Garrison. At Williston, it was clear, with a temperature of 75. It was mostly cloudy, with a temperature of 80 at Fargo, 75 at Grand Forks, and 73 at Devil's Lake. At Jamestown, it was cloudy, with a temperature of 75.

75. In northern South Dakota, at Aberdeen, it was mostly cloudy, with a temperature of 80. In eastern Montana, at Mile City, haze was reported, with a temperature of 85. At Sydney, it was clear, with a temperature of 81. At Glendive, it was partly cloudy, with a temperature of 86. Once again, at Bismarck, the temperature was 81 degrees under cloudy skies. The regional weather forecast from your National Weather Service office in Bismarck. Hot conditions will continue across North Dakota this week. Smoke from distant wildfires will also continue to make the sky hazy and reduce surface visibility early this week. Chances for showers and thunderstorms enter the forecast for more of the state Wednesday afternoon through Thursday. A few storms could be severe in western North Dakota Wednesday afternoon and evening. The detailed forecast for North Dakota, tonight, partly to mostly cloudy with patchy smoke. Patchy fog north and east. Slight chance of showers and thunderstorms central and southeast. Lows in the 60s. Tuesday, mostly sunny. Patchy smoke. Highs in the 90s. Tuesday night, partly cloudy. Patchy smoke. Slight chance of thunderstorms northwest. Lows in the 60s. Wednesday, partly cloudy. Chance of thunderstorms, mainly in the evening and overnight. Highs in the 90s to around 100. Here is the forecast for the Bismarck, Mann, and listening area. West of tonight, a slight chance of thunderstorms early in the evening. Mostly cloudy with a slight chance of showers. Patchy smoke. Lows in the upper 60s. Southeast winds 5 to 10 miles per hour. Chance of rain 20%. Tuesday, mostly sunny. Patchy smoke. Highs in the upper 90s. South winds around 5 miles per hour, becoming north in the afternoon. Tuesday night, partly cloudy. Patchy smoke. Lows in the upper 60s. Southeast winds around 5 miles per hour. Wednesday, sunny. Highs around 100. South winds 5 to 15 miles per hour. Wednesday night, partly cloudy with a slight chance of showers and thunderstorms in the evening, then mostly cloudy with a chance of showers and thunderstorms after midnight. Lows in the upper 60s. South winds 5 to 15 miles per hour. Chance of rain 40%. Thursday, showers likely and a chance of thunderstorms. Highs around 90. Chance of rain 70%. Thursday night, partly cloudy. A slight chance of showers and thunderstorms in the evening. Lows in the lower 60s. Chance of rain 20%. Friday, sunny. Highs in the upper 80s. Friday night, mostly clear. A chance of showers and a slight chance of thunderstorms in the evening. Lows in the lower 60s. Chance of rain 30%. Saturday, sunny. Highs around 90. Saturday night, mostly clear. Lows in the mid-60s. Sunday, sunny. Highs in the upper 90s. Sunday night, partly cloudy in the evening, then mostly clear with a slight chance of showers after midnight. Lows in the upper 60s. Chance of rain 20%. Monday, sunny. A slight chance of showers in the morning. Highs in the lower 90s. For western Lake Sakakawea, west of tonight, east winds 10 to 15 miles per hour. Patchy smoke. Partly cloudy. Lows in the lower 60s. Tuesday, light winds becoming northeast around 10 miles per hour in the late morning and afternoon. Patchy smoke. Mostly sunny. Highs in the mid-90s. For eastern Lake Sakakawea, west of tonight, southeast winds 10 to 15 miles per hour. Slight chance of thunderstorms in the evening. Slight chance of showers in the late evening and early morning. Patchy smoke through the night. Mostly cloudy in the evening then becoming partly cloudy. Lows in the mid-60s. Tuesday, south winds around 10 miles per hour shifting to the northwest late in the morning, then shifting to the north in the afternoon. Patchy smoke through the day. Mostly sunny. Highs in the mid-90s. For northern Lake Oahe, west of tonight, southeast winds around 10 miles per hour. Patchy smoke through the night. Slight chance of thunderstorms in the evening. Slight chance of showers after midnight. Mostly cloudy. Lows in the upper 60s.

Minot, mostly cloudy. 72 degrees, relative humidity 87%. Winds at 7 miles an hour. Dickinson, partly cloudy. 76 degrees, relative humidity 53%. Wind southeast at 9 miles an hour. Elsewhere around North Dakota, it was 78 at Garrison. At Williston, it was clear, with a temperature of 75. It was mostly cloudy, with a temperature of 80 at Fargo, 75 at Grand Forks, and 73 at Devil's Lake. At Jamestown, it was cloudy, with a temperature of 75. In northern South Dakota, at Aberdeen, it was mostly cloudy, with a temperature of 80. In eastern Montana, at Miles City, haze was reported, with a temperature of 85. At Sydney, it was clear, with a temperature of 81. At Glendive, it was partly cloudy, with a temperature of 86. Once again, at Bismarck, the temperature was 81 degrees under cloudy skies. The regional weather forecast from your National Weather Service office in Bismarck. Hot conditions will continue across North Dakota this week. Smoke from distant wildfires will also continue to make the sky hazy and reduce surface visibility early this week. Chances for showers and thunderstorms enter the forecast for more of the state Wednesday afternoon through Thursday. A few storms could be severe in western North Dakota Wednesday afternoon and evening. The detailed forecast for North Dakota, tonight, partly to mostly cloudy with patchy smoke. Patchy fog north and east. Slight chance of showers and thunderstorms central and southeast. Lows in the 60s. Tuesday, mostly sunny. Patchy smoke. Highs in the 90s. Tuesday night, partly cloudy. Patchy smoke. Slight chance of thunderstorms northwest. Lows in the 60s. Wednesday, partly cloudy. Chance of thunderstorms, mainly in the evening and overnight. Highs in the 90s to around 100. Here is the forecast for the Bismarck, Minn, and Lisbon area. West of tonight, a slight chance of thunderstorms early in the evening. Mostly cloudy with a slight chance of showers. Patchy smoke. Lows in the upper 60s. Southeast winds 5 to 10 miles per hour. Chance of rain 20%. Tuesday, mostly sunny. Patchy smoke. Highs in the upper 90s. South winds around 5 miles per hour, becoming north in the afternoon. Tuesday night, partly cloudy. Patchy smoke. Lows in the upper 60s. Southeast winds around 5 miles per hour. Wednesday, sunny. Highs around 100. South winds 5 to 15 miles per hour. Wednesday night, partly cloudy with a slight chance of showers and thunderstorms in the evening, then mostly cloudy with a chance of showers and thunderstorms after midnight. Lows in the upper 60s. South winds 5 to 15 miles per hour. Chance of rain 40%. Thursday, showers likely and a chance of thunderstorms. Highs around 90. Chance of rain 70%. Thursday night, partly cloudy. A slight chance of showers and thunderstorms in the evening. Lows in the lower 60s. Chance of rain 20%. Friday, sunny. Highs in the upper 80s. Friday night, mostly clear. A chance of showers and a slight chance of thunderstorms in the evening. Lows in the lower 60s. Chance of rain 30%. Saturday, sunny. Highs around 90. Saturday night, mostly clear. Lows in the mid-60s. Sunday, sunny. Highs in the upper 90s. Sunday night, partly cloudy in the evening, then mostly clear with a slight chance of showers after midnight. Lows in the upper 60s. Chance of rain 20%. Monday, sunny. A slight chance of showers in the morning. Highs in the lower 90s. For western Lake Secaucawea, west of tonight, east winds 10 to 15 miles per hour. Patchy smoke. Partly cloudy. Lows in the lower 60s. Tuesday, light winds becoming northeast around 10 miles per hour in the late morning and afternoon. Patchy smoke. Mostly sunny. Highs in the mid-90s. For eastern Lake Secaucawea,

evening then becoming partly cloudy. Lows in the mid-60s. Tuesday, south winds around 10 miles per hour shifting to the northwest late in the morning, then shifting to the north in the afternoon. Patchy smoke through the day. Mostly sunny. Highs in the mid-90s. For northern Lake Oahe, west of tonight, southeast winds around 10 miles per hour. Patchy smoke through the night. Slight chance of thunderstorms in the evening. Slight chance of showers after midnight. Mostly cloudy. Lows in the upper 60s. Tuesday, south winds around 10 miles per hour shifting to the west late in the afternoon. Patchy smoke in the morning. Patchy smoke late in the afternoon. Mostly sunny. Highs in the mid-90s. 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Providing weather information 24 hours a day from your National Weather Service office in Bismarck. Here are the weather conditions at 10 p.m. Central Daylight Time. Bismarck, cloudy. Temperature 81 degrees. Relative humidity 48%. Pressure 29.91 inches and rising. Mandan, cloudy. 79 degrees. Relative humidity 65%. Hazel, mostly cloudy. 73 degrees, relative humidity 53%. Harvey, mostly cloudy. 73 degrees, relative humidity 94%. Minot, mostly cloudy. 72 degrees, relative humidity 87%. Wind east at 7 miles an hour. Dickinson, partly cloudy. 76 degrees, relative humidity 53%. Wind southeast at 9 miles an hour. Elsewhere around North Dakota, it was 78 at Garrison. At Williston, it was clear, with a temperature of 75. It was mostly cloudy, with a temperature of 80 at Fargo, 75 at Grand Forks, and 73 at Devil's Lake. At Jamestown, it was cloudy, with a temperature of 75. In northern South Dakota, at Aberdeen, it was mostly cloudy, with a temperature of 80. In eastern Montana, at Miles City, haze was reported with a temperature of 85. At Sydney, it was clear with a temperature of 81. At Glendive, it was partly cloudy with a temperature of 86. Once again, at Bismarck, the temperature was 81 degrees under cloudy skies. The regional weather forecast from your National Weather Service office in Bismarck. Hot conditions will continue across North. Temperature was 81 degrees under cloudy skies. The regional weather forecast from your National Weather Service office in Bismarck. Hot conditions will continue across North Dakota this week. Smoke from distant wildfires will also continue to make the sky hazy and reduce surface visibility early this week. Chances for showers and thunderstorms enter the forecast for more of the state Wednesday afternoon through Thursday. A few storms could be severe in western North Dakota Wednesday afternoon and evening. The detailed forecast for North Dakota, tonight, partly to mostly cloudy with patchy smoke. Patchy fog, north and east. Slight chance of showers and thunderstorms central and southeast. Lows in the 60s. Tuesday, mostly sunny. Patchy smoke. Highs in the 90s. Tuesday night, partly cloudy. Patchy smoke. Slight chance of thunderstorms northwest. Lows in the 60s. Wednesday, partly cloudy. Chance of thunderstorms, mainly in the evening and overnight. Highs in the 90s to around 100. Here is the forecast for the Bismarck, Mandan listening area. West of tonight, a slight chance of thunderstorms early in the evening. Mostly cloudy with a slight chance of showers. Patchy smoke. Lows in the upper 60s. Southeast winds 5 to 10 miles per hour. Chance of rain 20%. Tuesday, mostly sunny. Patchy smoke. Highs in the upper 90s. South winds around 5 miles per hour, becoming north in the afternoon. Tuesday night, partly cloudy. Patchy smoke. Lows in the upper 60s. Southeast winds around 5 miles per hour. Wednesday, sunny. Highs around 100. South winds 5 to 15 miles per hour. Wednesday night, partly cloudy with a slight chance of showers and thunderstorms in the evening, then mostly cloudy with a chance of

showers and thunderstorms after midnight. Lows in the upper 60s. South winds 5 to 15 miles per hour. Chance of rain 40%. Thursday, showers likely and a chance of thunderstorms. Highs around 90. Chance of rain 70%. Thursday night, partly cloudy. A slight chance of showers and thunderstorms in the evening. Lows in the lower 60s. Chance of rain 20%. Friday, sunny. Highs in the upper 80s. Friday night, mostly clear. A chance of showers and a slight chance of thunderstorms in the evening. Lows in the lower 60s. Chance of rain 30%. Saturday, sunny. Highs around 90. Saturday night, mostly clear. Lows in the mid-60s. Sunday, sunny. Highs in the upper 90s. Sunday night, partly cloudy in the evening, then mostly clear with a slight chance of showers after midnight. Lows in the upper 60s. Chance of rain 20%. Monday, sunny. A slight chance of showers in the morning. Highs in the lower 90s. For Western Lake Sakakawea, rest of tonight, east winds 10 to 15 miles per hour. Patchy smoke. Partly cloudy. Lows in the lower 60s. Tuesday, light winds becoming northeast around 10 miles per hour in the late morning and afternoon. Patchy smoke. Mostly sunny. Highs in the mid-90s. For Eastern Lake Sakakawea, rest of tonight, southeast winds 10 to 15 miles per hour. Slight chance of thunderstorms in the evening. Slight chance of showers in the late evening and early morning. Patchy smoke through the night. Mostly cloudy in the evening, then becoming partly cloudy. Lows in the mid-60s. Tuesday, south winds around 10 miles per hour shifting to the northwest late in the morning, then shifting to the north in the afternoon. Patchy smoke through the day. Mostly sunny. Highs in the mid-90s. For Northern Lake Oahe, rest of tonight, southeast winds around 10 miles per hour. Patchy smoke through the night. Slight chance of thunderstorms in the evening. Slight chance of showers after midnight. Mostly cloudy. Lows in the upper 60s. Tuesday, south winds around 10 miles per hour shifting to the west late in the afternoon. Patchy smoke in the morning. Patchy smoke late in the afternoon. Mostly sunny. Highs in the mid-90s. Here are the weather conditions at 10 p.m. Central Daylight Time. Bismarck, cloudy. Temperature 81 degrees, relative humidity 48%. Pressure 29.91 inches and rising. Mendham, cloudy. 79 degrees, relative humidity 65%. Hazen, mostly cloudy. 73 degrees, relative humidity 53%. Harvey, mostly cloudy. 73 degrees, relative humidity 94%. Minot, mostly cloudy. 72 degrees, relative humidity 87%. Wind east at 7 miles an hour. Dickinson, partly cloudy. 76 degrees, relative humidity 53%. Wind southeast at 9 miles an hour. Elsewhere around North Dakota, it was 78 at Garrison. At Williston, it was clear, with a temperature of 75. It was mostly cloudy, with a temperature of 80 at Fargo, 75 at Grand Forks, and 73 at Devil's Lake. At Jamestown, it was cloudy, with a temperature of 75. In northern South Dakota, at Aberdeen, it was mostly cloudy, with a temperature of 80. In eastern Montana, at Miles City, haze was reported, with a temperature of 85. At Sydney, it was clear, with a temperature of 81. At Glendive, it was partly cloudy, with a temperature of 86. Once again, at Bismarck, the temperature was 81 degrees under cloudy skies. The regional weather forecast from your National Weather Service office in Bismarck. Hot conditions will continue across North Dakota this week. Smoke from distant wildfires will also continue to make the sky hazy and reduce surface visibility early this week. Chances for showers and thunderstorms enter the forecast for more of the state Wednesday afternoon through Thursday. A few storms could be severe in western North Dakota Wednesday afternoon and evening. The detailed forecast for North Dakota, tonight, partly to mostly cloudy with patchy smoke. Patchy fog north and east. Slight chance of

showers and thunderstorms central and southeast. Lows in the 60s. Tuesday, mostly sunny. Patchy smoke. Highs in the 90s. Tuesday night, partly cloudy. Patchy smoke. Slight chance of thunderstorms northwest. Lows in the 60s. Wednesday, partly cloudy. Chance of thunderstorms, mainly in the evening and overnight. Highs in the 90s to around 100. Here is the forecast for the Bismarck Minden listening area. Rest of tonight, increasing clouds. Patchy smoke. A slight chance of showers after midnight. Lows in the upper 60s. Southeast winds around 5 miles per hour. Chance of rain 20%. Tuesday, mostly sunny. Patchy smoke. Highs in the upper 90s. South winds around 5 miles per hour, becoming north in the afternoon. Tuesday night, partly cloudy. Patchy smoke. Lows in the upper 60s. Southeast winds around 5 miles per hour. Wednesday, sunny. Highs around 100. South winds 5 to 15 miles per hour. Wednesday night, partly cloudy with a slight chance of showers and thunderstorms in the evening, then mostly cloudy with a chance of showers and thunderstorms after midnight. Lows in the upper 60s. South winds 5 to 15 miles per hour. Chance of rain 40%. Thursday, showers likely and a chance of thunderstorms. Highs around 90. Chance of rain 70%. Thursday night, partly cloudy. A slight chance of showers and thunderstorms in the evening. Lows in the lower 60s. Chance of rain 20%. Friday, sunny. Highs in the upper 80s. Friday night, mostly clear. A chance of showers and a slight chance of thunderstorms in the evening. Lows in the lower 60s. Chance of rain 30%. Saturday, sunny. Highs around 90. Saturday night, mostly clear. Lows in the mid-60s. Sunday, sunny. Highs in the upper 90s. Sunday night, partly cloudy in the evening, then mostly clear with a slight chance of showers after midnight. Lows in the upper 60s. Chance of rain 20%. Monday, sunny. A slight chance of showers in the morning. Highs in the lower 90s. For Western Lake Sakakawea, rest of tonight, east winds 10 to 15 miles per hour. Patchy smoke. Partly cloudy. Lows in the lower 60s. Tuesday, light winds becoming northeast around 10 miles per hour in the late morning and afternoon. Patchy smoke. Mostly sunny. Highs in the mid-90s. For Eastern Lake Sakakawea, rest of tonight, southeast winds 10 to 15 miles per hour. Slight chance of thunderstorms in the evening. Slight chance of showers in the late evening and early morning. Patchy smoke through the night. Mostly cloudy in the evening, then becoming partly cloudy. Lows in the mid-60s. Tuesday, south winds around 10 miles per hour shifting to the northwest late in the morning, then shifting to the north in the afternoon. Patchy smoke through the day. Mostly sunny. Highs in the mid-90s. For Northern Lake Oahe, rest of tonight, southeast winds around 10 miles per hour. Patchy smoke through the night. Slight chance of thunderstorms in the evening. Slight chance of showers after midnight. Mostly cloudy. Lows in the upper 60s. Tuesday, south winds around 10 miles per hour shifting to the west late in the afternoon. Patchy smoke in the morning. Patchy smoke late in the afternoon. Mostly sunny. Highs in the mid-90s. Here are the weather conditions at 10 p.m. Central Daylight Time. Bismarck, cloudy. Temperature 81 degrees, relative humidity 48%. Pressure 29.91 inches and rising. Minden, cloudy. 79 degrees, relative humidity 65%. Hazen, mostly cloudy. 73 degrees, relative humidity 53%. Harvey, mostly cloudy. 73 degrees, relative humidity 94%. Minot, mostly cloudy. 72 degrees, relative humidity 87%. Wind east at 7 miles an hour. Dickinson, partly cloudy. 76 degrees, relative humidity 53%. Wind southeast at 9

miles an hour. Elsewhere around North Dakota, it was 78 at Garrison. At Williston, it was clear, with a temperature of 75. It was mostly cloudy, with a temperature of 80 at Fargo, 75 at Grand Forks, and 73 at Devil's Lake. At Jamestown, it was cloudy, with a temperature of 75. In northern South Dakota, at Aberdeen, it was mostly cloudy, with a temperature of 80. In eastern Montana, at Miles City, haze was reported, with a temperature of 85. At Sydney, it was clear, with a temperature of 81. At Glendive, it was partly cloudy, with a temperature of 86. Once again, at Bismarck, the temperature was 81 degrees under cloudy skies. The regional weather forecast from your National Weather Service office in Bismarck. Hot conditions will continue across North Dakota this week. Smoke from distant wildfires will also continue to make the sky hazy and reduce surface visibility early this week. Chances for showers and thunderstorms enter the forecast for more of the state Wednesday afternoon through Thursday. A few storms could be severe in western North Dakota Wednesday afternoon and evening. The detailed forecast for North Dakota, tonight, partly to mostly cloudy with patchy smoke. Patchy fog north and east. Slight chance of showers and thunderstorms central and southeast. Lows in the 60s. Tuesday, mostly sunny. Patchy smoke. Highs in the 90s. Tuesday night, partly cloudy. Patchy smoke. Slight chance of thunderstorms northwest. Lows in the 60s. Wednesday, partly cloudy. Chance of thunderstorms, mainly in the evening and overnight. Highs in the 90s to around 100. Here is the forecast for the Bismarck, Minden listening area. Rest of tonight, increasing clouds. Patchy smoke. A slight chance of showers after midnight. Lows in the upper 60s. Southeast winds around 5 miles per hour. Chance of rain 20%. Tuesday, mostly sunny. Patchy smoke. Highs in the upper 90s. South winds around 5 miles per hour, becoming north in the afternoon. Tuesday night, partly cloudy. Patchy smoke. Lows in the upper 60s. Southeast winds around 5 miles per hour. Wednesday, sunny. Highs around 100. South winds 5 to 15 miles per hour. Wednesday night, partly cloudy with a slight chance of showers and thunderstorms in the evening, then mostly cloudy with a chance of showers and thunderstorms after midnight. Lows in the upper 60s. South winds 5 to 15 miles per hour. Chance of rain 40%. Thursday, showers likely and a chance of thunderstorms. Highs around 90. Chance of rain 70%. Thursday night, partly cloudy. A slight chance of showers and thunderstorms in the evening. Lows in the lower 60s. Chance of rain 20%. Friday, sunny. Highs in the upper 80s. Friday night, mostly clear. A chance of showers and a slight chance of thunderstorms in the evening. Lows in the lower 60s. Chance of rain 30%. Saturday, sunny. Highs around 90. Saturday night, mostly clear. Lows in the mid-60s. Sunday, sunny. Highs in the upper 90s. Sunday night, partly cloudy in the evening, then mostly clear with a slight chance of showers after midnight. Lows in the upper 60s. Chance of rain 20%. Monday, sunny. A slight chance of showers in the morning. Highs in the lower 90s. For Western Lake Sakakawea, rest of tonight, east winds 10 to 15 miles per hour. Patchy smoke. Partly cloudy. Lows in the lower 60s. Tuesday, light winds becoming northeast around 10 miles per hour in the late morning and afternoon. Patchy smoke. Mostly sunny. Highs in the mid-90s. For Eastern Lake Sakakawea, rest of tonight, southeast winds 10 to 15 miles per hour. Slight chance of thunderstorms in the evening. Slight chance of showers in the late evening and early morning. Patchy smoke through the night. Mostly cloudy in the evening, then becoming partly cloudy. Lows in the mid-60s. Tuesday, south winds around 10 miles per hour shifting to the northwest late in the morning, then shifting to the north in the afternoon. Patchy smoke through the day. Mostly sunny. High

in the mid-90s. For northern Lake Oahe, rest of tonight, southeast winds around 10 miles per hour. Patchy smoke through the night. Slight chance of thunderstorms in the evening. Slight chance of showers after midnight. Mostly cloudy. Lows in the upper 60s. Tuesday, south winds around 10 miles per hour shifting to the west late in the afternoon. Patchy smoke in the morning. Patchy smoke late in the afternoon. Mostly sunny. Highs in the mid-90s. Here are the weather conditions at 10 p.m. Central Daylight Time. Bismarck, cloudy. Temperature 81 degrees, relative humidity 48%. Pressure 29.91 inches and rising. Mendham, cloudy. 79 degrees, relative humidity 65%. Hazen, mostly cloudy. 73 degrees, relative humidity 53%. Harvey, mostly cloudy. 73 degrees, relative humidity 94%. Minot, mostly cloudy. 72 degrees, relative humidity 87%. Wind east at 7 miles an hour. Dickinson, partly cloudy. 76 degrees, relative humidity 53%. Wind southeast at 9 miles an hour. Elsewhere around North Dakota, it was 78 at Garrison. At Williston, it was clear, with a temperature of 75. It was mostly cloudy, with a temperature of 80 at Fargo, 75 at Grand Forks, and 73 at Devil's Lake. At Jamestown, it was cloudy, with a temperature of 75. In northern South Dakota, at Aberdeen, it was mostly cloudy, with a temperature of 80. In eastern Montana, at Miles City, haze was reported, with a temperature of 85. At Sydney, it was clear, with a temperature of 81. At Glendive, it was partly cloudy, with a temperature of 86. Once again, at Bismarck, the temperature was 81 degrees under cloudy skies. The regional weather forecast from your National Weather Service office in Bismarck. Hot conditions will continue across North Dakota this week. Smoke from distant wildfires will also continue to make the sky hazy and reduce surface visibility early this week. Chances for showers and thunderstorms enter the forecast for more of the state Wednesday afternoon through Thursday. A few storms could be severe in western North Dakota Wednesday afternoon and evening. The detailed forecast for North Dakota, tonight, partly to mostly cloudy with patchy smoke. Patchy fog north and east. Slight chance of showers and thunderstorms central and southeast. Lows in the 60s. Tuesday, mostly sunny. Patchy smoke. Highs in the 90s. Tuesday night, partly cloudy. Patchy smoke. Slight chance of thunderstorms northwest. Lows in the 60s. Wednesday, partly cloudy. Chance of thunderstorms, mainly in the evening and overnight. Highs in the 90s to around 100. Here is the forecast for the Bismarck-Mendham listening area. Rest of tonight, increasing clouds. Patchy smoke. A slight chance of showers after midnight. Lows in the upper 60s. Southeast winds around 5 miles per hour. Chance of rain 20%. Tuesday, mostly sunny. Patchy smoke. Highs in the upper 90s. South winds around 5 miles per hour, becoming north in the afternoon. Tuesday night, partly cloudy. Patchy smoke. Lows in the upper 60s. Southeast winds around 5 miles per hour. Wednesday, sunny. Highs around 100. South winds 5 to 15 miles per hour. Wednesday night, partly cloudy with a slight chance of showers and thunderstorms in the evening, then mostly cloudy with a chance of showers and thunderstorms after midnight. Lows in the upper 60s. South winds 5 to 15 miles per hour. Chance of rain 40%. Thursday, showers likely and a chance of thunderstorms. Highs around 90. Chance of rain 70%. Thursday night, partly cloudy. A slight chance of showers and thunderstorms in the evening. Lows in the lower 60s. Chance of rain 20%. Friday, sunny. Highs in the upper 80s. Friday night, mostly clear. A chance of showers and a slight chance of thunderstorms in the evening. Lows in the lower 60s. Chance of rain 30%. Saturday, sunny.

highs around 90. Saturday night, mostly clear. Lows in the mid-60s. Sunday, sunny. Highs in the upper 90s. Sunday night, partly cloudy in the evening, then mostly clear with a slight chance of showers after midnight. Lows in the upper 60s. Chance of rain 20%. Monday, sunny. A slight chance of showers in the morning. Highs in the lower 90s. For Western Lake Sakakawea, rest of tonight, east winds 10 to 15 miles per hour. Patchy smoke. Partly cloudy. Lows in the lower 60s. Tuesday, light winds becoming northeast around 10 miles per hour in the late morning and afternoon. Patchy smoke. Mostly sunny. Highs in the mid-90s. For Eastern Lake Sakakawea, rest of tonight, southeast winds 10 to 15 miles per hour. Slight chance of thunderstorms in the evening. Slight chance of showers in the late evening and early morning. Patchy smoke through the night. Mostly cloudy in the evening, then becoming partly cloudy. Lows in the mid-60s. Tuesday, south winds around 10 miles per hour shifting to the northwest late in the morning, then shifting to the north in the afternoon. Patchy smoke through the day. Mostly sunny. Highs in the mid-90s. For northern Lake Oahe, rest of tonight, southeast winds around 10 miles per hour. Patchy smoke through the night. Slight chance of thunderstorms in the evening. Slight chance of showers after midnight. Mostly cloudy. Lows in the upper 60s. Tuesday, south winds around 10 miles per hour shifting to the west late in the afternoon. Patchy smoke in the morning. Patchy smoke late in the afternoon. Mostly sunny. Highs in the mid-90s. Here are the weather conditions at 10 p.m. Central Daylight Time. Bismarck, cloudy. Temperature 81 degrees, relative humidity 48%. Pressure 29.91 inches and rising. Mendham, cloudy. 79 degrees, relative humidity 65%. Hazen, mostly cloudy. 73 degrees, relative humidity 53%. Harvey, mostly cloudy. 73 degrees, relative humidity 94%. Minot, mostly cloudy. 72 degrees, relative humidity 87%. Wind east at 7 miles an hour. Dickinson, partly cloudy. 76 degrees, relative humidity 53%. Wind southeast at 9 miles an hour. Elsewhere around North Dakota, it was 78 at Garrison. At Williston, it was clear, with a temperature of 75. It was mostly cloudy, with a temperature of 80 at Fargo, 75 at Grand Forks, and 73 at Devil's Lake. At Jamestown, it was cloudy, with a temperature of 75. In northern South Dakota, at Aberdeen, it was mostly cloudy, with a temperature of 80. In eastern Montana, at Miles City, haze was reported, with a temperature of 85. At Sydney, it was clear, with a temperature of 81. At Glendive, it was partly cloudy, with a temperature of 86. Once again, at Bismarck, the temperature was 81 degrees under cloudy skies. The regional weather forecast from your National Weather Service office in Bismarck. Hot conditions will continue across North Dakota this week. Smoke from distant wildfires will also continue to make the sky hazy and reduce surface visibility early this week. Chances for showers and thunderstorms enter the forecast for more of the state Wednesday afternoon through Thursday. A few storms could be severe in western North Dakota Wednesday afternoon and evening. The detailed forecast for North Dakota, tonight, partly to mostly cloudy with patchy smoke. Patchy fog north and east. Slight chance of showers and thunderstorms central and southeast. Lows in the 60s. Tuesday, mostly sunny. Patchy smoke. Highs in the 90s. Tuesday night, partly cloudy. Patchy smoke. Slight chance of thunderstorms northwest. Lows in the 60s. Wednesday, partly cloudy. Chance of thunderstorms, mainly in the evening and overnight. Highs in the 90s to around 100. Here is the forecast for the Bismarck Mendham listening area. Rest of tonight, increasing clouds. Patchy smoke. A slight chance of showers after midnight. Lows in the upper 60s. Southeast winds around 5 miles per hour.

chance of rain 20%. Tuesday, mostly sunny. Patchy smoke. Highs in the upper 90s. South winds around 5 miles per hour, becoming north in the afternoon. Tuesday night, partly cloudy. Patchy smoke. Lows in the upper 60s. Southeast winds around 5 miles per hour. Wednesday, sunny. Highs around 100. South winds 5 to 15 miles per hour. Wednesday night, partly cloudy with a slight chance of showers and thunderstorms in the evening, then mostly cloudy with a chance of showers and thunderstorms after midnight. Lows in the upper 60s. South winds 5 to 15 miles per hour. Chance of rain 40%. Thursday, showers likely and a chance of thunderstorms. Highs around 90. Chance of rain 70%. Thursday night, partly cloudy. A slight chance of showers and thunderstorms in the evening. Lows in the lower 60s. Chance of rain 20%. Friday, sunny. Highs in the upper 80s. Friday night, mostly clear. A chance of showers and a slight chance of thunderstorms in the evening. Lows in the lower 60s. Chance of rain 30%. Saturday, sunny. Highs around 90. Saturday night, mostly clear. Lows in the mid-60s. Sunday, sunny. Highs in the upper 90s. Sunday night, partly cloudy in the evening, then mostly clear with a slight chance of showers after midnight. Lows in the upper 60s. Chance of rain 20%. Monday, sunny. A slight chance of showers in the morning. Highs in the lower 90s. 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Providing weather information 24 hours a day from your National Weather Service office in Bismarck. For Western Lake Sakakawea, rest of tonight, east winds 10 to 15 miles per hour. Patchy smoke. Partly cloudy. Lows in the lower 60s. Tuesday, light winds becoming northeast around 10 miles per hour in the late morning and afternoon. Patchy smoke. Mostly sunny. Highs in the mid-90s. For Eastern Lake Sakakawea, rest of tonight, southeast winds 10 to 15 miles per hour. Slight chance of thunderstorms in the evening. Slight chance of showers in the late evening and early morning. Patchy smoke through the night. Mostly cloudy in the evening, then becoming partly cloudy. Lows in the mid-60s. Tuesday, south winds around 10 miles per hour shifting to the northwest late in the morning, then shifting to the north in the afternoon. Patchy smoke through the day. Mostly sunny. Highs in the mid-90s. For northern Lake Oahe, rest of tonight, southeast winds around 10 miles per hour. Patchy smoke through the night. Slight chance of thunderstorms in the evening. Slight chance of showers after midnight. Mostly cloudy. Lows in the upper 60s. Tuesday, south winds around 10 miles per hour shifting to the west late in the afternoon. Patchy smoke in the morning. Patchy smoke late in the afternoon. Mostly sunny. Highs in the mid-90s. Here are the weather conditions at 11 p.m. Central Daylight Time. Bismarck, partly cloudy. Temperature 77 degrees, relative humidity 57%. Wind east at 6 miles an hour. Pressure 29.92 inches and rising. Mendham, partly cloudy. 75 degrees, relative humidity 69%. Wind southeast at 6 miles an hour. Hazen, partly cloudy. 72 degrees, relative humidity 60%. Harvey, cloudy. 68 degrees, relative humidity 100%. Minot, mostly cloudy. 70 degrees, relative humidity 93%. Dickinson, clear. 74 degrees, relative humidity 63%. Wind southeast at 9 miles an hour. Elsewhere around North Dakota, it was 73 at Garrison. At Williston, it was clear, with a temperature of 72. At Grand Forks, it was partly cloudy, with a temperature of 73. It was mostly cloudy, with a temperature of 72 at Jamestown, and 71 at Devil's Lake. At Fargo, it was cloudy, with a temperature of 78. In northern South Dakota, it was partly cloudy. It was

74 at Mobridge and 75 at Aberdeen. In eastern Montana, skies ranged from partly cloudy to mostly cloudy. It was 82 at Miles City, 83 at Glendive, and 80 at Sydney. Once again, at Bismarck, the temperature was 77 degrees under partly cloudy skies. The regional weather forecast from your National Weather Service office in Bismarck. Hot conditions will continue across North Dakota this week. Smoke from distant wildfires will also continue to make the sky hazy and reduce surface visibility early this week. Chances for showers and thunderstorms enter the forecast for more of the state Wednesday afternoon through Thursday. A few storms could be severe in western North Dakota Wednesday afternoon and evening. The detailed forecast for North Dakota, tonight, partly to mostly cloudy with patchy smoke. Patchy fog north and east. Slight chance of showers and thunderstorms central and southeast. Lows in the 60s. Tuesday, mostly sunny. Patchy smoke. Highs in the 90s. Tuesday night, partly cloudy. Patchy smoke. Slight chance of thunderstorms northwest. Lows in the 60s. Wednesday, partly cloudy. Chance of thunderstorms, mainly in the evening and overnight. Highs in the 90s to around 100. Here is the forecast for the Bismarck, Menden listening area. Rest of tonight, increasing clouds. Patchy smoke. A slight chance of showers after midnight. Lows in the upper 60s. Southeast winds around 5 miles per hour. Chance of rain 20%. Tuesday, mostly sunny. Patchy smoke. Highs in the upper 90s. South winds around 5 miles per hour, becoming north in the afternoon. Tuesday night, partly cloudy. Patchy smoke. Lows in the upper 60s. Southeast winds around 5 miles per hour. Wednesday, sunny. Highs around 100. South winds 5 to 15 miles per hour. Wednesday night, partly cloudy with a slight chance of showers and thunderstorms in the evening, then mostly cloudy with a chance of showers and thunderstorms after midnight. Lows in the upper 60s. South winds 5 to 15 miles per hour. Chance of rain 40%. Thursday, showers likely and a chance of thunderstorms. Highs around 90. Chance of rain 70%. Thursday night, partly cloudy. A slight chance of showers and thunderstorms in the evening. Lows in the lower 60s. Chance of rain 20%. Friday, sunny. Highs in the upper 80s. Friday night, mostly clear. A chance of showers and a slight chance of thunderstorms in the evening. Lows in the lower 60s. Chance of rain 30%. Saturday, sunny. Highs around 90. Saturday night, mostly clear. Lows in the mid-60s. Sunday, sunny. Highs in the upper 90s. Sunday night, partly cloudy in the evening, then mostly clear with a slight chance of showers after midnight. Lows in the upper 60s. Chance of rain 20%. Monday, sunny. A slight chance of showers in the morning. Highs in the lower 90s. For western Lake Sakakawea, rest of tonight, east winds 10 to 15 miles per hour. Patchy smoke. Partly cloudy. Lows in the lower 60s. Tuesday, light winds becoming northeast around 10 miles per hour in the late morning and afternoon. Patchy smoke. Mostly sunny. Highs in the mid-90s. For eastern Lake Sakakawea, rest of tonight, southeast winds 10 to 15 miles per hour. Slight chance of thunderstorms in the evening. Slight chance of showers in the late evening and early morning. Patchy smoke through the night. Mostly cloudy in the evening, then becoming partly cloudy. Lows in the mid-60s. Tuesday, south winds around 10 miles per hour shifting to the northwest late in the morning, then shifting to the north in the afternoon. Patchy smoke through the day. Mostly sunny. Highs in the mid-90s. For northern Lake Oahe, rest of tonight, southeast winds around 10 miles per hour. Patchy smoke through the night. Slight chance of thunderstorms in the evening. Slight chance of showers after midnight. Mostly cloudy. Lows in the upper 60s. Tuesday, south winds around 10 miles per hour shifting to the west late in the afternoon. Patchy smoke in the morning. Patchy smoke.

late in the afternoon. Mostly sunny. Highs in the mid-90s. Here are the weather conditions at 11 p.m. Central Daylight Time. Bismarck, partly cloudy. Temperature 77 degrees, relative humidity 57%. Wind east at 6 miles an hour. Pressure 29.92 inches and rising. Mendon, partly cloudy. 75 degrees, relative humidity 69%. Wind southeast at 6 miles an hour. Hazen, partly cloudy. 72 degrees, relative humidity 60%. Harvey, cloudy. 68 degrees, relative humidity 100%. Minot, mostly cloudy. 70 degrees, relative humidity 93%. Dickinson, clear. 74 degrees, relative humidity 63%. Wind southeast at 9 miles an hour. Elsewhere around North Dakota, it was 73 at Garrison. At Williston, it was clear, with a temperature of 72. At Grand Forks, it was partly cloudy, with a temperature of 73. It was mostly cloudy, with a temperature of 72 at Jamestown, and 71 at Devil's Lake. At Fargo, it was cloudy, with a temperature of 78. In northern South Dakota, it was partly cloudy. It was 74 at Mobridge, and 75 at Aberdeen. In eastern Montana, skies ranged from partly cloudy to mostly cloudy. It was 82 at Miles City, 83 at Glendive, and 80 at Sydney. Once again, at Bismarck, the temperature was 77 degrees under partly cloudy skies. Here are the weather conditions at 11 p.m. Central Daylight Time. Bismarck, mostly cloudy. Temperature 77 degrees, relative humidity 57%. Wind east at 6 miles an hour. Pressure 29.92 inches and rising. Mendon, mostly cloudy. 75 degrees, relative humidity 69%. Wind southeast at 6 miles an hour. Hazen, partly cloudy. 72 degrees, relative humidity 60%. Harvey, cloudy. 68 degrees, relative humidity 100%. Minot, mostly cloudy. 70 degrees, relative humidity 93%. Dickinson, partly cloudy. 74 degrees, relative humidity 63%. Wind southeast at 9 miles an hour. Elsewhere around North Dakota, it was 73 at Garrison. At Williston, it was clear, with a temperature of 72. It was partly cloudy, with a temperature of 73 at Grand Forks, and 71 at Devil's Lake. At Jamestown, it was mostly cloudy, with a temperature of 72. At Fargo, it was cloudy, with a temperature of 78. In northern South Dakota, skies ranged from partly cloudy to mostly cloudy. It was 74 at Mobridge, and 75 at Aberdeen. In eastern Montana, skies ranged from partly cloudy to mostly cloudy. It was 82 at Miles City, 83 at Glendive, and 80 at Sydney. Once again, at Bismarck, the temperature was 77 degrees under mostly cloudy skies. The regional weather forecast from your National Weather Service office in Bismarck. Hot conditions will continue across North Dakota this week. Smoke from distant wildfires will also continue to make the sky hazy and reduce surface visibility early this week. Chances for showers and thunderstorms enter the forecast for more of the state Wednesday afternoon through Thursday. A few storms could be severe in western North Dakota Wednesday afternoon and evening. The detailed forecast for North Dakota, tonight, partly to mostly cloudy with patchy smoke. Patchy fog north and east. Slight chance of showers and thunderstorms central and southeast. Lows in the 60s. Tuesday, mostly sunny. Patchy smoke. Highs in the 90s. Tuesday night, partly cloudy. Patchy smoke. Slight chance of thunderstorms northwest. Lows in the 60s. Wednesday, partly cloudy. Chance of thunderstorms, mainly in the evening and overnight. Highs in the 90s to around 100. Here is the forecast for the Bismarck-Mendon listening area. Rest of tonight, increasing clouds. Patchy smoke. A slight chance of showers after midnight. Lows in the upper 60s. Southeast winds around 5 miles per hour. Chance of rain 20%.
Tuesday, mostly sunny. Patchy smoke. Highs in the upper 90s. South winds around 5 miles per hour, becoming north in the afternoon. Tuesday night, partly cloudy. Patchy smoke. Lows in the upper 60s. Southeast winds around 5 miles per hour. Wednesday, sunny. Highs around 100. South winds 5 to 15 miles per hour. Wednesday night, partly cloudy with a slight chance of showers and thunderstorms in the evening, then mostly cloudy with a chance of showers and thunderstorms after midnight. Lows in the upper 60s. South winds 5 to 15 miles per hour. Chance of rain 40%. Thursday, showers likely and a chance of thunderstorms. Highs around 90. Chance of rain 70%. Thursday night, partly cloudy. A slight chance of showers and thunderstorms in the evening. Lows in the lower 60s. Chance of rain 20%. Friday, sunny. Highs in the upper 80s. Friday night, mostly clear. A chance of showers and a slight chance of thunderstorms in the evening. Lows in the lower 60s. Chance of rain 30%. Saturday, sunny. Highs around 90. Saturday night, mostly clear. Lows in the mid-60s. Sunday, sunny. Highs in the upper 90s. Sunday night, partly cloudy in the evening, then mostly clear with a slight chance of showers after midnight. Lows in the upper 60s. Chance of rain 20%. Monday, sunny. A slight chance of showers in the morning. Highs in the lower 90s. For Western Lake Sakakawea, rest of tonight, east winds 10 to 15 miles per hour. Patchy smoke. Partly cloudy. Lows in the lower 60s. Tuesday, light winds becoming northeast around 10 miles per hour in the late morning and afternoon. Patchy smoke. Mostly sunny. Highs in the mid-90s. For Eastern Lake Sakakawea, rest of tonight, southeast winds 10 to 15 miles per hour. Slight chance of thunderstorms in the evening. Slight chance of showers in the late evening and early morning. Patchy smoke through the night. Mostly cloudy in the evening, then becoming partly cloudy. Lows in the mid-60s. Tuesday, south winds around 10 miles per hour shifting to the northwest late in the morning, then shifting to the north in the afternoon. Patchy smoke through the day. Mostly sunny. Highs in the mid-90s. For Northern Lake Orahi, rest of tonight, southeast winds around 10 miles per hour. Patchy smoke through the night. Slight chance of thunderstorms in the evening. Slight chance of showers after midnight. Mostly cloudy. Lows in the upper 60s. Tuesday, south winds around 10 miles per hour shifting to the west late in the afternoon. Patchy smoke in the morning. Patchy smoke late in the afternoon. Mostly sunny. Highs in the mid-90s. Here are the weather conditions at 11 p.m. Central Daylight Time. Bismarck, mostly cloudy. Temperature 77 degrees, relative humidity 57%. Wind east at 6 miles an hour. Pressure 29.92 inches and rising. Mendon, mostly cloudy. 75 degrees, relative humidity 69%. Wind southeast at 6 miles an hour. Hazen, partly cloudy. 72 degrees, relative humidity 60%. Harvey, cloudy. 68 degrees, relative humidity 100%. Minot, mostly cloudy. 70 degrees, relative humidity 93%. Dickinson, partly cloudy. 74 degrees, relative humidity 63%. Wind southeast at 9 miles an hour. Elsewhere around North Dakota, it was 73 at Garrison. At Williston, it was clear, with a temperature of 72. It was partly cloudy, with a temperature of 73 at Grand Forks, and 71 at Devil's Lake. At Jamestown, it was mostly cloudy, with a temperature of 72. At Fargo, it was cloudy, with a temperature of 78. In northern South Dakota, skies ranged from partly cloudy to mostly cloudy. It was 74 at Mobridge, and 75 at Aberdeen. In eastern Montana, skies ranged from partly cloudy to mostly cloudy. It was 82 at Miles City, 83 at Glendive, and 80 at Sydney. Once again,

At Bismarck, the temperature was 77 degrees under mostly cloudy skies. The regional weather forecast from your National Weather Service office in Bismarck. Hot conditions will continue across North Dakota this week. Smoke from distant wildfires will also continue to make the sky hazy and reduce surface visibility early this week. Chances for showers and thunderstorms enter the forecast for more of the state Wednesday afternoon through Thursday. A few storms could be severe in western North Dakota Wednesday afternoon and evening. The detailed forecast for North Dakota, tonight, partly to mostly cloudy with patchy smoke. Patchy fog north and east. Slight chance of showers and thunderstorms central and southeast. Lows in the 60s. Tuesday, mostly sunny. Patchy smoke. Highs in the 90s. Tuesday night, partly cloudy. Patchy smoke. Slight chance of thunderstorms northwest. Lows in the 60s. Wednesday, partly cloudy. Chance of thunderstorms, mainly in the evening and overnight. Highs in the 90s to around 100. Here is the forecast for the Bismarck, Menden listening area. Rest of tonight, increasing clouds. Patchy smoke. A slight chance of showers after midnight. Lows in the upper 60s. Southeast winds around 5 miles per hour. Chance of rain 20%. Tuesday, mostly sunny. Patchy smoke. Highs in the upper 90s. South winds around 5 miles per hour, becoming north in the afternoon. Tuesday night, partly cloudy. Patchy smoke. Lows in the upper 60s. Southeast winds around 5 miles per hour. Wednesday, sunny. Highs around 100. South winds 5 to 15 miles per hour. Wednesday night, partly cloudy with a slight chance of showers and thunderstorms in the evening, then mostly cloudy with a chance of showers and thunderstorms after midnight. Lows in the upper 60s. South winds 5 to 15 miles per hour. Chance of rain 40%. Thursday, showers likely and a chance of thunderstorms. Highs around 90. Chance of rain 70%. Thursday night, partly cloudy. A slight chance of showers and thunderstorms in the evening. Lows in the lower 60s. Chance of rain 20%. Friday, sunny. Highs in the upper 80s. Friday night, mostly clear. A chance of showers and a slight chance of thunderstorms in the evening. Lows in the lower 60s. Chance of rain 30%. Saturday, sunny. Highs around 90. Saturday night, mostly clear. Lows in the mid-60s. Sunday, sunny. Highs in the upper 90s. Sunday night, partly cloudy in the evening, then mostly clear with a slight chance of showers after midnight. Lows in the upper 60s. Chance of rain 20%. Monday, sunny. A slight chance of showers in the morning. Highs in the lower 90s. For western Lake Sakakawea, rest of tonight, east winds 10 to 15 miles per hour. Patchy smoke. Partly cloudy. Lows in the lower 60s. Tuesday, light winds becoming northeast around 10 miles per hour in the late morning and afternoon. Patchy smoke. Mostly sunny. Highs in the mid-90s. For eastern Lake Sakakawea, rest of tonight, southeast winds 10 to 15 miles per hour. Slight chance of thunderstorms in the evening. Slight chance of showers in the late evening and early morning. Patchy smoke through the night. Mostly cloudy in the evening, then becoming partly cloudy. Lows in the mid-60s. Tuesday, south winds around 10 miles per hour shifting to the northwest late in the morning, then shifting to the north in the afternoon. Patchy smoke through the day. Mostly sunny. Highs in the mid-90s. For northern Lake Oahe, rest of tonight, southeast winds around 10 miles per hour. Patchy smoke through the night. Slight chance of thunderstorms in the evening. Slight chance of showers after midnight. Mostly cloudy. Lows in the upper 60s. Tuesday, south winds around 10 miles per hour shifting to the west late in the afternoon. Patchy smoke in the morning. Patchy smoke late in the afternoon. Mostly sunny. Highs in the mid-90s. Here are the weather conditions at 11 p.m. Central Daylight Time. Bismarck, mostly cloudy. Temperature 77 degrees.

person. It, well, listen, it was clear with a temperature of 72. It was partly cloudy with a temperature of 73 at Grand Forks and 71 at Devil's Lake. At Jamestown, it was mostly cloudy with a temperature of 72. At Fargo, it was cloudy with a temperature of 78. In northern South Dakota, skies ranged from partly cloudy to mostly cloudy. It was 74 at Mobridge and 75 at Aberdeen. In eastern Montana, skies ranged from partly cloudy to mostly cloudy. It was 82 at Miles City, 83 at Glendive, and 80 at Sydney. Once again, at Bismarck, the temperature was 77 degrees under mostly cloudy skies. The regional weather forecast from your National Weather Service office in Bismarck. Hot conditions will continue across North Dakota this week. Smoke from distant wildfires will also continue to make the sky hazy and reduce surface visibility early this week. Chances for showers and thunderstorms enter the forecast for more of the state Wednesday afternoon through Thursday. A few storms could be severe in western North Dakota Wednesday afternoon and evening. The detailed forecast for North Dakota, tonight, partly to mostly cloudy with patchy smoke. Patchy fog north and east. Slight chance of showers and thunderstorms central and southeast. Lows in the 60s. Tuesday, mostly sunny. Patchy smoke. Highs in the 90s. Tuesday night, partly cloudy. Patchy smoke. Slight chance of thunderstorms northwest. Lows in the 60s. Wednesday, partly cloudy. Chance of thunderstorms, mainly in the evening and overnight. Highs in the 90s to around 100. Here is the forecast for the Bismarck, Mandan listening area. Rest of tonight, increasing clouds. Patchy smoke. A slight chance of showers after midnight. Lows in the upper 60s. Southeast winds around 5 miles per hour. Chance of rain 20%. Tuesday, mostly sunny. Patchy smoke. Highs in the upper 90s. South winds around 5 miles per hour, becoming north in the afternoon. Tuesday night, partly cloudy. Patchy smoke. Lows in the upper 60s. Southeast winds around 5 miles per hour. Wednesday, sunny. Highs around 100. South winds 5 to 15 miles per hour. Wednesday night, partly cloudy with a slight chance of showers and thunderstorms in the evening, then mostly cloudy with a chance of showers and thunderstorms after midnight. Lows in the upper 60s. South winds 5 to 15 miles per hour. Chance of rain 40%. Thursday, showers likely and a chance of thunderstorms. Highs around 90. Chance of rain 70%. Thursday night, partly cloudy. A slight chance of showers and thunderstorms in the evening. Lows in the lower 60s. Chance of rain 20%. Friday, sunny. Highs in the upper 80s. Friday night, mostly clear. A chance of showers and a slight chance of thunderstorms in the evening. Lows in the lower 60s. Chance of rain 30%. Saturday, sunny. Highs around 90. Saturday night, mostly clear. Lows in the mid-60s. Sunday, sunny. Highs in the upper 90s. Sunday night, partly cloudy in the evening, then mostly clear with a slight chance of showers after midnight. Lows in the upper 60s. Chance of rain 20%. Monday, sunny. A slight chance of showers in the morning. Highs in the lower 90s. 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Providing weather information 24 hours a day from your National Weather Service office in Bismarck. For Western Lake Sakakawea, rest of tonight, east winds 10 to 15 miles per hour. Patchy smoke. Partly cloudy. Lows in the lower 60s. Tuesday, light winds becoming northeast around 10 miles per hour in the late morning and afternoon. Patchy smoke. Mostly sunny. Highs in the mid-90s. For eastern Lake Sakakawea, rest of tonight, southeast winds 10 to 15 miles per hour. Slight chance of thunderstorms in the evening. Slight chance of showers in the late evening and early morning. Patchy smoke through the night.
mostly cloudy in the evening, then becoming partly cloudy.

lows in the mid-60s. Tuesday, south winds around 10 miles per hour shifting to the northwest late in the morning, then shifting to the north in the afternoon. Patchy smoke through the day. Mostly sunny. Highs in the mid-90s. For northern Lake Oahe, rest of tonight, southeast winds around 10 miles per hour. Patchy smoke through the night. Slight chance of thunderstorms in the evening. Slight chance of showers after midnight. Mostly cloudy. Lows in the upper 60s. Tuesday, south winds around 10 miles per hour shifting to the west late in the afternoon. Patchy smoke in the morning. Patchy smoke late in the afternoon. Mostly sunny. Highs in the mid-90s. Here are the weather conditions at 11 p.m. Central Daylight Time. Bismarck, mostly cloudy. Temperature 77 degrees, relative humidity 57%. Wind east at 6 miles an hour. Pressure 29.92 inches and rising. Mendon, mostly cloudy. 75 degrees, relative humidity 69%. Wind southeast at 6 miles an hour. Hazen, partly cloudy. 72 degrees, relative humidity 60%. Harvey, cloudy. 68 degrees, relative humidity 100%. Minot, mostly cloudy. 70 degrees, relative humidity 93%. Dickinson, partly cloudy. 74 degrees, relative humidity 63%. Wind southeast at 9 miles an hour. Elsewhere around North Dakota, it was 73 at Garrison. At Williston, it was clear, with a temperature of 72. It was partly cloudy, with a temperature of 73 at Grand Forks, and 71 at Devil's Lake. At Jamestown, it was mostly cloudy, with a temperature of 72. At Fargo, it was cloudy, with a temperature of 78. In northern South Dakota, skies ranged from partly cloudy to mostly cloudy. It was 74 at Mobridge, and 75 at Aberdeen. In northern South Dakota, skies ranged from partly cloudy to mostly cloudy. It was 74 at Mobridge, and 75 at Aberdeen. In eastern Montana, skies ranged from partly cloudy to mostly cloudy. It was 82 at Miles City, 83 at Glendive, and 80 at Sydney. Once again, at Bismarck, the temperature was 77 degrees under mostly cloudy skies. The regional weather forecast from your National Weather Service office in Bismarck. Hot conditions will continue across North Dakota this week. Smoke from distant wildfires will also continue to make the sky hazy and reduce surface visibility early this week. Chances for showers and thunderstorms enter the forecast for more of the state Wednesday afternoon through Thursday. A few storms could be severe in western North Dakota Wednesday afternoon and evening. The detailed forecast for North Dakota, tonight, partly to mostly cloudy with patchy smoke. Patchy fog north and east. Slight chance of showers and thunderstorms central and southeast. Lows in the 60s. Tuesday, mostly sunny. Patchy smoke. Highs in the 90s. Tuesday night, partly cloudy. Patchy smoke. Slight chance of thunderstorms northwest. Lows in the 60s. Wednesday, partly cloudy. Chance of thunderstorms, mainly in the evening and overnight. Highs in the 90s to around 100. Here is the forecast for the Bismarck Mendon listening area. Rest of tonight, increasing clouds. Patchy smoke. A slight chance of showers after midnight. Lows in the upper 60s. Southeast winds around 5 miles per hour. Chance of rain 20%. Tuesday, mostly sunny. Patchy smoke. Highs in the upper 90s. South winds around 5 miles per hour, becoming north in the afternoon. Tuesday night, partly cloudy. Patchy smoke. Lows in the upper 60s. Southeast winds around 5 miles per hour. Wednesday, sunny. Highs around 100. South winds 5 to 15 miles per hour. Wednesday night, partly cloudy with a slight chance of showers and thunderstorms in the evening, then mostly cloudy with a chance of showers and thunderstorms after midnight. Lows in the upper 60s. South winds 5 to 15 miles per hour. Chance of rain 40%. Thursday, showers likely and a chance of thunderstorms. Highs around 90.

chance of rain 70%. Thursday night, partly cloudy. A slight chance of showers and thunderstorms in the evening. Lows in the lower 60s. Chance of rain 20%. Friday, sunny. Highs in the upper 80s. Friday night, mostly clear. A chance of showers and a slight chance of thunderstorms in the evening. Lows in the lower 60s. Chance of rain 30%. Saturday, sunny. Highs around 90. Saturday night, mostly clear. Lows in the mid-60s. Sunday, sunny. Highs in the upper 90s. Sunday night, partly cloudy in the evening, then mostly clear with a slight chance of showers after midnight. Lows in the upper 60s. Chance of rain 20%. Monday, sunny. A slight chance of showers in the morning. Highs in the lower 90s. For Western Lake Sakakawea, rest of tonight, east winds 10 to 15 miles per hour. Patchy smoke. Partly cloudy. Lows in the lower 60s. Tuesday, light winds becoming northeast around 10 miles per hour in the late morning and afternoon. Patchy smoke. Mostly sunny. Highs in the mid-90s. For Eastern Lake Sakakawea, rest of tonight, southeast winds 10 to 15 miles per hour. Slight chance of thunderstorms in the evening. Slight chance of showers in the late evening and early morning. Patchy smoke through the night. Mostly cloudy in the evening, then becoming partly cloudy. Lows in the mid-60s. Tuesday, south winds around 10 miles per hour, shifting to the northwest late in the morning, then shifting to the north in the afternoon. Patchy smoke through the day. Mostly sunny. Highs in the mid-90s. For Northern Lake Oahe, rest of tonight, southeast winds around 10 miles per hour. Patchy smoke through the night. Slight chance of thunderstorms in the evening. Slight chance of showers after midnight. Mostly cloudy. Lows in the upper 60s. Tuesday, south winds around 10 miles per hour, shifting to the west late in the afternoon. Patchy smoke in the morning. Patchy smoke late in the afternoon. Mostly sunny. Highs in the mid-90s. Here are the weather conditions at 11 p.m. Central Daylight Time. Bismarck, mostly cloudy. Temperature 77 degrees, relative humidity 57%. Wind east at 6 miles an hour. Pressure 29.92 inches and rising. Mendham, mostly cloudy. 75 degrees, relative humidity 69%. Wind southeast at 6 miles an hour. Hazen, partly cloudy. 72 degrees, relative humidity 60%. Harvey, cloudy. 68 degrees, relative humidity 100%. Minot, mostly cloudy. 70 degrees, relative humidity 93%. Dickinson, partly cloudy. 74 degrees, relative humidity 63%. Wind southeast at 9 miles an hour. Elsewhere around North Dakota, it was 73 at Garrison. At Williston, it was clear, with a temperature of 72. It was partly cloudy, with a temperature of 73 at Grand Forks, and 71 at Devil's Lake. At Jamestown, it was mostly cloudy, with a temperature of 72. At Fargo, it was cloudy, with a temperature of 78. In northern South Dakota, skies ranged from partly cloudy to mostly cloudy. It was 74 at Mobridge, and 75 at Aberdeen. In eastern Montana, skies ranged from partly cloudy to mostly cloudy. It was 82 at Mile City, 83 at Glendive, and 80 at Sydney. Once again, at Bismarck, the temperature was 77 degrees under mostly cloudy skies. The regional weather forecast from your National Weather Service office in Bismarck. Hot conditions will continue across North Dakota this week. Smoke from distant wildfires will also continue to make the sky hazy and reduce surface visibility early this week. Chances for showers and thunderstorms enter the forecast for more of the state Wednesday afternoon through Thursday. A few storms could be severe in western North Dakota Wednesday afternoon and evening. The detailed forecast for North Dakota, tonight, partly to mostly cloudy with patchy smoke. Patchy fog north and east. Slight chance of showers and thunderstorms central and southeast. Lows in the 60s. Tuesday, mostly sunny. Patchy smoke.

Highs in the 90s. Tuesday night, partly cloudy. Patchy smoke. Slight chance of thunderstorms northwest. Lows in the 60s. Wednesday, partly cloudy. Chance of thunderstorms, mainly in the evening and overnight. Highs in the 90s to around 100. Here is the forecast for the Bismarck Minden listening area. Rest of tonight, increasing clouds. Patchy smoke. A slight chance of showers after midnight. Lows in the upper 60s. Southeast winds around 5 miles per hour. Chance of rain 20%. Tuesday, mostly sunny. Patchy smoke. Highs in the upper 90s. South winds around 5 miles per hour, becoming north in the afternoon. Tuesday night, partly cloudy. Patchy smoke. Lows in the upper 60s. Southeast winds around 5 miles per hour. Wednesday, sunny. Highs around 100. South winds 5 to 15 miles per hour. Wednesday night, partly cloudy with a slight chance of showers and thunderstorms in the evening, then mostly cloudy with a chance of showers and thunderstorms after midnight. Lows in the upper 60s. South winds 5 to 15 miles per hour. Chance of rain 40%. Thursday, showers likely and a chance of thunderstorms. Highs around 90. Chance of rain 70%. Thursday night, partly cloudy. A slight chance of showers and thunderstorms in the evening. Lows in the lower 60s. Chance of rain 20%. Friday, sunny. Highs in the upper 80s. Friday night, mostly clear. A chance of showers and a slight chance of thunderstorms in the evening. Lows in the lower 60s. Chance of rain 30%. Saturday, sunny. Highs around 90. Saturday night, mostly clear. Lows in the mid-60s. Sunday, sunny. Highs in the upper 90s. Sunday night, partly cloudy in the evening, then mostly clear with a slight chance of showers after midnight. Lows in the upper 60s. Chance of rain 20%. Monday, sunny. A slight chance of showers in the morning. Highs in the lower 90s. For Western Lake Sakakawea, rest of tonight, east winds 10 to 15 miles per hour. Patchy smoke. Partly cloudy. Lows in the lower 60s. Tuesday, light winds becoming northeast around 10 miles per hour in the late morning and afternoon. Patchy smoke. Mostly sunny. Highs in the mid-90s. For Eastern Lake Sakakawea, rest of tonight, southeast winds 10 to 15 miles per hour. Slight chance of thunderstorms in the evening. Slight chance of showers in the late evening and early morning. Patchy smoke through the night. Mostly cloudy in the evening, then becoming partly cloudy. Lows in the mid-60s. Tuesday, south winds around 10 miles per hour shifting to the northwest late in the morning, then shifting to the north in the afternoon. Patchy smoke through the day. Mostly sunny. Highs in the mid-90s. For Northern Lake Oahe, rest of tonight, southeast winds around 10 miles per hour. Patchy smoke through the night. Slight chance of thunderstorms in the evening. Slight chance of showers after midnight. Mostly cloudy. Lows in the upper 60s. Tuesday, south winds around 10 miles per hour shifting to the west late in the afternoon. Patchy smoke in the morning. Patchy smoke late in the afternoon. Mostly sunny. Highs in the mid-90s. Here are the weather conditions at 11 p.m. Central Daylight Time. Bismarck, mostly cloudy. Temperature 77 degrees, relative humidity 57%. Wind east at 6 miles an hour. Pressure 29.92 inches and rising. Minden, mostly cloudy. 75 degrees, relative humidity 69%. Wind southeast at 6 miles an hour. Hazen, partly cloudy. 72 degrees, relative humidity 60%. Harvey, cloudy. 68 degrees, relative humidity 100%. Minot, mostly cloudy. 70 degrees, relative humidity 93%. Dickinson, partly cloudy. 74 degrees, relative humidity 63%. Wind southeast at 9 miles an hour. Elsewhere around North Dakota, it was 73 at Garrison.
At Williston, it was clear, with a temperature of 72. It was partly cloudy, with a temperature of 73 at Grand Forks, and 71 at Devil's Lake. At Jamestown, it was mostly cloudy, with a temperature of 72. At Fargo, it was cloudy, with a temperature of 78. In northern South Dakota, skies ranged from partly cloudy to mostly cloudy. It was 74 at Mobridge, and 75 at Aberdeen. In eastern Montana, skies ranged from partly cloudy to mostly cloudy. It was 82 at Miles City, 83 at Glendive, and 80 at Sydney. Once again, at Bismarck, the temperature was 77 degrees under mostly cloudy skies. The regional weather forecast from your National Weather Service office in Bismarck. Hot conditions will continue across North Dakota this week. Smoke from distant wildfires will also continue to make the sky hazy and reduce surface visibility early this week. Chances for showers and thunderstorms enter the forecast for more of the state Wednesday afternoon through Thursday. A few storms could be severe in western North Dakota Wednesday afternoon and evening. The detailed forecast for North Dakota, tonight, partly to mostly cloudy with patchy smoke. Patchy fog north and east. Slight chance of showers and thunderstorms central and southeast. Lows in the 60s. Tuesday, mostly sunny. Patchy smoke. Highs in the 90s. Tuesday night, partly cloudy. Patchy smoke. Slight chance of thunderstorms northwest. Lows in the 60s. Wednesday, partly cloudy. Chance of thunderstorms, mainly in the evening and overnight. Highs in the 90s to around 100. Here is the forecast for the Bismarck Minden listening area. Rest of tonight, increasing clouds. Patchy smoke. A slight chance of showers after midnight. Lows in the upper 60s. Southeast winds around 5 miles per hour. Chance of rain 20%. Tuesday, mostly sunny. Patchy smoke. Highs in the upper 90s. South winds around 5 miles per hour, becoming north in the afternoon. Tuesday night, partly cloudy. Patchy smoke. Lows in the upper 60s. Southeast winds around 5 miles per hour. Wednesday, sunny. Highs around 100. South winds 5 to 15 miles per hour. Wednesday night, partly cloudy with a slight chance of showers and thunderstorms in the evening, then mostly cloudy with a chance of showers and thunderstorms after midnight. Lows in the upper 60s. South winds 5 to 15 miles per hour. Chance of rain 40%. Thursday, showers likely and a chance of thunderstorms. Highs around 90. Chance of rain 70%. Thursday night, partly cloudy. A slight chance of showers and thunderstorms in the evening. Lows in the lower 60s. Chance of rain 20%. Friday, sunny. Highs in the upper 80s. Friday night, mostly clear. A chance of showers and a slight chance of thunderstorms in the evening. Lows in the lower 60s. Chance of rain 30%. Saturday, sunny. Highs around 90. Saturday night, mostly clear. Lows in the mid-60s. Sunday, sunny. Highs in the upper 90s. Sunday night, partly cloudy in the evening, then mostly clear with a slight chance of showers after midnight. Lows in the upper 60s. Chance of rain 20%. Monday, sunny. A slight chance of showers in the morning. Highs in the lower 90s. For western Lake Sakakawea, rest of tonight, east winds 10 to 15 miles per hour. Patchy smoke. Partly cloudy. Lows in the lower 60s. Tuesday, light winds becoming northeast around 10 miles per hour in the late morning and afternoon. Patchy smoke. Mostly sunny. Highs in the mid-90s. For eastern Lake Sakakawea, rest of tonight, southeast winds 10 to 15 miles per hour. Slight chance of thunderstorms in the evening. Slight chance of showers in the late evening and early morning. Patchy smoke through the night. Mostly cloudy in the evening, then becoming partly cloudy. Lows in the mid-60s. Tuesday, south winds around 10 miles per hour shifting to the northwest late in the morning, then shifting to the north in the afternoon. Patchy smoke through the day. Mostly sunny. Highs in the mid-90s.
for Northern Lake.

Rahi. Rest of tonight. Southeast winds around 10 miles per hour. Patchy smoke through the night. Slight chance of thunderstorms in the evening. Slight chance of showers after midnight. Mostly cloudy. Lows in the upper 60s. Tuesday, south winds around 10 miles per hour shifting to the west late in the afternoon. Patchy smoke in the morning. Patchy smoke late in the afternoon. Mostly sunny. Highs in the mid-90s. Here are the weather conditions at 11 p.m. Central Daylight Time. Bismarck, mostly cloudy. Temperature 77 degrees, relative humidity 57%. Wind east at 6 miles an hour. Pressure 29.92 inches and rising. Mendham, mostly cloudy. 75 degrees, relative humidity 69%. Wind southeast at 6 miles an hour. Hazen, partly cloudy. 72 degrees, relative humidity 60%. Harvey, cloudy. 68 degrees, relative humidity 100%. Minot, mostly cloudy. 70 degrees, relative humidity 93%. Dickinson, partly cloudy. 74 degrees, relative humidity 63%. Wind southeast at 9 miles an hour. Elsewhere around North Dakota, it was 73 at Garrison. At Williston, it was clear, with a temperature of 72. It was partly cloudy, with a temperature of 73 at Grand Forks, and 71 at Devil's Lake. At Jamestown, it was mostly cloudy, with a temperature of 72. At Fargo, it was cloudy, with a temperature of 78. In northern South Dakota, skies ranged from partly cloudy to mostly cloudy. It was 74 at Mobridge, and 75 at Aberdeen. In eastern Montana, skies ranged from partly cloudy to mostly cloudy. It was 82 at Mile City, 83 at Glendive, and 80 at Sydney. Once again, at Bismarck, the temperature was 77 degrees under mostly cloudy skies. The regional weather forecast from your National Weather Service office in Bismarck. Hot conditions will continue across North Dakota this week. Smoke from distant wildfires will also continue to make the sky hazy and reduce surface visibility early this week. Chances for showers and thunderstorms enter the forecast for more of the state Wednesday afternoon through Thursday. A few storms could be severe in western North Dakota Wednesday afternoon and evening. The detailed forecast for North Dakota, tonight, partly to mostly cloudy with patchy smoke. Patchy fog north and east. Slight chance of showers and thunderstorms central and southeast. Lows in the 60s. Tuesday, mostly sunny. Patchy smoke. Highs in the 90s. Tuesday night, partly cloudy. Patchy smoke. Slight chance of thunderstorms northwest. Lows in the 60s. Wednesday, partly cloudy. Chance of thunderstorms, mainly in the evening and overnight. Highs in the 90s to around 100. Here is the forecast for the Bismarck-Mendham listening area. Rest of tonight, increasing clouds. Patchy smoke. A slight chance of showers after midnight. Lows in the upper 60s. Southeast winds around 5 miles per hour. Chance of rain 20%. Tuesday, mostly sunny. Patchy smoke. Highs in the upper 90s. South winds around 5 miles per hour, becoming north in the afternoon. Tuesday night, partly cloudy. Patchy smoke. Lows in the upper 60s. Southeast winds around 5 miles per hour. Wednesday, sunny. Highs around 100. South winds 5 to 15 miles per hour. Wednesday night, partly cloudy with a slight chance of showers and thunderstorms in the evening, then mostly cloudy with a chance of showers and thunderstorms after midnight. Lows in the upper 60s. South winds 5 to 15 miles per hour. Chance of rain 40%. Thursday, showers likely and a chance of thunderstorms. Highs around 90. Chance of rain 70%. Thursday night, partly cloudy. A slight chance of showers and thunderstorms in the evening. Lows in the lower 60s. Chance of rain 20%. Friday, sunny. Highs in the upper 80s. Friday night, mostly clear. A chance of showers and a slight chance of thunderstorms in the evening. Lows in the lower 60s.
rain 30%. Saturday, sunny. Highs around 90. Saturday night, mostly clear. Lows in the mid-60s. Sunday, sunny. Highs in the upper 90s. Sunday night, partly cloudy in the evening, then mostly clear with a slight chance of showers after midnight. Lows in the upper 60s. Chance of rain 20%. Monday, sunny. A slight chance of showers in the morning. Highs in the lower 90s. For Western Lake Sakakawea, rest of tonight, east winds 10 to 15 miles per hour. Patchy smoke. Partly cloudy. Lows in the lower 60s. Tuesday, light winds becoming northeast around 10 miles per hour in the late morning and afternoon. Patchy smoke. Mostly sunny. Highs in the mid-90s. For Eastern Lake Sakakawea, rest of tonight, southeast winds 10 to 15 miles per hour. Slight chance of thunderstorms in the evening. Slight chance of showers in the late evening and early morning. Patchy smoke through the night. Mostly cloudy in the evening, then becoming partly cloudy. Lows in the mid-60s. Tuesday, south winds around 10 miles per hour shifting to the northwest late in the morning, then shifting to the north in the afternoon. Patchy smoke through the day. Mostly sunny. Highs in the mid-90s. For northern Lake Oahe, rest of tonight, southeast winds around 10 miles per hour. Patchy smoke through the night. Slight chance of thunderstorms in the evening. Slight chance of showers after midnight. Mostly cloudy. Lows in the upper 60s. Tuesday, south winds around 10 miles per hour shifting to the west late in the afternoon. Patchy smoke in the morning. Patchy smoke late in the afternoon. Mostly sunny. Highs in the mid-90s. Here are the weather conditions at 11 p.m. Central Daylight Time. Bismarck, mostly cloudy. Temperature 77 degrees, relative humidity 57%. Wind east at 6 miles an hour. Pressure 29.92 inches and rising. Mendon, mostly cloudy. 75 degrees, relative humidity 69%. Wind southeast at 6 miles an hour. Hazen, partly cloudy. 72 degrees, relative humidity 60%. Harvey, cloudy. 68 degrees, relative humidity 100%. Minot, mostly cloudy. 70 degrees, relative humidity 93%. Dickinson, partly cloudy. 74 degrees, relative humidity 63%. Wind southeast at 9 miles an hour. Elsewhere around North Dakota, it was 73 at Garrison. At Williston, it was clear, with a temperature of 72. It was partly cloudy, with a temperature of 73 at Grand Forks, and 71 at Devil's Lake. At Jamestown, it was mostly cloudy, with a temperature of 72. At Fargo, it was cloudy, with a temperature of 78. In northern South Dakota, skies ranged from partly cloudy to mostly cloudy. It was 74 at Mobridge, and 75 at Aberdeen. In eastern Montana, skies ranged from partly cloudy to mostly cloudy. It was 82 at Miles City, 83 at Glendive, and 80 at Sydney. Once again, at Bismarck, the temperature was 77 degrees under mostly cloudy skies. The regional weather forecast from your National Weather Service office in Bismarck. Hot conditions will continue across North Dakota this week. Smoke from distant wildfires will also continue to make the sky hazy and reduce surface visibility early this week. Chances for showers and thunderstorms enter the forecast for more of the state Wednesday afternoon through Thursday. A few storms could be severe in western North Dakota Wednesday afternoon and evening. The detailed forecast for North Dakota, tonight, partly to mostly cloudy with patchy smoke. Patchy fog north and east. Slight chance of showers and thunderstorms central and southeast. Lows in the 60s. Tuesday, mostly sunny. Patchy smoke. Highs in the 90s. Tuesday night, partly cloudy. Patchy smoke. Slight chance of thunderstorms northwest. Lows in the 60s. Wednesday, partly cloudy. Chance of thunderstorms, mainly in the evening and overnight. Highs in the 90s to around 100. 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

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Here is the forecast for the Bismarck Minden listening area. Rest of tonight, increasing clouds, patchy smoke, a slight chance of showers after midnight, lows in the upper 60s, southeast winds around 5 miles per hour, chance of rain 20%. Tuesday, mostly sunny, patchy smoke, highs in the upper 90s, south winds around 5 miles per hour, becoming north in the afternoon. Tuesday night, partly cloudy, patchy smoke, lows in the upper 60s, southeast winds around 5 miles per hour. Wednesday, sunny, highs around 100, south winds 5 to 15 miles per hour. Wednesday night, partly cloudy with a slight chance of showers and thunderstorms in the evening, then mostly cloudy with a chance of showers and thunderstorms after midnight. Lows in the upper 60s. South winds 5 to 15 miles per hour. Chance of rain 40%. Thursday, showers likely and a chance of thunderstorms. Highs around 90. Chance of rain 70%. Thursday night, partly cloudy. A slight chance of showers and thunderstorms in the evening. Lows in the lower 60s. Chance of rain 20%. Friday, sunny. Highs in the upper 80s. Friday night, mostly clear. A chance of showers and a slight chance of thunderstorms in the evening. Lows in the lower 60s. Chance of rain 30%. Saturday, sunny. Highs around 90. Saturday night, mostly clear. Lows in the mid-60s. Sunday, sunny. Highs in the upper 90s. Sunday night, partly cloudy in the evening, then mostly clear with a slight chance of showers after midnight. Lows in the upper 60s. Chance of rain 20%. Monday, sunny. A slight chance of showers in the morning. Highs in the lower 90s. For Western Lake Sakakawea, rest of tonight, east winds 10 to 15 miles per hour. Patchy smoke. Partly cloudy. Lows in the lower 60s. Tuesday, light winds becoming northeast around 10 miles per hour in the late morning and afternoon. Patchy smoke. Mostly sunny. Highs in the mid-90s. For Eastern Lake Sakakawea, rest of tonight, southeast winds 10 to 15 miles per hour. Slight chance of thunderstorms in the evening. Slight chance of showers in the late evening and early morning. Patchy smoke through the night. Mostly cloudy in the evening, then becoming partly cloudy. Lows in the mid-60s. Tuesday, south winds around 10 miles per hour shifting to the northwest late in the morning, then shifting to the north in the afternoon. Patchy smoke through the day. Mostly sunny. Highs in the mid-90s. For Northern Lake Orahi, rest of tonight, southeast winds around 10 miles per hour. Patchy smoke through the night. Slight chance of thunderstorms in the evening. Slight chance of showers after midnight. Mostly cloudy. Lows in the upper 60s. Tuesday, south winds around 10 miles per hour shifting to the west late in the afternoon. Patchy smoke in the morning. Patchy smoke late in the afternoon. Mostly sunny. Highs in the mid-90s. Here are the weather conditions at midnight Central Daylight Time. Bismarck, clear. Temperature 74 degrees, relative humidity 63%. Pressure 29.92 inches and steady. Minden, clear. 72 degrees, relative humidity 78%. Hazen, clear. 72 degrees, relative humidity 60%. Harvey, fog was reported. 66 degrees, relative humidity 100%. Minot, mostly cloudy. 70 degrees, relative humidity 97%. Dickinson, clear. 71 degrees, relative humidity 73%. Wind southeast at 10 miles an hour. Elsewhere around North Dakota, it was 71 at Garrison. At Jamestown, it was clear, with a temperature of 72. It was partly cloudy, with a temperature of 70 at Williston, 70 at Grand Forks, and 71 at Devil's Lake. At Fargo, it was mostly cloudy, with a temperature of 76. In northern South Dakota, skies

from partly cloudy to mostly cloudy. It was 75 at Mobridge and 74 at Aberdeen. In eastern Montana, skies ranged from partly cloudy to mostly cloudy. It was 79 at Miles City, 79 at Glendive, and 77 at Sydney. Once again, at Bismarck, the temperature was 74 degrees under clear skies. The regional weather forecast from your National Weather Service office in Bismarck. Hot conditions will continue across North Dakota this week. Smoke from distant wildfires will also continue to make the sky hazy and reduce surface visibility early this week. Chances for showers and thunderstorms enter the forecast for more of the state Wednesday afternoon through Thursday. A few storms could be severe in western North Dakota Wednesday afternoon and evening. The detailed forecast for North Dakota, tonight, partly to mostly cloudy with patchy smoke. Patchy fog north and east. Slight chance of showers and thunderstorms central and southeast. Lows in the 60s. Tuesday, mostly sunny. Patchy smoke. Highs in the 90s. Tuesday night, partly cloudy. Patchy smoke. Slight chance of thunderstorms northwest. Lows in the 60s. Wednesday, partly cloudy. Chance of thunderstorms, mainly in the evening and overnight. Highs in the 90s to around 100. Here is the forecast for the Bismarck, Menden listening area. Rest of tonight, increasing clouds. Patchy smoke. A slight chance of showers after midnight. Lows in the upper 60s. Southeast winds around 5 miles per hour. Chance of rain 20%. Tuesday, mostly sunny. Patchy smoke. Highs in the upper 90s. South winds around 5 miles per hour, becoming north in the afternoon. Tuesday night, partly cloudy. Patchy smoke. Lows in the upper 60s. Southeast winds around 5 miles per hour. Wednesday, sunny. Highs around 100. South winds 5 to 15 miles per hour. Wednesday night, partly cloudy with a slight chance of showers and thunderstorms in the evening, then mostly cloudy with a chance of showers and thunderstorms after midnight. Lows in the upper 60s. South winds 5 to 15 miles per hour. Chance of rain 40%. Thursday, showers likely and a chance of thunderstorms. Highs around 90. Chance of rain 70%. Thursday night, partly cloudy. A slight chance of showers and thunderstorms in the evening. Lows in the lower 60s. Chance of rain 20%. Friday, sunny. Highs in the upper 80s. Friday night, mostly clear. A chance of showers and a slight chance of thunderstorms in the evening. Lows in the lower 60s. Chance of rain 30%. Saturday, sunny. Highs around 90. Saturday night, mostly clear. Lows in the mid-60s. Sunday, sunny. Highs in the upper 90s. Sunday night, partly cloudy in the evening, then mostly clear with a slight chance of showers after midnight. Lows in the upper 60s. Chance of rain 20%. Monday, sunny. A slight chance of showers in the morning. Highs in the lower 90s. For western Lake Sakakawea, rest of tonight, east winds 10 to 15 miles per hour. Patchy smoke. Partly cloudy. Lows in the lower 60s. Tuesday, light winds becoming northeast around 10 miles per hour in the late morning and afternoon. Patchy smoke. Mostly sunny. Highs in the mid-90s. For eastern Lake Sakakawea, rest of tonight, southeast winds 10 to 15 miles per hour. Slight chance of thunderstorms in the evening. Slight chance of showers in the late evening and early morning. Patchy smoke through the night. Mostly cloudy in the evening, then becoming partly cloudy. Lows in the mid-60s. Tuesday, south winds around 10 miles per hour shifting to the northwest late in the morning, then shifting to the north in the afternoon. Patchy smoke through the day. Mostly sunny. Highs in the mid-90s. For northern Lake Oahe, rest of tonight, southeast winds around 10 miles per hour. Patchy smoke through the night. Slight chance of thunderstorms in the evening. Slight chance of showers after midnight. Mostly cloudy. Lows in the upper 60s. Tuesday, south winds around 10 miles per hour shifting to the west late in the afternoon.

Patchy smoke in the morning. Patchy smoke late in the afternoon. Mostly sunny. Highs in the mid-90s. Here are the weather conditions at midnight Central Daylight Time. Bismarck, clear. Temperature 74 degrees, relative humidity 63%. Pressure 29.92 inches and steady. Mendham, clear. 72 degrees, relative humidity 78%. Hazen, clear. 72 degrees, relative humidity 60%. Harvey, fog was reported. 66 degrees, relative humidity 100%. Minot, mostly cloudy. 70 degrees, relative humidity 97%. Dickinson, clear. 71 degrees, relative humidity 73%. Wind southeast at 10 miles an hour. Elsewhere around North Dakota, it was 71 at Garrison. At Jamestown, it was clear, with a temperature of 72. It was partly cloudy, with a temperature of 70 at Williston, 70 at Grand Forks, and 71 at Devil's Lake. At Fargo, it was mostly cloudy, with a temperature of 76. In northern South Dakota, skies ranged from partly cloudy to mostly cloudy. It was 75 at Mobridge, and 74 at Aberdeen. In eastern Montana, skies ranged from partly cloudy to mostly cloudy. It was 79 at Miles City, 79 at Glendive, and 77 at Sydney. Once again, at Bismarck, the temperature was 74 degrees under clear skies. Here are the weather conditions at midnight Central Daylight Time. Bismarck, clear. Temperature 74 degrees, relative humidity 63%. Pressure 29.92 inches and steady. Mendham, clear. 72 degrees, relative humidity 78%. Hazen, clear. 72 degrees, relative humidity 60%. Harvey, fog was reported. 66 degrees, relative humidity 100%. Minot, mostly cloudy. 70 degrees, relative humidity 97%. Dickinson, clear. 71 degrees, relative humidity 73%. Wind southeast at 10 miles an hour. Elsewhere around North Dakota, it was 71 at Garrison. At Williston, it was clear, with a temperature of 70. It was partly cloudy, with a temperature of 72 at Jamestown and 70 at Grand Forks. It was mostly cloudy, with a temperature of 76 at Fargo and 71 at Devil's Lake. In northern South Dakota, skies ranged from partly cloudy to mostly cloudy. It was 75 at Mobridge and 74 at Aberdeen. In eastern Montana, skies ranged from partly cloudy to mostly cloudy. It was 79 at Miles City, 79 at Glendive, and 77 at Sydney. Once again, at Bismarck, the temperature was 74 degrees under clear skies. The regional weather forecast from your National Weather Service office in Bismarck. Hot conditions will continue across North Dakota this week. Smoke from distant wildfires will also continue to make the sky hazy and reduce surface visibility early this week. Chances for showers and thunderstorms enter the forecast for more of the state Wednesday afternoon through Thursday. A few storms could be severe in western North Dakota Wednesday afternoon and evening. The detailed forecast for North Dakota, tonight, partly to mostly cloudy with patchy smoke. Patchy fog north and east. Slight chance of showers and thunderstorms central and southeast. Lows in the 60s. Tuesday, mostly sunny. Patchy smoke. Highs in the 90s. Tuesday night, partly cloudy. Patchy smoke. Slight chance of thunderstorms northwest. Lows in the 60s. Wednesday, partly cloudy. Chance of thunderstorms, mainly in the evening and overnight. Highs in the 90s to around 100. Here is the forecast for the Bismarck, Mendham listening area. Rest of tonight, increasing clouds. Patchy smoke. A slight chance of showers after midnight. Lows in the upper 60s. Southeast winds around 5 miles per hour. Chance of rain 20%. Tuesday, mostly sunny. Patchy smoke. Highs in the upper 90s. South winds around 5 miles per hour, becoming north in the afternoon. Tuesday night, partly cloudy. Patchy smoke. Low
lows in the upper 60s. Southeast winds around 5 miles per hour. Wednesday, sunny. Highs around 100. South winds 5 to 15 miles per hour. Wednesday night, partly cloudy with a slight chance of showers and thunderstorms in the evening, then mostly cloudy with a chance of showers and thunderstorms after midnight. Lows in the upper 60s. South winds 5 to 15 miles per hour. Chance of rain 40%. Thursday, showers likely and a chance of thunderstorms. Highs around 90. Chance of rain 70%. Thursday night, partly cloudy. A slight chance of showers and thunderstorms in the evening. Lows in the lower 60s. Chance of rain 20%. Friday, sunny. Highs in the upper 80s. Friday night, mostly clear. A chance of showers and a slight chance of thunderstorms in the evening. Lows in the lower 60s. Chance of rain 30%. Saturday, sunny. Highs around 90. Saturday night, mostly clear. Lows in the mid-60s. Sunday, sunny. Highs in the upper 90s. Sunday night, partly cloudy in the evening, then mostly clear with a slight chance of showers after midnight. Lows in the upper 60s. Chance of rain 20%. Monday, sunny. A slight chance of showers in the morning. Highs in the lower 90s. For Western Lake Sakakawea, rest of tonight, east winds 10 to 15 miles per hour. Patchy smoke. Partly cloudy. Lows in the lower 60s. Tuesday, light winds becoming northeast around 10 miles per hour in the late morning and afternoon. Patchy smoke. Mostly sunny. Highs in the mid-90s. For Eastern Lake Sakakawea, rest of tonight, southeast winds 10 to 15 miles per hour. Slight chance of thunderstorms in the evening. Slight chance of showers in the late evening and early morning. Patchy smoke through the night. Mostly cloudy in the evening, then becoming partly cloudy. Lows in the mid-60s. Tuesday, south winds around 10 miles per hour shifting to the northwest late in the morning, then shifting to the north in the afternoon. Patchy smoke through the day. Mostly sunny. Highs in the mid-90s. For northern Lake Oahe, rest of tonight, southeast winds around 10 miles per hour. Patchy smoke through the night. Slight chance of thunderstorms in the evening. Slight chance of showers after midnight. Mostly cloudy. Lows in the upper 60s. Tuesday, south winds around 10 miles per hour shifting to the west late in the afternoon. Patchy smoke in the morning. Patchy smoke late in the afternoon. Mostly sunny. Highs in the mid-90s. Here are the weather conditions at midnight Central Daylight Time. Bismarck, clear. Temperature 74 degrees, relative humidity 63%. Pressure 29.92 inches and steady. Mendon, clear. 72 degrees, relative humidity 78%. Hazen, clear. 72 degrees, relative humidity 60%. Harvey, fog was reported. 66 degrees, relative humidity 100%. Minot, mostly cloudy. 70 degrees, relative humidity 97%. Dickinson, clear. 71 degrees, relative humidity 73%. Wind southeast at 10 miles an hour. Elsewhere around North Dakota, it was 71 at Garrison. At Williston, it was clear, with a temperature of 70. It was partly cloudy, with a temperature of 72 at Jamestown, and 70 at Grand Forks. It was mostly cloudy, with a temperature of 76 at Fargo, and 71 at Devil's Lake. In northern South Dakota, skies ranged from partly cloudy to mostly cloudy. It was 75 at Mobridge, and 74 at Aberdeen. In eastern Montana, skies ranged from partly cloudy to mostly cloudy. It was 79 at Miles City, 79 at Glendive, and 77 at Sydney. Once again, at Bismarck, the temperature was 74 degrees under clear skies. The regional weather forecast from your National Weather Service office in Bismarck. Hot conditions will continue across North Dakota this week. Smoke from distant wildfires will also continue to make the sky hazy and reduce surface visibility early this week. Chances for showers and thunderstorms enter the forecast for more of the state Wednesday afternoon.

system through Thursday. A few storms could be severe in western North Dakota Wednesday afternoon and evening. The detailed forecast for North Dakota, tonight, partly to mostly cloudy with patchy smoke. Patchy fog north and east. Slight chance of showers and thunderstorms central and southeast. Lows in the 60s. Tuesday, mostly sunny. Patchy smoke. Highs in the 90s. Tuesday night, partly cloudy. Patchy smoke. Slight chance of thunderstorms northwest. Lows in the 60s. Wednesday, partly cloudy. Chance of thunderstorms, mainly in the evening and overnight. Highs in the 90s to around 100. Here is the forecast for the Bismarck Minden listening area. Rest of tonight, increasing clouds. Patchy smoke. A slight chance of showers after midnight. Lows in the upper 60s. Southeast winds around 5 miles per hour. Chance of rain 20%. Tuesday, mostly sunny. Patchy smoke. Highs in the upper 90s. South winds around 5 miles per hour, becoming north in the afternoon. Tuesday night, partly cloudy. Patchy smoke. Lows in the upper 60s. Southeast winds around 5 miles per hour. Wednesday, sunny. Highs around 100. South winds 5 to 15 miles per hour. Wednesday night, partly cloudy with a slight chance of showers and thunderstorms in the evening, then mostly cloudy with a chance of showers and thunderstorms after midnight. Lows in the upper 60s. South winds 5 to 15 miles per hour. Chance of rain 40%. Thursday, showers likely and a chance of thunderstorms. Highs around 90. Chance of rain 70%. Thursday night, partly cloudy. A slight chance of showers and thunderstorms in the evening. Lows in the lower 60s. Chance of rain 20%. Friday, sunny. Highs in the upper 80s. Friday night, mostly clear. A chance of showers and a slight chance of thunderstorms in the evening. Lows in the lower 60s. Chance of rain 30%. Saturday, sunny. Highs around 90. Saturday night, mostly clear. Lows in the mid-60s. Sunday, sunny. Highs in the upper 90s. Sunday night, partly cloudy in the evening, then mostly clear with a slight chance of showers after midnight. Lows in the upper 60s. Chance of rain 20%. Monday, sunny. A slight chance of showers in the morning. Highs in the lower 90s. For western Lake Sakakawea, rest of tonight, east winds 10 to 15 miles per hour. Patchy smoke. Partly cloudy. Lows in the lower 60s. Tuesday, light winds becoming northeast around 10 miles per hour in the late morning and afternoon. Patchy smoke. Mostly sunny. Highs in the mid-90s. For eastern Lake Sakakawea, rest of tonight, southeast winds 10 to 15 miles per hour. Slight chance of thunderstorms in the evening. Slight chance of showers in the late evening and early morning. Patchy smoke through the night. Mostly cloudy in the evening, then becoming partly cloudy. Lows in the mid-60s. Tuesday, south winds around 10 miles per hour shifting to the northwest late in the morning, then shifting to the north in the afternoon. Patchy smoke through the day. Mostly sunny. Highs in the mid-90s. For northern Lake Oahe, rest of tonight, southeast winds around 10 miles per hour. Patchy smoke through the night. Slight chance of thunderstorms in the evening. Slight chance of showers after midnight. Mostly cloudy. Lows in the upper 60s. Tuesday, south winds around 10 miles per hour shifting to the west late in the afternoon. Patchy smoke in the morning. Patchy smoke late in the afternoon. Mostly sunny. Highs in the mid-90s. Here are the weather conditions at midnight Central Daylight Time. Bismarck, clear. Temperature 74 degrees, relative humidity 63%. Pressure 29.92 inches and steady. Minden, clear. 72 degrees, relative humidity 78%. Hazen, clear. 72 degrees, relative humidity 60%. Harvey, fog was reported. 66 degrees, relative humidity 100%. Minot, mostly cloudy.

In eastern Montana, skies ranged from partly cloudy to mostly cloudy. It was 79 at Mile City, 79 at Glendive, and 77 at Sydney. Once again, at Bismarck, the temperature was 74 degrees under clear skies. The regional weather forecast from your National Weather Service office in Bismarck. Hot conditions will continue across North Dakota this week. Smoke from distant wildfires will also continue to make the sky hazy and reduce surface visibility early this week. Chances for showers and thunderstorms enter the forecast for more of the state Wednesday afternoon through Thursday. A few storms could be severe in western North Dakota Wednesday afternoon and evening. The detailed forecast for North Dakota, tonight, partly to mostly cloudy with patchy smoke. Patchy fog north and east. Slight chance of showers and thunderstorms central and southeast. Lows in the 60s. Tuesday, mostly sunny. Patchy smoke. Highs in the 90s. Tuesday night, partly cloudy. Patchy smoke. Slight chance of thunderstorms northwest. Lows in the 60s. Wednesday, partly cloudy. Chance of thunderstorms, mainly in the evening and overnight. Highs in the 90s to around 100. Here is the forecast for the Bismarck, Minden listening area. Rest of tonight, mostly cloudy. Patchy smoke. Lows in the upper 60s. Southeast winds around 5 miles per hour. Tuesday, mostly sunny. Patchy smoke. Highs in the upper 90s. South winds around 5 miles per hour, becoming north in the afternoon. Tuesday night, increasing clouds. Patchy smoke. Lows in the upper 60s. Northeast winds 5 to 10 miles per hour, becoming southeast after midnight. Wednesday, sunny. Highs around 100. South winds 5 to 15 miles per hour. Wednesday night, partly cloudy with a slight chance of showers and thunderstorms in the evening, then mostly cloudy with a chance of showers and thunderstorms after midnight. Lows in the upper 60s. South winds 5 to 15 miles per hour. Chance of rain 40%. Thursday, showers likely and a chance of thunderstorms. Highs around 90. Chance of rain 70%. Thursday night, partly cloudy. A slight chance of showers and thunderstorms in the evening. Lows in the lower 60s. Chance of rain 20%. Friday, sunny. Highs in the upper 80s. Friday night, mostly clear. A chance of showers and a slight chance of thunderstorms in the evening. Lows in the lower 60s. Chance of rain 30%. Saturday, sunny. Highs around 90. Saturday night, mostly clear. Lows in the mid 60s. Sunday, sunny. Highs in the upper 90s. Sunday night, partly cloudy in the evening, then mostly clear with a slight chance of showers after midnight. Lows in the upper 60s. Chance of rain 20%. Monday, sunny. A slight chance of showers in the morning. Highs in the lower 90s. 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Providing weather information 24 hours a day from your National Weather Service office in Bismarck. For Western Lake Sakakawea, rest of tonight, east winds 10 to 15 miles per hour. Patchy smoke. Partly cloudy. Lows in the lower 60s. Tuesday, light winds becoming northeast around 10 miles per hour in the late morning and afternoon. Patchy smoke. Mostly sunny. Highs in the mid-90s. For Eastern Lake Sakakawea, rest of tonight, southeast winds 10 to 15 miles per hour. Slight chance of thunderstorms in the evening. Slight chance of showers in the late evening and early morning. Patchy smoke through the night. Mostly cloudy in the evening, then becoming partly cloudy. Lows in the mid-60s. Tuesday, south winds around 10 miles per hour shifting to the northwest late in the morning, then shifting to the north in the afternoon. Patchy smoke through the day. Mostly sunny. Highs in the mid-90s. For northern Lake Oahe, rest of tonight, southeast winds around 10 miles per hour. Patchy smoke through the night. Slight chance of thunderstorms in the evening. Slight chance of showers after midnight. Mostly cloudy. Lows in the upper 60s.

Tuesday, south winds around 10 miles per hour, shifting to the west late in the afternoon. Patchy smoke in the morning. Patchy smoke late in the afternoon. Mostly sunny. Highs in the mid-90s. Here are the weather conditions at midnight Central Daylight Time. Bismarck, clear. Temperature 74 degrees, relative humidity 63%. Pressure 29.92 inches and steady. Mendham, clear. 72 degrees, relative humidity 78%. Hazen, clear. 72 degrees, relative humidity 60%. Harvey, fog was reported. 66 degrees, relative humidity 100%. Minot, mostly cloudy. 70 degrees, relative humidity 97%. Dickinson, clear. 71 degrees, relative humidity 73%. Wind southeast at 10 miles an hour. Elsewhere around North Dakota, it was 71 at Garrison. At Williston, it was clear, with a temperature of 70. It was partly cloudy, with a temperature of 72 at Jamestown and 70 at Grand Forks. It was mostly cloudy, with a temperature of 76 at Fargo and 71 at Devil's Lake. In northern South Dakota, skies ranged from partly cloudy to mostly cloudy. It was 75 at Mobridge and 74 at Aberdeen. In eastern Montana, skies ranged from partly cloudy to mostly cloudy. It was 79 at Miles City, 79 at Glendive, and 77 at Sydney. Once again, Montana, skies ranged from partly cloudy to mostly cloudy. It was 79 at Miles City, 79 at Glendive, and 77 at Sydney. Once again, at Bismarck, the temperature was 74 degrees under clear skies. The regional weather forecast from your National Weather Service office in Bismarck. Hot conditions will continue across North Dakota this week. Smoke from distant wildfires will also continue to make the sky hazy and reduce surface visibility early this week. Chances for showers and thunderstorms enter the forecast for more of the state Wednesday afternoon through Thursday. A few storms could be severe in western North Dakota Wednesday afternoon and evening. The detailed forecast for North Dakota, tonight, partly to mostly cloudy with patchy smoke. Patchy fog north and east. Slight chance of showers and thunderstorms central and southeast. Lows in the 60s. Tuesday, mostly sunny. Patchy smoke. Highs in the 90s. Tuesday night, partly cloudy. Patchy smoke. Slight chance of thunderstorms northwest. Lows in the 60s. Wednesday, partly cloudy. Chance of thunderstorms, mainly in the evening and overnight. Highs in the 90s to around 100. Here is the forecast for the Bismarck Mendham listening area. Rest of tonight, mostly cloudy. Patchy smoke. Lows in the upper 60s. Southeast winds around 5 miles per hour. Tuesday, mostly sunny. Patchy smoke. Highs in the upper 90s. South winds around 5 miles per hour, becoming north in the afternoon. Tuesday night, increasing clouds. Patchy smoke. Lows in the upper 60s. Northeast winds 5 to 10 miles per hour, becoming southeast after midnight. Wednesday, sunny. Highs around 100. South winds 5 to 15 miles per hour. Wednesday night, partly cloudy with a slight chance of showers and thunderstorms in the evening, then mostly cloudy with a chance of showers and thunderstorms after midnight. Lows in the upper 60s. South winds 5 to 15 miles per hour. Chance of rain 40%. Thursday, showers likely and a chance of thunderstorms. Highs around 90. Chance of rain 70%. Thursday night, partly cloudy. A slight chance of showers and thunderstorms in the evening. Lows in the lower 60s. Chance of rain 20%. Friday, sunny. Highs in the upper 80s. Friday night, mostly clear. A chance of showers and a slight chance of thunderstorms in the evening. Lows in the lower 60s. Chance of rain 30%. Saturday, sunny. Highs around 90. Saturday night, mostly clear. Lows in the mid-60s. Sunday, sunny. Highs in the upper 90s. Sunday night, partly cloudy in the evening, then mostly clear with a slight

chance of showers after midnight. Lows in the upper 60s. Chance of rain 20%. Monday, sunny. A slight chance of showers in the morning. Highs in the lower 90s. For Western Lake Sakakawea, rest of tonight, east winds 10 to 15 miles per hour. Patchy smoke. Partly cloudy. Lows in the lower 60s. Tuesday, light winds becoming northeast around 10 miles per hour in the late morning and afternoon. Patchy smoke. Mostly sunny. Highs in the mid-90s. For Eastern Lake Sakakawea, rest of tonight, southeast winds 10 to 15 miles per hour. Slight chance of thunderstorms in the evening. Slight chance of showers in the late evening and early morning. Patchy smoke through the night. Mostly cloudy in the evening, then becoming partly cloudy. Lows in the mid-60s. Tuesday, south winds around 10 miles per hour shifting to the northwest late in the morning, then shifting to the north in the afternoon. Patchy smoke through the day. Mostly sunny. Highs in the mid-90s. For northern Lake Oahe, rest of tonight, southeast winds around 10 miles per hour. Patchy smoke through the night. Slight chance of thunderstorms in the evening. Slight chance of showers after midnight. Mostly cloudy. Lows in the upper 60s. Tuesday, south winds around 10 miles per hour shifting to the west late in the afternoon. Patchy smoke in the morning. Patchy smoke late in the afternoon. Mostly sunny. Highs in the mid-90s. Here are the weather conditions at midnight Central Daylight Time. Bismarck, clear. Temperature 74 degrees, relative humidity 63%. Pressure 29.92 inches and steady. Mendham, clear. 72 degrees, relative humidity 78%. Hazen, clear. 72 degrees, relative humidity 60%. Harvey, fog was reported. 66 degrees, relative humidity 100%. Minot, mostly cloudy. 70 degrees, relative humidity 97%. Dickinson, clear. 71 degrees, relative humidity 73%. Wind southeast at 10 miles an hour. Elsewhere around North Dakota, it was 71 at Garrison. At Williston, it was clear, with a temperature of 70. It was partly cloudy, with a temperature of 72 at Jamestown, and 70 at Grand Forks. It was mostly cloudy, with a temperature of 76 at Fargo, and 71 at Devil's Lake. In northern South Dakota, skies ranged from partly cloudy to mostly cloudy. It was 75 at Mobridge, and 74 at Aberdeen. In eastern Montana, skies ranged from partly cloudy to mostly cloudy. It was 79 at Miles City, 79 at Glendive, and 77 at Sydney. Once again, at Bismarck, the temperature was 74 degrees under clear skies. The regional weather forecast from your National Weather Service office in Bismarck. Hot conditions will continue across North Dakota this week. Smoke from distant wildfires will also continue to make the sky hazy and reduce surface visibility early this week. Chances for showers and thunderstorms enter the forecast for more of the state Wednesday afternoon through Thursday. A few storms could be severe in western North Dakota Wednesday afternoon and evening. The detailed forecast for North Dakota, tonight, partly to mostly cloudy with patchy smoke. Patchy fog north and east. Slight chance of showers and thunderstorms central and southeast. Lows in the 60s. Tuesday, mostly sunny. Patchy smoke. Highs in the 90s. Tuesday night, partly cloudy. Patchy smoke. Slight chance of thunderstorms northwest. Lows in the 60s. Wednesday, partly cloudy. Chance of thunderstorms, mainly in the evening and overnight. Highs in the 90s to around 100. Here is the forecast for the Bismarck Mendham listening area. Rest of tonight, mostly cloudy. Patchy smoke. Lows in the upper 60s. Southeast winds around 5 miles per hour. Tuesday, mostly sunny. Patchy smoke. Highs in the upper 90s. South winds around 5 miles per hour, becoming north in the afternoon. Tuesday night, increasing clouds. Patchy smoke. Lows in the upper 60s. Northeast winds 5 to 10 miles per hour, becoming southeast afternoon.

midnight. Wednesday, sunny. Highs around 100. South winds 5 to 15 miles per hour. Wednesday night, partly cloudy with a slight chance of showers and thunderstorms in the evening, then mostly cloudy with a chance of showers and thunderstorms after midnight. Lows in the upper 60s. South winds 5 to 15 miles per hour. Chance of rain 40%. Thursday, showers likely and a chance of thunderstorms. Highs around 90. Chance of rain 70%. Thursday night, partly cloudy. A slight chance of showers and thunderstorms in the evening. Lows in the lower 60s. Chance of rain 20%. Friday, sunny. Highs in the upper 80s. Friday night, mostly clear. A chance of showers and a slight chance of thunderstorms in the evening. Lows in the lower 60s. Chance of rain 30%. Saturday, sunny. Highs around 90. Saturday night, mostly clear. Lows in the mid-60s. Sunday, sunny. Highs in the upper 90s. Sunday night, partly cloudy in the evening, then mostly clear with a slight chance of showers after midnight. Lows in the upper 60s. Chance of rain 20%. Monday, sunny. A slight chance of showers in the morning. Highs in the lower 90s. For Western Lake Sakakawea, rest of tonight, east winds 10 to 15 miles per hour. Patchy smoke. Partly cloudy. Lows in the lower 60s. Tuesday, light winds becoming northeast around 10 miles per hour in the late morning and afternoon. Patchy smoke. Mostly sunny. Highs in the mid-90s. For Eastern Lake Sakakawea, rest of tonight, southeast winds 10 to 15 miles per hour. Slight chance of thunderstorms in the evening. Slight chance of showers in the late evening and early morning. Patchy smoke through the night. Mostly cloudy in the evening, then becoming partly cloudy. Lows in the mid-60s. Tuesday, south winds around 10 miles per hour shifting to the northwest late in the morning, then shifting to the north in the afternoon. Patchy smoke through the day. Mostly sunny. Highs in the mid-90s. For Northern Lake Oahe, rest of tonight, southeast winds around 10 miles per hour. Patchy smoke through the night. Slight chance of thunderstorms in the evening. Slight chance of showers after midnight. Mostly cloudy. Lows in the upper 60s. Tuesday, south winds around 10 miles per hour shifting to the west late in the afternoon. Patchy smoke in the morning. Patchy smoke late in the afternoon. Mostly sunny. Highs in the mid-90s. Here are the weather conditions at midnight Central Daylight Time. Bismarck, clear. Temperature 74 degrees, relative humidity 63%. Pressure 29.92 inches and steady. Mendham, clear. 72 degrees, relative humidity 78%. Hazen, clear. 72 degrees, relative humidity 60%. Harvey, fog was reported. 66 degrees, relative humidity 100%. Minot, mostly cloudy. 70 degrees, relative humidity 97%. Dickinson, clear. 71 degrees, relative humidity 73%. Wind southeast at 10 miles an hour. Elsewhere around North Dakota, it was 71 at Garrison. At Williston, it was clear, with a temperature of 70. It was partly cloudy, with a temperature of 72 at Jamestown, and 70 at Grand Forks. It was mostly cloudy, with a temperature of 76 at Fargo, and 71 at Devil's Lake. In northern South Dakota, skies ranged from partly cloudy to mostly cloudy. It was 75 at Mobridge, and 74 at Aberdeen. In eastern Montana, skies ranged from partly cloudy to mostly cloudy. It was 79 at Miles City, 79 at Glendive, and 77 at Sydney. Once again, at Bismarck, the temperature was 74 degrees under clear skies. The regional weather forecast from your National Weather Service office in Bismarck. Hot conditions will continue across North Dakota this week. Smoke from distant wildfires will also continue to make the sky hazy and reduce surface visibility early this week. Chances for showers and thunderstorms enter the forecast for more of the state Wednesday afternoon through Thursday. A few storms could be severe in western North Dakota.

Go to Wednesday afternoon and evening. The detailed forecast for North Dakota. Tonight, partly to mostly cloudy with patchy smoke. Patchy fog north and east. Slight chance of showers and thunderstorms central and southeast. Lows in the 60s. Tuesday, mostly sunny. Patchy smoke. Highs in the 90s. Tuesday night, partly cloudy. Patchy smoke. Slight chance of thunderstorms northwest. Lows in the 60s. Wednesday, partly cloudy. Chance of thunderstorms, mainly in the evening and overnight. Highs in the 90s to around 100. Here is the forecast for the Bismarck Menden listening area. Rest of tonight, mostly cloudy. Patchy smoke. Lows in the upper 60s. Southeast winds around 5 miles per hour. Tuesday, mostly sunny. Patchy smoke. Highs in the upper 90s. South winds around 5 miles per hour, becoming north in the afternoon. Tuesday night, increasing clouds. Patchy smoke. Lows in the upper 60s. Northeast winds 5 to 10 miles per hour, becoming southeast after midnight. Wednesday, sunny. Highs around 100. South winds 5 to 15 miles per hour. Wednesday night, partly cloudy with a slight chance of showers and thunderstorms in the evening, then mostly cloudy with a chance of showers and thunderstorms after midnight. Lows in the upper 60s. South winds 5 to 15 miles per hour. Chance of rain 40%. Thursday, showers likely and a chance of thunderstorms. Highs around 90. Chance of rain 70%. Thursday night, partly cloudy. A slight chance of showers and thunderstorms in the evening. Lows in the lower 60s. Chance of rain 20%. Friday, sunny. Highs in the upper 80s. Friday night, mostly clear. A chance of showers and a slight chance of thunderstorms in the evening. Lows in the lower 60s. Chance of rain 30%. Saturday, sunny. Highs around 90. Saturday night, mostly clear. Lows in the mid-60s. Sunday, sunny. Highs in the upper 90s. Sunday night, partly cloudy in the evening, then mostly clear with a slight chance of showers after midnight. Lows in the upper 60s. Chance of rain 20%. Monday, sunny. A slight chance of showers in the morning. Highs in the lower 90s. For Western Lake Sakakawea, rest of tonight, east winds 10 to 15 miles per hour. Patchy smoke. Partly cloudy. Lows in the lower 60s. Tuesday, light winds becoming northeast around 10 miles per hour in the late morning and afternoon. Patchy smoke. Mostly sunny. Highs in the mid-90s. For Eastern Lake Sakakawea, rest of tonight, southeast winds 10 to 15 miles per hour. Slight chance of thunderstorms in the evening. Slight chance of showers in the late evening and early morning. Patchy smoke through the night. Mostly cloudy in the evening, then becoming partly cloudy. Lows in the mid-60s. Tuesday, south winds around 10 miles per hour shifting to the northwest late in the morning, then shifting to the north in the afternoon. Patchy smoke through the day. Mostly sunny. Highs in the mid-90s. For northern Lake Oahe, rest of tonight, southeast winds around 10 miles per hour. Patchy smoke through the night. Slight chance of thunderstorms in the evening. Slight chance of showers after midnight. Mostly cloudy. Lows in the upper 60s. Tuesday, south winds around 10 miles per hour shifting to the west late in the afternoon. Patchy smoke in the morning. Patchy smoke late in the afternoon. Mostly sunny. Highs in the mid-90s. Here are the weather conditions at midnight Central Daylight Time. Bismarck, clear. Temperature 74 degrees, relative humidity 63%. Pressure 29.92 inches and steady. Menden, clear. 72 degrees, relative humidity 78%. Hazen, clear. 72 degrees, relative humidity 60%. Harvey, fog was reported. 66 degrees, relative humidity 100%. Minot, mostly cloudy. 70 degrees, relative humidity 97%. Dickinson, clear. 71.

degrees, relative humidity 73%, wind southeast at 10 miles an hour. Elsewhere around North Dakota, it was 71 at Garrison. At Williston, it was clear, with a temperature of 70. It was partly cloudy, with a temperature of 72 at Jamestown and 70 at Grand Forks. It was mostly cloudy, with a temperature of 76 at Fargo and 71 at Devil's Lake. In northern South Dakota, skies ranged from partly cloudy to mostly cloudy. It was 75 at Mobridge and 74 at Aberdeen. In eastern Montana, skies ranged from partly cloudy to mostly cloudy. It was 79 at Miles City, 79 at Glendive, and 77 at Sydney. Once again, at Bismarck, the temperature was 74 degrees under clear skies. This is a special weather statement. Dense fog developing in north-central North Dakota late tonight. Areas of fog are developing near the Turtle Mountains, Devil's Lake Basin, and northern James River Valley late tonight. The fog will reduce visibility to 1/4 mile or less and could become more widespread by Tuesday morning. Motorists should be prepared for rapidly changing conditions and use extra caution traveling. Use low beam headlights and be extra cautious at intersections and railroad crossings. The regional weather forecast from your National Weather Service office in Bismarck. Hot conditions will continue across North Dakota this week. Smoke from distant wildfires will also continue to make the sky hazy and reduce surface visibility early this week. Chances for showers and thunderstorms enter the forecast for more of the state Wednesday afternoon through Thursday. A few storms could be severe in western North Dakota Wednesday afternoon and evening. The detailed forecast for North Dakota, tonight, partly to mostly cloudy with patchy smoke. Patchy fog north and east. Slight chance of showers and thunderstorms central and southeast. Lows in the 60s. Tuesday, mostly sunny. Patchy smoke. Highs in the 90s. Tuesday night, partly cloudy. Patchy smoke. Slight chance of thunderstorms northwest. Lows in the 60s. Wednesday, partly cloudy. Chance of thunderstorms, mainly in the evening and overnight. Highs in the 90s to around 100. Here is the forecast for the Bismarck, Mend, and listening area. Rest of tonight, mostly cloudy. Patchy smoke. Lows in the upper 60s. Southeast winds around 5 miles per hour. Tuesday, mostly sunny. Patchy smoke. Highs in the upper 90s. South winds around 5 miles per hour, becoming north in the afternoon. Tuesday night, increasing clouds. Patchy smoke. Lows in the upper 60s. Northeast winds 5 to 10 miles per hour, becoming southeast after midnight. Wednesday, sunny. Highs around 100. South winds 5 to 15 miles per hour. Wednesday night, partly cloudy with a slight chance of showers and thunderstorms in the evening, then mostly cloudy with a chance of showers and thunderstorms after midnight. Lows in the upper 60s. South winds 5 to 15 miles per hour. Chance of rain 40%. Thursday, showers likely and a chance of thunderstorms. Highs around 90. Chance of rain 70%. Thursday night, partly cloudy. A slight chance of showers and thunderstorms in the evening. Lows in the lower 60s. Chance of rain 20%. Friday, sunny. Highs in the upper 80s. Friday night, mostly clear. A chance of showers and a slight chance of thunderstorms in the evening. Lows in the lower 60s. Chance of rain 30%. Saturday, sunny. Highs around 90. Saturday night, mostly clear. Lows in the mid-60s. Sunday, sunny. Highs in the upper 90s. Sunday night, partly cloudy in the evening, then mostly clear with a slight chance of showers after midnight. Lows in the upper 60s. Chance of rain 20%. Monday, sunny. A slight chance of showers in the morning. Highs in the lower 90s. For Western Lake Sakakawea, rest of tonight, east winds 10 to 15 miles per hour. Patchy smoke. Partly cloudy. Lows in the lower 60s. Tuesday, light winds becoming northeast around 10 miles per hour in the late morning and afternoon. Patchy smoke. Mostly sunny.
highs in the mid-90s. For eastern Lake Sakakawea, rest of tonight, southeast winds 10 to 15 miles per hour. Slight chance of thunderstorms in the evening. Slight chance of showers in the late evening and early morning. Patchy smoke through the night. Mostly cloudy in the evening, then becoming partly cloudy. Lows in the mid-60s. Tuesday, south winds around 10 miles per hour, shifting to the northwest late in the morning, then shifting to the north in the afternoon. Patchy smoke through the day. Mostly sunny. Highs in the mid-90s. For northern Lake Oahe, rest of tonight, southeast winds around 10 miles per hour. Patchy smoke through the night. Slight chance of thunderstorms in the evening. Slight chance of showers after midnight. Mostly cloudy. Lows in the upper 60s. Tuesday, south winds around 10 miles per hour, shifting to the west late in the afternoon. Patchy smoke in the morning. Patchy smoke late in the afternoon. Mostly sunny. Highs in the mid-90s. Here are the weather conditions at midnight Central Daylight Time. Bismarck, clear. Temperature 74 degrees, relative humidity 63%. Pressure 29.92 inches and steady. Mendham, clear. 72 degrees, relative humidity 78%. Hazen, clear. 72 degrees, relative humidity 60%. Harvey, fog was reported. 66 degrees, relative humidity 100%. Minot, mostly cloudy. 70 degrees, relative humidity 97%. Dickinson, clear. 71 degrees, relative humidity 73%. Wind southeast at 10 miles an hour. Elsewhere around North Dakota, it was 71 at Garrison. At Williston, it was clear, with a temperature of 70. It was partly cloudy, with a temperature of 72 at Jamestown and 70 at Grand Forks. It was mostly cloudy, with a temperature of 76 at Fargo and 71 at Devil's Lake. In northern South Dakota, skies ranged from partly cloudy to mostly cloudy. It was 75 at Mobridge and 74 at Aberdeen. In eastern Montana, skies ranged from partly cloudy to mostly cloudy. It was 79 at Miles City, 79 at Glendive, and 77 at Sydney. Once again, at Bismarck, the temperature was 74 degrees under clear skies. This is a special weather statement. Dense fog developing in north-central North Dakota late tonight. Areas of fog are developing near the Turtle Mountains, Devil's Lake Basin, and northern James River Valley late tonight. The fog will reduce visibility to 1/4 mile or less and could become more widespread by Tuesday morning. Motorists should be prepared for rapidly changing conditions and use extra caution traveling. Use low beam headlights and be extra cautious at intersections and railroad crossings. The regional weather forecast from your National Weather Service office in Bismarck. Hot conditions will continue across North Dakota this week. Smoke from distant wildfires will also continue to make the sky hazy and reduce surface visibility early this week. Chances for showers and thunderstorms enter the forecast for more of the state Wednesday afternoon through Thursday. A few storms could be severe in western North Dakota Wednesday afternoon and evening. The detailed forecast for North Dakota, tonight, partly to mostly cloudy with patchy smoke. Patchy fog north and east. Slight chance of showers and thunderstorms central and southeast. Lows in the 60s. Tuesday, mostly sunny. Patchy smoke. Highs in the 90s. Tuesday night, partly cloudy. Patchy smoke. Slight chance of thunderstorms northwest. Lows in the 60s. Wednesday, partly cloudy. Chance of thunderstorms, mainly in the evening and overnight. Highs in the 90s to around 100. 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Providing weather information 24 hours a day from your National Weather Service office in Bismarck. Here is the forecast for the Bismarck Mendham listening area. Rest of tonight, mostly cloudy. Patchy smoke. Lows in the upper 60s. Southeast winds around 5 miles per hour. Tuesday, mostly sunny. Patchy smoke. Highs in the upper 90s. South winds around 5 miles per hour.
becoming north in the afternoon.

Tuesday night, increasing clouds. Patchy smoke. Lows in the upper 60s. Northeast wind 5 to 10 miles per hour, becoming southeast after midnight. Wednesday, sunny. Highs around 100. South winds 5 to 15 miles per hour. Wednesday night, partly cloudy with a slight chance of showers and thunderstorms in the evening, then mostly cloudy with a chance of showers and thunderstorms after midnight. Lows in the upper 60s. South winds 5 to 15 miles per hour. Chance of rain 40%. Thursday, showers likely and a chance of thunderstorms. Highs around 90. Chance of rain 70%. Thursday night, partly cloudy. A slight chance of showers and thunderstorms in the evening. Lows in the lower 60s. Chance of rain 20%. Friday, sunny. Highs in the upper 80s. Friday night, mostly clear. A chance of showers and a slight chance of thunderstorms in the evening. Lows in the lower 60s. Chance of rain 30%. Saturday, sunny. Highs around 90. Saturday night, mostly clear. Lows in the mid-60s. Sunday, sunny. Highs in the upper 90s. Sunday night, partly cloudy in the evening, then mostly clear with a slight chance of showers after midnight. Lows in the upper 60s. Chance of rain 20%. Monday, sunny. A slight chance of showers in the morning. Highs in the lower 90s. For Western Lake Sakakawea, rest of tonight, east winds 10 to 15 miles per hour. Patchy smoke. Partly cloudy. Lows in the lower 60s. Tuesday, light winds becoming northeast around 10 miles per hour in the late morning and afternoon. Patchy smoke. Mostly sunny. Highs in the mid-90s. For Eastern Lake Sakakawea, rest of tonight, southeast winds 10 to 15 miles per hour. Slight chance of thunderstorms in the evening. Slight chance of showers in the late evening and early morning. Patchy smoke through the night. Mostly cloudy in the evening, then becoming partly cloudy. Lows in the mid-60s. Tuesday, south winds around 10 miles per hour shifting to the northwest late in the morning, then shifting to the north in the afternoon. Patchy smoke through the day. Mostly sunny. Highs in the mid-90s. For Northern Lake Oahe, rest of tonight, southeast winds around 10 miles per hour. Patchy smoke through the night. Slight chance of thunderstorms in the evening. Slight chance of showers after midnight. Mostly cloudy. Lows in the upper 60s. Tuesday, south winds around 10 miles per hour shifting to the west late in the afternoon. Patchy smoke in the morning. Patchy smoke late in the afternoon. Mostly sunny. Highs in the mid-90s. Here are the weather conditions at 1 a.m. Central Daylight Time. Bismarck, clear. Temperature 72 degrees, relative humidity 73%. Pressure 29.92 inches and steady. Mendham, clear. 68 degrees, relative humidity 88%. Hazen, partly cloudy. 68 degrees, relative humidity 73%. Harvey, fog was reported, visibility less than 1/4 of a mile. 63 degrees, relative humidity 100%. Minot, partly cloudy. 68 degrees, relative humidity 96%. Dickinson, clear. 70 degrees, relative humidity 73%. Wind south at 7 miles an hour. Elsewhere around North Dakota, at Devil's Lake, fog was reported, with a temperature of 71. It was 66 at Garrison, and 69 at Jamestown. It was partly cloudy, with a temperature of 69 at Williston, 74 at Fargo, and 70 at Grand Forks. In northern South Dakota, it was partly cloudy. It was 75 at Mobridge, and 74 at Aberdeen. In eastern Montana, skies ranged from partly cloudy to mostly cloudy. It was 77 at Miles City, 73 at Glendive, and 74 at Sydney. Once again, at Bismarck, the temperature was 72 degrees under clear skies. This is a special weather statement. Dense fog developing in north-central North Dakota late tonight. Areas of fog are developing near the Turtle Mountains, Devil's Lake Basin, and northern James River Valley late tonight.

fog will reduce visibility to 1/4 mile or less and could become more widespread by Tuesday morning. Motorists should be prepared for rapidly changing conditions and use extra caution traveling. Use low beam headlights and be extra cautious at intersections and railroad crossings. The regional weather forecast from your National Weather Service office in Bismarck. Hot conditions will continue across North Dakota this week. Smoke from distant wildfires will also continue to make the sky hazy and reduce surface visibility early this week. Chances for showers and thunderstorms enter the forecast for more of the state Wednesday afternoon through Thursday. A few storms could be severe in western North Dakota Wednesday afternoon and evening. The detailed forecast for North Dakota, tonight, partly to mostly cloudy with patchy smoke. Patchy fog, north and east. Slight chance of showers and thunderstorms central and southeast. Lows in the 60s. Tuesday, mostly sunny. Patchy smoke. Highs in the 90s. Tuesday night, partly cloudy. Patchy smoke. Slight chance of thunderstorms northwest. Lows in the 60s. Wednesday, partly cloudy. Chance of thunderstorms, mainly in the evening and overnight. Highs in the 90s to around 100. Here is the forecast for the Bismarck, Minden listening area. Rest of tonight, mostly cloudy. Patchy smoke. Lows in the upper 60s. Southeast winds around 5 miles per hour. Tuesday, mostly sunny. Patchy smoke. Highs in the upper 90s. South winds around 5 miles per hour, becoming north in the afternoon. Tuesday night, increasing clouds. Patchy smoke. Lows in the upper 60s. Northeast winds 5 to 10 miles per hour, becoming southeast after midnight. Wednesday, sunny. Highs around 100. South winds 5 to 15 miles per hour. Wednesday night, partly cloudy with a slight chance of showers and thunderstorms in the evening, then mostly cloudy with a chance of showers and thunderstorms after midnight. Lows in the upper 60s. South winds 5 to 15 miles per hour. Chance of rain 40%. Thursday, showers likely and a chance of thunderstorms. Highs around 90. Chance of rain 70%. Thursday night, partly cloudy. A slight chance of showers and thunderstorms in the evening. Lows in the lower 60s. Chance of rain 20%. Friday, sunny. Highs in the upper 80s. Friday night, mostly clear. A chance of showers and a slight chance of thunderstorms in the evening. Lows in the lower 60s. Chance of rain 30%. Saturday, sunny. Highs around 90. Saturday night, mostly clear. Lows in the mid-60s. Sunday, sunny. Highs in the upper 90s. Sunday night, partly cloudy in the evening, then mostly clear with a slight chance of showers after midnight. Lows in the upper 60s. Chance of rain 20%. Monday, sunny. A slight chance of showers in the morning. Highs in the lower 90s. For western Lake Sakakawea, rest of tonight, east winds 10 to 15 miles per hour. Patchy smoke. Partly cloudy. Lows in the lower 60s. Tuesday, light winds becoming northeast around 10 miles per hour in the late morning and afternoon. Patchy smoke. Mostly sunny. Highs in the mid-90s. For eastern Lake Sakakawea, rest of tonight, southeast winds 10 to 15 miles per hour. Slight chance of thunderstorms in the evening. Slight chance of showers in the late evening and early morning. Patchy smoke through the night. Mostly cloudy in the evening, then becoming partly cloudy. Lows in the mid-60s. Tuesday, south winds around 10 miles per hour shifting to the northwest late in the morning, then shifting to the north in the afternoon. Patchy smoke through the day. Mostly sunny. Highs in the mid-90s. For northern Lake Oahe, rest of tonight, southeast winds around 10 miles per hour. Patchy smoke through the night. Slight chance of thunderstorms in the evening. Slight chance of showers after midnight. Mostly cloudy. Lows in the upper 60s. Tuesday, south winds around 10 miles per hour shifting to the west late in the afternoon. Patchy smoke in the morning. Patchy smoke late in the afternoon. Mostly sunny. Highs in the mid-90s.

here are the weather conditions at 1 a.m. Central Daylight Time. Bismarck, clear. Temperature 72 degrees, relative humidity 73%. Pressure 29.92 inches and steady. Mendham, clear. 68 degrees, relative humidity 88%. Hazen, partly cloudy. 68 degrees, relative humidity 73%. Harvey, fog was reported, visibility less than 1/4 of a mile. 63 degrees, relative humidity 100%. Minot, partly cloudy. 68 degrees, relative humidity 96%. Dickinson, clear. 70 degrees, relative humidity 73%. Wind south at 7 miles an hour. Elsewhere around North Dakota, at Devil's Lake, fog was reported with a temperature of 71. It was 66 at Garrison and 69 at Jamestown. At Grand Forks, it was clear with a temperature of 70. It was partly cloudy with a temperature of 69 at Williston and 74 at Fargo. In northern South Dakota, skies ranged from partly cloudy to mostly cloudy. It was 75 at Mobridge and 74 at Aberdeen. In eastern Montana, skies ranged from partly cloudy to mostly cloudy. It was 77 at Miles City, 73 at Glendive, and 74 at Sydney. Once again, at Bismarck, the temperature was 72 degrees under clear skies. This is a special weather statement. Dense fog developing in north-central North Dakota late tonight. Areas of fog are developing near the Turtle Mountains, Devil's Lake Basin, and northern James River Valley late tonight. The fog will reduce visibility to 1/4 mile or less and could become more widespread by Tuesday morning. Motorists should be prepared for rapidly changing conditions and use extra caution traveling. Use low beam headlights and be extra cautious at intersections and railroad crossings. The regional weather forecast from your National Weather Service office in Bismarck. Hot conditions will continue across North Dakota this week. Smoke from distant wildfires will also continue to make the sky hazy and reduce surface visibility early this week. Chances for showers and thunderstorms enter the forecast for more of the state Wednesday afternoon through Thursday. A few storms could be severe in western North Dakota Wednesday afternoon and evening. The detailed forecast for North Dakota, tonight, partly to mostly cloudy with patchy smoke. Patchy fog north and east. Slight chance of showers and thunderstorms central and southeast. Lows in the 60s. Tuesday, mostly sunny. Patchy smoke. Highs in the 90s. Tuesday night, partly cloudy. Patchy smoke. Slight chance of thunderstorms northwest. Lows in the 60s. Wednesday, partly cloudy. Chance of thunderstorms, mainly in the evening and overnight. Highs in the 90s to around 100. Here is the forecast for the Bismarck Mendham listening area. Rest of tonight, mostly cloudy. Patchy smoke. Lows in the upper 60s. Southeast winds around 5 miles per hour. Tuesday, mostly sunny. Patchy smoke. Highs in the upper 90s. South winds around 5 miles per hour, becoming north in the afternoon. Tuesday night, increasing clouds. Patchy smoke. Lows in the upper 60s. Northeast winds 5 to 10 miles per hour, becoming southeast after midnight. Wednesday, sunny. Highs around 100. South winds 5 to 15 miles per hour. Wednesday night, partly cloudy with a slight chance of showers and thunderstorms in the evening, then mostly cloudy with a chance of showers and thunderstorms after midnight. Lows in the upper 60s. South winds 5 to 15 miles per hour. Chance of rain 40%. Thursday, showers likely and a chance of thunderstorms. Highs around 90. Chance of rain 70%. Thursday night, partly cloudy. A slight chance of showers and thunderstorms in the evening. Lows in the lower 60s. Chance of rain 20%. Friday, sunny. Highs in the upper 80s. Friday night, mostly clear. A chance of showers and a slight chance of thunderstorms in the evening. Lows in the lower 60s. Chance of rain 30%. Saturday, sunny. Highs around 90. Saturday night, mostly clear. Lows in the
the mid-60s. Sunday, sunny. Highs in the upper 90s. Sunday night, partly cloudy in the evening, then mostly clear with a slight chance of showers after midnight. Lows in the upper 60s. Chance of rain 20%. Monday, sunny. A slight chance of showers in the morning. Highs in the lower 90s. For Western Lake Sakakawea, rest of tonight, east winds 10 to 15 miles per hour. Patchy smoke. Partly cloudy. Lows in the lower 60s. Tuesday, light winds becoming northeast around 10 miles per hour in the late morning and afternoon. Patchy smoke. Mostly sunny. Highs in the mid-90s. For Eastern Lake Sakakawea, rest of tonight, southeast winds 10 to 15 miles per hour. Slight chance of thunderstorms in the evening. Slight chance of showers in the late evening and early morning. Patchy smoke through the night. Mostly cloudy in the evening, then becoming partly cloudy. Lows in the mid-60s. Tuesday, south winds around 10 miles per hour shifting to the northwest late in the morning, then shifting to the north in the afternoon. Patchy smoke through the day. Mostly sunny. Highs in the mid-90s. For Northern Lake Oahe, rest of tonight, southeast winds around 10 miles per hour. Patchy smoke through the night. Slight chance of thunderstorms in the evening. Slight chance of showers after midnight. Mostly cloudy. Lows in the upper 60s. Tuesday, south winds around 10 miles per hour shifting to the west late in the afternoon. Patchy smoke in the morning. Patchy smoke late in the afternoon. Mostly sunny. Highs in the mid-90s. Here are the weather conditions at 1 a.m. Central Daylight Time. Bismarck, clear. Temperature 72 degrees, relative humidity 73%. Pressure 29.92 inches and steady. Mendon, clear. 68 degrees, relative humidity 88%. Hazen, partly cloudy. 68 degrees, relative humidity 73%. Harvey, fog was reported, visibility less than 1/4 of a mile. 63 degrees, relative humidity 100%. Minot, partly cloudy. 68 degrees, relative humidity 96%. Dickinson, clear. 70 degrees, relative humidity 73%. Wind south at 7 miles an hour. Elsewhere around North Dakota, at Devil's Lake, fog was reported, with a temperature of 71. It was 66 at Garrison, and 69 at Jamestown. At Grand Forks, it was clear, with a temperature of 70. It was partly cloudy, with a temperature of 69 at Williston, and 74 at Fargo. In northern South Dakota, skies ranged from partly cloudy to mostly cloudy. It was 75 at Mobridge, and 74 at Aberdeen. In eastern Montana, skies ranged from partly cloudy to mostly cloudy. It was 77 at Miles City, 73 at Glendive, and 74 at Sydney. Once again, at Bismarck, the temperature was 72 degrees under clear skies. This is a special weather statement. Dense fog developing in north-central North Dakota late tonight. Areas of fog are developing near the Turtle Mountains, Devil's Lake Basin, and northern James River Valley late tonight. The fog will reduce visibility to 1/4 mile or less, and could become more widespread by Tuesday morning. Motorists should be prepared for rapidly changing conditions and use extra caution traveling. Use low beam headlights and be extra cautious at intersections and railroad crossings. The regional weather forecast from your National Weather Service office in Bismarck. Hot conditions will continue across North Dakota this week. Smoke from distant wildfires will also continue to make the sky hazy and reduce surface visibility early this week. Chances for showers and thunderstorms enter the forecast for more of the state Wednesday afternoon through Thursday. A few storms could be severe in western North Dakota Wednesday afternoon and evening. The detailed forecast for North Dakota, tonight, partly to mostly cloudy with patchy smoke. Patchy fog north and east. Slight chance of showers and thunderstorms central and southeast. Lows in the 60s. Tuesday, mostly sunny. Patchy smoke. Highs in the 90s. Tuesday night, partly cloudy. Patchy smoke. Slight chance of thunderstorms northwest. Lows in the 60s. Wednesday,

partly cloudy. Chance of thunderstorms, mainly in the evening and overnight. Highs in the 90s to around 100. Here is the forecast for the Bismarck Minden listening area. Rest of tonight, mostly cloudy. Patchy smoke. Lows in the upper 60s. Southeast winds around 5 miles per hour. Tuesday, mostly sunny. Patchy smoke. Highs in the upper 90s. South winds around 5 miles per hour, becoming north in the afternoon. Tuesday night, increasing clouds. Patchy smoke. Lows in the upper 60s. Northeast winds 5 to 10 miles per hour, becoming southeast after midnight. Wednesday, sunny. Highs around 100. South winds 5 to 15 miles per hour. Wednesday night, partly cloudy with a slight chance of showers and thunderstorms in the evening, then mostly cloudy with a chance of showers and thunderstorms after midnight. Lows in the upper 60s. South winds 5 to 15 miles per hour. Chance of rain 40%. Thursday, showers likely and a chance of thunderstorms. Highs around 90. Chance of rain 70%. Thursday night, partly cloudy. A slight chance of showers and thunderstorms in the evening. Lows in the lower 60s. Chance of rain 20%. Friday, sunny. Highs in the upper 80s. Friday night, mostly clear. A chance of showers and a slight chance of thunderstorms in the evening. Lows in the lower 60s. Chance of rain 30%. Saturday, sunny. Highs around 90. Saturday night, mostly clear. Lows in the mid-60s. Sunday, sunny. Highs in the upper 90s. Sunday night, partly cloudy in the evening, then mostly clear with a slight chance of showers after midnight. Lows in the upper 60s. Chance of rain 20%. Monday, sunny. A slight chance of showers in the morning. Highs in the lower 90s. For Western Lake Sakakawea, rest of tonight, east winds 10 to 15 miles per hour. Patchy smoke. Partly cloudy. Lows in the lower 60s. Tuesday, light winds becoming northeast around 10 miles per hour in the late morning and afternoon. Patchy smoke. Mostly sunny. Highs in the mid-90s. For Eastern Lake Sakakawea, rest of tonight, southeast winds 10 to 15 miles per hour. Slight chance of thunderstorms in the evening. Slight chance of showers in the late evening and early morning. Patchy smoke through the night. Mostly cloudy in the evening, then becoming partly cloudy. Lows in the mid-60s. Tuesday, south winds around 10 miles per hour shifting to the northwest late in the morning, then shifting to the north in the afternoon. Patchy smoke through the day. Mostly sunny. Highs in the mid-90s. For Northern Lake Oahe, rest of tonight, southeast winds around 10 miles per hour. Patchy smoke through the night. Slight chance of thunderstorms in the evening. Slight chance of showers after midnight. Mostly cloudy. Lows in the upper 60s. Tuesday, south winds around 10 miles per hour shifting to the west late in the afternoon. Patchy smoke in the morning. Patchy smoke late in the afternoon. Mostly sunny. Highs in the mid-90s. Here are the weather conditions at 1 a.m. Central Daylight Time. Bismarck, clear. Temperature 72 degrees, relative humidity 73%. Pressure 29.92 inches and steady. Minden, clear. 68 degrees, relative humidity 88%. Hazen, partly cloudy. 68 degrees, relative humidity 73%. Harvey, fog was reported, visibility less than 1/4 of a mile. 63 degrees, relative humidity 100%. Minot, partly cloudy. 68 degrees, relative humidity 96%. Dickinson, clear. 70 degrees, relative humidity 73%. Wind south at 7 miles an hour. Elsewhere around North Dakota, at Devil's Lake, fog was reported, with a temperature of 71. It was 66 at Garrison, and 69 at Jamestown. At Grand Forks, it was clear, with a temperature of 70. It was partly cloudy, with a temperature of 69 at Williston, and 74 at Fargo. In northern South Dakota, sky is

sky hazy and reduced surface visibility early this week. Chances for showers and thunderstorms enter the forecast for more of the state Wednesday afternoon through Thursday. A few storms could be severe in western North Dakota Wednesday afternoon and evening. The detailed forecast for North Dakota, tonight, partly to mostly cloudy with patchy smoke. Patchy fog north and east. Slight chance of showers and thunderstorms central and southeast. Lows in the 60s. Tuesday, mostly sunny. Patchy smoke. Highs in the 90s. Tuesday night, partly cloudy. Patchy smoke. Slight chance of thunderstorms northwest. Lows in the 60s. Wednesday, partly cloudy. Chance of thunderstorms, mainly in the evening and overnight. Highs in the 90s to around 100. Here is the forecast for the Bismarck, Mend, and listening area. West of tonight, mostly cloudy. Patchy smoke. Lows in the upper 60s. Southeast winds around 5 miles per hour. Tuesday, mostly sunny. Patchy smoke. Highs in the upper 90s. South winds around 5 miles per hour, becoming north in the afternoon. Tuesday night, increasing clouds. Patchy smoke. Lows in the upper 60s. Northeast winds 5 to 10 miles per hour, becoming southeast after midnight. Wednesday, sunny. Highs around 100. South winds 5 to 15 miles per hour. Wednesday night, partly cloudy with a slight chance of showers and thunderstorms in the evening, then mostly cloudy with a chance of showers and thunderstorms after midnight. Lows in the upper 60s. South winds 5 to 15 miles per hour. Chance of rain 40%. Thursday, showers likely and a chance of thunderstorms. Highs around 90. Chance of rain 70%. Thursday night, partly cloudy. A slight chance of showers and thunderstorms in the evening. Lows in the lower 60s. Chance of rain 20%. Friday, sunny. Highs in the upper 80s. Friday night, mostly clear. A chance of showers and a slight chance of thunderstorms in the evening. Lows in the lower 60s. Chance of rain 30%. Saturday, sunny. Highs around 90. Saturday night, mostly clear. Lows in the mid-60s. Sunday, sunny. Highs in the upper 90s. Sunday night, partly cloudy in the evening, then mostly clear with a slight chance of showers after midnight. Lows in the upper 60s. Chance of rain 20%. Monday, sunny. A slight chance of showers in the morning. Highs in the lower 90s. 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Providing weather information 24 hours a day from your National Weather Service office in Bismarck. For Western Lake Sakakawea, west of tonight, east winds 10 to 15 miles per hour. Patchy smoke. Partly cloudy. Lows in the lower 60s. Tuesday, light winds becoming northeast around 10 miles per hour in the late morning and afternoon. Patchy smoke. Mostly sunny. Highs in the mid-90s. For eastern Lake Sakakawea, west of tonight, southeast winds 10 to 15 miles per hour. Slight chance of thunderstorms in the evening. Slight chance of showers in the late evening and early morning. Patchy smoke through the night. Mostly cloudy in the evening then becoming partly cloudy. Lows in the mid-60s. Tuesday, south winds around 10 miles per hour shifting to the northwest late in the morning, then shifting to the north in the afternoon. Patchy smoke through the day. Mostly sunny. Highs in the mid-90s. For northern Lake Oahe, west of tonight, southeast winds around 10 miles per hour. Patchy smoke through the night. Slight chance of thunderstorms in the evening. Slight chance of showers after midnight. Mostly cloudy. Lows in the upper 60s. Tuesday, south winds around 10 miles per hour shifting to the west late in the afternoon. Patchy smoke in the morning. Patchy smoke late in the afternoon. Mostly sunny. Highs in the mid-90s. Here are the weather conditions at 1 a.m. Central Daylight Time. Bismarck, clear. Temperature 72 degrees, relative humidity 73%. Pressure 29.92 inches and steady.

clear. 68 degrees. Relative humidity 88%. Hazel, partly cloudy. 68 degrees. Relative humidity 73%. Harvey, fog was reported. Visibility less than 1/4 of a mile. 63 degrees. Relative humidity 100%. Minot, partly cloudy. 68 degrees. Relative humidity 96%. Dickinson, clear. 70 degrees. Relative humidity 73%. Wind south at 7 miles an hour. Elsewhere around North Dakota, at Devil's Lake, fog was reported with a temperature of 73%. Wind south at 7 miles an hour. Elsewhere around North Dakota, at Devil's Lake, fog was reported with a temperature of 71. It was 66 at Garrison and 69 at Jamestown. At Grand Forks, it was clear with a temperature of 70. It was partly cloudy with a temperature of 69 at Williston and 74 at Fargo. In northern South Dakota, skies ranged from partly cloudy to mostly cloudy. It was 75 at Mobridge and 74 at Aberdeen. In eastern Montana, skies ranged from partly cloudy to mostly cloudy. It was 77 at Miles City, 73 at Glendive, and 74 at Sydney. Once again, at Bismarck, the temperature was 72 degrees under clear skies. This is a special weather statement. Dense fog developing in north-central North Dakota late tonight. Areas of fog are developing near the Turtle Mountains, Devil's Lake Basin, and northern James River Valley late tonight. The fog will reduce visibility to 1/4 mile or less and could become more widespread by Tuesday morning. Motorists should be prepared for rapidly changing conditions and use extra caution traveling. Use low beam headlights and be extra cautious at intersections and railroad crossings. The regional weather forecast from your National Weather Service office in Bismarck. Hot conditions will continue across North Dakota this week. Smoke from distant wildfires will also continue to make the sky hazy and reduce surface visibility early this week. Chances for showers and thunderstorms into the forecast for more of the state Wednesday afternoon through Thursday. A few storms could be severe in western North Dakota Wednesday afternoon and evening. The detailed forecast for North Dakota tonight, partly to mostly cloudy with patchy smoke. Patchy fog north and east. Slight chance of showers and thunderstorms central and southeast. Lows in the 60s. Tuesday, mostly sunny. Patchy smoke. Highs in the 90s. Tuesday night, partly cloudy. Patchy smoke. Slight chance of thunderstorms northwest. Lows in the 60s. Wednesday, partly cloudy. Chance of thunderstorms, mainly in the evening and overnight. Highs in the 90s to around 100. Here is the forecast for the Bismarck, Minden, and listening area. Rest of tonight, mostly cloudy. Patchy smoke. Lows in the upper 60s. Southeast winds around 5 miles per hour. Tuesday, mostly sunny. Patchy smoke. Highs in the upper 90s. South winds around 5 miles per hour, becoming north in the afternoon. Tuesday night, mostly clear. Patchy smoke. Lows in the upper 60s. East winds 5 to 10 miles per hour. Wednesday, sunny. Highs around 100. Southeast winds 5 to 15 miles per hour. Wednesday night, increasing clouds. A chance of showers and a slight chance of thunderstorms. Lows in the upper 60s. Southeast winds 5 to 15 miles per hour. Chance of rain 30%. Thursday, showers likely and a chance of thunderstorms. Highs around 90. Chance of rain 70%. Thursday night, partly cloudy with a chance of showers and a slight chance of thunderstorms in the evening, then mostly clear after midnight. Lows in the lower 60s. Chance of rain 40%. Friday, sunny. Highs in the lower 90s.

showers and thunderstorms after midnight. Lows in the mid-60s. Chance of rain 20%. Monday, partly sunny with a slight chance of showers in the morning, then sunny in the afternoon. Highs around 90. Chance of rain 20%. For western Lake Sakakawea, west of tonight, east winds 10 to 15 miles per hour. Patchy smoke. Partly cloudy. Lows in the lower 60s. Tuesday, light winds becoming northeast around 10 miles per hour in the late morning and afternoon. Patchy smoke. Mostly sunny. Highs in the mid-90s. For eastern Lake Sakakawea, west of tonight, southeast winds 10 to 15 miles per hour. Slight chance of thunderstorms in the evening. Slight chance of showers in the late evening and early morning. Patchy smoke through the night. Mostly cloudy in the evening and becoming partly cloudy. Lows in the mid-60s. Tuesday, south winds around 10 miles per hour shifting to the northwest late in the morning, then shifting to the north in the afternoon. Patchy smoke through the day. Mostly sunny. Highs in the mid-90s. For northern Lake Oahe, west of tonight, southeast winds around 10 miles per hour. Patchy smoke through the night. Slight chance of thunderstorms in the evening. Slight chance of showers after midnight. Mostly cloudy. Lows in the upper 60s. Tuesday, south winds around 10 miles per hour shifting to the west late in the afternoon. Patchy smoke in the morning. Patchy smoke late in the afternoon. Mostly sunny. Highs in the mid-90s. Here are the weather conditions at 1 a.m. Central Daylight Time. Bismarck, clear. Temperature 72 degrees, relative humidity 73%. Pressure 29.92 inches and steady. Menden, clear. 68 degrees, relative humidity 88%. Hazel, partly cloudy. 68 degrees, relative humidity 73%. Harvey, fog was reported, visibility less than 1/4 mile. 63 degrees, relative humidity 100%. Minot, partly cloudy. 68 degrees, relative humidity 96%. Dickinson, clear. 70 degrees, relative humidity 73%. Wind south at 7 miles an hour. Elsewhere around North Dakota, at Devil Flake, fog was reported with a temperature of 71. It was 66 at Garrison and 69 at Jamestown. At Grand Forks, it was clear with a temperature of 70. It was partly cloudy with a temperature of 69 at Williston and 74 at Fargo. In northern South Dakota, skies ranged from partly cloudy to mostly cloudy. It was 75 at Mobridge and 74 at Aberdeen. In eastern Montana, skies ranged from partly cloudy to mostly cloudy. It was 77 at Miles City, 73 at Glendive, and 74 at Sydney. Once again, at Bismarck, the temperature was 72 degrees under clear skies. This is a special weather statement. Dense fog developing in north-central North Dakota late tonight. Areas of fog are developing near the Turtle Mountains, Devil's Lake Basin, and northern James River Valley late tonight. The fog will reduce visibility to 1/4 mile or less and could become more widespread by Tuesday morning. Motorists should be prepared for rapidly changing conditions and use extra caution traveling. Use low beam headlights and be extra cautious at intersections and railroad crossings. The regional weather forecast from your National Weather Service office in Bismarck. Hot conditions will continue across North Dakota this week. Smoke from distant wildfires will also continue to make the sky hazy and reduce surface visibility early this week. Chances for showers and thunderstorms enter the forecast for more of the state Wednesday afternoon through Thursday. A few storms could be severe in western North Dakota Wednesday afternoon and evening. The detailed forecast for North Dakota, tonight, partly to mostly cloudy with patchy smoke. Patchy fog north and east. Slight chance of showers and thunderstorms central and southeast. Lows in the 60s. Tuesday, mostly sunny. Patchy smoke. Highs in the 90s. Tuesday night, partly cloudy. Patchy smoke. Slight chance of thunderstorms northwest. Lows in the 60s. Wednesday, partly cloudy. Chance of thunderstorms, mainly in the evening.

highs in the 90s to around 100. Here is the forecast for the Bismarck mainland listening area. Rest of tonight, mostly cloudy. Patchy smoke. Lows in the upper 60s. Southeast winds around 5 miles per hour. Tuesday, mostly sunny. Patchy smoke. Highs in the upper 90s. South winds around 5 miles per hour, becoming north in the afternoon. Tuesday night, mostly clear. Patchy smoke. Lows in the upper 60s. East winds 5 to 10 miles per hour. Wednesday, sunny. Highs around 100. Southeast winds 5 to 15 miles per hour. Wednesday night, increasing clouds. A chance of showers and a slight chance of thunderstorms. Lows in the upper 60s. Southeast winds 5 to 15 miles per hour. Chance of rain 30%. Thursday, showers likely and a chance of thunderstorms. Highs around 90. Chance of rain 70%. Thursday night, partly cloudy with a chance of showers and a slight chance of thunderstorms in the evening, then mostly clear after midnight. Lows in the lower 60s. Chance of rain 40%. Friday, sunny. Highs in the lower 90s. Friday night, mostly clear. A slight chance of showers and thunderstorms in the evening. Lows in the lower 60s. Chance of rain 20%. Saturday, sunny. Highs in the lower 90s. Saturday night, mostly clear. Lows in the mid-60s. Sunday, sunny. Highs in the upper 90s. Sunday night, mostly clear. A slight chance of showers and thunderstorms after midnight. Lows in the mid-60s. Chance of rain 20%. Monday, partly sunny with a slight chance of showers in the morning, then sunny in the afternoon. Highs around 90. Chance of rain 20%. For Western Lake Sakakawea, rest of tonight, east winds 10 to 15 miles per hour. Patchy smoke. Partly cloudy. Lows in the lower 60s. Tuesday, light winds becoming northeast around 10 miles per hour in the late morning and afternoon. Patchy smoke. Mostly sunny. Highs in the mid-90s. For Eastern Lake Sakakawea, rest of tonight, southeast winds 10 to 15 miles per hour. Slight chance of thunderstorms in the evening. Slight chance of showers in the late evening and early morning. Patchy smoke through the night. Mostly cloudy in the evening, then becoming partly cloudy. Lows in the mid-60s. Tuesday, south winds around 10 miles per hour shifting to the northwest late in the morning, then shifting to the north in the afternoon. Patchy smoke through the day. Mostly sunny. Highs in the mid-90s. For northern Lake Orahi, rest of tonight, southeast winds around 10 miles per hour. Patchy smoke through the night. Slight chance of thunderstorms in the evening. Slight chance of showers after midnight. Mostly cloudy. Lows in the upper 60s. Tuesday, south winds around 10 miles per hour shifting to the west late in the afternoon. Patchy smoke in the morning. Patchy smoke late in the afternoon. Mostly sunny. Highs in the mid-90s. Here are the weather conditions at 1 a.m. Central Daylight Time. Bismarck, clear. Temperature 72 degrees, relative humidity 73%. Pressure 29.92 inches and steady. Mandan, clear. 68 degrees, relative humidity 88%. Hazel, partly cloudy. 68 degrees, relative humidity 73%. Harvey, fog was reported, visibility less than 1/4 of a mile. 63 degrees, relative humidity 100%. Minot, partly cloudy. 68 degrees, relative humidity 96%. Dickinson, clear. 70 degrees, relative humidity 73%. Wind south at 7 miles an hour. Elsewhere around North Dakota, at Devil's Lake, fog was reported, with a temperature of 71. It was 66 at Garrison, and 69 at Jamestown. At Grand Forks, it was clear, with a temperature of 70. It was partly cloudy, with a temperature of 69 at Williston, and 74 at Fargo. In northern South Dakota, skies ranged from partly cloudy to mostly cloudy.
It was 75 at Lowbridge and 74 at Aberdeen. In eastern Montana, skies ranged from partly cloudy to mostly cloudy. It was 77 at Miles City, 73 at Glenive, and 74 at Sydney. Once again, at Bismarck, the temperature was 72 degrees under clear skies. This is a special weather statement. Dense fog developing in north-central North Dakota late tonight. Areas of fog are developing near the Turtle Mountains, Devil's Lake Basin, and northern James River Valley late tonight. The fog will reduce visibility to 1/4 mile or less, and could become more widespread by Tuesday morning. Motorists should be prepared for rapidly changing conditions and use extra caution traveling. Use low beam headlights and be extra cautious at intersections and railroad crossings. The regional weather forecast from your National Weather Service office in Bismarck. Hot conditions will continue across North Dakota this week. Smoke from distant wildfires will also continue to make the sky hazy and reduce surface visibility early this week. Chances for showers and thunderstorms enter the forecast for more of the state Wednesday afternoon through Thursday. A few storms could be severe in western North Dakota Wednesday afternoon and evening. The detailed forecast for North Dakota, tonight, partly to mostly cloudy with patchy smoke. Patchy fog north and east. Slight chance of showers and thunderstorms central and southeast. Lows in the 60s. Tuesday, mostly sunny. Patchy smoke. Highs in the 90s. Tuesday night, partly cloudy. Patchy smoke. Slight chance of thunderstorms northwest. Lows in the 60s. Wednesday, partly cloudy. Chance of thunderstorms, mainly in the evening and overnight. Highs in the 90s to around 100. Here is the forecast for the Bismarck, Minden listening area. Rest of tonight, mostly cloudy. Patchy smoke. Lows in the upper 60s. Southeast winds around 5 miles per hour. Tuesday, mostly sunny. Patchy smoke. Highs in the upper 90s. South winds around 5 miles per hour, becoming north in the afternoon. Tuesday night, mostly clear. Patchy smoke. Lows in the upper 60s. East winds 5 to 10 miles per hour. Wednesday, sunny. Highs around 100. Southeast winds 5 to 15 miles per hour. Wednesday night, increasing clouds. A chance of showers and a slight chance of thunderstorms. Lows in the upper 60s. Southeast winds 5 to 15 miles per hour. Chance of rain 30%. Thursday, showers likely and a chance of thunderstorms. Highs around 90. Chance of rain 70%. Thursday night, partly cloudy with a chance of showers and a slight chance of thunderstorms in the evening, then mostly clear after midnight. Lows in the lower 60s. Chance of rain 40%. Friday, sunny. Highs in the lower 90s. Friday night, mostly clear. A slight chance of showers and thunderstorms in the evening. Lows in the lower 60s. Chance of rain 20%. Saturday, sunny. Highs in the lower 90s. Saturday night, mostly clear. Lows in the mid 60s. Sunday, sunny. Highs in the upper 90s. Sunday night, mostly clear. A slight chance of showers and thunderstorms after midnight. Lows in the mid-60s. Chance of rain 20%. Monday, partly sunny with a slight chance of showers in the morning, then sunny in the afternoon. Highs around 90. Chance of rain 20%. For Western Lake Sakakawea, rest of tonight, east winds 10 to 15 miles per hour. Patchy smoke. Partly cloudy. Lows in the lower 60s. Tuesday, light winds becoming northeast around 10 miles per hour in the late morning and afternoon. Patchy smoke. Mostly sunny. Highs in the mid-90s. For eastern Lake Sakakawea, rest of tonight, southeast winds 10 to 15 miles per hour. Slight chance of thunderstorms in the evening. Slight chance of showers in the late evening and early morning. Patchy smoke through the night. Mostly cloudy in the evening, then becoming partly cloudy. Lows in the mid-60s. Tuesday, south winds around 10 miles per hour shifting to the northwest late in the morning, then shifting to the north in the afternoon. Patchy smoke through the day. Mostly sunny.
Highs in the mid-

Fridays. For Northern Lake Oahe, rest of tonight, southeast winds around 10 miles per hour. Patchy smoke through the night. Slight chance of thunderstorms in the evening. Slight chance of showers after midnight. Mostly cloudy. Lows in the upper 60s. Tuesday, south winds around 10 miles per hour shifting to the west late in the afternoon. Patchy smoke in the morning. Patchy smoke late in the afternoon. Mostly sunny. Highs in the mid-90s. Here are the weather conditions at 1 a.m. Central Daylight Time. Bismarck, clear. Temperature 72 degrees, relative humidity 73%. Pressure 29.92 inches and steady. Mendham, clear. 68 degrees, relative humidity 88%. Hazen, partly cloudy. 68 degrees, relative humidity 73%. Harvey, fog was reported, visibility less than 1/4 of a mile. 63 degrees, relative humidity 100%. Minot, partly cloudy. 68 degrees, relative humidity 96%. Dickinson, clear. 70 degrees, relative humidity 73%. Wind south at 7 miles an hour. Elsewhere around North Dakota, at Devil's Lake, fog was reported with a temperature of 71. It was 66 at Garrison and 69 at Jamestown. At Grand Forks, it was clear with a temperature of 70. It was partly cloudy with a temperature of 69 at Williston and 74 at Fargo. In northern South Dakota, skies ranged from partly cloudy to mostly cloudy. It was 75 at Mobridge and 74 at Aberdeen. In eastern Montana, skies ranged from partly cloudy to mostly cloudy. It was 77 at Miles City, 73 at Glendive, and 74 at Sydney. Once again, at Bismarck, the temperature was 72 degrees under clear skies. This is a special weather statement. Dense fog developing in north-central North Dakota late tonight. Areas of fog are developing near the Turtle Mountains, Devil's Lake Basin, and northern James River Valley late tonight. The fog will reduce visibility to 1/4 mile or less and could become more widespread by Tuesday morning. Motorists should be prepared for rapidly changing conditions and use extra caution traveling. Use low beam headlights and be extra cautious at intersections and railroad crossings. The regional weather forecast from your National Weather Service office in Bismarck. Hot conditions will continue across North Dakota this week. Smoke from distant wildfires will also continue to make the sky hazy and reduce surface visibility early this week. Chances for showers and thunderstorms enter the forecast for more of the state Wednesday afternoon through Thursday. A few storms could be severe in western North Dakota Wednesday afternoon and evening. The detailed forecast for North Dakota, tonight, partly to mostly cloudy with patchy smoke. Patchy fog north and east. Slight chance of showers and thunderstorms central and southeast. Lows in the 60s. Tuesday, mostly sunny. Patchy smoke. Highs in the 90s. Tuesday night, partly cloudy. Patchy smoke. Slight chance of thunderstorms northwest. Lows in the 60s. Wednesday, partly cloudy. Chance of thunderstorms, mainly in the evening and overnight. Highs in the 90s to around 100. Here is the forecast for the Bismarck Mendham listening area. Rest of tonight, mostly cloudy. Patchy smoke. Lows in the upper 60s. Southeast winds around 5 miles per hour. Tuesday, mostly sunny. Patchy smoke. Highs in the upper 90s. South winds around 5 miles per hour, becoming north in the afternoon. Tuesday night, mostly clear. Patchy smoke. Lows in the upper 60s. East winds 5 to 10 miles per hour. Wednesday, sunny. Highs around 100. Southeast winds 5 to 15 miles per hour. Wednesday night, increasing clouds. A chance of showers and a slight chance of thunderstorms. Lows in the upper 60s. Southeast winds 5 to 15 miles per hour. Chance of rain 30%. Thursday, showers likely and a chance of thunderstorms. Highs around 90. Chance of rain 70%.
Thursday night, partly cloudy with a chance of showers and a slight chance of thunderstorms in the evening, then mostly clear after midnight. Lows in the lower 60s. Chance of rain 40%. Friday, sunny. Highs in the lower 90s. Friday night, mostly clear. A slight chance of showers and thunderstorms in the evening. Lows in the lower 60s. Chance of rain 20%. Saturday, sunny. Highs in the lower 90s. Saturday night, mostly clear. Lows in the mid-60s. Sunday, sunny. Highs in the upper 90s. Sunday night, mostly clear. A slight chance of showers and thunderstorms after midnight. Lows in the mid-60s. Chance of rain 20%. Monday, partly sunny with a slight chance of showers in the morning, then sunny in the afternoon. Highs around 90. Chance of rain 20%. For Western Lake Sakakawea, rest of tonight, east winds 10 to 15 miles per hour. Patchy smoke. Partly cloudy. Lows in the lower 60s. Tuesday, light winds becoming northeast around 10 miles per hour in the late morning and afternoon. Patchy smoke. Mostly sunny. Highs in the mid-90s. For Eastern Lake Sakakawea, rest of tonight, southeast winds 10 to 15 miles per hour. Slight chance of thunderstorms in the evening. Slight chance of showers in the late evening and early morning. Patchy smoke through the night. Mostly cloudy in the evening, then becoming partly cloudy. Lows in the mid-60s. Tuesday, south winds around 10 miles per hour shifting to the northwest late in the morning, then shifting to the north in the afternoon. Patchy smoke through the day. Mostly sunny. Highs in the mid-90s. For Northern Lake Oahe, rest of tonight, southeast winds around 10 miles per hour. Patchy smoke through the night. Slight chance of thunderstorms in the evening. Slight chance of showers after midnight. Mostly cloudy. Lows in the upper 60s. Tuesday, south winds around 10 miles per hour shifting to the west late in the afternoon. Patchy smoke in the morning. Patchy smoke late in the afternoon. Mostly sunny. Highs in the mid-90s. Here are the weather conditions at 1 a.m. Central Daylight Time. Bismarck, clear. Temperature 72 degrees, relative humidity 73%. Pressure 29.92 inches and steady. Mendham, clear. 68 degrees, relative humidity 88%. Hazen, partly cloudy. 68 degrees, relative humidity 73%. Harvey, fog was reported, visibility less than 1/4 of a mile. 63 degrees, relative humidity 100%. Minot, partly cloudy. 68 degrees, relative humidity 96%. Dickinson, clear. 70 degrees, relative humidity 73%. Wind south at 7 miles an hour. Elsewhere around North Dakota, at Devil's Lake, fog was reported, with a temperature of 71. It was 66 at Garrison, and 69 at Jamestown. At Grand Forks, it was clear, with a temperature of 70. It was partly cloudy, with a temperature of 69 at Williston, and 74 at Fargo. In northern South Dakota, skies ranged from partly cloudy to mostly cloudy. It was 75 at Mobridge, and 74 at Aberdeen. In eastern Montana, skies ranged from partly cloudy to mostly cloudy. It was 77 at Miles City, 73 at Glendive, and 74 at Sydney. Once again, at Bismarck, the temperature was 72 degrees under clear skies. This is NOAA Weather Radio Station WXL78 in Bismarck, North Dakota, operating on a frequency of 162.475 MHz. Providing weather information 24 hours a day from your National Weather Service office in Bismarck. This is a special weather statement. Dense fog developing in north-central North Dakota late tonight. Areas of fog are developing near the Turtle Mountains, Devil's Lake Basin, and northern James River Valley late tonight. The fog will reduce visibility to 1/4 mile or less and could become more widespread by Tuesday morning. Motorists should be prepared for rapidly changing conditions and use extra caution traveling. Use low beam headlights and be extra cautious at intersections and railroad crossings.
The regional weather forecast from your National Weather Service office in Bismarck. Hot conditions will continue across North Dakota this week.

from distant wildfires will also continue to make the sky hazy and reduce surface visibility early this week. Chances for showers and thunderstorms enter the forecast for more of the state Wednesday afternoon through Thursday. A few storms could be severe in western North Dakota Wednesday afternoon and evening. The detailed forecast for North Dakota, tonight, partly to mostly cloudy with patchy smoke. Patchy fog, north and east. Slight chance of showers and thunderstorms central and southeast. Lows in the 60s. Tuesday, mostly sunny. Patchy smoke. Highs in the 90s. Tuesday night, partly cloudy. Patchy smoke. Slight chance of thunderstorms northwest. Lows in the 60s. Wednesday, partly cloudy. Chance of thunderstorms, mainly in the evening and overnight. Highs in the 90s to around 100. Here is the forecast for the Bismarck Minden listening area. Rest of tonight, mostly cloudy. Patchy smoke. Lows in the upper 60s. Southeast winds around 5 miles per hour. Tuesday, mostly sunny. Patchy smoke. Highs in the upper 90s. South winds around 5 miles per hour, becoming north in the afternoon. Tuesday night, mostly clear. Patchy smoke. Lows in the upper 60s. East winds 5 to 10 miles per hour. Wednesday, sunny. Highs around 100. Southeast winds 5 to 15 miles per hour. Wednesday night, increasing clouds. A chance of showers and a slight chance of thunderstorms. Lows in the upper 60s. Southeast winds 5 to 15 miles per hour. Chance of rain 30%. Thursday, showers likely and a chance of thunderstorms. Highs around 90. Chance of rain 70%. Thursday night, partly cloudy with a chance of showers and a slight chance of thunderstorms in the evening, then mostly clear after midnight. Lows in the lower 60s. Chance of rain 40%. Friday, sunny. Highs in the lower 90s. Friday night, mostly clear. A slight chance of showers and thunderstorms in the evening. Lows in the lower 60s. Chance of rain 20%. Saturday, sunny. Highs in the lower 90s. Saturday night, mostly clear. Lows in the mid-60s. Sunday, sunny. Highs in the upper 90s. Sunday night, mostly clear. A slight chance of showers and thunderstorms after midnight. Lows in the mid-60s. Chance of rain 20%. Monday, partly sunny with a slight chance of showers in the morning, then sunny in the afternoon. Highs around 90. Chance of rain 20%. For western Lake Sakakawea, rest of tonight, east winds 10 to 15 miles per hour. Patchy smoke. Partly cloudy. Lows in the lower 60s. Tuesday, light winds becoming northeast around 10 miles per hour in the late morning and afternoon. Patchy smoke. Mostly sunny. Highs in the mid-90s. For eastern Lake Sakakawea, rest of tonight, southeast winds 10 to 15 miles per hour. Slight chance of thunderstorms in the evening. Slight chance of showers in the late evening and early morning. Patchy smoke through the night. Mostly cloudy in the evening, then becoming partly cloudy. Lows in the mid-60s. Tuesday, south winds around 10 miles per hour shifting to the northwest late in the morning, then shifting to the north in the afternoon. Patchy smoke through the day. Mostly sunny. Highs in the mid-90s. For northern Lake Oahe, rest of tonight, southeast winds around 10 miles per hour. Patchy smoke through the night. Slight chance of thunderstorms in the evening. Slight chance of showers after midnight. Mostly cloudy. Lows in the upper 60s. Tuesday, south winds around 10 miles per hour shifting to the west late in the afternoon. Patchy smoke in the morning. Patchy smoke late in the afternoon. Mostly sunny. Highs in the mid-90s. Here are the weather conditions at 2 a.m. Central Daylight Time. Bismarck, clear. Temperature 71 degrees. Relative humidity 75%. Wind northeast at 6 miles an hour. Pressure 29.93 inches and rising. Minden, clear. 70 degrees. Relative humidity 83%. Hazen, cloudy. 66 degrees, relative humidity.

Humidity 77%. Harvey, fog was reported. 64 degrees, relative humidity 100%. Minot, partly cloudy. 67 degrees, relative humidity 97%. Dickinson, clear. 72 degrees, relative humidity 68%. Wind southwest at 9 miles an hour. Elsewhere around North Dakota, at Devil's Lake, fog was reported with a temperature of 68. It was 66 at Garrison and 68 at Jamestown. It was clear with a temperature of 72 at Fargo and 68 at Grand Forks. At Williston, it was partly cloudy with a temperature of 71. In northern South Dakota, skies ranged from partly cloudy to mostly cloudy. It was 71 at Mobridge and 74 at Aberdeen. In eastern Montana, skies ranged from partly cloudy to mostly cloudy. It was 75 at Miles City, 71 at Glendive, and 71 at Sydney. Once again, at Bismarck, the temperature was 71 degrees under clear skies. This is a special weather statement. Dense fog developing in north-central North Dakota late tonight. Areas of fog are developing near the Turtle Mountains, Devil's Lake Basin, and northern James River Valley late tonight. The fog will reduce visibility to 1/4 mile or less and could become more widespread by Tuesday morning. Motorists should be prepared for rapidly changing conditions and use extra caution traveling. Use low beam headlights and be extra cautious at intersections and railroad crossings. The regional weather forecast from your National Weather Service office in Bismarck. Hot conditions will continue across North Dakota this week. Smoke from distant wildfires will also continue to make the sky hazy and reduce surface visibility early this week. Chances for showers and thunderstorms enter the forecast for more of the state Wednesday afternoon through Thursday. A few storms could be severe in western North Dakota Wednesday afternoon and evening. The detailed forecast for North Dakota, tonight, partly to mostly cloudy with patchy smoke. Patchy fog north and east. Slight chance of showers and thunderstorms central and southeast. Lows in the 60s. Tuesday, mostly sunny. Patchy smoke. Highs in the 90s. Tuesday night, partly cloudy. Patchy smoke. Slight chance of thunderstorms northwest. Lows in the 60s. Wednesday, partly cloudy. Chance of thunderstorms, mainly in the evening and overnight. Highs in the 90s to around 100. Here is the forecast for the Bismarck Minden listening area. Rest of tonight, mostly cloudy. Patchy smoke. Lows in the upper 60s. Southeast winds around 5 miles per hour. Tuesday, mostly sunny. Patchy smoke. Highs in the upper 90s. South winds around 5 miles per hour, becoming north in the afternoon. Tuesday night, mostly clear. Patchy smoke. Lows in the upper 60s. East winds 5 to 10 miles per hour. Wednesday, sunny. Highs around 100. Southeast winds 5 to 15 miles per hour. Wednesday night, increasing clouds. A chance of showers and a slight chance of thunderstorms. Lows in the upper 60s. Southeast winds 5 to 15 miles per hour. Chance of rain 30%. Thursday, showers likely and a chance of thunderstorms. Highs around 90. Chance of rain 70%. Thursday night, partly cloudy with a chance of showers and a slight chance of thunderstorms in the evening, then mostly clear after midnight. Lows in the lower 60s. Chance of rain 40%. Friday, sunny. Highs in the lower 90s. Friday night, mostly clear. A slight chance of showers and thunderstorms in the evening. Lows in the lower 60s. Chance of rain 20%. Saturday, sunny. Highs in the lower 90s. Saturday night, mostly clear. Lows in the mid 60s. Sunday, sunny. Highs in the upper 90s. Sunday night, mostly clear. A slight chance of showers and thunderstorms after midnight. Lows in the mid 60s. Chance of rain 20%. Monday, partly sunny with a slight chance of showers in the morning, then sunny in the afternoon. Highs around 90. Chance of rain 20%.
For Western Lake Secaucawea, rest of tonight, east winds 10.

15 miles per hour. Patchy smoke. Partly cloudy. Lows in the lower 60s. Tuesday, light winds becoming northeast around 10 miles per hour in the late morning and afternoon. Patchy smoke. Mostly sunny. Highs in the mid-90s. For eastern Lake Sakakawea, rest of tonight, southeast winds 10 to 15 miles per hour. Slight chance of thunderstorms in the evening. Slight chance of showers in the late evening and early morning. Patchy smoke through the night. Mostly cloudy in the evening, then becoming partly cloudy. Lows in the mid-60s. Tuesday, south winds around 10 miles per hour shifting to the northwest late in the morning, then shifting to the north in the afternoon. Patchy smoke through the day. Mostly sunny. Highs in the mid-90s. For northern Lake Oahe, rest of tonight, southeast winds around 10 miles per hour. Patchy smoke through the night. Slight chance of thunderstorms in the evening. Slight chance of showers after midnight. Mostly cloudy. Lows in the upper 60s. Tuesday, south winds around 10 miles per hour shifting to the west late in the afternoon. Patchy smoke in the morning. Patchy smoke late in the afternoon. Mostly sunny. Highs in the mid-90s. Here are the weather conditions at 2 a.m. Central Daylight Time. Bismarck, clear. Temperature 71 degrees, relative humidity 75%. Wind northeast at 6 miles an hour. Pressure 29.93 inches and rising. Mendham, clear. 70 degrees, relative humidity 83%. Hazen, cloudy. 66 degrees, relative humidity 77%. Harvey, fog was reported. 64 degrees, relative humidity 100%. Minot, partly cloudy. 67 degrees, relative humidity 97%. Dickinson, partly cloudy. 72 degrees, relative humidity 68%. Wind southwest at 9 miles an hour. Elsewhere around North Dakota, at Devil's Lake, fog was reported, with a temperature of 68. It was 66 at Garrison, and 68 at Jamestown. It was clear, with a temperature of 72 at Fargo, and 68 at Grand Forks. At Williston, it was partly cloudy, with a temperature of 71. In northern South Dakota, skies ranged from partly cloudy to mostly cloudy. It was 71 at Mobridge, and 74 at Aberdeen. In eastern Montana, it was partly cloudy. It was 75 at Miles City, 71 at Glendive, and 71 at Sydney. Once again, at Bismarck, the temperature was 71 degrees under clear skies. This is a special weather statement. Dense fog developing in north-central North Dakota late tonight. Areas of fog are developing near the Turtle Mountains, Devil's Lake Basin, and northern James River Valley late tonight. The fog will reduce visibility to 1/4 mile or less, and could become more widespread by Tuesday morning. Motorists should be prepared for rapidly changing conditions and use extra caution traveling. Use low beam headlights and be extra cautious at intersections and railroad crossings. The regional weather forecast from your National Weather Service office in Bismarck. Hot conditions will continue across North Dakota this week. Smoke from distant wildfires will also continue to make the sky hazy and reduce surface visibility early this week. Chances for showers and thunderstorms enter the forecast for more of the state Wednesday afternoon through Thursday. A few storms could be severe in western North Dakota Wednesday afternoon and evening. The detailed forecast for North Dakota, tonight, partly to mostly cloudy with patchy smoke. Patchy fog north and east. Slight chance of showers and thunderstorms central and southeast. Lows in the 60s. Tuesday, mostly sunny. Patchy smoke. Highs in the 90s. Tuesday night, partly cloudy. Patchy smoke. Slight chance of thunderstorms northwest. Lows in the 60s. Wednesday, partly cloudy. Chance of thunderstorms, mainly in the evening and overnight. Highs in the 90s to around 100. Here is the forecast for the Bismarck Mendham listening area. Rest of tonight, mostly cloudy. Patchy smoke. Lows in the upper 60s. Southeast winds around 5 miles per hour. Tuesday, mostly sunny. Patchy smoke. Highs in the upper 90s.

south winds around 5 miles per hour, becoming north in the afternoon. Tuesday night, mostly clear. Patchy smoke. Lows in the upper 60s. East winds 5 to 10 miles per hour. Wednesday, sunny. Highs around 100. Southeast winds 5 to 15 miles per hour. Wednesday night, increasing clouds. A chance of showers and a slight chance of thunderstorms. Lows in the upper 60s. Southeast winds 5 to 15 miles per hour. Chance of rain 30%. Thursday, showers likely and a chance of thunderstorms. Highs around 90. Chance of rain 70%. Thursday night, partly cloudy with a chance of showers and a slight chance of thunderstorms in the evening, then mostly clear after midnight. Lows in the lower 60s. Chance of rain 40%. Friday, sunny. Highs in the lower 90s. Friday night, mostly clear. A slight chance of showers and thunderstorms in the evening. Lows in the lower 60s. Chance of rain 20%. Saturday, sunny. Highs in the lower 90s. Saturday night, mostly clear. Lows in the mid-60s. Sunday, sunny. Highs in the upper 90s. Sunday night, mostly clear. A slight chance of showers and thunderstorms after midnight. Lows in the mid-60s. Chance of rain 20%. Monday, partly sunny with a slight chance of showers in the morning, then sunny in the afternoon. Highs around 90. Chance of rain 20%. For Western Lake Sakakawea, rest of tonight, east winds 10 to 15 miles per hour. Patchy smoke.

50s. Sunday, sunny. Highs in the upper 90s. Sunday night, mostly clear. A slight chance of showers and thunderstorms after midnight. Lows in the mid-60s. Chance of rain 20%. Monday, partly sunny with a slight chance of showers in the morning, then sunny in the afternoon. Highs around 90. Chance of rain 20%. For Western Lake Sakakawea, today, east winds around 10 miles per hour early in the morning becoming light, then becoming north around 10 miles per hour in the afternoon. Patchy smoke. Mostly cloudy early in the morning then becoming mostly sunny. Highs in the mid-90s. Tonight, southeast winds 10 to 15 miles per hour. Patchy smoke through the night. Partly cloudy. Lows in the upper 60s. For Eastern Lake Sakakawea, today, light winds becoming northwest around 10 miles per hour in the late morning and afternoon. Patchy smoke through the day. Mostly cloudy early in the morning then becoming mostly sunny. Highs in the mid-90s. Tonight, northeast winds around 10 miles per hour shifting to the southeast after midnight. Patchy smoke. Mostly clear. Lows in the upper 60s. For Northern Lake Olahi, today, light winds becoming south around 10 miles per hour in the morning, then shifting to the west early in the afternoon, shifting to the north late in the afternoon. Patchy smoke. Partly sunny early in the morning, then becoming mostly sunny. Highs in the mid-90s. Tonight, northeast winds around 10 miles per hour shifting to the southeast in the late evening and overnight. Patchy smoke. Mostly clear. Lows in the upper 60s. Here are the weather conditions at 7 a.m. Central Daylight Time. Bismarck, clear. Temperature 67 degrees, relative humidity 84%. Pressure 29.91 inches and falling. Mandan, partly cloudy. 66 degrees, relative humidity 94%. Wind southeast at 7 miles an hour. Hazel, partly cloudy. 63 degrees, relative humidity 100%. Harvey, fog was reported. 68 degrees, relative humidity 100%. Wind south at 7 miles an hour. Minot, fog was reported. 64 degrees, relative humidity 96%. Wind southeast at 6 miles an hour. Dickinson, partly cloudy. 63 degrees, relative humidity 90%. Elsewhere around North Dakota, fog was reported, with a temperature of 67 at Jamestown, 65 at Grand Forks, and 68 at Devil's Lake. It was 65 at Garrison. At Williston, it was clear, with a temperature of 63. At Fargo, it was cloudy, with a temperature of 69. In northern South Dakota, in eastern Montana, skies ranged from clear to partly cloudy. It was 67 at Miles City, 64 at Glendive, and 61 at Sydney. Once again, at Bismarck, the temperature was 67 degrees under clear skies. The Bismarck, North Dakota climate summary for yesterday, July 27, 2026. Yesterday's high temperature was 94 degrees. This high was 8 degrees above the normal high of 86. The record high is 107 degrees, which was set in 1931. Yesterday's low temperature was 62 degrees. This low was 3 degrees above the normal low of 59. The record low is 39 degrees, which was set in 2013. No precipitation fell yesterday, which leaves the monthly total at 0.64 inches. The total precipitation for the year still stands at 7.40 inches. There were no heating degree days yesterday. The yearly total since July 1st is zero. There were 13 cooling degree days yesterday. The yearly total since January 1st is 448. The normal high temperature for today is 86 degrees, and the normal low is 59. The record high for today is 107, which occurred in 1917, and the record low is 41, which occurred in 1976. Sunrise today is at 6:18 a.m. and sunset is at 9:20 p.m. Dense fog advisory for the following counties in North Dakota, Sheridan, and Wells. Dense fog advisory remains in effect until 10 a.m. Central Daylight Time this morning. What? Visibility 1/4 mile or less in dense fog. Where? Portions of northwest and north central North Dakota.

including the northern James River Valley. When? Until 10 a.m. Central Daylight Time this morning. The following impacts are expected. Low visibility could make driving conditions hazardous. If driving, slow down, use your headlights, and leave plenty of distance ahead of you. The regional weather forecast from your National Weather Service office in Bismarck. Dense fog across much of northern North Dakota into the northern James River Valley this morning. Hot and smoky conditions will continue through at least the middle of the week, with highs around 90 to 100. There are medium to high chances for showers and thunderstorms Wednesday afternoon through Thursday. A few storms could be severe. The detailed forecast for North Dakota, today, partly to mostly sunny. Patchy smoke. Areas of dense fog north in the morning. Slight chance of a shower or thunderstorm, mainly south and east. Highs around 90 to 100. Tonight, mostly clear. Patchy smoke. Lows in the mid to upper 60s. Wednesday, partly cloudy. Chance of showers and thunderstorms west and central in the afternoon through the night. Highs in the lower 90s to lower 100s. Thursday, mostly cloudy. Showers and thunderstorms likely south, central, and east. Chance elsewhere. Lows in the lower 60s to lower 70s. Highs in the mid-80s to mid-90s. Here is the forecast for the Bismarck Mainland and listening area. Today, mostly sunny. Patchy smoke. Highs in the upper 90s. South winds around 5 miles per hour, becoming north in the afternoon. Tonight, decreasing clouds. Patchy smoke. Lows in the upper 60s. East winds 5 to 10 miles per hour. Wednesday, sunny. Highs around 100. Southeast winds 5 to 15 miles per hour. Wednesday night, mostly cloudy with a chance of showers and a slight chance of thunderstorms. Lows in the upper 60s. Southeast winds 5 to 15 miles per hour. Chance of rain 30%. Thursday, showers likely and a chance of thunderstorms. Highs around 90. East winds 5 to 10 miles per hour. Chance of rain 70%. Thursday night, partly cloudy with a chance of showers and thunderstorms in the evening, then mostly clear after midnight. Lows in the lower 60s. Chance of rain 40%. Friday, sunny. Highs in the lower 90s. Friday night, mostly clear. A slight chance of showers and thunderstorms in the evening. Lows in the lower 60s. Chance of rain 20%. Saturday, sunny. Highs in the lower 90s. Saturday night, mostly clear. Lows in the mid-60s. Sunday, sunny. Highs in the upper 90s. Sunday night, mostly clear. A slight chance of showers and thunderstorms after midnight. Lows in the mid-60s. Chance of rain 20%. Monday, partly sunny with a slight chance of showers in the morning, then sunny in the afternoon. Highs around 90. Chance of rain 20%. For Western Lake Sakakawea, today, east winds around 10 miles per hour early in the morning becoming light, then becoming north around 10 miles per hour in the afternoon. Patchy smoke. Mostly cloudy early in the morning then becoming mostly sunny. Highs in the mid-90s. Tonight, southeast winds 10 to 15 miles per hour. Patchy smoke through the night. Partly cloudy. Lows in the upper 60s. For Eastern Lake Sakakawea, today, light winds becoming northwest around 10 miles per hour in the late morning and afternoon. Patchy smoke through the day. Mostly cloudy early in the morning then becoming mostly sunny. Highs in the mid-90s. Tonight, northeast winds around 10 miles per hour shifting to the southeast after midnight. Patchy smoke. Mostly clear. Lows in the upper 60s. For northern Lake Oahe, today, light winds becoming south around 10 miles per hour in the morning, then shifting to the west early in the afternoon, shifting to the north late in the afternoon. Patchy smoke. Partly sunny early in the morning, then becoming mostly sunny. Highs in the mid-90s. Tonight, northeast winds around 10 miles per hour shifting to the southeast in the late evening and overnight. Patchy smoke. Mostly clear. Lows in the upper 60s. Here are the weather conditions at 7 a.m. Central Daylight Time. Bismarck.

clear. Temperature 67 degrees. Relative humidity 84%. Pressure 29.91 inches and falling. Menden, partly cloudy. 66 degrees. Relative humidity 94%. Wind southeast at 7 miles an hour. Hazel, partly cloudy. 63 degrees. Relative humidity 100%. Harvey, fog was reported. 68 degrees. Relative humidity 100%. Wind south at 7 miles an hour. Minot, fog was reported. 64 degrees. Relative humidity 96%. Wind southeast at 6 miles an hour. Dickinson, partly cloudy. 63 degrees. Relative humidity 90%. Elsewhere around North Dakota, fog was reported, with a temperature of 67 at Jamestown, 65 at Grand Forks, and 68 at Devil's Lake. It was 65 at Garrison. At Williston, it was clear, with a temperature of 63. At Fargo, it was cloudy, with a temperature of 69. In northern South Dakota, in eastern Montana, skies ranged from clear to partly cloudy. It was 67 at Miles City, 64 at Glendive, and 61 at Sydney. Once again, at Bismarck, the temperature was 67 degrees under clear skies. This is NOAA Weather Radio Station WXL78 in Bismarck, North Dakota, operating on a frequency of 162.475 MHz. Providing weather information 24 hours a day from your National Weather Service office in Bismarck. The Bismarck, North Dakota climate summary for yesterday, July 27, 2026. Yesterday's high temperature was 94 degrees. This high was 8 degrees above the normal high of 86. The record high is 107 degrees, which was set in 1931. Yesterday's low temperature was 62 degrees. This low was 3 degrees above the normal low of 59. The record low is 39 degrees, which was set in 2013. No precipitation fell yesterday, which leaves the monthly total at 0.64 inches. The total precipitation for the year still stands at 7.40 inches. There were no heating degree days yesterday. The yearly total since July 1st is zero. There were 13 cooling degree days yesterday. The yearly total since January 1st is 448. The normal high temperature for today is 86 degrees, and the normal low is 59. The record high for today is 107, which occurred in 1917, and the record low is 41, which occurred in 1976. Sunrise today is at 6:18 a.m. and sunset is at 9:20 p.m. Dense fog advisory for the following counties in North Dakota, Sheridan, and Wells. Dense fog advisory remains in effect until 10 a.m. Central Daylight Time this morning. What? Visibility 1/4 mile or less in dense fog. Where? Portions of northwest and north central North Dakota, including the northern James River Valley. When? Until 10 a.m. Central Daylight Time this morning. The following impacts are expected. Low visibility could make driving conditions hazardous. If driving, slow down, use your headlights, and leave plenty of distance ahead of you. The regional weather forecast from your National Weather Service office in Bismarck. Dense fog across much of northern North Dakota into the northern James River Valley this morning. Hot and smoky conditions will continue through at least the middle of the week, with highs around 90 to 100. There are medium to high chances for showers and thunderstorms Wednesday afternoon through Thursday. A few storms could be severe. The detailed forecast for North Dakota, today, partly to mostly sunny. Patchy smoke. Areas of dense fog north in the morning. Slight chance of a shower or thunderstorm, mainly south and east. Highs around 90 to 100. Tonight, mostly clear. Patchy smoke. Lows in the mid to upper 60s. Wednesday, partly cloudy. Chance of showers and thunderstorms west and central in the afternoon through the night. Highs in the lower 90s to lower 100s. Thursday, mostly cloudy. Showers and thunderstorms likely south, central, and east. Chance elsewhere. Lows in the lower 60s to lower 70s. Highs in the mid-80s to mid-90s. Here is the forecast for the Bismarck Mainland listening area. Today, mostly sunny. Patchy smoke. Highs in the upper 90s. South winds around 5 miles.

miles per hour, becoming north in the afternoon. Tonight, decreasing clouds. Patchy smoke. Lows in the upper 60s. East winds 5 to 10 miles per hour. Wednesday, sunny. Highs around 100. Southeast winds 5 to 15 miles per hour. Wednesday night, mostly cloudy with a chance of showers and a slight chance of thunderstorms. Lows in the upper 60s. Southeast winds 5 to 15 miles per hour. Chance of rain 30%. Thursday, showers likely and a chance of thunderstorms. Highs around 90. East winds 5 to 10 miles per hour. Chance of rain 70%. Thursday night, partly cloudy with a chance of showers and thunderstorms in the evening, then mostly clear after midnight. Lows in the lower 60s. Chance of rain 40%. Friday, sunny. Highs in the lower 90s. Friday night, mostly clear. A slight chance of showers and thunderstorms in the evening. Lows in the lower 60s. Chance of rain 20%. Saturday, sunny. Highs in the lower 90s. Saturday night, mostly clear. Lows in the mid-60s. Sunday, sunny. Highs in the upper 90s. Sunday night, mostly clear. A slight chance of showers and thunderstorms after midnight. Lows in the mid-60s. Chance of rain 20%. Monday, partly sunny with a slight chance of showers in the morning, then sunny in the afternoon. Highs around 90. Chance of rain 20%. For Western Lake Sakakawea, today, east winds around 10 miles per hour early in the morning becoming light, then becoming north around 10 miles per hour in the afternoon. Patchy smoke. Mostly cloudy early in the morning then becoming mostly sunny. Highs in the mid-90s. Tonight, southeast winds 10 to 15 miles per hour. Patchy smoke through the night. Partly cloudy. Lows in the upper 60s. For Eastern Lake Sakakawea, today, light winds becoming northwest around 10 miles per hour in the late morning and afternoon. Patchy smoke through the day. Mostly cloudy early in the morning then becoming mostly sunny. Highs in the mid-90s. Tonight, northeast winds around 10 miles per hour shifting to the southeast after midnight. Patchy smoke. Mostly clear. Lows in the upper 60s. For Northern Lake Oahe, today, light winds becoming south around 10 miles per hour in the morning, then shifting to the west early in the afternoon, shifting to the north late in the afternoon. Patchy smoke. Partly sunny early in the morning, then becoming mostly sunny. Highs in the mid-90s. Tonight, northeast winds around 10 miles per hour shifting to the southeast in the late evening and overnight. Patchy smoke. Mostly clear. Lows in the upper 60s. Here are the weather conditions at 8 a.m. Central Daylight Time. Bismarck, mostly sunny. Temperature 70 degrees, relative humidity 73%. Pressure 29.91 inches and steady. Mandan, mostly sunny. 70 degrees, relative humidity 88%. Wind south at 6 miles an hour. Hazen, mostly sunny. 68 degrees, relative humidity 77%. Harvey, fog was reported. 70 degrees, relative humidity 100%. Wind southeast at 8 miles an hour. Minot, fog was reported. 66 degrees, relative humidity 93%. Dickinson, mostly sunny. 63 degrees, relative humidity 90%. Elsewhere around North Dakota, fog was reported, with a temperature of 71 at Jamestown, 70 at Grand Forks, and 70 at Devil's Lake. It was 66 at Garrison. At Williston, it was sunny, with a temperature of 65. At Fargo, it was mostly sunny, with a temperature of 71. In northern South Dakota, in eastern Montana, skies ranged from sunny to mostly sunny. It was 73 at Miles City, 70 at Glendive, and 64 at Sydney. Once again, at Bismarck, the temperature was 70 degrees under mostly sunny skies. The Bismarck, North Dakota climate summary for yesterday, July 27, 2026. Yesterday's high temperature was 94 degrees. This high was 8 degrees above the normal high of 86. The record high is 107 degrees, which was set in

Yesterday's low temperature was 62 degrees. This low was 3 degrees above the normal low of 59. The record low is 39 degrees, which was set in 2013. No precipitation fell yesterday, which leaves the monthly total at 0.64 inches. The total precipitation for the year still stands at 7.40 inches. There were no heating degree days yesterday. The yearly total since July 1st is zero. There were 13 cooling degree days yesterday. The yearly total since January 1st is 448. The normal high temperature for today is 86 degrees, and the normal low is 59. The record high for today is 107, which occurred in 1917, and the record low is 41, which occurred in 1976. Sunrise today is at 6:18 a.m. and sunset is at 9:20 p.m. Dense fog advisory for the following counties in North Dakota, Sheridan, and Wells. Dense fog advisory remains in effect until 10 a.m. Central Daylight Time this morning. What? Visibility 1/4 mile or less in dense fog. Where? Portions of northwest and north central North Dakota, including the northern James River Valley. When? Until 10 a.m. Central Daylight Time this morning. The following impacts are expected. Low visibility could make driving conditions hazardous. If driving, slow down, use your headlights, and leave plenty of distance ahead of you. The regional weather forecast from your National Weather Service office in Bismarck. Dense fog across much of northern North Dakota into the northern James River Valley this morning. Hot and smoky conditions will continue through at least the middle of the week, with highs around 90 to 100. There are medium to high chances for showers and thunderstorms Wednesday afternoon through Thursday. A few storms could be severe. The detailed forecast for North Dakota, today, partly to mostly sunny. Patchy smoke. Areas of dense fog north in the morning. Slight chance of a shower or thunderstorm, mainly south and east. Highs around 90 to 100. Tonight, mostly clear. Patchy smoke. Lows in the mid to upper 60s. Wednesday, partly cloudy. Chance of showers and thunderstorms west and central in the afternoon through the night. Highs in the lower 90s to lower 100s. Thursday, mostly cloudy. Showers and thunderstorms likely south, central, and east. Chance elsewhere. Lows in the lower 60s to lower 70s. Highs in the mid-80s to mid-90s. Here is the forecast for the Bismarck, Minden listening area. Today, mostly sunny. Patchy smoke. Highs in the upper 90s. South winds around 5 miles per hour, becoming north in the afternoon. Tonight, decreasing clouds. Patchy smoke. Lows in the upper 60s. East winds 5 to 10 miles per hour. Wednesday, sunny. Highs around 100. Southeast winds 5 to 15 miles per hour. Wednesday night, mostly cloudy with a chance of showers and a slight chance of thunderstorms. Lows in the upper 60s. Southeast winds 5 to 15 miles per hour. Chance of rain 30%. Thursday, showers likely and a chance of thunderstorms. Highs around 90. East winds 5 to 10 miles per hour. Chance of rain 70%. Thursday night, partly cloudy with a chance of showers and thunderstorms in the evening, then mostly clear after midnight. Lows in the lower 60s. Chance of rain 40%. Friday, sunny. Highs in the lower 90s. Friday night, mostly clear. A slight chance of showers and thunderstorms in the evening. Lows in the lower 60s. Chance of rain 20%. Saturday, sunny. Highs in the lower 90s. Saturday night, mostly clear. Lows in the mid-60s. Sunday, sunny. Highs in the upper 90s. Sunday night, mostly clear. A slight chance of showers and thunderstorms after midnight. Lows in the mid-60s. Chance of rain 20%. Monday, partly sunny with a slight chance of showers in the morning, then sunny in the afternoon. Highs around 90. Chance of rain 20%. For Western Lake Sakakawea, today, east winds around 10 miles per hour early in the morning becoming light, then becoming north around 10 miles per hour in the afternoon. Patchy smoke. Mostly cloudy early in the morning, then becoming

mostly sunny. Highs in the mid-90s. Tonight, southeast winds 10 to 15 miles per hour. Patchy smoke through the night. Partly cloudy. Lows in the upper 60s. For eastern Lake Sakakawea, today, light winds becoming northwest around 10 miles per hour in the late morning and afternoon. Patchy smoke through the day. Mostly cloudy early in the morning, then becoming mostly sunny. Highs in the mid-90s. Tonight, northeast winds around 10 miles per hour shifting to the southeast after midnight. Patchy smoke. Mostly clear. Lows in the upper 60s. For northern Lake Oahe, today, light winds becoming south around 10 miles per hour in the morning, then shifting to the west early in the afternoon, shifting to the north late in the afternoon. Patchy smoke. Partly sunny early in the morning, then becoming mostly sunny. Highs in the mid-90s. Tonight, northeast winds around 10 miles per hour shifting to the southeast in the late evening and overnight. Patchy smoke. Mostly clear. Lows in the upper 60s. Here are the weather conditions at 8 a.m. Central Daylight Time. Bismarck, mostly sunny. Temperature 70 degrees, relative humidity 73%. Pressure 29.91 inches and steady. Mendham, mostly sunny. 70 degrees, relative humidity 88%. Wind south at 6 miles an hour. Hazen, mostly sunny. 68 degrees, relative humidity 77%. Harvey, fog was reported. 70 degrees, relative humidity 100%. Wind southeast at 8 miles an hour. Minot, fog was reported. 66 degrees, relative humidity 93%. Dickinson, mostly sunny. 63 degrees, relative humidity 90%. Elsewhere around North Dakota, fog was reported, with a temperature of 71 at Jamestown, 70 at Grand Forks, and 70 at Devil's Lake. It was 66 at Garrison. At Williston, it was sunny, with a temperature of 65. At Fargo, it was mostly sunny, with a temperature of 71. In northern South Dakota, in eastern Montana, skies ranged from sunny to mostly sunny. It was 73 at Miles City, 70 at Glendive, and 64 at Sydney. Once again, at Bismarck, the temperature was 70 degrees under mostly sunny skies. The Bismarck, North Dakota climate summary for yesterday, July 27, 2026. Yesterday's high temperature was 94 degrees. This high was 8 degrees above the normal high of 86. The record high is 107 degrees, which was set in 1931. Yesterday's low temperature was 62 degrees. This low was 3 degrees above the normal low of 59. The record low is 39 degrees, which was set in 2013. No precipitation fell yesterday, which leaves the monthly total at 0.64 inches. The total precipitation for the year still stands at 7.40 inches. There were no heating degree days yesterday. The yearly total since July 1st is zero. There were 13 cooling degree days yesterday. The yearly total since January 1st is 448. The normal high temperature for today is 86 degrees, and the normal low is 59. The record high for today is 107, which occurred in 1917, and the record low is 41, which occurred in 1976. Sunrise today is at 6:18 a.m. and sunset is at 9:20 p.m. Dense fog advisory for the following counties in North Dakota, Sheridan, and Wells. Dense fog advisory remains in effect until 10 a.m. Central Daylight Time this morning. What? Visibility 1/4 mile or less in dense fog. Where? Portions of northwest and north-central North Dakota, including the northern James River Valley. When? Until 10 a.m. Central Daylight Time this morning. The following impacts are expected. Low visibility could make driving conditions hazardous. If driving, slow down, use your headlights, and leave plenty of distance ahead of you. The regional weather forecast from your National Weather Service office in Bismarck. Dense fog across much of northern North Dakota into the northern James River Valley this morning. Hot and smoky conditions will continue through at least the middle of the week, with highs around 90 to 100. There are medium to high chances for showers and thunderstorms Wednesday afternoon through Thursday. A few storms could be severe. The detailed

forecast for North Dakota. Today, partly to mostly sunny. Patchy smoke. Areas of dense fog north in the morning. Slight chance of a shower or thunderstorm, mainly south and east. Highs around 90 to 100. Tonight, mostly clear. Patchy smoke. Lows in the mid to upper 60s. Wednesday, partly cloudy. Chance of showers and thunderstorms west and central in the afternoon through the night. Highs in the lower 90s to lower 100s. Thursday, mostly cloudy. Showers and thunderstorms likely south, central, and east. Chance elsewhere. Lows in the lower 60s to lower 70s. Highs in the mid-80s to mid-90s. Here is the forecast for the Bismarck, Minden listening area. Today, mostly sunny. Patchy smoke. Highs in the upper 90s. South winds around 5 miles per hour, becoming north in the afternoon. Tonight, decreasing clouds. Patchy smoke. Lows in the upper 60s. East winds 5 to 10 miles per hour. Wednesday, sunny. Highs around 100. Southeast winds 5 to 15 miles per hour. Wednesday night, mostly cloudy with a chance of showers and a slight chance of thunderstorms. Lows in the upper 60s. Southeast winds 5 to 15 miles per hour. Chance of rain 30%. Thursday, showers likely and a chance of thunderstorms. Highs around 90. East winds 5 to 10 miles per hour. Chance of rain 70%. Thursday night, partly cloudy with a chance of showers and thunderstorms in the evening, then mostly clear after midnight. Lows in the lower 60s. Chance of rain 40%. Friday, sunny. Highs in the lower 90s. Friday night, mostly clear. A slight chance of showers and thunderstorms in the evening. Lows in the lower 60s. Chance of rain 20%. Saturday, sunny. Highs in the lower 90s. Saturday night, mostly clear. Lows in the mid-60s. Sunday, sunny. Highs in the upper 90s. Sunday night, mostly clear. A slight chance of showers and thunderstorms after midnight. Lows in the mid-60s. Chance of rain 20%. Monday, partly sunny with a slight chance of showers in the morning, then sunny in the afternoon. Highs around 90. Chance of rain 20%. For Western Lake Sakakawea, today, east winds around 10 miles per hour early in the morning becoming light, then becoming north around 10 miles per hour in the afternoon. Patchy smoke. Mostly cloudy early in the morning then becoming mostly sunny. Highs in the mid-90s. Tonight, southeast winds 10 to 15 miles per hour. Patchy smoke through the night. Partly cloudy. Lows in the upper 60s. For Eastern Lake Sakakawea, today, light winds becoming northwest around 10 miles per hour in the late morning and afternoon. Patchy smoke through the day. Mostly cloudy early in the morning then becoming mostly sunny. Highs in the mid-90s. Tonight, northeast winds around 10 miles per hour shifting to the southeast after midnight. Patchy smoke. Mostly clear. Lows in the upper 60s. For Northern Lake Oahe, today, light winds becoming south around 10 miles per hour in the morning, then shifting to the west early in the afternoon, shifting to the north late in the afternoon. Patchy smoke. Partly sunny early in the morning, then becoming mostly sunny. Highs in the mid-90s. Tonight, northeast winds around 10 miles per hour shifting to the southeast in the late evening and overnight. Patchy smoke. Mostly clear. Lows in the upper 60s. Here are the weather conditions at 8 a.m. Central Daylight Time. Bismarck, mostly sunny. Temperature 70 degrees, relative humidity 73%. Pressure 29.91 inches and steady. Minden, mostly sunny. 70 degrees, relative humidity 88%. Wind south at 6 miles an hour. Hazen, mostly sunny. 68 degrees, relative humidity 77%. Harvey, fog was reported. 70 degrees, relative humidity 100%. Wind southeast at 8 miles an hour. Minot, fog was reported. 66 degrees, relative humidity 93%. Dickinson, mostly sunny.

63 degrees, relative humidity 90%. Elsewhere around North Dakota, fog was reported, with a temperature of 71 at Jamestown, 70 at Grand Forks, and 70 at Devil's Lake. It was 66 at Garrison. At Williston, it was sunny, with a temperature of 65. At Fargo, it was mostly sunny, with a temperature of 71. In northern South Dakota, in eastern Montana, skies ranged from sunny to mostly sunny. It was 73 at Miles City, 70 at Glendive, and 64 at Sydney. Once again, at Bismarck, the temperature was 70 degrees under mostly sunny skies. The Bismarck, North Dakota climate summary for yesterday, July 27, 2026. Yesterday's high temperature was 94 degrees. This high was 8 degrees above the normal high of 86. The record high is 107 degrees, which was set in 1931. Yesterday's low temperature was 62 degrees. This low was 3 degrees above the normal low of 59. The record low is 39 degrees, which was set in 2013. No precipitation fell yesterday, which leaves the monthly total at 0.64 inches. The total precipitation for the year still stands at 7.40 inches. There were no heating degree days yesterday. The yearly total since July 1st is zero. There were 13 cooling degree days yesterday. The yearly total since January 1st is 448. The normal high temperature for today is 86 degrees, and the normal low is 59. The record high for today is 107, which occurred in 1917, and the record low is 41, which occurred in 1976. Sunrise today is at 6:18 a.m. and sunset is at 9:20 p.m. Dense fog advisory for the following counties in North Dakota, Sheridan, and Wells. Dense fog advisory remains in effect until 10 a.m. Central Daylight Time this morning. What? Visibility 1/4 mile or less in dense fog. Where? Portions of northwest and north-central North Dakota, including the northern James River Valley. When? Until 10 a.m. Central Daylight Time this morning. The following impacts are expected. Low visibility could make driving conditions hazardous. If driving, slow down, use your headlights, and leave plenty of distance ahead of you. The regional weather forecast from your National Weather Service office in Bismarck. Dense fog across much of northern North Dakota into the northern James River Valley this morning. Hot and smoky conditions will continue through at least the middle of the week, with highs around 90 to 100. There are medium to high chances for showers and thunderstorms Wednesday afternoon through Thursday. A few storms could be severe. The detailed forecast for North Dakota, today, partly to mostly sunny. Patchy smoke. Areas of dense fog north in the morning. Slight chance of a shower or thunderstorm, mainly south and east. Highs around 90 to 100. Tonight, mostly clear. Patchy smoke. Lows in the mid to upper 60s. Wednesday, partly cloudy. Chance of showers and thunderstorms west and central in the afternoon through the night. Highs in the lower 90s to lower 100s. Thursday, mostly cloudy. Showers and thunderstorms likely south, central, and east. Chance elsewhere. Lows in the lower 60s to lower 70s. Highs in the mid-80s to mid-90s. Here is the forecast for the Bismarck, Minden listening area. Today, mostly sunny. Patchy smoke. Highs in the upper 90s. South winds around 5 miles per hour, becoming north in the afternoon. Tonight, decreasing clouds. Patchy smoke. Lows in the upper 60s. East winds 5 to 10 miles per hour. Wednesday, sunny. Highs around 100. Southeast winds 5 to 15 miles per hour. Wednesday night, mostly cloudy with a chance of showers and a slight chance of thunderstorms. Lows in the upper 60s. Southeast winds 5 to 15 miles per hour. Chance of rain 30%. Thursday, showers likely and a chance of thunderstorms. Highs around 90. East winds 5 to 10 miles per hour. Chance of rain 70%. Thursday night, partly cloudy with a chance of showers and thunderstorms in the evening, then mostly clear after midnight. Lows in the lower 60s. Chance of rain 40%. Friday, sunny. Highs in the lower 90s. Friday night, mostly

be clear. A slight chance of showers and thunderstorms in the evening. Lows in the lower 60s. Chance of rain 20%. Saturday, sunny. Highs in the lower 90s. Saturday night, mostly clear. Lows in the mid-60s. Sunday, sunny. Highs in the upper 90s. Sunday night, mostly clear. A slight chance of showers and thunderstorms after midnight. Lows in the mid-60s. Chance of rain 20%. Monday, partly sunny with a slight chance of showers in the morning, then sunny in the afternoon. Highs around 90. Chance of rain 20%. 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Providing weather information 24 hours a day from your National Weather Service office in Bismarck. For Western Lake Secaucawea, today, east winds around 10 miles per hour early in the morning becoming light, then becoming north around 10 miles per hour in the afternoon. Patchy smoke. Mostly cloudy early in the morning, then becoming mostly sunny. Highs in the mid-90s. Tonight, southeast winds 10 to 15 miles per hour. Patchy smoke through the night. Partly cloudy. Lows in the upper 60s. For Eastern Lake

Thursday, mostly cloudy. Showers and thunderstorms likely south, central, and east, chance elsewhere. Lows in the lower 60s to lower 70s. Highs in the mid-80s to mid-90s. Here is the forecast for the Bismarck Minden listening area. Today, mostly sunny. Patchy smoke. Highs in the upper 90s. South winds around 5 miles per hour, becoming north in the afternoon. Tonight, decreasing clouds. Patchy smoke. Lows in the upper 60s. East winds 5 to 10 miles per hour. Wednesday, sunny. Highs around 100. Southeast winds 5 to 15 miles per hour. Wednesday night, mostly cloudy with a chance of showers and a slight chance of thunderstorms. Lows in the upper 60s. Southeast winds 5 to 15 miles per hour. Chance of rain 30%. Thursday, showers likely and a chance of thunderstorms. Highs around upper 60s. Southeast winds 5 to 15 miles per hour. Chance of rain 30%. Thursday, showers likely and a chance of thunderstorms. Highs around 90. East winds 5 to 10 miles per hour. Chance of rain 70%. Thursday night, partly cloudy with a chance of showers and thunderstorms in the evening, then mostly clear after midnight. Lows in the lower 60s. Chance of rain 40%. Friday, sunny. Highs in the lower 90s. Friday night, mostly clear. A slight chance of showers and thunderstorms in the evening. Lows in the lower 60s. Chance of rain 20%. Saturday, sunny. Highs in the lower 90s. Saturday night, mostly clear. Lows in the mid-60s. Sunday, sunny. Highs in the upper 90s. Sunday night, mostly clear. A slight chance of showers and thunderstorms after midnight. Lows in the mid-60s. Chance of rain 20%. Monday, partly sunny with a slight chance of showers in the morning, then sunny in the afternoon. Highs around 90. Chance of rain 20%. For Western Lake Sakakawea, today, light winds becoming north around 10 miles per hour in the afternoon. Patchy smoke through the day. Mostly sunny. Highs in the mid-90s. Tonight, southeast winds 10 to 15 miles per hour. Patchy smoke through the night. Partly cloudy. Lows in the upper 60s. For Eastern Lake Sakakawea, today, light winds becoming north around 10 miles per hour in the afternoon. Patchy smoke through the day. Mostly sunny. Highs in the mid-90s. Tonight, northeast winds around 10 miles per hour shifting to the southeast after midnight. Patchy smoke. Partly cloudy. Lows in the upper 60s. For Northern Lake Oahe, today, light winds becoming south around 10 miles per hour late in the morning, then shifting to the west early in the afternoon, shifting to the north late in the afternoon. Patchy smoke. Mostly sunny. Highs in the mid-90s. Tonight, northeast winds around 10 miles per hour shifting to the southeast in the late evening and overnight. Patchy smoke. Mostly clear. Lows in the upper 60s. Here are the weather conditions at 9 a.m. Central Daylight Time. Bismarck, mostly sunny. Temperature 74 degrees, relative humidity 63%. Pressure 29.92 inches and rising. Minden, partly sunny. 73 degrees, relative humidity 78%. Hazen, mostly sunny. 73 degrees, relative humidity 60%. Harvey, mostly sunny. 73 degrees, relative humidity 100%. Minot, sunny. 70 degrees, relative humidity 87%. Wind north at 6 miles an hour. Dickinson, mostly sunny. 71 degrees, relative humidity 75%. Elsewhere around North Dakota, at Devil's Lake, fog was reported with a temperature of 71. At Grand Forks, haze was reported with a temperature of 74. It was 73 at Garrison. At Williston, it was sunny with a temperature of 70. At Jamestown, it was mostly sunny with a temperature of 74. At Fargo, it was partly sunny with a temperature of 75. In northern South Dakota, in eastern Montana, at Sydney,

It was sunny with a temperature of 69. At Glendive, it was mostly sunny with a temperature of 74. At Mile City, it was partly sunny with a temperature of 74. Once again, at Bismarck, the temperature was 74 degrees under mostly sunny skies. Dense fog advisory for the following counties in North Dakota, Sheridan, and Wells. Dense fog advisory remains in effect until 10 a.m. Central Daylight Time this morning. What? Visibility 1/4 mile or less in dense fog. Where? Portions of northwest and north-central North Dakota, including the northern James River Valley. When? Until 10 a.m. Central Daylight Time this morning. The following impacts are expected. Low visibility could make driving conditions hazardous. If driving, slow down, use your headlights, and leave plenty of distance ahead of you. The regional weather forecast from your National Weather Service office in Bismarck. Dense fog across much of northern North Dakota into the northern James River Valley this morning. Hot and smoky conditions will continue through at least the middle of the week, with highs around 90 to 100. There are medium to high chances for showers and thunderstorms Wednesday afternoon through Thursday. A few storms could be severe. The detailed forecast for North Dakota, today, partly to mostly sunny. Patchy smoke. Areas of dense fog north in the morning. Slight chance of a shower or thunderstorm, mainly south and east. Highs around 90 to 100. Tonight, mostly clear. Patchy smoke. Lows in the mid to upper 60s. Wednesday, partly cloudy. Chance of showers and thunderstorms west and central in the afternoon through the night. Highs in the lower 90s to lower 100s. Thursday, mostly cloudy. Showers and thunderstorms likely south, central, and east, chance elsewhere. Lows in the lower 60s to lower 70s. Highs in the mid-80s to mid-90s. Here is the forecast for the Bismarck, Minden listening area. Rest of today, mostly sunny. Patchy smoke. Highs in the upper 90s. South winds around 5 miles per hour, becoming north in the afternoon. Tonight, decreasing clouds. Patchy smoke. Lows in the upper 60s. East winds 5 to 10 miles per hour. Wednesday, sunny. Highs around 100. Southeast winds 5 to 15 miles per hour. Wednesday night, mostly cloudy with a chance of showers and a slight chance of thunderstorms. Lows in the upper 60s. Southeast winds 5 to 15 miles per hour. Chance of rain 30%. Thursday, showers likely and a chance of thunderstorms. Highs around 90. East winds 5 to 10 miles per hour. Chance of rain 70%. Thursday night, partly cloudy with a chance of showers and thunderstorms in the evening, then mostly clear after midnight. Lows in the lower 60s. Chance of rain 40%. Friday, sunny. Highs in the lower 90s. Friday night, mostly clear. A slight chance of showers and thunderstorms in the evening. Lows in the lower 60s. Chance of rain 20%. Saturday, sunny. Highs in the lower 90s. Saturday night, mostly clear. Lows in the mid-60s. Sunday, sunny. Highs in the upper 90s. Sunday night, mostly clear. A slight chance of showers and thunderstorms after midnight. Lows in the mid-60s. Chance of rain 20%. Monday, partly sunny with a slight chance of showers in the morning, then sunny in the afternoon. Highs around 90. Chance of rain 20%. For Western Lake Sakakawea, today, light winds becoming north around 10 miles per hour in the afternoon. Patchy smoke through the day. Mostly sunny. Highs in the mid-90s. Tonight, southeast winds 10 to 15 miles per hour. Patchy smoke through the night. Partly cloudy. Lows in the upper 60s. For Eastern Lake Sakakawea, today, light winds becoming north around 10 miles per hour in the afternoon. Patchy smoke through the day. Mostly sunny. Highs in the mid-90s. Tonight, northeast winds around 10 miles per hour shifting to the southeast after midnight. Patchy smoke. Partly cloudy. Lows in the upper 60s. For Northern Lake Oahe, today, light winds becoming south around 10 miles per hour late in the morning.

shifting to the west early in the afternoon, shifting to the north late in the afternoon. Patchy smoked. Mostly sunny. Highs in the mid-90s. Tonight, northeast winds around 10 miles per hour, shifting to the southeast in the late evening and overnight. Patchy smoked. Mostly clear. Lows in the upper 60s. Here are the weather conditions at 9 a.m. Central Daylight Time. Bismarck, mostly sunny. Temperature 74 degrees, relative humidity 63%. Pressure 29.92 inches and rising. Mendham, partly sunny. 73 degrees, relative humidity 78%. Hazen, mostly sunny. 73 degrees, relative humidity 60%. Harvey, mostly sunny. 73 degrees, relative humidity 100%. Minot, sunny. 70 degrees, relative humidity 87%. Wind north at 6 miles an hour. Dickinson, mostly sunny. 71 degrees, relative humidity 75%. Elsewhere around North Dakota, at Devil's Lake, fog was reported with a temperature of 71. At Grand Forks, haze was reported with a temperature of 74. It was 73 at Garrison. At Williston, it was sunny with a temperature of 70. At Jamestown, it was mostly sunny with a temperature of 74. At Fargo, it was partly sunny with a temperature of 75. In northern South Dakota, in eastern Montana, at Sydney, it was sunny with a temperature of 69. At Glendive, it was mostly sunny with a temperature of 74. At Miles City, it was partly sunny with a temperature of 74. Once again, at Bismarck, the temperature was 74 degrees under mostly sunny skies. Dense fog advisory for the following counties in North Dakota, Sheridan, and Wells. Dense fog advisory remains in effect until 10 a.m. Central Daylight Time this morning. What? Visibility 1/4 mile or less in dense fog. Where? Portions of northwest and north-central North Dakota, including the northern James River Valley. When? Until 10 a.m. Central Daylight Time this morning. The following impacts are expected. Low visibility could make driving conditions hazardous. If driving, slow down, use your headlights, and leave plenty of distance ahead of you. The regional weather forecast from your National Weather Service office in Bismarck. Dense fog across much of northern North Dakota into the northern James River Valley this morning. Hot and smoky conditions will continue through at least the middle of the week, with highs around 90 to 100. There are medium to high chances for showers and thunderstorms Wednesday afternoon through Thursday. A few storms could be severe. The detailed forecast for North Dakota, today, partly to mostly sunny. Patchy smoke. Areas of dense fog north in the morning. Slight chance of a shower or thunderstorm, mainly south and east. Highs around 90 to 100. Tonight, mostly clear. Patchy smoke. Lows in the mid to upper 60s. Wednesday, partly cloudy. Chance of showers and thunderstorms west and central in the afternoon through the night. Highs in the lower 90s to lower 100s. Thursday, mostly cloudy. Showers and thunderstorms likely south, central, and east. Chance elsewhere. Lows in the lower 60s to lower 70s. Highs in the mid-80s to mid-90s. Here is the forecast for the Bismarck-Mendham listening area. Rest of today, mostly sunny. Patchy smoke. Highs in the upper 90s. South winds around 5 miles per hour, becoming north in the afternoon. Tonight, decreasing clouds. Patchy smoke. Lows in the upper 60s. East winds 5 to 10 miles per hour. Wednesday, sunny. Highs around 100. Southeast winds 5 to 15 miles per hour. Wednesday night, mostly cloudy with a chance of showers and a slight chance of thunderstorms. Lows in the upper 60s. Southeast winds 5 to 15 miles per hour. Chance of rain 30%. Thursday, showers likely and a chance of thunderstorms. Highs around 90. East winds 5 to 10 miles per hour. Chance of rain 70%. Thursday night, partly cloudy with a chance of showers and thunderstorms in the evening, then mostly clear after midnight. Lows in the lower 60s. Chance of rain 40%.

Friday, sunny. Highs in the lower 90s. Friday night, mostly clear. A slight chance of showers and thunderstorms in the evening. Lows in the lower 60s. Chance of rain 20%. Saturday, sunny. Highs in the lower 90s. Saturday night, mostly clear. Lows in the mid-60s. Sunday, sunny. Highs in the upper 90s. Sunday night, mostly clear. A slight chance of showers and thunderstorms after midnight. Lows in the mid-60s. Chance of rain 20%. Monday, partly sunny with a slight chance of showers in the morning, then sunny in the afternoon. Highs around 90. Chance of rain 20%. For Western Lake Sakakawea, today, light winds becoming north around 10 miles per hour in the afternoon. Patchy smoke through the day. Mostly sunny. Highs in the mid-90s. Tonight, southeast winds 10 to 15 miles per hour. Patchy smoke through the night. Partly cloudy. Lows in the upper 60s. For Eastern Lake Sakakawea, today, light winds becoming north around 10 miles per hour in the afternoon. Patchy smoke through the day. Mostly sunny. Highs in the mid-90s. Tonight, northeast winds around 10 miles per hour shifting to the southeast after midnight. Patchy smoke. Partly cloudy. Lows in the upper 60s. For Northern Lake Oahe, today, light winds becoming south around 10 miles per hour late in the morning, then shifting to the west early in the afternoon, shifting to the north late in the afternoon. Patchy smoke. Mostly sunny. Highs in the mid-90s. Tonight, northeast winds around 10 miles per hour shifting to the southeast in the late evening and overnight. Patchy smoke. Mostly clear. Lows in the upper 60s. Here are the weather conditions at 9 a.m. Central Daylight Time. Bismarck, mostly sunny. Temperature 74 degrees, relative humidity 63%. Pressure 29.92 inches and rising. Mendham, partly sunny. 73 degrees, relative humidity 78%. Hazen, mostly sunny. 73 degrees, relative humidity 60%. Harvey, mostly sunny. 73 degrees, relative humidity 100%. Minot, sunny. 70 degrees, relative humidity 87%. Wind north at 6 miles an hour. Dickinson, mostly sunny. 71 degrees, relative humidity 75%. Elsewhere around North Dakota, at Devil's Lake, fog was reported with a temperature of 71. At Grand Forks, haze was reported with a temperature of 74. It was 73 at Garrison. At Williston, it was sunny with a temperature of 70. At Jamestown, it was mostly sunny with a temperature of 74. At Fargo, it was partly sunny with a temperature of 75. In northern South Dakota, in eastern Montana, at Sydney, it was sunny with a temperature of 69. At Glendive, it was mostly sunny with a temperature of 74. At Mile City, it was partly sunny with a temperature of 74. Once again, at Bismarck, the temperature was 74 degrees under mostly sunny skies. Dense fog advisory for the following counties in North Dakota, Sheridan and Wells. Dense fog advisory remains in effect until 10 a.m. Central Daylight Time this morning. What? Visibility 1/4 mile or less in dense fog. Where? Portions of northwest and north-central North Dakota, including the northern James River Valley. When? Until 10 a.m. Central Daylight Time this morning. The following impacts are expected. Low visibility could make driving conditions hazardous. If driving, slow down, use your headlights, and leave plenty of distance ahead of you. The regional weather forecast from your National Weather Service office in Bismarck. Dense fog across much of northern North Dakota into the northern James River Valley this morning. Hot and smoky conditions will continue through at least the middle of the week, with highs around 90 to 100. There are medium to high chances for showers and thunderstorms Wednesday afternoon through Thursday. A few storms could be severe. The detailed forecast for North Dakota, today, partly to mostly sunny. Patchy smoke. Areas of dense fog north in the morning. Slight chance of a shower or thunderstorm, mainly south and east.

highs around 90 to 100. Tonight, mostly clear. Patchy smoke. Lows in the mid to upper 60s. Wednesday, partly cloudy. Chance of showers and thunderstorms west and central in the afternoon through the night. Highs in the lower 90s to lower 100s. Thursday, mostly cloudy. Showers and thunderstorms likely south, central, and east. Chance elsewhere. Lows in the lower 60s to lower 70s. Highs in the mid-80s to mid-90s. Here is the forecast for the Bismarck Minden listening area. Rest of today, mostly sunny. Patchy smoke. Highs in the upper 90s. South winds around 5 miles per hour, becoming north in the afternoon. Tonight, decreasing clouds. Patchy smoke. Lows in the upper 60s. East winds 5 to 10 miles per hour. Wednesday, sunny. Highs around 100. Southeast winds 5 to 15 miles per hour. Wednesday night, mostly cloudy with a chance of showers and a slight chance of thunderstorms. Lows in the upper 60s. Southeast winds 5 to 15 miles per hour. Chance of rain 30%. Thursday, showers likely and a chance of thunderstorms. Highs around 90. East winds 5 to 10 miles per hour. Chance of rain 70%. Thursday night, partly cloudy with a chance of showers and thunderstorms in the evening, then mostly clear after midnight. Lows in the lower 60s. Chance of rain 40%. Friday, sunny. Highs in the lower 90s. Friday night, mostly clear. A slight chance of showers and thunderstorms in the evening. Lows in the lower 60s. Chance of rain 20%. Saturday, sunny. Highs in the lower 90s. Saturday night, mostly clear. Lows in the mid-60s. Sunday, sunny. Highs in the upper 90s. Sunday night, mostly clear. A slight chance of showers and thunderstorms after midnight. Lows in the mid-60s. Chance of rain 20%. Monday, partly sunny with a slight chance of showers in the morning, then sunny in the afternoon. Highs around 90. Chance of rain 20%. For Western Lake Sakakawea, today, light winds becoming north around 10 miles per hour in the afternoon. Patchy smoke through the day. Mostly sunny. Highs in the mid-90s. Tonight, southeast winds 10 to 15 miles per hour. Patchy smoke through the night. Partly cloudy. Lows in the upper 60s. For Eastern Lake Sakakawea, today, light winds becoming north around 10 miles per hour in the afternoon. Patchy smoke through the day. Mostly sunny. Highs in the mid-90s. Tonight, northeast winds around 10 miles per hour shifting to the southeast after midnight. Patchy smoke. Partly cloudy. Lows in the upper 60s. For Northern Lake Oahe, today, light winds becoming south around 10 miles per hour late in the morning, then shifting to the west early in the afternoon, shifting to the north late in the afternoon. Patchy smoke. Mostly sunny. Highs in the mid-90s. Tonight, northeast winds around 10 miles per hour shifting to the southeast in the late evening and overnight. Patchy smoke. Mostly clear. Lows in the upper 60s. Here are the weather conditions at 9 a.m. Central Daylight Time. Bismarck, mostly sunny. Temperature 74 degrees, relative humidity 63%. Pressure 29.92 inches and rising. Minden, partly sunny. 73 degrees, relative humidity 78%. Hazen, mostly sunny. 73 degrees, relative humidity 60%. Harvey, mostly sunny. 73 degrees, relative humidity 100%. Minot, sunny. 70 degrees, relative humidity 87%. Wind north at 6 miles an hour. Dickinson, mostly sunny. 71 degrees, relative humidity 75%. Elsewhere around North Dakota, at Devil's Lake, fog was reported with a temperature of 71. At Grand Forks, haze was reported with a temperature of 74. It was 73 at Garrison. At Williston, it was sunny with a temperature of 70. At Jamestown, it was mostly sunny with a temperature of 74. At Fargo,

It was partly sunny, with a temperature of 75. In northern South Dakota, in eastern Montana, at Sydney, it was sunny, with a temperature of 69. At Glendive, it was mostly sunny, with a temperature of 74. At Miles City, it was partly sunny, with a temperature of 74. Once again, at Bismarck, the temperature was 74 degrees under mostly sunny skies. Dense fog advisory for the following counties in North Dakota, Sheridan, and Wells. Dense fog advisory remains in effect until 10 a.m. Central Daylight Time this morning. What? Visibility 1/4 mile or less in dense fog. Where? Portions of northwest and north-central North Dakota, including the northern James River Valley. When? Until 10 a.m. Central Daylight Time this morning. The following impacts are expected. Low visibility could make driving conditions hazardous. If driving, slow down, use your headlights, and leave plenty of distance ahead of you. The regional weather forecast from your National Weather Service office in Bismarck. Dense fog across much of northern North Dakota into the northern James River Valley this morning. Hot and smoky conditions will continue through at least the middle of the week, with highs around 90 to 100. There are medium to high chances for showers and thunderstorms Wednesday afternoon through Thursday. A few storms could be severe. The detailed forecast for North Dakota, today, partly to mostly sunny. Patchy smoke. Areas of dense fog north in the morning. Slight chance of a shower or thunderstorm, mainly south and east. Highs around 90 to 100. Tonight, mostly clear. Patchy smoke. Lows in the mid to upper 60s. Wednesday, partly cloudy. Chance of showers and thunderstorms west and central in the afternoon through the night. Highs in the lower 90s to lower 100s. Thursday, mostly cloudy. Showers and thunderstorms likely south, central, and east. Chance elsewhere. Lows in the lower 60s to lower 70s. Highs in the mid-80s to mid-90s. Here is the forecast for the Bismarck, Minden listening area. Rest of today, mostly sunny. Patchy smoke. Highs in the upper 90s. South winds around 5 miles per hour, becoming north in the afternoon. Tonight, decreasing clouds. Patchy smoke. Lows in the upper 60s. East winds 5 to 10 miles per hour. Wednesday, sunny. Highs around 100. Southeast winds 5 to 15 miles per hour. Wednesday night, mostly cloudy with a chance of showers and a slight chance of thunderstorms. Lows in the upper 60s. Southeast winds 5 to 15 miles per hour. Chance of rain 30%. Thursday, showers likely and a chance of thunderstorms. Highs around 90. East winds 5 to 10 miles per hour. Chance of rain 70%. Thursday night, partly cloudy with a chance of showers and thunderstorms in the evening, then mostly clear after midnight. Lows in the lower 60s. Chance of rain 40%. Friday, sunny. Highs in the lower 90s. Friday night, mostly clear. A slight chance of showers and thunderstorms in the evening. Lows in the lower 60s. Chance of rain 20%. Saturday, sunny. Highs in the lower 90s. Saturday night, mostly clear. Lows in the mid-60s. Sunday, sunny. Highs in the upper 90s. Sunday night, mostly clear. A slight chance of showers and thunderstorms after midnight. Lows in the mid-60s. Chance of rain 20%. Monday, partly sunny with a slight chance of showers in the morning, then sunny in the afternoon. Highs around 90. Chance of rain 20%. 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Providing weather information 24 hours a day from your National Weather Service office in Bismarck. For Western Lake Sakakawea, today, light winds becoming north around 10 miles per hour in the afternoon. Patchy smoke through the day. Mostly sunny. Highs in the mid-90s. Tonight, southeast winds 10 to 15 miles per hour. Patchy smoke through the night. Partly cloudy. Lows in the upper 60s. For Eastern Lake Sakakawea, today, light winds becoming north around 10 miles per hour in the afternoon.

patchy smoke through the day. Mostly sunny. Highs in the mid-90s. Tonight, northeast winds around 10 miles per hour shifting to the southeast after midnight. Patchy smoke. Partly cloudy. Lows in the upper 60s. For northern Lake Oahe, today, light winds becoming south around 10 miles per hour late in the morning, then shifting to the west early in the afternoon, shifting to the north late in the afternoon. Patchy smoke. Mostly sunny. Highs in the mid-90s. Tonight, northeast winds around 10 miles per hour shifting to the southeast in the late evening and overnight. Patchy smoke. Mostly clear. Lows in the upper 60s. Here are the weather conditions at 10 a.m. Central Daylight Time. Bismarck, mostly sunny. Temperature 78 degrees, relative humidity 57%. Pressure 29.93 inches and rising. Mendon, mostly sunny. 79 degrees, relative humidity 69%. Wind southwest at 6 miles an hour. Hazen, sunny. 77 degrees, relative humidity 53%. Harvey, sunny. 79 degrees, relative humidity 89%. Wind south at 8 miles an hour. Minot, sunny. 76 degrees, relative humidity 68%. Dickinson, mostly sunny. 78 degrees, relative humidity 55%. Elsewhere around North Dakota, at Grand Forks, haze was reported with a temperature of 79. It was 77 at Garrison. At Williston, it was sunny with a temperature of 74. It was mostly sunny with a temperature of 78 at Jamestown, 79 at Fargo, and 73 at Devil's Lake. In northern South Dakota, in eastern Montana, it was sunny with a temperature of 78 at Glendive and 75 at Sydney. At Miles City, it was partly sunny with a temperature of 79. Once again, at Bismarck, the temperature was 78 degrees under mostly sunny skies. Dense fog advisory for the following counties in North Dakota, Sheridan, and Wells. Dense fog advisory will expire at 10 a.m. Central Daylight Time this morning. Fog continues to dissipate this morning over north central North Dakota, and the advisory has been allowed to expire. There will be some lower visibilities over the next hour over portions of Renville and western Bottineau counties. The regional weather forecast from your National Weather Service office in Bismarck. Dense fog across much of northern North Dakota into the northern James River Valley this morning. Hot and smoky conditions will continue through at least the middle of the week, with highs around 90 to 100. There are medium to high chances for showers and thunderstorms Wednesday afternoon through Thursday. A few storms could be severe. The detailed forecast for North Dakota, today, partly to mostly sunny. Patchy smoke. Areas of dense fog north in the morning. Slight chance of a shower or thunderstorm, mainly south and east. Highs around 90 to 100. Tonight, mostly clear. Patchy smoke. Lows in the mid to upper 60s. Wednesday, partly cloudy. Chance of showers and thunderstorms west and central in the afternoon through the night. Highs in the lower 90s to lower 100s. Thursday, mostly cloudy. Showers and thunderstorms likely south, central, and east. Chance elsewhere. Lows in the lower 60s to lower 70s. Highs in the mid-80s to mid-90s. Here is the forecast for the Bismarck-Mendon listening area. Rest of today, mostly sunny. Patchy smoke. Highs in the upper 90s. South winds around 5 miles per hour, becoming north in the afternoon. Tonight, decreasing clouds. Patchy smoke. Lows in the upper 60s. East winds 5 to 10 miles per hour. Wednesday, sunny. Highs around 100. Southeast winds 5 to 15 miles per hour. Wednesday night, mostly cloudy with a chance of showers and a slight chance of thunderstorms. Lows in the upper 60s. Southeast winds 5 to 15 miles per hour. Chance of rain 30%. Thursday, showers likely and a chance of thunderstorms. Highs around 90. East winds 5 to 10 miles per hour. Chance of rain 70%.
Thursday night, partly cloudy with a chance of showers and thunderstorms in the evening, then mostly clear after midnight. Lows in the lower 60s. Chance of rain 40%. Friday, sunny. Highs in the lower 90s. Friday night, mostly clear. A slight chance of showers and thunderstorms in the evening. Lows in the lower 60s. Chance of rain 20%. Saturday, sunny. Highs in the lower 90s. Saturday night, mostly clear. Lows in the mid-60s. Sunday, sunny. Highs in the upper 90s. Sunday night, mostly clear. A slight chance of showers and thunderstorms after midnight. Lows in the mid-60s. Chance of rain 20%. Monday, partly sunny with a slight chance of showers in the morning, then sunny in the afternoon. Highs around 90. Chance of rain 20%. For Western Lake Sakakawea, today, light winds becoming north around 10 miles per hour in the afternoon. Patchy smoke through the day. Mostly sunny. Highs in the mid-90s. Tonight, southeast winds 10 to 15 miles per hour. Patchy smoke through the night. Partly cloudy. Lows in the upper 60s. For Eastern Lake Sakakawea, today, light winds becoming north around 10 miles per hour in the afternoon. Patchy smoke through the day. Mostly sunny. Highs in the mid-90s. Tonight, northeast winds around 10 miles per hour shifting to the southeast after midnight. Patchy smoke. Partly cloudy. Lows in the upper 60s. For Northern Lake Oahe, today, light winds becoming south around 10 miles per hour late in the morning, then shifting to the west early in the afternoon, shifting to the north late in the afternoon. Patchy smoke. Mostly sunny. Highs in the mid-90s. Tonight, northeast winds around 10 miles per hour shifting to the southeast in the late evening and overnight. Patchy smoke. Mostly clear. Lows in the upper 60s. Here are the weather conditions at 10 a.m. Central Daylight Time. Bismarck, mostly sunny. Temperature 78 degrees, relative humidity 57%. Pressure 29.93 inches and rising. Mendham, mostly sunny. 79 degrees, relative humidity 69%. Wind southwest at 6 miles an hour. Hazen, sunny. 77 degrees, relative humidity 53%. Harvey, sunny. 79 degrees, relative humidity 89%. Wind south at 8 miles an hour. Minot, sunny. 76 degrees, relative humidity 68%. Dickinson, mostly sunny. 78 degrees, relative humidity 55%. Elsewhere around North Dakota, at Grand Forks, haze was reported with a temperature of 79. It was 77 at Garrison. At Williston, it was sunny with a temperature of 74. It was mostly sunny with a temperature of 78 at Jamestown, 79 at Fargo, and 73 at Devil's Lake. In northern South Dakota, in eastern Montana, it was sunny with a temperature of 78 at Glendive and 75 at Sydney. At Miles City, it was partly sunny with a temperature of 79. Once again, at Bismarck, the temperature was 78 degrees under mostly sunny skies. Dense fog advisory for the following counties in North Dakota, Sheridan and Wells. Dense fog advisory will expire at 10 a.m. Central Daylight Time this morning. Fog continues to dissipate this morning over north central North Dakota and the advisory has been allowed to expire. There will be some lower visibilities over the next hour over portions of Renville and western Bottineau counties. The regional weather forecast from your National Weather Service office in Bismarck. Hot and smoky conditions continue through at least the middle of the week, with highs around 90 to 100. Medium to high chances 40 to 70% for showers and thunderstorms Wednesday afternoon through Thursday. A few storms could be severe. The detailed forecast for North Dakota, today, partly to mostly sunny. Patchy smoke. Fog dissipating north-central late this morning. Slight chance of a shower or thunderstorm. Highs around 90 to 100. Tonight, mostly clear. Patchy smoke. Lows in the mid to upper 60s. Wednesday, partly cloudy.
Chance of showers and thunderstorms west and central in the afternoon through the night. Highs in the lower 90s to lower 100s.

Thursday, mostly cloudy. Showers and thunderstorms likely south, central, and east. Chance elsewhere. Lows in the lower 60s to lower 70s. Highs in the mid-80s to mid-90s. Here is the forecast for the Bismarck Minden listening area. Rest of today, mostly sunny. Patchy smoke. Highs in the upper 90s. South winds around 5 miles per hour, becoming north in the afternoon. Tonight, decreasing clouds. Patchy smoke. Lows in the upper 60s. East winds 5 to 10 miles per hour. Wednesday, sunny. Highs around 100. Southeast winds 5 to 15 miles per hour. Wednesday night, mostly cloudy with a chance of showers and a slight chance of thunderstorms. Lows in the upper 60s. Southeast winds 5 to 15 miles per hour. Chance of rain 30%. Thursday, showers likely and a chance of thunderstorms. Highs around 90. East winds 5 to 10 miles per hour. Chance of rain 70%. Thursday night, partly cloudy with a chance of showers and thunderstorms in the evening, then mostly clear after midnight. Lows in the lower 60s. Chance of rain 40%. Friday, sunny. Highs in the lower 90s. Friday night, mostly clear. A slight chance of showers and thunderstorms in the evening. Lows in the lower 60s. Chance of rain 20%. Saturday, sunny. Highs in the lower 90s. Saturday night, mostly clear. Lows in the mid-60s. Sunday, sunny. Highs in the upper 90s. Sunday night, mostly clear. A slight chance of showers and thunderstorms after midnight. Lows in the mid-60s. Chance of rain 20%. Monday, partly sunny with a slight chance of showers in the morning, then sunny in the afternoon. Highs around 90. Chance of rain 20%. For Western Lake Sakakawea, today, light winds becoming north around 10 miles per hour in the afternoon. Patchy smoke through the day. Mostly sunny. Highs in the mid-90s. Tonight, southeast winds 10 to 15 miles per hour. Patchy smoke through the night. Partly cloudy. Lows in the upper 60s. For Eastern Lake Sakakawea, today, light winds becoming north around 10 miles per hour in the afternoon. Patchy smoke through the day. Mostly sunny. Highs in the mid-90s. Tonight, northeast winds around 10 miles per hour shifting to the southeast after midnight. Patchy smoke. Partly cloudy. Lows in the upper 60s. For Northern Lake Oahe, today, light winds becoming south around 10 miles per hour late in the morning, then shifting to the west early in the afternoon, shifting to the north late in the afternoon. Patchy smoke. Mostly sunny. Highs in the mid-90s. Tonight, northeast winds around 10 miles per hour shifting to the southeast in the late evening and overnight. Patchy smoke. Mostly clear. Lows in the upper 60s. Here are the weather conditions at 10 a.m. Central Daylight Time. Bismarck, mostly sunny. Temperature 78 degrees, relative humidity 57%. Pressure 29.93 inches and rising. Minden, mostly sunny. 79 degrees, relative humidity 69%. Wind southwest at 6 miles an hour. Hazen, sunny. 77 degrees, relative humidity 53%. Harvey, sunny. 79 degrees, relative humidity 89%. Wind south at 8 miles an hour. Minot, sunny. 76 degrees, relative humidity 68%. Dickinson, mostly sunny. 78 degrees, relative humidity 55%. Elsewhere around North Dakota, at Grand Forks, haze was reported with a temperature of 79. It was 77 at Garrison. At Williston, it was sunny with a temperature of 74. It was mostly sunny with a temperature of 78 at Jamestown, 79 at Fargo, and 73 at Devil's Lake. In northern South Dakota, in eastern Montana, at Sydney, it was sunny with a temperature of 75. At Glendive, it was mostly sunny with a temperature of 78. At Mile City, it was partly sunny, with a temperature of 79. Once again, at Bismarck, the temperature

78 degrees under mostly sunny skies. Dense fog advisory for the following counties in North Dakota, Sheridan, and Wells. Dense fog advisory will expire at 10 a.m. Central Daylight Time this morning. Fog continues to dissipate this morning over north central North Dakota, and the advisory has been allowed to expire. There will be some lower visibilities over the next hour over portions of Renville and western Bottineau counties. The regional weather forecast from your National Weather Service office in Bismarck. Hot and smoky conditions continue through at least the middle of the week, with highs around 90 to 100. Medium to high chances 40 to 70% for showers and thunderstorms Wednesday afternoon through Thursday. A few storms could be severe. The detailed forecast for North Dakota, today, partly to mostly sunny. Patchy smoke. Fog dissipating north-central late this morning. Slight chance of a shower or thunderstorm. Highs around 90 to 100. Tonight, mostly clear. Patchy smoke. Lows in the mid to upper 60s. Wednesday, partly cloudy. Chance of showers and thunderstorms west and central in the afternoon through the night. Highs in the lower 90s to lower 100s. Thursday, mostly cloudy. Showers and thunderstorms likely south, central, and east. Chance elsewhere. Lows in the lower 60s to lower 70s. Highs in the mid 80s to mid 90s. Here is the forecast for the Bismarck, Minden listening area. Rest of today, mostly sunny. Patchy smoke. Highs in the upper 90s. South winds around 5 miles per hour, becoming north in the afternoon. Tonight, decreasing clouds. Patchy smoke. Lows in the upper 60s. East winds 5 to 10 miles per hour. Wednesday, sunny. Highs around 100. Southeast winds 5 to 15 miles per hour. Wednesday night, mostly cloudy with a chance of showers and a slight chance of thunderstorms. Lows in the upper 60s. Southeast winds 5 to 15 miles per hour. Chance of rain 30%. Thursday, showers likely and a chance of thunderstorms. Highs around 90. East winds 5 to 10 miles per hour. Chance of rain 70%. Thursday night, partly cloudy with a chance of showers and thunderstorms in the evening, then mostly clear after midnight. Lows in the lower 60s. Chance of rain 40%. Friday, sunny. Highs in the lower 90s. Friday night, mostly clear. A slight chance of showers and thunderstorms in the evening. Lows in the lower 60s. Chance of rain 20%. Saturday, sunny. Highs in the lower 90s. Saturday night, mostly clear. Lows in the mid-60s. Sunday, sunny. Highs in the upper 90s. Sunday night, mostly clear. A slight chance of showers and thunderstorms after midnight. Lows in the mid-60s. Chance of rain 20%. Monday, partly sunny with a slight chance of showers in the morning, then sunny in the afternoon. Highs around 90. Chance of rain 20%. For western Lake Sakakawea, today, light winds becoming north around 10 miles per hour in the afternoon. Patchy smoke through the day. Mostly sunny. Highs in the mid-90s. Tonight, southeast winds 10 to 15 miles per hour. Patchy smoke through the night. Partly cloudy. Lows in the upper 60s. For eastern Lake Sakakawea, today, light winds becoming north around 10 miles per hour in the afternoon. Patchy smoke through the day. Mostly sunny. Highs in the mid-90s. Tonight, northeast winds around 10 miles per hour shifting to the southeast after midnight. Patchy smoke. Partly cloudy. Lows in the upper 60s. For northern Lake Oahe, today, light winds becoming south around 10 miles per hour late in the morning, then shifting to the west early in the afternoon, shifting to the north late in the afternoon. Patchy smoke. Mostly sunny. Highs in the mid-90s. Tonight, northeast winds around 10 miles per hour shifting to the southeast in the late evening and overnight. Patchy smoke. Mostly clear. Lows in the upper 60s. Here are the weather conditions at 10 a.m. Central Daylight Time. Bismarck, mostly sunny. Temperature 78 degrees, relative humidity 57%.
pressure 29.93 inches and rising. Mendan, mostly sunny. 79 degrees, relative humidity 69%. Wind southwest at 6 miles an hour. Hazen, sunny. 77 degrees, relative humidity 53%. Harvey, sunny. 79 degrees, relative humidity 89%. Wind south at 8 miles an hour. Minot, sunny. 76 degrees, relative humidity 68%. Dickinson, mostly sunny. 78 degrees, relative humidity 55%. Elsewhere around North Dakota, at Grand Forks, haze was reported with a temperature of 79. It was 77 at Garrison. At Williston, it was sunny with a temperature of 74. It was mostly sunny with a temperature of 78 at Jamestown, 79 at Fargo, and 73 at Devil's Lake. In northern South Dakota, in eastern Montana, at Sydney, it was sunny with a temperature of 75. At Glendive, it was mostly sunny with a temperature of 78. At Mile City, it was partly sunny with a temperature of 79. Once again, at Bismarck, the temperature was 78 degrees under mostly sunny skies. Dense fog advisory for the following counties in North Dakota, Sheridan, and Wells. Dense fog advisory will expire at 10 a.m. Central Daylight Time this morning. Fog continues to dissipate this morning over north central North Dakota, and the advisory has been allowed to expire. There will be some lower visibilities over the next hour over portions of Renville and western Bottineau counties. The regional weather forecast from your National Weather Service office in Bismarck. Hot and smoky conditions continue through at least the middle of the week, with highs around 90 to 100. Medium to high chances 40 to 70% for showers and thunderstorms Wednesday afternoon through Thursday. A few storms could be severe. The detailed forecast for North Dakota, today, partly to mostly sunny. Patchy smoke. Fog dissipating north-central late this morning. Slight chance of a shower or thunderstorm. Highs around 90 to 100. Tonight, mostly clear. Patchy smoke. Lows in the mid to upper 60s. Wednesday, partly cloudy. Chance of showers and thunderstorms west and central in the afternoon through the night. Highs in the lower 90s to lower 100s. Thursday, mostly cloudy. Showers and thunderstorms likely south, central, and east. Chance elsewhere. Lows in the lower 60s to lower 70s. Highs in the mid-80s to mid-90s. Here is the forecast for the Bismarck, Minden listening area. Rest of today, mostly sunny. Patchy smoke. Highs in the upper 90s. South winds around 5 miles per hour, becoming north in the afternoon. Tonight, decreasing clouds. Patchy smoke. Lows in the upper 60s. East winds 5 to 10 miles per hour. Wednesday, sunny. Highs around 100. Southeast winds 5 to 15 miles per hour. Wednesday night, mostly cloudy with a chance of showers and a slight chance of thunderstorms. Lows in the upper 60s. Southeast winds 5 to 15 miles per hour. Chance of rain 30%. Thursday, showers likely and a chance of thunderstorms. Highs around 90. East winds 5 to 10 miles per hour. Chance of rain 70%. Thursday night, partly cloudy with a chance of showers and thunderstorms in the evening, then mostly clear after midnight. Lows in the lower 60s. Chance of rain 40%. Friday, sunny. Highs in the lower 90s. Friday night, mostly clear. A slight chance of showers and thunderstorms in the evening. Lows in the lower 60s. Chance of rain 20%. Saturday, sunny. Highs in the lower 90s. Saturday night, mostly clear. Lows in the mid-60s. Sunday, sunny. Highs in the upper 90s. Sunday night, mostly clear. A slight chance of showers and thunderstorms after midnight. Lows in the mid-60s. Chance of rain 20%. Monday, partly sunny with a slight chance of showers in the morning, then sunny in the afternoon. Highs around 90. Chance of rain 20%. For western Lake Sakakawea, today, light winds becoming north around 10 miles.

in the afternoon. Patchy smoke through the day. Mostly sunny. Highs in the mid-90s. Tonight, southeast winds 10 to 15 miles per hour. Patchy smoke through the night. Partly cloudy. Lows in the upper 60s. For eastern Lake Sakakawea, today, light winds becoming north around 10 miles per hour in the afternoon. Patchy smoke through the day. Mostly sunny. Highs in the mid-90s. Tonight, northeast winds around 10 miles per hour shifting to the southeast after midnight. Patchy smoke. Partly cloudy. Lows in the upper 60s. For northern Lake Oahe, today, light winds becoming south around 10 miles per hour late in the morning, then shifting to the west early in the afternoon, shifting to the north late in the afternoon. Patchy smoke. Mostly sunny. Highs in the mid-90s. Tonight, northeast winds around 10 miles per hour shifting to the southeast in the late evening and overnight. Patchy smoke. Mostly clear. Lows in the upper 60s. Here are the weather conditions at 10 a.m. Central Daylight Time. Bismarck, mostly sunny. Temperature 78 degrees, relative humidity 57%. Pressure 29.93 inches and rising. Mendon, mostly sunny. 79 degrees, relative humidity 69%. Wind southwest at 6 miles an hour. Hazen, sunny. 77 degrees, relative humidity 53%. Harvey, sunny. 79 degrees, relative humidity 89%. Wind south at 8 miles an hour. Minot, sunny. 76 degrees, relative humidity 68%. Dickinson, mostly sunny. 78 degrees, relative humidity 55%. Elsewhere around North Dakota, at Grand Forks, haze was reported with a temperature of 79. It was 77 at Garrison. At Williston, it was sunny with a temperature of 74. It was mostly sunny with a temperature of 78 at Jamestown, 79 at Fargo, and 73 at Devil's Lake. In northern South Dakota, in eastern Montana, at Sydney, it was sunny with a temperature of 75. At Glendive, it was mostly sunny with a temperature of 78. At Mile City, it was partly sunny, with a temperature of 79. Once again, at Bismarck, the temperature was 78 degrees under mostly sunny skies. Dense fog advisory for the following counties in North Dakota, Sheridan, and Wells. Dense fog advisory will expire at 10 a.m. Central Daylight Time this morning. Fog continues to dissipate this morning over north-central North Dakota, and the advisory has been allowed to expire. There will be some lower visibilities over the next hour over portions of Renville and western Bottineau counties. 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Providing weather information 24 hours a day from your National Weather Service office in Bismarck. The regional weather forecast from your National Weather Service office in Bismarck. Hot and smoky conditions continue through at least the middle of the week, with highs around 90 to 100. Medium to high chances 40 to 70% for showers and thunderstorms Wednesday afternoon through Thursday. A few storms could be severe. The detailed forecast for North Dakota, today, partly to mostly sunny. Patchy smoke. Fog dissipating north-central late this morning. Slight chance of a shower or thunderstorm. Highs around 90 to 100. Tonight, mostly clear. Patchy smoke. Lows in the mid to upper 60s. Wednesday, partly cloudy. Chance of showers and thunderstorms west and central in the afternoon through the night. Highs in the lower 90s to lower 100s. Thursday, mostly cloudy. Showers and thunderstorms likely south, central, and east. Chance elsewhere. Lows in the lower 60s to lower 70s. Highs in the mid 80s to mid 90s. Here is the forecast for the Bismarck, Mendon listening area. Rest of today, mostly sunny. Patchy smoke. Highs in the upper 90s. South winds around 5 miles per hour, becoming north in the afternoon. Tonight, decreasing clouds. Patchy smoke. Lows in the upper 60s. East winds 5 to 10 miles per hour. Wednesday,

Lows in the lower 60s. Chance of rain 20%. Saturday, sunny. Highs in the lower 90s. Saturday night, mostly clear. Lows in the mid-60s. Sunday, sunny. Highs in the upper. Lows in the mid-60s. Sunday, sunny. Highs in the upper 90s. Sunday night, mostly clear. A slight chance of showers and thunderstorms after midnight. Lows in the mid-60s. Chance of rain 20%. Monday, partly sunny with a slight chance of showers in the morning, then sunny in the afternoon. Highs around 90. Chance of rain 20%. For Western Lake Sakakawea, today, light winds becoming north around 10 miles per hour in the afternoon. Patchy smoke through the day. Mostly sunny. Highs in the mid-90s. Tonight, southeast winds 10 to 15 miles per hour. Patchy smoke through the night. Partly cloudy. Lows in the upper 60s. For Eastern Lake Sakakawea, today, light winds becoming north around 10 miles per hour in the afternoon. Patchy smoke through the day. Mostly sunny. Highs in the mid-90s. Tonight, northeast winds around 10 miles per hour shifting to the southeast after midnight. Patchy smoke. Partly cloudy. Lows in the upper 60s. For Northern Lake Oahe, today, light winds becoming south around 10 miles per hour late in the morning, then shifting to the west early in the afternoon, shifting to the north late in the afternoon. Patchy smoke. Mostly sunny. Highs in the mid-90s. Tonight, northeast winds around 10 miles per hour shifting to the southeast in the late evening and overnight. Patchy smoke. Mostly clear. Lows in the upper 60s. Here are the weather conditions at 10 a.m. Central Daylight Time. Bismarck, mostly sunny. Temperature 78 degrees, relative humidity 57%. Pressure 29.93 inches and rising. Mendham, mostly sunny. 79 degrees, relative humidity 69%. Wind southwest at 6 miles an hour. Hazen, sunny. 77 degrees, relative humidity 53%. Harvey, sunny. 79 degrees, relative humidity 89%. Wind south at 8 miles an hour. Minot, sunny. 76 degrees, relative humidity 68%. Dickinson, mostly sunny. 78 degrees, relative humidity 55%. Elsewhere around North Dakota, at Grand Forks, haze was reported with a temperature of 79. It was 77 at Garrison. At Williston, it was sunny with a temperature of 74. It was mostly sunny with a temperature of 78 at Jamestown, 79 at Fargo, and 73 at Devil's Lake. In northern South Dakota, in eastern Montana, at Sydney, it was sunny with a temperature of 75. At Glendive, it was mostly sunny with a temperature of 78. At Miles City, it was partly sunny, with a temperature of 79. Once again, at Bismarck, the temperature was 78 degrees under mostly sunny skies. Dense fog advisory for the following counties in North Dakota, Sheridan and Wells. Dense fog advisory will expire at 10 a.m. Central Daylight Time this morning. Fog continues to dissipate this morning over north-central North Dakota, and the advisory has been allowed to expire. There will be some lower visibilities over the next hour over portions of Renville and western Bottineau counties. The regional weather forecast from your National Weather Service office in Bismarck. Hot and smoky conditions continue through at least the middle of the week, with highs around 90 to 100. Medium to high chances 40 to 70% for showers and thunderstorms Wednesday afternoon through Thursday. A few storms could be severe. The detailed forecast for North Dakota, today, partly to mostly sunny. Patchy smoke. Fog dissipating north-central late this morning. Slight chance of a shower or thunderstorm. Highs around 90 to 100. Tonight, mostly clear. Patchy smoke. Lows in the mid to upper 60s. Wednesday, partly cloudy. Chance of showers and thunderstorms west and central in the afternoon through the night. Highs in the lower 90s to lower 100s. Thursday, mostly cloudy. Showers and thunderstorms likely south, central, and east. Chance out.

elsewhere. Lows in the lower 60s to lower 70s. Highs in the mid-80s to mid-90s. Here is the forecast for the Bismarck Menden listening area. Rest of today, mostly sunny. Patchy smoke. Highs in the upper 90s. Light and variable winds, becoming north up to 10 miles per hour in the afternoon. Tonight, decreasing clouds. Patchy smoke. Lows in the upper 60s. East winds 5 to 10 miles per hour. Wednesday, sunny. Highs around 100. Southeast winds 5 to 15 miles per hour. Wednesday night, mostly cloudy with a chance of showers and a slight chance of thunderstorms. Lows in the upper 60s. Southeast winds 5 to 15 miles per hour. Chance of rain 30%. Thursday, showers likely and a chance of thunderstorms. Highs around 90. East winds 5 to 10 miles per hour. Chance of rain 70%. Thursday night, partly cloudy with a chance of showers and thunderstorms in the evening, then mostly clear after midnight. Lows in the lower 60s. Chance of rain 40%. Friday, sunny. Highs in the lower 90s. Friday night, mostly clear. A slight chance of showers and thunderstorms in the evening. Lows in the lower 60s. Chance of rain 20%. Saturday, sunny. Highs in the lower 90s. Saturday night, mostly clear. Lows in the mid-60s. Sunday, sunny. Highs in the upper 90s. Sunday night, mostly clear. A slight chance of showers and thunderstorms after midnight. Lows in the mid-60s. Chance of rain 20%. Monday, partly sunny with a slight chance of showers in the morning, then sunny in the afternoon. Highs around 90. Chance of rain 20%. For Western Lake Sakakawea, today, light winds becoming north around 10 miles per hour in the afternoon. Patchy smoke through the day. Mostly sunny. Highs in the mid-90s. Tonight, southeast winds 10 to 15 miles per hour. Patchy smoke through the night. Partly cloudy. Lows in the upper 60s. For Eastern Lake Sakakawea, today, light winds becoming north around 10 miles per hour in the afternoon. Patchy smoke through the day. Mostly sunny. Highs in the mid-90s. Tonight, northeast winds around 10 miles per hour shifting to the southeast after midnight. Patchy smoke. Partly cloudy. Lows in the upper 60s. For Northern Lake Oahe, today, light winds becoming south around 10 miles per hour late in the morning, then shifting to the west early in the afternoon, shifting to the north late in the afternoon. Patchy smoke. Mostly sunny. Highs in the mid-90s. Tonight, northeast winds around 10 miles per hour shifting to the southeast in the late evening and overnight. Patchy smoke. Mostly clear. Lows in the upper 60s. Here are the weather conditions at 10 a.m. Central Daylight Time. Bismarck, mostly sunny. Temperature 78 degrees, relative humidity 57%. Pressure 29.93 inches and rising. Menden, mostly sunny. 79 degrees, relative humidity 69%. Wind southwest at 6 miles an hour. Hazen, sunny. 77 degrees, relative humidity 53%. Harvey, sunny. 79 degrees, relative humidity 89%. Wind south at 8 miles an hour. Minot, sunny. 76 degrees, relative humidity 68%. Dickinson, mostly sunny. 78 degrees, relative humidity 55%. Elsewhere around North Dakota, at Grand Forks, haze was reported with a temperature of 79. It was 77 at Garrison. At Williston, it was sunny with a temperature of 74. It was mostly sunny with a temperature of 78 at Jamestown, 79 at Fargo, and 73 at Devil's Lake. In northern South Dakota, in eastern Montana, at Sydney, it was sunny with a temperature of 75. At Glendive, it was mostly sunny with a temperature of 78. At Mile City, it was partly sunny, with a temperature of 79. Once again, at Bismarck, the temperature was 78 degrees under mostly sunny skies. Dense fog advisory.

For the following counties in North Dakota, Sheridan, and Wells, dense fog advisory will expire at 10 a.m. Central Daylight Time this morning. Fog continues to dissipate this morning over north central North Dakota, and the advisory has been allowed to expire. There will be some lower visibilities over the next hour over portions of Renville and western Bottineau counties. The regional weather forecast from your National Weather Service office in Bismarck. Hot and smoky conditions continue through at least the middle of the week, with highs around 90 to 100. Medium to high chances 40 to 70% for showers and thunderstorms Wednesday afternoon through Thursday. A few storms could be severe. The detailed forecast for North Dakota, today, partly to mostly sunny. Patchy smoke. Fog dissipating north central late this morning. Slight chance of a shower or thunderstorm. Highs around 90 to 100. Tonight, mostly clear. Patchy smoke. Lows in the mid to upper 60s. Wednesday, partly cloudy. Chance of showers and thunderstorms west and central in the afternoon through the night. Highs in the lower 90s to lower 100s. Thursday, mostly cloudy. Showers and thunderstorms likely south, central, and east. Chance elsewhere. Lows in the lower 60s to lower 70s. Highs in the mid 80s to mid 90s. Here is the forecast for the Bismarck, Minden listening area. Rest of today, mostly sunny. Patchy smoke. Highs in the upper 90s. Light and variable winds, becoming north up to 10 miles per hour in the afternoon. Tonight, decreasing clouds. Patchy smoke. Lows in the upper 60s. East winds 5 to 10 miles per hour. Wednesday, sunny. Highs around 100. Southeast winds 5 to 15 miles per hour. Wednesday night, mostly cloudy with a chance of showers and a slight chance of thunderstorms. Lows in the upper 60s. Southeast winds 5 to 15 miles per hour. Chance of rain 30%. Thursday, showers likely and a chance of thunderstorms. Highs around 90. East winds 5 to 10 miles per hour. Chance of rain 70%. Thursday night, partly cloudy with a chance of showers and thunderstorms in the evening, then mostly clear after midnight. Lows in the lower 60s. Chance of rain 40%. Friday, sunny. Highs in the lower 90s. Friday night, mostly clear. A slight chance of showers and thunderstorms in the evening. Lows in the lower 60s. Chance of rain 20%. Saturday, sunny. Highs in the lower 90s. Saturday night, mostly clear. Lows in the mid-60s. Sunday, sunny. Highs in the upper 90s. Sunday night, mostly clear. A slight chance of showers and thunderstorms after midnight. Lows in the mid-60s. Chance of rain 20%. Monday, partly sunny with a slight chance of showers in the morning, then sunny in the afternoon. Highs around 90. Chance of rain 20%. For Western Lake Sakakawea, today, light winds becoming north around 10 miles per hour in the afternoon. Patchy smoke through the day. Mostly sunny. Highs in the mid-90s. Tonight, southeast winds 10 to 15 miles per hour. Patchy smoke through the night. Partly cloudy. Lows in the upper 60s. For Eastern Lake Sakakawea, today, light winds becoming north around 10 miles per hour in the afternoon. Patchy smoke through the day. Mostly sunny. Highs in the mid-90s. Tonight, northeast winds around 10 miles per hour shifting to the southeast after midnight. Patchy smoke. Partly cloudy. Lows in the upper 60s. For Northern Lake Oahe, today, light winds becoming south around 10 miles per hour late in the morning, then shifting to the west early in the afternoon, shifting to the north late in the afternoon. Patchy smoke. Mostly sunny. Highs in the mid-90s. Tonight, northeast winds around 10 miles per hour shifting to the southeast in the late evening and overnight. Patchy smoke. Mostly clear. Lows in the upper 60s. Here are the weather conditions at 10 a.m. Central Daylight Time. Bismarck, mostly sunny. Temperature 78 degrees, relative humidity 57%. Pressure 29.93 inches and rising. Minden, mostly

sunny. 79 degrees, relative humidity 69%. Wind southwest at 6 miles an hour. Hazen, sunny. 77 degrees, relative humidity 53%. Harvey, sunny. 79 degrees, relative humidity 89%. Wind south at 8 miles an hour. Minot, sunny. 76 degrees, relative humidity 68%. Dickinson, mostly sunny. 78 degrees, relative humidity 55%. Elsewhere around North Dakota, at Grand Forks, haze was reported with a temperature of 79. It was 77 at Garrison. At Williston, it was sunny with a temperature of 74. It was mostly sunny with a temperature of 78 at Jamestown, 79 at Fargo, and 73 at Devil's Lake. In northern South Dakota, in eastern Montana, at Sydney, it was sunny with a temperature of 75. At Glendive, it was mostly sunny with a temperature of 78. At Miles City, it was partly sunny with a temperature of 79. Once again, at Bismarck, the temperature was 78 degrees under mostly sunny skies. Dense fog advisory for the following counties in North Dakota, Sheridan and Wells. Dense fog advisory will expire at 10 a.m. Central Daylight Time this morning. Fog continues to dissipate this morning over north central North Dakota, and the advisory has been allowed to expire. There will be some lower visibilities over the next hour over portions of Renville and western Bottineau counties. The regional weather forecast from your National Weather Service office in Bismarck. Hot and smoky conditions continue through at least the middle of the week, with highs around 90 to 100. Medium to high chances 40 to 70% for showers and thunderstorms Wednesday afternoon through Thursday. A few storms could be severe. The detailed forecast for North Dakota, today, partly to mostly sunny. Patchy smoke. Fog dissipating north central late this morning. Slight chance of a shower or thunderstorm. Highs around 90 to 100. Tonight, mostly clear. Patchy smoke. Lows in the mid to upper 60s. Wednesday, partly cloudy. Chance of showers and thunderstorms west and central in the afternoon through the night. Highs in the lower 90s to lower 100s. Thursday, mostly cloudy. Showers and thunderstorms likely south, central, and east. Chance elsewhere. Lows in the lower 60s to lower 70s. Highs in the mid-80s to mid-90s. Here is the forecast for the Bismarck, Menden listening area. Rest of today, mostly sunny. Patchy smoke. Highs in the upper 90s. Light and variable winds, becoming north up to 10 miles per hour in the afternoon. Tonight, decreasing clouds. Patchy smoke. Lows in the upper 60s. East winds 5 to 10 miles per hour. Wednesday, sunny. Highs around 100. Southeast winds 5 to 15 miles per hour. Wednesday night, mostly cloudy with a chance of showers and a slight chance of thunderstorms. Lows in the upper 60s. Southeast winds 5 to 15 miles per hour. Chance of rain 30%. Thursday, showers likely and a chance of thunderstorms. Highs around 90. East winds 5 to 10 miles per hour. Chance of rain 70%. Thursday night, partly cloudy with a chance of showers and thunderstorms in the evening, then mostly clear after midnight. Lows in the lower 60s. Chance of rain 40%. Friday, sunny. Highs in the lower 90s. Friday night, mostly clear. A slight chance of showers and thunderstorms in the evening. Lows in the lower 60s. Chance of rain 20%. Saturday, sunny. Highs in the lower 90s. Saturday night, mostly clear. Lows in the mid-60s. Sunday, sunny. Highs in the upper 90s. Sunday night, mostly clear. A slight chance of showers and thunderstorms after midnight. Lows in the mid-60s. Chance of rain 20%. Monday, partly sunny with a slight chance of showers in the morning, then sunny in the afternoon. Highs around 90. Chance of rain 20%. For western Lake Sakakawea, today, light winds becoming north around 10 miles per hour in the afternoon. Patchy smoke through the day.

mostly sunny. Highs in the mid-90s. Tonight, southeast winds 10 to 15 miles per hour. Patchy smoke through the night. Partly cloudy. Lows in the upper 60s. For eastern Lake Sakakawea, today, light winds becoming north around 10 miles per hour in the afternoon. Patchy smoke through the day. Mostly sunny. Highs in the mid-90s. Tonight, northeast winds around 10 miles per hour shifting to the southeast after midnight. Patchy smoke. Partly cloudy. Lows in the upper 60s. For northern Lake Oahe, today, light winds becoming south around 10 miles per hour late in the morning, then shifting to the west early in the afternoon, shifting to the north late in the afternoon. Patchy smoke. Mostly sunny. Highs in the mid-90s. Tonight, northeast winds around 10 miles per hour shifting to the southeast in the late evening and overnight. Patchy smoke. Mostly clear. Lows in the upper 60s. Here are the weather conditions at 10 a.m. Central Daylight Time. Bismarck, mostly sunny. Temperature 78 degrees, relative humidity 57%. Pressure 29.93 inches and rising. Menden, mostly sunny. 79 degrees, relative humidity 69%. Wind southwest at 6 miles an hour. Hazen, sunny. 77 degrees, relative humidity 53%. Harvey, sunny. 79 degrees, relative humidity 89%. Wind south at 8 miles an hour. Minot, sunny. 76 degrees, relative humidity 68%. Dickinson, mostly sunny. 78 degrees, relative humidity 55%. Elsewhere around North Dakota, at Grand Forks, haze was reported with a temperature of 79. It was 77 at Garrison. At Williston, it was sunny with a temperature of 74. It was mostly sunny with a temperature of 78 at Jamestown, 79 at Fargo, and 73 at Devil's Lake. In northern South Dakota, in eastern Montana, at Sydney, it was sunny with a temperature of 75. At Glendive, it was mostly sunny with a temperature of 78. At Mile City, it was partly sunny, with a temperature of 79. Once again, at Bismarck, the temperature was 78 degrees under mostly sunny skies. Dense fog advisory for the following counties in North Dakota, Sheridan, and Wells. Dense fog advisory will expire at 10 a.m. Central Daylight Time this morning. Fog continues to dissipate this morning over north-central North Dakota, and the advisory has been allowed to expire. There will be some lower visibilities over the next hour over portions of Renville and western Bottineau counties. The regional weather forecast from your National Weather Service office in Bismarck. Hot and smoky conditions continue through at least the middle of the week, with highs around 90 to 100. Medium to high chances 40 to 70% for showers and thunderstorms Wednesday afternoon through Thursday. A few storms could be severe. The detailed forecast for North Dakota, today, partly to mostly sunny. Patchy smoke. Fog dissipating north-central late this morning. Slight chance of a shower or thunderstorm. Highs around 90 to 100. Tonight, mostly clear. Patchy smoke. Lows in the mid to upper 60s. Wednesday, partly cloudy. Chance of showers and thunderstorms west and central in the afternoon through the night. Highs in the lower 90s to lower 100s. Thursday, mostly cloudy. Showers and thunderstorms likely south, central, and east, chance elsewhere. Lows in the lower 60s to lower 70s. Highs in the mid-80s to mid-90s. Here is the forecast for the Bismarck-Menden listening area. Rest of today, mostly sunny. Patchy smoke. Highs in the upper 90s. Light and variable winds, becoming north up to 10 miles per hour in the afternoon. Tonight, decreasing clouds. Patchy smoke. Lows in the upper 60s. East winds 5 to 10 miles per hour. Wednesday, sunny. Highs around 100. Southeast winds 5 to 15 miles per hour. Wednesday night, mostly cloudy with a chance of showers and a slight chance of thunderstorms. Lows in the upper 60s. Southeast winds 5 to 15 miles per hour. Chance of rain 30%.

Thursday. Showers likely in advance of thunderstorms. Highs around 90. East winds 5 to 10 miles per hour. Chance of rain 70%. Thursday night, partly cloudy with a chance of showers and thunderstorms in the evening, then mostly clear after midnight. Lows in the lower 60s. Chance of rain 40%. Friday, sunny. Highs in the lower 90s. Friday night, mostly clear. A slight chance of showers and thunderstorms in the evening. Lows in the lower 60s. Chance of rain 20%. Saturday, sunny. Highs in the lower 90s. Saturday night, mostly clear. Lows in the mid-60s. Sunday, sunny. Highs in the upper 90s. Sunday night, mostly clear. A slight chance of showers and thunderstorms after midnight. Lows in the mid-60s. Chance of rain 20%. Monday, partly sunny with a slight chance of showers in the morning, then sunny in the afternoon. Highs around 90. Chance of rain 20%. For Western Lake Sakakawea, today, light winds becoming north around 10 miles per hour in the afternoon. Patchy smoke through the day. Mostly sunny. Highs in the mid-90s. Tonight, southeast winds 10 to 15 miles per hour. Patchy smoke through the night. Partly cloudy. Lows in the upper 60s. For Eastern Lake Sakakawea, today, light winds becoming north around 10 miles per hour in the afternoon. Patchy smoke through the day. Mostly sunny. Highs in the mid-90s. Tonight, northeast winds around 10 miles per hour shifting to the southeast after midnight. Patchy smoke. Partly cloudy. Lows in the upper 60s. For Northern Lake Oahe, today, light winds becoming south around 10 miles per hour late in the morning, then shifting to the west early in the afternoon, shifting to the north late in the afternoon. Patchy smoke. Mostly sunny. Highs in the mid-90s. Tonight, northeast winds around 10 miles per hour shifting to the southeast in the late evening and overnight. Patchy smoke. Mostly clear. Lows in the upper 60s. 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Providing weather information 24 hours a day from your National Weather Service office in Bismarck. Here are the weather conditions at 10 a.m. Central Daylight Time. Bismarck, mostly sunny. Temperature 78 degrees, relative humidity 57%. Pressure 29.93 inches and rising. Mendon, mostly sunny. 79 degrees, relative humidity 69%. Wind southwest at 6 miles an hour. Hazen, sunny. 77 degrees, relative humidity 53%. Harvey, sunny. 79 degrees, relative humidity 89%. Wind south at 8 miles an hour. Minot, sunny. 76 degrees, relative humidity 68%. Dickinson, mostly sunny. 78 degrees, relative humidity 55%. Elsewhere around North Dakota, at Grand Forks, haze was reported with a temperature of 79. It was 77 at Garrison. At Williston, it was sunny with a temperature of 74. It was mostly sunny with a temperature of 78 at Jamestown, 79 at Fargo, and 73 at Devil's Lake. In northern South Dakota, in eastern Montana, at Sydney, it was sunny with a temperature of 75. At Glendive, it was mostly sunny with a temperature of 78. At Miles City, it was partly sunny with a temperature of 79. Once again, at Bismarck, the temperature was 78 degrees under mostly sunny skies. The regional weather forecast from your National Weather Service office in Bismarck. Hot and smoky conditions continue through at least the middle of the week, with highs around 90 to 100. Medium to high chances 40 to 70% for showers and thunderstorms Wednesday afternoon through Thursday. A few storms could be severe. The detailed forecast for North Dakota, today, partly to mostly sunny. Patchy smoke. Fog dissipating north-central late this morning. Slight chance of a shower or thunderstorm. Highs around 90 to 100. Tonight, mostly clear. Patchy smoke. Lows in the

into upper 60s. Wednesday, partly cloudy. Chance of showers and thunderstorms west and central in the afternoon through the night. Highs in the lower 90s to lower 100s. Thursday, mostly cloudy. Showers and thunderstorms likely south, central, and east. Chance elsewhere. Lows in the lower 60s to lower 70s. Highs in the mid-80s to mid-90s. Here is the forecast for the Bismarck Minden listening area. Rest of today, mostly sunny. Patchy smoke. Highs in the upper 90s. Light and variable winds, becoming north up to 10 miles per hour in the afternoon. Tonight, decreasing clouds. Patchy smoke. Lows in the upper 60s. East winds 5 to 10 miles per hour. Wednesday, sunny. Highs around 100. Southeast winds 5 to 15 miles per hour. Wednesday night, mostly cloudy with a chance of showers and a slight chance of thunderstorms. Lows in the upper 60s. Southeast winds 5 to 15 miles per hour. Chance of rain 30%. Thursday, showers likely and a chance of thunderstorms. Highs around 90. East winds 5 to 10 miles per hour. Chance of rain 70%. Thursday night, partly cloudy with a chance of showers and thunderstorms in the evening, then mostly clear after midnight. Lows in the lower 60s. Chance of rain 40%. Friday, sunny. Highs in the lower 90s. Friday night, mostly clear. A slight chance of showers and thunderstorms in the evening. Lows in the lower 60s. Chance of rain 20%. Saturday, sunny. Highs in the lower 90s. Saturday night, mostly clear. Lows in the mid-60s. Sunday, sunny. Highs in the upper 90s. Sunday night, mostly clear. A slight chance of showers and thunderstorms after midnight. Lows in the mid-60s. Chance of rain 20%. Monday, partly sunny with a slight chance of showers in the morning, then sunny in the afternoon. Highs around 90. Chance of rain 20%. For Western Lake Sakakawea, today, light winds becoming north around 10 miles per hour in the afternoon. Patchy smoke through the day. Mostly sunny. Highs in the mid-90s. Tonight, southeast winds 10 to 15 miles per hour. Patchy smoke through the night. Partly cloudy. Lows in the upper 60s. For Eastern Lake Sakakawea, today, light winds becoming north around 10 miles per hour in the afternoon. Patchy smoke through the day. Mostly sunny. Highs in the mid-90s. Tonight, northeast winds around 10 miles per hour shifting to the southeast after midnight. Patchy smoke. Partly cloudy. Lows in the upper 60s. For Northern Lake Oahe, today, light winds becoming south around 10 miles per hour late in the morning, then shifting to the west early in the afternoon, shifting to the north late in the afternoon. Patchy smoke. Mostly sunny. Highs in the mid-90s. Tonight, northeast winds around 10 miles per hour shifting to the southeast in the late evening and overnight. Patchy smoke. Mostly clear. Lows in the upper 60s. Here are the weather conditions at 11 a.m. Central Daylight Time. Bismarck, mostly sunny. Temperature 83 degrees, relative humidity 52%. Wind west at 7 miles an hour. Pressure 29.93 inches and steady. Minden, mostly sunny. 81 degrees, relative humidity 69%. Hazen, sunny. 82 degrees, relative humidity 44%. Harvey, sunny. 82 degrees, relative humidity 78%. Minot, sunny. 80 degrees, relative humidity 59%. Wind southwest at 7 miles an hour. Dickinson, sunny. 86 degrees, relative humidity 45%. Elsewhere around North Dakota, at Grand Forks, haze was reported with a temperature of 82. It was 80 at Garrison. It was sunny with a temperature of 81 at Williston, 83 at Fargo, and 78 at Devil's Lake. At Jamestown, it was mostly sunny with a temperature of 81. In northern South Dakota, at Aberdeen, it was mostly sunny with a temperature of 83. In eastern Montana, skies ranged from mostly sunny.
partly sunny. It was 82 at Miles City, 83 at Glendive, and 79 at Sydney. Once again, at Bismarck, the temperature was 83 degrees under mostly sunny skies. The regional weather forecast from your National Weather Service office in Bismarck. Hot and smoky conditions continue through at least the middle of the week, with highs around 90 to 100. Medium to high chances 40 to 70% for showers and thunderstorms Wednesday afternoon through Thursday. A few storms could be severe. The detailed forecast for North Dakota, today, partly to mostly sunny. Patchy smoke. Fog dissipating north central late this morning. Slight chance of a shower or thunderstorm. Highs around 90 to 100. Tonight, mostly clear. Patchy smoke. Lows in the mid to upper 60s. Wednesday, partly cloudy. Chance of showers and thunderstorms west and central in the afternoon through the night. Highs in the lower 90s to lower 100s. Thursday, mostly cloudy. Showers and thunderstorms likely south, central, and east, chance elsewhere. Lows in the lower 60s to lower 70s. Highs in the mid-80s to mid-90s. Here is the forecast for the Bismarck, Minden listening area. Rest of today, mostly sunny. Patchy smoke. Highs in the upper 90s. Light and variable winds, becoming north up to 10 miles per hour in the afternoon. Tonight, decreasing clouds. Patchy smoke. Lows in the upper 60s. East winds 5 to 10 miles per hour. Wednesday, sunny. Highs around 100. Southeast winds 5 to 15 miles per hour. Wednesday night, mostly cloudy with a chance of showers and a slight chance of thunderstorms. Lows in the upper 60s. Southeast winds 5 to 15 miles per hour. Chance of rain 30%. Thursday, showers likely and a chance of thunderstorms. Highs around 90. East winds 5 to 10 miles per hour. Chance of rain 70%. Thursday night, partly cloudy with a chance of showers and thunderstorms in the evening, then mostly clear after midnight. Lows in the lower 60s. Chance of rain 40%. Friday, sunny. Highs in the lower 90s. Friday night, mostly clear. A slight chance of showers and thunderstorms in the evening. Lows in the lower 60s. Chance of rain 20%. Saturday, sunny. Highs in the lower 90s. Saturday night, mostly clear. Lows in the mid-60s. Sunday, sunny. Highs in the upper 90s. Sunday night, mostly clear. A slight chance of showers and thunderstorms after midnight. Lows in the mid-60s. Chance of rain 20%. Monday, partly sunny with a slight chance of showers in the morning, then sunny in the afternoon. Highs around 90. Chance of rain 20%. For Western Lake Sakakawea, today, light winds becoming north around 10 miles per hour in the afternoon. Patchy smoke through the day. Mostly sunny. Highs in the mid-90s. Tonight, southeast winds 10 to 15 miles per hour. Patchy smoke through the night. Partly cloudy. Lows in the upper 60s. For Eastern Lake Sakakawea, today, light winds becoming north around 10 miles per hour in the afternoon. Patchy smoke through the day. Mostly sunny. Highs in the mid-90s. Tonight, northeast winds around 10 miles per hour shifting to the southeast after midnight. Patchy smoke. Partly cloudy. Lows in the upper 60s. For Northern Lake Oahe, today, light winds becoming south around 10 miles per hour late in the morning, then shifting to the west early in the afternoon, shifting to the north late in the afternoon. Patchy smoke. Mostly sunny. Highs in the mid-90s. Tonight, northeast winds around 10 miles per hour shifting to the southeast in the late evening and overnight. Patchy smoke. Mostly clear. Lows in the upper 60s. Here are the weather conditions at 11 a.m. Central Daylight Time. Bismarck, mostly sunny. Temperature 83 degrees, relative humidity 52%. Wind west at 7 miles an hour. Pressure 29.93 inches and steady. Minden, mostly sunny. 81 degrees, relative humidity 69%. Hazen, sunny.

degrees, relative humidity 44%. Harvey, sunny. 82 degrees, relative humidity 78%. Minot, sunny. 80 degrees, relative humidity 59%. Wind southwest at 7 miles an hour. Dickinson, sunny. 86 degrees, relative humidity 45%. Elsewhere around North Dakota, at Grand Forks, haze was reported with a temperature of 82. It was 80 at Garrison. It was sunny with a temperature of 81 at Williston, 83 at Fargo, and 78 at Devil's Lake. At Jamestown, it was mostly sunny with a temperature of 81. In northern South Dakota, at Aberdeen, it was mostly sunny with a temperature of 83. In eastern Montana, at Sydney, it was sunny with a temperature of 79. It was partly sunny with a temperature of 82 at Miles City and 83 at Glendive. Once again, at Bismarck, the temperature was 83 degrees under mostly sunny skies. The regional weather forecast from your National Weather Service office in Bismarck. Hot and smoky conditions continue through at least the middle of the week, with highs around 90 to 100. Medium to high chances 40 to 70% for showers and thunderstorms Wednesday afternoon through Thursday. A few storms could be severe. The detailed forecast for North Dakota, today, partly to mostly sunny. Patchy smoke. Fog dissipating north-central late this morning. Slight chance of a shower or thunderstorm. Highs around 90 to 100. Tonight, mostly clear. Patchy smoke. Lows in the mid to upper 60s. Wednesday, partly cloudy. Chance of showers and thunderstorms west and central in the afternoon through the night. Highs in the lower 90s to lower 100s. Thursday, mostly cloudy. Showers and thunderstorms likely south, central, and east. Chance elsewhere. Lows in the lower 60s to lower 70s. Highs in the mid-80s to mid-90s. Here is the forecast for the Bismarck, Minden listening area. Rest of today, mostly sunny. Patchy smoke. Highs in the upper 90s. Light and variable winds, becoming north up to 10 miles per hour in the afternoon. Tonight, decreasing clouds. Patchy smoke. Lows in the upper 60s. East winds 5 to 10 miles per hour. Wednesday, sunny. Highs around 100. Southeast winds 5 to 15 miles per hour. Wednesday night, mostly cloudy with a chance of showers and a slight chance of thunderstorms. Lows in the upper 60s. Southeast winds 5 to 15 miles per hour. Chance of rain 30%. Thursday, showers likely and a chance of thunderstorms. Highs around 90. 80 degrees, relative humidity 59%. Wind southwest at 7 miles an hour. Dickinson, sunny. 86 degrees, relative humidity 45%. Elsewhere around North Dakota, at Grand Forks, haze was reported with a temperature of 82. It was 80 at Garrison. It was sunny with a temperature of 81 at Williston, 83 at Fargo, and 78 at Devil's Lake. At Jamestown, it was mostly sunny with a temperature of 81. In northern South Dakota, at Aberdeen, it was mostly sunny with a temperature of 83. In eastern Montana, at Sydney, it was sunny with a temperature of 79. It was partly sunny with a temperature of 82 at Miles City and 83 at Glendive. Once again, at Bismarck, the temperature was 83 degrees under mostly sunny skies. The regional weather forecast from your National Weather Service office in Bismarck. Hot and smoky conditions continue through at least the middle of the week, with highs around 90 to 100. Medium to high chances 40 to 70% for showers and thunderstorms Wednesday afternoon through Thursday. A few storms could be severe. The detailed forecast for North Dakota, today, partly to mostly sunny. Patchy smoke. Fog dissipating north-central late this morning. Slight chance of a shower or thunderstorm. Highs around 90 to 100. Tonight, mostly clear. Patchy smoke. Lows in the mid to upper 60s. Wednesday, partly cloudy. Chance of showers and thunderstorms west and central in the afternoon through the night. Highs in the lower 90s to lower 100s. Thursday, mostly cloudy. Showers and

Wednesday, sunny. Highs around 100. Southeast winds 5 to 15 miles per hour. Wednesday night, mostly cloudy with a chance of showers and a slight chance of thunderstorms. Lows in the upper 60s. Southeast winds 5 to 15 miles per hour. Chance of rain 30%. Thursday, showers likely and a chance of thunderstorms. Highs around 90. East winds 5 to 10 miles per hour. Chance of rain 70%. Thursday night, partly cloudy with a chance of showers and thunderstorms in the evening, then mostly clear after midnight. Lows in the lower 60s. Chance of rain 40%. Friday, sunny. Highs in the lower 90s. Friday night, mostly clear. A slight chance of showers and thunderstorms in the evening. Lows in the lower 60s. Chance of rain 20%. Saturday, sunny. Highs in the lower 90s. Saturday night, mostly clear. Lows in the mid-60s. Sunday, sunny. Highs in the upper 90s. Sunday night, mostly clear. A slight chance of showers and thunderstorms after midnight. Lows in the mid-60s. Chance of rain 20%. Monday, partly sunny with a slight chance of showers in the morning, then sunny in the afternoon. Highs around 90. Chance of rain 20%. For Western Lake Sakakawea, today, light winds becoming north around 10 miles per hour in the afternoon. Patchy smoke through the day. Mostly sunny. Highs in the mid-90s. Tonight, southeast winds 10 to 15 miles per hour. Patchy smoke through the night. Partly cloudy. Lows in the upper 60s. For Eastern Lake Sakakawea, today, light winds becoming north around 10 miles per hour in the afternoon. Patchy smoke through the day. Mostly sunny. Highs in the mid-90s. Tonight, northeast winds around 10 miles per hour shifting to the southeast after midnight. Patchy smoke. Partly cloudy. Lows in the upper 60s. For Northern Lake Oahe, today, light winds becoming south around 10 miles per hour late in the morning, then shifting to the west early in the afternoon, shifting to the north late in the afternoon. Patchy smoke. Mostly sunny. Highs in the mid-90s. Tonight, northeast winds around 10 miles per hour shifting to the southeast in the late evening and overnight. Patchy smoke. Mostly clear. Lows in the upper 60s. Here are the weather conditions at 11 a.m. Central Daylight Time. Bismarck, mostly sunny. Temperature 83 degrees, relative humidity 52%. Wind west at 7 miles an hour. Pressure 29.93 inches and steady. Mendon, mostly sunny. 81 degrees, relative humidity 69%. Hazen, sunny. 82 degrees, relative humidity 44%. Harvey, sunny. 82 degrees, relative humidity 78%. Minot, sunny. 80 degrees, relative humidity 59%. Wind southwest at 7 miles an hour. Dickinson, sunny. 86 degrees, relative humidity 45%. Elsewhere around North Dakota, at Grand Forks, haze was reported, with a temperature of 82. It was 80 at Garrison. It was sunny, with a temperature of 81 at Williston, 83 at Fargo, and 78 at Devil's Lake. At Jamestown, it was mostly sunny, with a temperature of 81. In northern South Dakota, at Aberdeen, it was mostly sunny, with a temperature of 83. In eastern Montana, at Sydney, it was sunny, with a temperature of 79. It was partly sunny, with a temperature of 82 at Mile City, and 83 at Glendive. Once again, at Bismarck, the temperature was 83 degrees under mostly sunny skies. The regional weather forecast from your National Weather Service office in Bismarck. Hot and smoky conditions continue through at least the middle of the week, with highs around 90 to 100. Medium to high chances 40 to 70% for showers and thunderstorms Wednesday afternoon through Thursday. A few storms could be severe. The detailed forecast for North Dakota, today, partly to mostly sunny. Patchy smoke. Fog dissipating north-central late this morning. Slight chance of a shower or thunderstorm. Highs around 90 to 100. Tonight, mostly

clear. Patchy smoke. Lows in the mid to upper 60s. Wednesday, partly cloudy. Chance of showers and thunderstorms west and central in the afternoon through the night. Highs in the lower 90s to lower 100s. Thursday, mostly cloudy. Showers and thunderstorms likely south, central, and east, chance elsewhere. Lows in the lower 60s to lower 70s. Highs in the mid-80s to mid-90s. Here is the forecast for the Bismarck Minden listening area. Rest of today, mostly sunny. Patchy smoke. Highs in the upper 90s. Light and variable winds, becoming north up to 10 miles per hour in the afternoon. Tonight, decreasing clouds. Patchy smoke. Lows in the upper 60s. East winds 5 to 10 miles per hour. Wednesday, sunny. Highs around 100. Southeast winds 5 to 15 miles per hour. Wednesday night, mostly cloudy with a chance of showers and a slight chance of thunderstorms. Lows in the upper 60s. Southeast winds 5 to 15 miles per hour. Chance of rain 30%. Thursday, showers likely and a chance of thunderstorms. Highs around 90. East winds 5 to 10 miles per hour. Chance of rain 70%. Thursday night, partly cloudy with a chance of showers and thunderstorms in the evening, then mostly clear after midnight. Lows in the lower 60s. Chance of rain 40%. Friday, sunny. Highs in the lower 90s. Friday night, mostly clear. A slight chance of showers and thunderstorms in the evening. Lows in the lower 60s. Chance of rain 20%. Saturday, sunny. Highs in the lower 90s. Saturday night, mostly clear. Lows in the mid-60s. Sunday, sunny. Highs in the upper 90s. Sunday night, mostly clear. A slight chance of showers and thunderstorms after midnight. Lows in the mid-60s. Chance of rain 20%. Monday, partly sunny with a slight chance of showers in the morning, then sunny in the afternoon. Highs around 90. Chance of rain 20%. For Western Lake Sakakawea, today, light winds becoming north around 10 miles per hour in the afternoon. Patchy smoke through the day. Mostly sunny. Highs in the mid-90s. Tonight, southeast winds 10 to 15 miles per hour. Patchy smoke through the night. Partly cloudy. Lows in the upper 60s. For Eastern Lake Sakakawea, today, light winds becoming north around 10 miles per hour in the afternoon. Patchy smoke through the day. Mostly sunny. Highs in the mid-90s. Tonight, northeast winds around 10 miles per hour shifting to the southeast after midnight. Patchy smoke. Partly cloudy. Lows in the upper 60s. For Northern Lake Oahe, today, light winds becoming south around 10 miles per hour late in the morning, then shifting to the west early in the afternoon, shifting to the north late in the afternoon. Patchy smoke. Mostly sunny. Highs in the mid-90s. Tonight, northeast winds around 10 miles per hour shifting to the southeast in the late evening and overnight. Patchy smoke. Mostly clear. Lows in the upper 60s. Here are the weather conditions at 11 a.m. Central Daylight Time. Bismarck, mostly sunny. Temperature 83 degrees, relative humidity 52%. Wind west at 7 miles an hour. Pressure 29.93 inches and steady. Minden, mostly sunny. 81 degrees, relative humidity 69%. Hazen, sunny. 82 degrees, relative humidity 44%. Harvey, sunny. 82 degrees, relative humidity 78%. Minot, sunny. 80 degrees, relative humidity 59%. Wind southwest at 7 miles an hour. Dickinson, sunny. 86 degrees, relative humidity 45%. Elsewhere around North Dakota, at Grand Forks, haze was reported, with a temperature of 82. It was 80 at Garrison. It was sunny, with a temperature of 81 at Williston, 83 at Fargo, and 78 at Devil's Lake. At Jamestown, it was mostly sunny, with a temperature of 81. In northern South Dakota, at Aberdeen, it was mostly sunny, with a temperature of 83.

eastern Montana at Sydney, it was sunny with a temperature of 79. It was partly sunny with a temperature of 82 at Mile City and 83 at Glendive. Once again, at Bismarck, the temperature was 83 degrees under mostly sunny skies. The regional weather forecast from your National Weather Service office in Bismarck. Hot and smoky conditions continue through at least the middle of the week, with highs around 90 to 100. Medium to high chances 40 to 70% for showers and thunderstorms Wednesday afternoon through Thursday. A few storms could be severe. The detailed forecast for North Dakota, today, partly to mostly sunny. Patchy smoke. Fog dissipating north-central late this morning. Slight chance of a shower or thunderstorm. Highs around 90 to 100. Tonight, mostly clear. Patchy smoke. Lows in the mid to upper 60s. Wednesday, partly cloudy. Chance of showers and thunderstorms west and central in the afternoon through the night. Highs in the lower 90s to lower 100s. Thursday, mostly cloudy. Showers and thunderstorms likely south, central, and east, chance elsewhere. Lows in the lower 60s to lower 70s. Highs in the mid 80s to mid 90s. Here is the forecast for the Bismarck Minden listening area. Rest of today, mostly sunny. Patchy smoke. Highs in the upper 90s. Light and variable winds, becoming north up to 10 miles per hour in the afternoon. Tonight, decreasing clouds. Patchy smoke. Lows in the upper 60s. East winds 5 to 10 miles per hour. Wednesday, sunny. Highs around 100. Southeast winds 5 to 15 miles per hour. Wednesday night, mostly cloudy with a chance of showers and a slight chance of thunderstorms. Lows in the upper 60s. Southeast winds 5 to 15 miles per hour. Chance of rain 30%. Thursday, showers likely and a chance of thunderstorms. Highs around 90. East winds 5 to 10 miles per hour. Chance of rain 70%. Thursday night, partly cloudy with a chance of showers and thunderstorms in the evening, then mostly clear after midnight. Lows in the lower 60s. Chance of rain 40%. Friday, sunny. Highs in the lower 90s. Friday night, mostly clear. A slight chance of showers and thunderstorms in the evening. Lows in the lower 60s. Chance of rain 20%. Saturday, sunny. Highs in the lower 90s. Saturday night, mostly clear. Lows in the mid-60s. Sunday, sunny. Highs in the upper 90s. Sunday night, mostly clear. A slight chance of showers and thunderstorms after midnight. Lows in the mid-60s. Chance of rain 20%. Monday, partly sunny with a slight chance of showers in the morning, then sunny in the afternoon. Highs around 90. Chance of rain 20%. For Western Lake Sakakawea, today, light winds becoming north around 10 miles per hour in the afternoon. Patchy smoke through the day. Mostly sunny. Highs in the mid-90s. Tonight, southeast winds 10 to 15 miles per hour. Patchy smoke through the night. Partly cloudy. Lows in the upper 60s. For Eastern Lake Sakakawea, today, light winds becoming north around 10 miles per hour in the afternoon. Patchy smoke through the day. Mostly sunny. Highs in the mid-90s. Tonight, northeast winds around 10 miles per hour shifting to the southeast after midnight. Patchy smoke. Partly cloudy. Lows in the upper 60s. For Northern Lake Oahe, today, light winds becoming south around 10 miles per hour late in the morning, then shifting to the west early in the afternoon, shifting to the north late in the afternoon. Patchy smoke. Mostly sunny. Highs in the mid-90s. Tonight, northeast winds around 10 miles per hour shifting to the southeast in the late evening and overnight. Patchy smoke. Mostly clear. Lows in the upper 60s. Here are the weather conditions at 11 a.m. Central Daylight Time. Bismarck, mostly sunny. Temperature 83 degrees, relative humidity 52%. Wind west at 7 miles an hour. Pressure 29.93 inches and steady. Minden, mostly sunny. 81 degrees, relative humidity.

humidity 69%. Hazen, sunny. 82 degrees, relative humidity 44%. Harvey, sunny. 82 degrees, relative humidity 78%. Minot, sunny. 80 degrees, relative humidity 59%. Wind southwest at 7 miles an hour. Dickinson, sunny. 86 degrees, relative humidity 45%. Elsewhere around North Dakota, at Grand Forks, haze was reported, with a temperature of 82. It was 80 at Garrison. It was sunny, with a temperature of 81 at Williston, 83 at Fargo, and 78 at Devil's Lake. At Jamestown, it was mostly sunny, with a temperature of 81. In northern South Dakota, at Aberdeen, it was mostly sunny, with a temperature of 83. In eastern Montana, at Sydney, it was sunny, with a temperature of 79. It was partly sunny, with a temperature of 82 at Mile City, and 83 at Glendive. Once again, at Bismarck, the temperature was 83 degrees under mostly sunny skies. The regional weather forecast from your National Weather Service office in Bismarck. Hot and smoky conditions continue through at least the middle of the week, with highs around 90 to 100. Medium to high chances 40 to 70% for showers and thunderstorms Wednesday afternoon through Thursday. A few storms could be severe. The detailed forecast for North Dakota, today, partly to mostly sunny. Patchy smoke. Fog dissipating north-central late this morning. Slight chance of a shower or thunderstorm. Highs around 90 to 100. Tonight, mostly clear. Patchy smoke. Lows in the mid to upper 60s. Wednesday, partly cloudy. Chance of showers and thunderstorms west and central in the afternoon through the night. Highs in the lower 90s to lower 100s. Thursday, mostly cloudy. Showers and thunderstorms likely south, central, and east, chance elsewhere. Lows in the lower 60s to lower 70s. Highs in the mid-80s to mid-90s. Here is the forecast for the Bismarck, Minden listening area. Rest of today, mostly sunny. Patchy smoke. Highs in the upper 90s. Light and variable winds, becoming north up to 10 miles per hour in the afternoon. Tonight, decreasing clouds. Patchy smoke. Lows in the upper 60s. East winds 5 to 10 miles per hour. Wednesday, sunny. Highs around 100. Southeast winds 5 to 15 miles per hour. Wednesday night, mostly cloudy with a chance of showers and a slight chance of thunderstorms. Lows in the upper 60s. Southeast winds 5 to 15 miles per hour. Chance of rain 30%. Thursday, showers likely and a chance of thunderstorms. Highs around 90. East winds 5 to 10 miles per hour. Chance of rain 70%. Thursday night, partly cloudy with a chance of showers and thunderstorms in the evening, then mostly clear after midnight. Lows in the lower 60s. Chance of rain 40%. Friday, sunny. Highs in the lower 90s. Friday night, mostly clear. A slight chance of showers and thunderstorms in the evening. Lows in the lower 60s. Chance of rain 20%. Saturday, sunny. Highs in the lower 90s. Saturday night, mostly clear. Lows in the mid-60s. Sunday, sunny. Highs in the upper 90s. Sunday night, mostly clear. A slight chance of showers and thunderstorms after midnight. Lows in the mid-60s. Chance of rain 20%. Monday, partly sunny with a slight chance of showers in the morning, then sunny in the afternoon. Highs around 90. Chance of rain 20%. For Western Lake Sakakawea, today, light winds becoming north around 10 miles per hour in the afternoon. Patchy smoke through the day. Mostly sunny. Highs in the mid-90s. Tonight, southeast winds 10 to 15 miles per hour. Patchy smoke through the night. Partly cloudy. Lows in the upper 60s. For Eastern Lake Sakakawea, today, light winds becoming north around 10 miles per hour in the afternoon. Patchy smoke through the day. Mostly sunny. Highs in the mid-90s. Tonight, northeast winds around 10 miles per hour shifting to the southeast after midnight. Patchy smoke.
partly cloudy. Lows in the upper 60s. For northern Lake Oahe, today, light winds becoming south around 10 miles per hour late in the morning, then shifting to the west early in the afternoon, shifting to the north late in the afternoon. Patchy smoke. Mostly sunny. Highs in the mid-90s. Tonight, northeast winds around 10 miles per hour shifting to the southeast in the late evening and overnight. Patchy smoke. Mostly clear. Lows in the upper 60s. Here are the weather conditions at 11 a.m. Central Daylight Time. Bismarck, mostly sunny. Temperature 83 degrees, relative humidity 52%. Wind west at 7 miles an hour. Pressure 29.93 inches and steady. Menden, mostly sunny. 81 degrees, relative humidity 69%. Hazen, sunny. 82 degrees, relative humidity 44%. Harvey, sunny. 82 degrees, relative humidity 78%. Minot, sunny. 80 degrees, relative humidity 59%. Wind southwest at 7 miles an hour. Dickinson, sunny. 86 degrees, relative humidity 45%. Elsewhere around North Dakota, at Grand Forks, haze was reported with a temperature of 82. It was 80 at Garrison. It was sunny, with a temperature of 81 at Williston, 83 at Fargo, and 78 at Devil's Lake. At Jamestown, it was mostly sunny, with a temperature of 81. In northern South Dakota, at Aberdeen, it was mostly sunny, with a temperature of 83. In eastern Montana, at Sydney, it was sunny, with a temperature of 79. It was partly sunny, with a temperature of 82 at Mile City, and 83 at Glendive. Once again, at Bismarck, the temperature was 83 degrees under mostly sunny skies. The regional weather forecast from your National Weather Service office in Bismarck. Hot and smoky conditions continue through at least the middle of the week, with highs around 90 to 100. Medium to high chances 40 to 70% for showers and thunderstorms Wednesday afternoon through Thursday. A few storms could be severe. The detailed forecast for North Dakota, today, partly to mostly sunny. Patchy smoke. Fog dissipating north-central late this morning. Slight chance of a shower or thunderstorm. Highs around 90 to 100. Tonight, mostly clear. Patchy smoke. Lows in the mid to upper 60s. Wednesday, partly cloudy. Chance of showers and thunderstorms west and central in the afternoon through the night. Highs in the lower 90s to lower 100s. Thursday, mostly cloudy. Showers and thunderstorms likely south, central, and east, chance elsewhere. Lows in the lower 60s to lower 70s. Highs in the mid-80s to mid-90s. Here is the forecast for the Bismarck Menden listening area. Rest of today, mostly sunny. Patchy smoke. Highs in the upper 90s. Light and variable winds, becoming north up to 10 miles per hour in the afternoon. Tonight, decreasing clouds. Patchy smoke. Lows in the upper 60s. East winds 5 to 10 miles per hour. Wednesday, sunny. Highs around 100. Southeast winds 5 to 15 miles per hour. Wednesday night, mostly cloudy with a chance of showers and a slight chance of thunderstorms. Lows in the upper 60s. Southeast winds 5 to 15 miles per hour. Chance of rain 30%. Thursday, showers likely and a chance of thunderstorms. Highs around 90. East winds 5 to 10 miles per hour. Chance of rain 70%. Thursday night, partly cloudy with a chance of showers and thunderstorms in the evening, then mostly clear after midnight. Lows in the lower 60s. Chance of rain 40%. Friday, sunny. Highs in the lower 90s. Friday night, mostly clear. A slight chance of showers and thunderstorms in the evening. Lows in the lower 60s. Chance of rain 20%. Saturday, sunny. Highs in the lower 90s. Saturday night, mostly clear. Lows in the mid-60s. Sunday, sunny. Highs in the upper 90s. Sunday night, mostly clear. A slight chance of showers and thunderstorms after midnight. Lows in the mid-60s.

chance of rain 20%. Monday, partly sunny with a slight chance of showers in the morning, then sunny in the afternoon. Highs around 90. Chance of rain 20%. For Western Lake Sakakawea, today, light winds becoming north around 10 miles per hour in the afternoon. Patchy smoke through the day. Mostly sunny. Highs in the mid-90s. Tonight, southeast winds 10 to 15 miles per hour. Patchy smoke through the night. Partly cloudy. Lows in the upper 60s. For Eastern Lake Sakakawea, today, light winds becoming north around 10 miles per hour in the afternoon. Patchy smoke through the day. Mostly sunny. Highs in the mid-90s. Tonight, northeast winds around 10 miles per hour shifting to the southeast after midnight. Patchy smoke. Partly cloudy. Lows in the upper 60s. For Northern Lake Oahe, today, light winds becoming south around 10 miles per hour late in the morning, then shifting to the west early in the afternoon, shifting to the north late in the afternoon. Patchy smoke. Mostly sunny. Highs in the mid-90s. Tonight, northeast winds around 10 miles per hour shifting to the southeast in the late evening and overnight. Patchy smoke. Mostly clear. Lows in the upper 60s. 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Providing weather information 24 hours a day from your National Weather Service office in Bismarck. Here are the weather conditions at 11 a.m. Central Daylight Time. Bismarck, mostly sunny. Temperature 83 degrees, relative humidity 52%. Wind west at 7 miles an hour. Pressure 29.93 inches and steady. Mendham, mostly sunny. 81 degrees, relative humidity 69%. Hazen, sunny. 82 degrees, relative humidity 44%. Harvey, sunny. 82 degrees, relative humidity 78%. Minot, sunny. 80 degrees, relative humidity 59%. Wind southwest at 7 miles an hour. Dickinson, sunny. 86 degrees, relative humidity 45%. Elsewhere around North Dakota, at Grand Forks, haze was reported with a temperature of 82. It was 80 at Garrison. It was sunny with a temperature of 81 at Williston, 83 at Fargo, and 78 at Devil's Lake. At Jamestown, it was mostly sunny with a temperature of 81. In northern South Dakota, at Aberdeen, it was mostly sunny with a temperature of 83. In eastern Montana, at Sydney, it was sunny with a temperature of 79. It was partly sunny with a temperature of 82 at Mile City and 83 at Glendive. Once again, at Bismarck, the temperature was 83 degrees under mostly sunny skies. The regional weather forecast from your National Weather Service office in Bismarck. Hot and smoky conditions continue through at least the middle of the week, with highs around 90 to 100. Medium to high chances 40 to 70% for showers and thunderstorms Wednesday afternoon through Thursday. A few storms could be severe. The detailed forecast for North Dakota, today, partly to mostly sunny. Patchy smoke. Fog dissipating north-central late this morning. Slight chance of a shower or thunderstorm. Highs around 90 to 100. Tonight, mostly clear. Patchy smoke. Lows in the mid to upper 60s. Wednesday, partly cloudy. Chance of showers and thunderstorms west and central in the afternoon through the night. Highs in the lower 90s to lower 100s. Thursday, mostly cloudy. Showers and thunderstorms likely south, central, and east, chance elsewhere. Lows in the lower 60s to lower 70s. Highs in the mid-80s to mid-90s. Here is the forecast for the Bismarck-Minden listening area. Rest of today, mostly sunny. Patchy smoke. Highs in the upper 90s. South winds around 5 miles per hour, becoming east in the afternoon. Tonight, partly cloudy. Patchy smoke. Lows in the upper 60s. East winds around 5 miles per hour. Wednesday, mostly sunny. Highs in the upper 90s. South winds 5 to 15 miles per hour with gusts up to 25 miles per hour. Wednesday night, partly

cloudy with a chance of showers and thunderstorms in the evening. Then cloudy with showers likely and a slight chance of thunderstorms after midnight. Lows in the upper 60s. Southeast winds 5 to 15 miles per hour. Chance of rain 60%. Thursday, showers likely in the morning, then showers and a chance of thunderstorms in the afternoon. Highs in the mid-80s. Southeast winds 5 to 10 miles per hour, becoming northeast in the afternoon. Thursday night, mostly clear. A slight chance of showers and thunderstorms in the evening. Lows in the lower 60s. Chance of rain 20%. Friday, mostly sunny. Highs in the upper 80s. Friday night, mostly clear. Lows in the lower 60s. Saturday, sunny. Highs around 90. Saturday night, mostly clear. Lows in the mid-60s. Sunday, sunny, windy. Highs in the mid-90s. Sunday night, mostly clear in the evening, then partly cloudy with a chance of showers after midnight. Lows in the upper 60s. Chance of rain 30%. Monday, mostly sunny. A slight chance of showers and thunderstorms in the morning. Highs in the upper 80s. Chance of rain 20%. For Western Lake Sakakawea, today, light winds becoming north around 10 miles per hour in the afternoon. Patchy smoke through the day. Mostly sunny. Highs in the mid-90s. Tonight, southeast winds 10 to 15 miles per hour. Patchy smoke through the night. Partly cloudy. Lows in the upper 60s. For Eastern Lake Sakakawea, today, light winds becoming north around 10 miles per hour in the afternoon. Patchy smoke through the day. Mostly sunny. Highs in the mid-90s. Tonight, northeast winds around 10 miles per hour shifting to the southeast after midnight. Patchy smoke. Partly cloudy. Lows in the upper 60s. For Northern Lake Oahe, today, light winds becoming south around 10 miles per hour late in the morning, then shifting to the west early in the afternoon, shifting to the north late in the afternoon. Patchy smoke. Mostly sunny. Highs in the mid-90s. Tonight, northeast winds around 10 miles per hour shifting to the southeast in the late evening and overnight. Patchy smoke. Mostly clear. Lows in the upper 60s. Here are the weather conditions at noon Central Daylight Time. Bismarck, sunny. Temperature 86 degrees, relative humidity 45%. Pressure 29.92 inches and falling. Mendon, sunny. 84 degrees, relative humidity 61%. Hazen, sunny. 88 degrees, relative humidity 35%. Harvey, sunny. 86 degrees, relative humidity 62%, heat index 92. Minot, sunny. 84 degrees, relative humidity 52%. Wind south at 6 miles an hour. Dickinson, sunny. 91 degrees, relative humidity 24%. Wind southeast at 6 miles an hour. Elsewhere around North Dakota, at Grand Forks, haze was reported with a temperature of 83. It was 84 at Garrison. It was sunny, with a temperature of 84 at Williston, 85 at Jamestown, and 80 at Devil's Lake. At Fargo, it was mostly sunny, with a temperature of 85. In northern South Dakota, at Aberdeen, it was mostly sunny, with a temperature of 84. In eastern Montana, skies ranged from mostly sunny to partly sunny. It was 83 at Miles City, 84 at Glendive, and 86 at Sydney. Once again, at Bismarck, the temperature was 86 degrees under sunny skies. The regional weather forecast from your National Weather Service office in Bismarck. Hot and smoky conditions continue through at least the middle of the week, with highs around 90 to 100. Medium to high chances 40 to 70% for showers and thunderstorms Wednesday afternoon through Thursday. A few storms could be severe. The detailed forecast for North Dakota, today, partly to mostly sunny. Patchy smoke. Fog dissipating north-central late this morning. Slight chance of a shower or thunderstorm. Highs around 90 to 100. Tonight, mostly clear. Patchy smoke. Lows in the mid to upper 60s. Wednesday, partly cloudy. Chance of showers and thunderstorms.

storms west and central in the afternoon through the night. Highs in the lower 90s to lower 100s. Thursday, mostly cloudy. Showers and thunderstorms likely south, central, and east, hints elsewhere. Lows in the lower 60s to lower 70s. Highs in the mid 80s to mid 90s. Here is the forecast for the Bismarck Minden listening area. Rest of today, mostly sunny. Patchy smoke. Highs in the upper 90s. South winds around 5 miles per hour, becoming east in the afternoon. Tonight, partly cloudy. Patchy smoke. Lows in the upper 60s. East winds around 5 miles per hour. Wednesday, mostly sunny. Highs in the upper 90s. South winds 5 to 15 miles per hour with gusts up to 25 miles per hour. Wednesday night, partly cloudy with a chance of showers and thunderstorms in the evening, then cloudy with showers likely and a slight chance of thunderstorms after midnight. Lows in the upper 60s. Southeast winds 5 to 15 miles per hour. Chance of rain 60%. Thursday, showers likely in the morning, then showers and a chance of thunderstorms in the afternoon. Highs in the mid 80s. Southeast winds 5 to 10 miles per hour, becoming northeast in the afternoon. Thursday night, mostly clear. A slight chance of showers and thunderstorms in the evening. Lows in the lower 60s. Chance of rain 20%. Friday, mostly sunny. Highs in the upper 80s. Friday night, mostly clear. Lows in the lower 60s. Saturday, sunny. Highs around 90. Saturday night, mostly clear. Lows in the mid-60s. Sunday, sunny, windy. Highs in the mid-90s. Sunday night, mostly clear in the evening, then partly cloudy with a chance of showers after midnight. Lows in the upper 60s. Chance of rain 30%. Monday, mostly sunny. A slight chance of showers and thunderstorms in the morning. Highs in the upper 80s. Chance of rain 20%. For Western Lake Sakakawea, today, light winds becoming north around 10 miles per hour in the afternoon. Patchy smoke through the day. Mostly sunny. Highs in the mid-90s. Tonight, southeast winds 10 to 15 miles per hour. Patchy smoke through the night. Partly cloudy. Lows in the upper 60s. For Eastern Lake Sakakawea, today, light winds becoming north around 10 miles per hour in the afternoon. Patchy smoke through the day. Mostly sunny. Highs in the mid-90s. Tonight, northeast winds around 10 miles per hour shifting to the southeast after midnight. Patchy smoke. Partly cloudy. Lows in the upper 60s. For Northern Lake Oahe, today, light winds becoming south around 10 miles per hour late in the morning, then shifting to the west early in the afternoon, shifting to the north late in the afternoon. Patchy smoke. Mostly sunny. Highs in the mid-90s. Tonight, northeast winds around 10 miles per hour shifting to the southeast in the late evening and overnight. Patchy smoke. Mostly clear. Lows in the upper 60s. Here are the weather conditions at noon Central Daylight Time. Bismarck, sunny. Temperature 86 degrees, relative humidity 45%. Pressure 29.92 inches and falling. Minden, sunny. 84 degrees, relative humidity 61%. Hazen, sunny. 88 degrees, relative humidity 35%. Harvey, sunny. 86 degrees, relative humidity 62%, heat index 92. Minot, sunny. 84 degrees, relative humidity 52%. Wind south at 6 miles an hour. Dickinson, sunny. 91 degrees, relative humidity 24%. Wind southeast at 6 miles an hour. Elsewhere around North Dakota, at Grand Forks, haze was reported with a temperature of 83. It was 84 at Garrison. It was sunny, with a temperature of 84 at Williston, 85 at Jamestown, and 80 at Devil's Lake. At Fargo, it was mostly sunny, with a temperature of 85. In northern South Dakota, at Aberdeen, it was mostly sunny, with a temperature of 84. In eastern Montana, skies ranged from mostly sunny to partly sunny,

showers and thunderstorms in the morning. Highs in the upper 80s. Chance of rain 20%. For Western Lake Sakakawea, today, light winds becoming north around 10 miles per hour in the afternoon. Patchy smoke through the day. Mostly sunny. Highs in the mid-90s. Tonight, southeast winds 10 to 15 miles per hour. Patchy smoke through the night. Partly cloudy. Lows in the upper 60s. For Eastern Lake Sakakawea, today, light winds becoming north around 10 miles per hour in the afternoon. Patchy smoke through the day. Mostly sunny. Highs in the mid-90s. Tonight, northeast winds around 10 miles per hour shifting to the southeast after midnight. Patchy smoke. Partly cloudy. Lows in the upper 60s. For Northern Lake Oahe, today, light winds becoming south around 10 miles per hour late in the morning, then shifting to the west early in the afternoon, shifting to the north late in the afternoon. Patchy smoke. Mostly sunny. Highs in the mid-90s. Tonight, northeast winds around 10 miles per hour shifting to the southeast in the late evening and overnight. Patchy smoke. Mostly clear. Lows in the upper 60s. Here are the weather conditions at noon Central Daylight Time. Bismarck, sunny. Temperature 86 degrees, relative humidity 45%. Pressure 29.92 inches and falling. Mendham, sunny. 84 degrees, relative humidity 61%. Hazen, sunny. 88 degrees, relative humidity 35%. Harvey, sunny. 86 degrees, relative humidity 62%, heat index 92. Minot, sunny. 84 degrees, relative humidity 52%. Wind south at 6 miles an hour. Dickinson, sunny. 91 degrees, relative humidity 24%. Wind southeast at 6 miles an hour. Elsewhere around North Dakota, at Grand Forks, haze was reported with a temperature of 83. It was 84 at Garrison. It was sunny with a temperature of 84 at Williston, 85 at Jamestown, and 80 at Devil's Lake. At Fargo, it was mostly sunny with a temperature of 85. In northern South Dakota, at Aberdeen, it was mostly sunny, with a temperature of 84. In eastern Montana, skies ranged from mostly sunny to partly sunny. It was 83 at Miles City, 84 at Glendive, and 86 at Sydney. Once again, at Bismarck, the temperature was 86 degrees under sunny skies. 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Providing weather information 24 hours a day from your National Weather Service office in Bismarck. The regional weather forecast from your National Weather Service office in Bismarck. Hot and smoky conditions continue through at least the middle of the week, with highs around 90 to 100. Medium to high chances 40 to 70% for showers and thunderstorms Wednesday afternoon through Thursday. A few storms could be severe. The detailed forecast for North Dakota, today, partly to mostly sunny. Patchy smoke. Slight chance of a shower or thunderstorm. Highs around 90 to 100. Tonight, mostly clear. Patchy smoke. Lows in the mid to upper 60s. Wednesday, partly cloudy. Chance of showers and thunderstorms west and central. Highs in the lower 90s to lower 100s. Thursday, mostly cloudy. Showers and thunderstorms likely south, central, and east. Chance elsewhere. Lows in the lower 60s to lower 70s. Highs in the mid-80s to mid-90s. Here is the forecast for the Bismarck-Mendham listening area. Rest of today, mostly sunny. Patchy smoke. Highs in the upper 90s. South winds around 5 miles per hour, becoming east in the afternoon. Tonight, partly cloudy. Patchy smoke. Lows in the upper 60s. East winds around 5 miles per hour. Wednesday, mostly sunny. Highs in the upper 90s. South winds 5 to upper 60s. East winds around 5 miles per hour. Wednesday, mostly sunny. Highs in the upper 90s. South winds 5 to 15 miles per hour with gusts up to 25 miles per hour.

Saturday, sunny. Highs around 90. Saturday night, mostly clear. Lows in the mid-60s. Sunday, sunny, windy. Highs in the mid-90s. Sunday night, mostly clear in the evening, then partly cloudy with a chance of showers after midnight. Lows in the upper 60s. Chance of rain 30%. Monday, mostly sunny. A slight chance of showers and thunderstorms in the morning. Highs in the upper 80s. Chance of rain 20%. For Western Lake Sakakawea, rest of today, light winds becoming north around 10 miles per hour in the afternoon. Patchy smoke through the day. Slight chance of thunderstorms in the afternoon. Mostly sunny. Highs in the mid-90s. Tonight, southeast winds 10 to 15 miles per hour. Patchy smoke through the night. Partly cloudy. Lows in the mid-60s. For Eastern Lake Sakakawea, rest of today, light winds becoming north around 10 miles per hour late in the afternoon. Patchy smoke through the day. Mostly sunny. Highs in the mid-90s. Tonight, southeast winds around 10 miles per hour. Patchy smoke. Partly cloudy. Lows in the mid-60s. For Northern Lake Oahe, rest of today, south winds 10 to 20 miles per hour shifting to the northeast around 10 miles per hour late in the afternoon. Patchy smoke. Mostly sunny. Highs in the mid-90s. Tonight, northeast winds around 10 miles per hour shifting to the southeast in the late evening and overnight. Patchy smoke. Partly cloudy. Lows in the upper 60s. Here are the weather conditions at noon Central Daylight Time. Bismarck, sunny. Temperature 86 degrees, relative humidity 45%. Pressure 29.92 inches and falling. Mendham, sunny. 84 degrees, relative humidity 61%. Hazen, sunny. 88 degrees, relative humidity 35%. Harvey, sunny. 86 degrees, relative humidity 62%, heat index 92. Minot, sunny. 84 degrees, relative humidity 52%. Wind south at 6 miles an hour. Dickinson, sunny. 91 degrees, relative humidity 24%. Wind southeast at 6 miles an hour. Elsewhere around North Dakota, at Grand Forks, haze was reported with a temperature of 83. It was 84 at Garrison. It was sunny with a temperature of 84 at Williston, 85 at Jamestown, and 80 at Devil's Lake. At Fargo, it was mostly sunny with a temperature of 85. In northern South Dakota, at Aberdeen, it was mostly sunny, with a temperature of 84. In eastern Montana, skies ranged from mostly sunny to partly sunny. It was 83 at Miles City, 84 at Glendive, and 86 at Sydney. Once again, at Bismarck, the temperature was 86 degrees under sunny skies. The regional weather forecast from your National Weather Service office in Bismarck. Hot and smoky conditions continue through at least the middle of the week, with highs around 90 to 100. Medium to high chances 40 to 70% for showers and thunderstorms Wednesday afternoon through Thursday. A few storms could be severe. The detailed forecast for North Dakota, today, partly to mostly sunny. Patchy smoke. Slight chance of a shower or thunderstorm. Highs around 90 to 100. Tonight, mostly clear. Patchy smoke. Lows in the mid to upper 60s. Wednesday, partly cloudy. Chance of showers and thunderstorms west and central. Highs in the lower 90s to lower 100s. Thursday, mostly cloudy. Showers and thunderstorms likely south, central, and east. Chance elsewhere. Lows in the lower 60s to lower 70s. Highs in the mid 80s to mid 90s. Here is the forecast for the Bismarck, Mendham listening area. Rest of today, mostly sunny. Patchy smoke. Highs in the upper 90s. Northeast winds around 5 miles per hour. Tonight, partly cloudy. Patchy smoke. Lows in the upper 60s. East winds around 5 miles per hour. Wednesday, mostly sunny. Highs in the upper 90s. South winds 5 to 15 miles per hour with gusts up to 25 miles per hour.

Wednesday night, partly cloudy with a chance of showers and thunderstorms in the evening. Then cloudy with showers likely and a slight chance of thunderstorms after midnight. Lows in the upper 60s. Southeast winds 5 to 15 miles per hour. Chance of rain 60%. Thursday, showers likely in the morning, then showers and a chance of thunderstorms in the afternoon. Highs in the mid-80s. Southeast winds 5 to 10 miles per hour, becoming northeast in the afternoon. Thursday night, mostly clear. A slight chance of showers and thunderstorms in the evening. Lows in the lower 60s. Chance of rain 20%. Friday, mostly sunny. Highs in the upper 80s. Friday night, mostly clear. Lows in the lower 60s. Saturday, sunny. Highs around 90. Saturday night, mostly clear. Lows in the mid-60s. Sunday, sunny, windy. Highs in the mid-90s. Sunday night, mostly clear in the evening, then partly cloudy with a chance of showers after midnight. Lows in the upper 60s. Chance of rain 30%. Monday, mostly sunny. A slight chance of showers and thunderstorms in the morning. Highs in the upper 80s. Chance of rain 20%. For Western Lake Sakakawea, rest of today, light winds becoming north around 10 miles per hour in the afternoon. Patchy smoke through the day. Slight chance of thunderstorms in the afternoon. Mostly sunny. Highs in the mid-90s. Tonight, southeast winds 10 to 15 miles per hour. Patchy smoke through the night. Partly cloudy. Lows in the mid-60s. For Eastern Lake Sakakawea, rest of today, light winds becoming north around 10 miles per hour late in the afternoon. Patchy smoke through the day. Mostly sunny. Highs in the mid-90s. Tonight, southeast winds around 10 miles per hour. Patchy smoke. Partly cloudy. Lows in the mid-60s. For Northern Lake Oahe, rest of today, south winds 10 to 20 miles per hour shifting to the northeast around 10 miles per hour late in the afternoon. Patchy smoke. Mostly sunny. Highs in the mid-90s. Tonight, northeast winds around 10 miles per hour shifting to the southeast in the late evening and overnight. Patchy smoke. Partly cloudy. Lows in the upper 60s. Here are the weather conditions at noon Central Daylight Time. Bismarck, sunny. Temperature 86 degrees, relative humidity 45%. Pressure 29.92 inches and falling. Mendon, sunny. 84 degrees, relative humidity 61%. Hazen, sunny. 88 degrees, relative humidity 35%. Harvey, sunny. 86 degrees, relative humidity 62%, heat index 92. Minot, sunny. 84 degrees, relative humidity 52%. Wind south at 6 miles an hour. Dickinson, sunny. 91 degrees, relative humidity 24%. Wind southeast at 6 miles an hour. Elsewhere around North Dakota, at Grand Forks, haze was reported with a temperature of 83. It was 84 at Garrison. It was sunny with a temperature of 84 at Williston, 85 at Jamestown, and 80 at Devil's Lake. At Fargo, it was mostly sunny with a temperature of 85. In northern South Dakota, at Aberdeen, it was mostly sunny with a temperature of 84. In eastern Montana, skies ranged from mostly sunny to partly sunny. It was 83 at Miles City, 84 at Glendive, and 86 at Sydney. Once again, at Bismarck, the temperature was 86 degrees under sunny skies. The regional weather forecast from your National Weather Service office in Bismarck. Hot and smoky conditions continue through at least the middle of the week, with highs around 90 to 100. Medium to high chances 40 to 70% for showers and thunderstorms Wednesday afternoon through Thursday. A few storms could be severe. The detailed forecast for North Dakota, today, partly to mostly sunny. Patchy smoke. Slight chance of a shower or thunderstorm. Highs around 90 to 100. Tonight, mostly clear. Patchy smoke. Lows in the mid to upper 60s. Wednesday, partly cloudy. Chance of showers and thunderstorms west and central.

Highs in the lower 90s to lower 100s. Thursday, mostly cloudy. Showers and thunderstorms likely south, central, and east, hence elsewhere. Lows in the lower 60s to lower 70s. Highs in the mid-80s to mid-90s. Here is the forecast for the Bismarck Minden listening area. Rest of today, mostly sunny. Patchy smoke. Highs in the upper 90s. Northeast winds around 5 miles per hour. Tonight, partly cloudy. Patchy smoke. Lows in the upper 60s. East winds around 5 miles per hour. Wednesday, mostly sunny. Highs in the upper 90s. South winds 5 to 15 miles per hour with gusts up to 25 miles per hour. Wednesday night, partly cloudy with a chance of showers and thunderstorms in the evening, then cloudy with showers likely and a slight chance of thunderstorms after midnight. Lows in the upper 60s. Southeast winds 5 to 15 miles per hour. Chance of rain 60%. Thursday, showers likely in the morning, then showers and a chance of thunderstorms in the afternoon. Highs in the mid-80s. Southeast winds 5 to 10 miles per hour, becoming northeast in the afternoon. Thursday night, mostly clear. A slight chance of showers and thunderstorms in the evening. Lows in the lower 60s. Chance of rain 20%. Friday, mostly sunny. Highs in the upper 80s. Friday night, mostly clear. Lows in the lower 60s. Saturday, sunny. Highs around 90. Saturday night, mostly clear. Lows in the mid-60s. Sunday, sunny, windy. Highs in the mid-90s. Sunday night, mostly clear in the evening, then partly cloudy with a chance of showers after midnight. Lows in the upper 60s. Chance of rain 30%. Monday, mostly sunny. A slight chance of showers and thunderstorms in the morning. Highs in the upper 80s. Chance of rain 20%. For Western Lake Sakakawea, rest of today, light winds becoming north around 10 miles per hour in the afternoon. Patchy smoke through the day. Slight chance of thunderstorms in the afternoon. Mostly sunny. Highs in the mid-90s. Tonight, southeast winds 10 to 15 miles per hour. Patchy smoke through the night. Partly cloudy. Lows in the mid-60s. For Eastern Lake Sakakawea, rest of today, light winds becoming north around 10 miles per hour late in the afternoon. Patchy smoke through the day. Mostly sunny. Highs in the mid-90s. Tonight, southeast winds around 10 miles per hour. Patchy smoke. Partly cloudy. Lows in the mid-60s. For Northern Lake Orahi, rest of today, south winds 10 to 20 miles per hour shifting to the northeast around 10 miles per hour late in the afternoon. Patchy smoke. Mostly sunny. Highs in the mid-90s. Tonight, northeast winds around 10 miles per hour shifting to the southeast in the late evening and overnight. Patchy smoke. Partly cloudy. Lows in the upper 60s. Here are the weather conditions at noon Central Daylight Time. Bismarck, sunny. Temperature 86 degrees, relative humidity 45%. Pressure 29.92 inches and falling. Minden, sunny. 84 degrees, relative humidity 61%. Hazen, sunny. 88 degrees, relative humidity 35%. Harvey, sunny. 86 degrees, relative humidity 62%, heat index 92. Minot, sunny. 84 degrees, relative humidity 52%. Wind south at 6 miles an hour. Dickinson, sunny. 91 degrees, relative humidity 24%. Wind southeast at 6 miles an hour. Elsewhere around North Dakota, at Grand Forks, haze was reported with a temperature of 83. It was 84 at Garrison. It was sunny, with a temperature of 84 at Williston, 85 at Jamestown, and 80 at Devil's Lake. At Fargo, it was mostly sunny, with a temperature of 85. In northern South Dakota, at Aberdeen, it was mostly sunny, with a temperature of 84. In eastern Montana, skies ranged from mostly sunny to partly sunny. It was 83 at Miles City, 84 at Glendive, and 86 at

Once again, at Bismarck, the temperature was 86 degrees under sunny skies. The regional weather forecast from your National Weather Service office in Bismarck. Hot and smoky conditions continue through at least the middle of the week, with highs around 90 to 100. Medium to high chances 40 to 70% for showers and thunderstorms Wednesday afternoon through Thursday. A few storms could be severe. The detailed forecast for North Dakota, today, partly to mostly sunny. Patchy smoke. Slight chance of a shower or thunderstorm. Highs around 90 to 100. Tonight, mostly clear. Patchy smoke. Lows in the mid to upper 60s. Wednesday, partly cloudy. Chance of showers and thunderstorms west and central. Highs in the lower 90s to lower 100s. Thursday, mostly cloudy. Showers and thunderstorms likely south, central, and east. Chance elsewhere. Lows in the lower 60s to lower 70s. Highs in the mid-80s to mid-90s. Here is the forecast for the Bismarck, Minden listening area. Rest of today, mostly sunny. Patchy smoke. Highs in the upper 90s. Northeast winds around 5 miles per hour. Tonight, partly cloudy. Patchy smoke. Lows in the upper 60s. East winds around 5 miles per hour. Wednesday, mostly sunny. Highs in the upper 90s. South winds 5 to 15 miles per hour with gusts up to 25 miles per hour. Wednesday night, partly cloudy with a chance of showers and thunderstorms in the evening, then cloudy with showers likely and a slight chance of thunderstorms after midnight. Lows in the upper 60s. Southeast winds 5 to 15 miles per hour. Chance of rain 60%. Thursday, showers likely in the morning, then showers and a chance of thunderstorms in the afternoon. Highs in the mid-80s. Southeast winds 5 to 10 miles per hour, becoming northeast in the afternoon. Thursday night, mostly clear. A slight chance of showers and thunderstorms in the evening. Lows in the lower 60s. Chance of rain 20%. Friday, mostly sunny. Highs in the upper 80s. Friday night, mostly clear. Lows in the lower 60s. Saturday, sunny. Highs around 90. Saturday night, mostly clear. Lows in the mid-60s. Sunday, sunny, windy. Highs in the mid-90s. Sunday night, mostly clear in the evening, then partly cloudy with a chance of showers after midnight. Lows in the upper 60s. Chance of rain 30%. Monday, mostly sunny. A slight chance of showers and thunderstorms in the morning. Highs in the upper 80s. Chance of rain 20%. For Western Lake Sakakawea, rest of today, light winds becoming north around 10 miles per hour in the afternoon. Patchy smoke through the day. Slight chance of thunderstorms in the afternoon. Mostly sunny. Highs in the mid-90s. Tonight, southeast winds 10 to 15 miles per hour. Patchy smoke through the night. Partly cloudy. Lows in the mid-60s. For Eastern Lake Sakakawea, rest of today, light winds becoming north around 10 miles per hour late in the afternoon. Patchy smoke through the day. Mostly sunny. Highs in the mid-90s. Tonight, southeast winds around 10 miles per hour. Patchy smoke. Partly cloudy. Lows in the mid-60s. For Northern Lake Oahe, rest of today, south winds 10 to 20 miles per hour shifting to the northeast around 10 miles per hour late in the afternoon. Patchy smoke. Mostly sunny. Highs in the mid-90s. Tonight, northeast winds around 10 miles per hour shifting to the southeast in the late evening and overnight. Patchy smoke. Partly cloudy. Lows in the upper 60s. Here are the weather conditions at noon Central Daylight Time. Bismarck, sunny. Temperature 86 degrees, relative humidity 45%. Pressure 29.92 inches and falling. Minden, sunny. 84 degrees, relative humidity 61%. Hazen, sunny. 88 degrees, relative humidity 35%. Harvey, sunny. 86 degrees, relative humidity 62%, heat index 92. Minot, sunny. 84 degrees.

Breeze, relative humidity 52%. Wind south at 6 miles an hour. Dickinson, sunny. 91 degrees, relative humidity 24%. Wind southeast at 6 miles an hour. Elsewhere around North Dakota, at Grand Forks, haze was reported with a temperature of 83. It was 84 at Garrison. It was sunny with a temperature of 84 at Williston, 85 at Jamestown, and 80 at Devil's Lake. At Fargo, it was mostly sunny with a temperature of 85. In northern South Dakota, at Aberdeen, it was mostly sunny with a temperature of 84. In eastern Montana, skies ranged from mostly sunny to partly sunny. It was 83 at Miles City, 84 at Glendive, and 86 at Sydney. Once again, at Bismarck, the temperature was 86 degrees under sunny skies. The regional weather forecast from your National Weather Service office in Bismarck. Hot and smoky conditions continue through at least the middle of the week, with highs around 90 to 100. Medium to high chances 40 to 70% for showers and thunderstorms Wednesday afternoon through Thursday. A few storms could be severe. The detailed forecast for North Dakota, today, partly to mostly sunny. Patchy smoke. Slight chance of a shower or thunderstorm. Highs around 90 to 100. Tonight, mostly clear. Patchy smoke. Lows in the mid to upper 60s. Wednesday, partly cloudy. Chance of showers and thunderstorms west and central. Highs in the lower 90s to lower 100s. Thursday, mostly cloudy. Showers and thunderstorms likely south, central, and east, chance elsewhere. Lows in the lower 60s to lower 70s. Highs in the mid-80s to mid-90s. Here is the forecast for the Bismarck, Minden listening area. Rest of today, mostly sunny. Patchy smoke. Highs in the upper 90s. Northeast winds around 5 miles per hour. Tonight, partly cloudy. Patchy smoke. Lows in the upper 60s. East winds around 5 miles per hour. Wednesday, mostly sunny. Highs in the upper 90s. South winds 5 to 15 miles per hour with gusts up to 25 miles per hour. Wednesday night, partly cloudy with a chance of showers and thunderstorms in the evening, then cloudy with showers likely and a slight chance of thunderstorms after midnight. Lows in the upper 60s. Southeast winds 5 to 15 miles per hour. Chance of rain 60%. Thursday, showers likely in the morning, then showers and a chance of thunderstorms in the afternoon. Highs in the mid-80s. Southeast winds 5 to 10 miles per hour, becoming northeast in the afternoon. Thursday night, mostly clear. A slight chance of showers and thunderstorms in the evening. Lows in the lower 60s. Chance of rain 20%. Friday, mostly sunny. Highs in the upper 80s. Friday night, mostly clear. Lows in the lower 60s. Saturday, sunny. Highs around 90. Saturday night, mostly clear. Lows in the mid-60s. Sunday, sunny, windy. Highs in the mid-90s. Sunday night, mostly clear in the evening, then partly cloudy with a chance of showers after midnight. Lows in the upper 60s. Chance of rain 30%. Monday, mostly sunny. A slight chance of showers and thunderstorms in the morning. Highs in the upper 80s. Chance of rain 20%. For Western Lake Sakakawea, rest of today, light winds becoming north around 10 miles per hour in the afternoon. Patchy smoke through the day. Slight chance of thunderstorms in the afternoon. Mostly sunny. Highs in the mid-90s. Tonight, southeast winds 10 to 15 miles per hour. Patchy smoke through the night. Partly cloudy. Lows in the mid-60s. For Eastern Lake Sakakawea, rest of today, light winds becoming north around 10 miles per hour late in the afternoon. Patchy smoke through the day. Mostly sunny. Highs in the mid-90s. Tonight, southeast winds around 10 miles per hour. Patchy smoke. Partly cloudy. Lows in the mid-60s. For Northern Lake Oahe, rest of today, south winds 10 to 20 miles per hour shifting to the northeast around 10 miles per hour late in the afternoon. Patchy smoke. Mostly sunny.

Highs in the mid-90s. Tonight, northeast winds around 10 miles per hour, shifting to the southeast in the late evening and overnight. Patchy smoke. Partly cloudy. Lows in the upper 60s. Here are the weather conditions at noon Central Daylight Time. Bismarck, sunny. Temperature 86 degrees, relative humidity 45%. Pressure 29.92 inches and falling. Mendon, sunny. 84 degrees, relative humidity 61%. Hazen, sunny. 88 degrees, relative humidity 35%. Harvey, sunny. 86 degrees, relative humidity 62%, heat index 92. Minot, sunny. 84 degrees, relative humidity 52%. Wind south at 6 miles an hour. Dickinson, sunny. 91 degrees, relative humidity 24%. Wind southeast at 6 miles an hour. Elsewhere around North Dakota, at Grand Forks, haze was reported with a temperature of 83. It was 84 at Garrison. It was sunny, with a temperature of 84 at Williston, 85 at Jamestown, and 80 at Devil's Lake. At Fargo, it was mostly sunny, with a temperature of 85. In northern South Dakota, at Aberdeen, it was mostly sunny, with a temperature of 84. In eastern Montana, skies ranged from mostly sunny to partly sunny. It was 83 at Miles City, 84 at Glendive, and 86 at Sydney. Once again, at Bismarck, the temperature was 86 degrees under sunny skies. 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Providing weather information 24 hours a day from your National Weather Service office in Bismarck. The regional weather forecast from your National Weather Service office in Bismarck. Hot and smoky conditions continue through at least the middle of the week, with highs around 90 to 100. Medium to high chances 40 to 70% for showers and thunderstorms Wednesday afternoon through Thursday. A few storms could be severe. The detailed forecast for North Dakota, today, partly to mostly sunny. Patchy smoke. Slight chance of a shower or thunderstorm. Highs around 90 to 100. Tonight, mostly clear. Patchy smoke. Lows in the mid to upper 60s. Wednesday, partly cloudy. Chance of showers and thunderstorms west and central. Highs in the lower 90s to lower 100s. Thursday, mostly cloudy. Showers and thunderstorms likely south, central, and east. Chance elsewhere. Lows in the lower 60s to lower 70s. Highs in the mid 80s to mid 90s. Here is the forecast for the Bismarck, Mendon listening area. Rest of today, mostly sunny. Patchy smoke. Highs in the upper 90s. Northeast winds around 5 miles per hour. Tonight, partly cloudy. Patchy smoke. Lows in the upper 60s. East winds around 5 miles per hour. Wednesday, mostly sunny. Highs in the upper 90s. South winds 5 to 15 miles per hour with gusts up to 25 miles per hour. Wednesday night, partly cloudy with a chance of showers and thunderstorms in the evening, then cloudy with showers likely and a slight chance of thunderstorms after midnight. Lows in the upper 60s. Southeast winds 5 to 15 miles per hour. Chance of rain 60%. Thursday, showers likely in the morning, then showers and a chance of thunderstorms in the afternoon. Highs in the mid-80s. Southeast winds 5 to 10 miles per hour, becoming northeast in the afternoon. Thursday night, mostly clear. A slight chance of showers and thunderstorms in the evening. Lows in the lower 60s. Chance of rain 20%. Friday, mostly sunny. Highs in the upper 80s. Friday night, mostly clear. Lows in the lower 60s. Saturday, sunny. Highs around 90. Saturday night, mostly clear. Lows in the mid-60s. Sunday, sunny, windy. Highs in the mid-90s. Sunday night, mostly clear in the evening, then partly cloudy with a chance of showers after midnight. Lows in the upper 60s. Chance of rain 30%. Monday, mostly sunny. A slight chance of showers and thunderstorms in the morning.

Highs in the upper 80s. Chance of rain 20%. For Western Lake Sakakawea, rest of today, light winds becoming north around 10 miles per hour in the afternoon. Patchy smoke through the day. Slight chance of thunderstorms in the afternoon. Mostly sunny. Highs in the mid-90s. Tonight, southeast winds 10 to 15 miles per hour. Patchy smoke through the night. Partly cloudy. Lows in the mid-60s. For Eastern Lake Sakakawea, rest of today, light winds becoming north around 10 miles per hour late in the afternoon. Patchy smoke through the day. Mostly sunny. Highs in the mid-90s. Tonight, southeast winds around 10 miles per hour. Patchy smoke. Partly cloudy. Lows in the mid-60s. For Northern Lake Oahe, rest of today, south winds 10 to 20 miles per hour shifting to the northeast around 10 miles per hour late in the afternoon. Patchy smoke. Mostly sunny. Highs in the mid-90s. Tonight, northeast winds around 10 miles per hour shifting to the southeast in the late evening and overnight. Patchy smoke. Partly cloudy. Lows in the upper 60s. Here are the weather conditions at 1 p.m. Central Daylight Time. Bismarck, sunny. Temperature 89 degrees, relative humidity 43%, heat index 90. Pressure 29.92 inches and steady. Mendham, sunny. 86 degrees, relative humidity 58%, heat index 90. Hazen, sunny. 91 degrees, relative humidity 29%. Wind east at 8 miles an hour. Harvey, sunny. 88 degrees, relative humidity 55%, heat index 92. Wind southeast at 6 miles an hour. Minot, sunny. 87 degrees, relative humidity 46%. Dickinson, sunny. 94 degrees, relative humidity 20%, heat index 90. Elsewhere around North Dakota, at Grand Forks, haze was reported, with a temperature of 84. It was 89 at Garrison. It was sunny, with a temperature of 87 at Williston, 87 at Jamestown, and 83 at Devil's Lake. At Fargo, it was mostly sunny, with a temperature of 86. In northern South Dakota, at Aberdeen, it was mostly sunny, with a temperature of 87. In eastern Montana, skies ranged from mostly sunny to partly sunny. It was 83 at Miles City, 91 at Glendive, and 91 at Sydney. Once again, at Bismarck, the temperature was 89 degrees under sunny skies. The regional weather forecast from your National Weather Service office in Bismarck. Hot and smoky conditions continue through at least the middle of the week, with highs around 90 to 100. Medium to high chances 40 to 70% for showers and thunderstorms Wednesday afternoon through Thursday. A few storms could be severe. The detailed forecast for North Dakota, today, partly to mostly sunny. Patchy smoke. Slight chance of a shower or thunderstorm. Highs around 90 to 100. Tonight, mostly clear. Patchy smoke. Lows in the mid to upper 60s. Wednesday, partly cloudy. Chance of showers and thunderstorms west and central. Highs in the lower 90s to lower 100s. Thursday, mostly cloudy. Showers and thunderstorms likely south, central, and east. Chance elsewhere. Lows in the lower 60s to lower 70s. Highs in the mid-80s to mid-90s. Here is the forecast for the Bismarck-Mendham listening area. Rest of today, mostly sunny. Patchy smoke. Highs in the upper 90s. Northeast winds around 5 miles per hour. Tonight, partly cloudy. Patchy smoke. Lows in the upper 60s. East winds around 5 miles per hour. Wednesday, mostly sunny. Highs in the upper 90s. South winds 5 to 15 miles per hour with gusts up to 25 miles per hour. Wednesday night, partly cloudy with a chance of showers and thunderstorms in the evening, then cloudy with showers likely and a slight chance of thunderstorms after midnight. Lows in the upper 60s. Southeast winds 5 to 15 miles per hour. Chance of rain 60%. Thursday, showers likely in the morning, then showers and a chance of thunderstorms in the afternoon. Highs in the mid-80s.

southeast winds 5 to 10 miles per hour, becoming northeast in the afternoon. Thursday night, mostly clear. A slight chance of showers and thunderstorms in the evening. Lows in the lower 60s. Chance of rain 20%. Friday, mostly sunny. Highs in the upper 80s. Friday night, mostly clear. Lows in the lower 60s. Saturday, sunny. Highs around 90. Saturday night, mostly clear. Lows in the mid-60s. Sunday, sunny, windy. Highs in the mid-90s. Sunday night, mostly clear in the evening, then partly cloudy with a chance of showers after midnight. Lows in the upper 60s. Chance of rain 30%. Monday, mostly sunny. A slight chance of showers and thunderstorms in the morning. Highs in the upper 80s. Chance of rain 20%. For Western Lake Sakakawea, rest of today, light winds becoming north around 10 miles per hour in the afternoon. Patchy smoke through the day. Slight chance of thunderstorms in the afternoon. Mostly sunny. Highs in the mid-90s. Tonight, southeast winds 10 to 15 miles per hour. Patchy smoke through the night. Partly cloudy. Lows in the mid-60s. For Eastern Lake Sakakawea, rest of today, light winds becoming north around 10 miles per hour late in the afternoon. Patchy smoke through the day. Mostly sunny. Highs in the mid-90s. Tonight, southeast winds around 10 miles per hour. Patchy smoke. Partly cloudy. Lows in the mid-60s. For Northern Lake Oahe, rest of today, south winds 10 to 20 miles per hour shifting to the northeast around 10 miles per hour late in the afternoon. Patchy smoke. Mostly sunny. Highs in the mid-90s. Tonight, northeast winds around 10 miles per hour shifting to the southeast in the late evening and overnight. Patchy smoke. Partly cloudy. Lows in the upper 60s. Here are the weather conditions at 1 p.m. Central Daylight Time. Bismarck, sunny. Temperature 89 degrees, relative humidity 43%, heat index 90. Pressure 29.92 inches and steady. Mendham, sunny. 86 degrees, relative humidity 58%, heat index 90. Hazen, sunny. 91 degrees, relative humidity 29%. Wind east at 8 miles an hour. Harvey, sunny. 88 degrees, relative humidity 55%, heat index 92. Wind southeast at 6 miles an hour. Minot, sunny. 87 degrees, relative humidity 46%. Dickinson, sunny. 94 degrees, relative humidity 20%, heat index 90. Elsewhere around North Dakota, at Grand Forks, haze was reported, with a temperature of 84. It was 89 at Garrison. It was sunny, with a temperature of 87 at Williston, 87 at Jamestown, and 83 at Devil's Lake. At Fargo, it was mostly sunny, with a temperature of 86. In northern South Dakota, at Aberdeen, it was mostly sunny, with a temperature of 87. In eastern Montana, skies ranged from mostly sunny to partly sunny. It was 83 at Miles City, 91 at Glendive, and 91 at Sydney. Once again, at Bismarck, the temperature was 89 degrees under sunny skies. The regional weather forecast from your National Weather Service office in Bismarck. Hot and smoky conditions continue through at least the middle of the week, with highs around 90 to 100. Medium to high chances 40 to 70% for showers and thunderstorms Wednesday afternoon through Thursday. A few storms could be severe. The detailed forecast for North Dakota, today, partly to mostly sunny. Patchy smoke. Slight chance of a shower or thunderstorm. Highs around 90 to 100. Tonight, mostly clear. Patchy smoke. Lows in the mid to upper 60s. Wednesday, partly cloudy. Chance of showers and thunderstorms west and central. Highs in the lower 90s to lower 100s. Thursday, mostly cloudy. Showers and thunderstorms likely south, central, and east. Chance elsewhere. Lows in the lower 60s to lower 70s. Highs in the mid 80s to mid 90s. Here is the forecast for the Bismarck-Mendham listening area,

Rest of today, mostly sunny. Patchy smoke. Highs in the upper 90s. Northeast winds around 5 miles per hour. Tonight, partly cloudy. Patchy smoke. Lows in the upper 60s. East winds around 5 miles per hour. Wednesday, mostly sunny. Highs in the upper 90s. South winds 5 to 15 miles per hour with gusts up to 25 miles per hour. Wednesday night, partly cloudy with a chance of showers and thunderstorms in the evening, then cloudy with showers likely and a slight chance of thunderstorms after midnight. Lows in the upper 60s. Southeast winds 5 to 15 miles per hour. Chance of rain 60%. Thursday, showers likely in the morning, then showers and a chance of thunderstorms in the afternoon. Highs in the mid-80s. Southeast winds 5 to 10 miles per hour, becoming northeast in the afternoon. Thursday night, mostly clear. A slight chance of showers and thunderstorms in the evening. Lows in the lower 60s. Chance of rain 20%. Friday, mostly sunny. Highs in the upper 80s. Friday night, mostly clear. Lows in the lower 60s. Saturday, sunny. Highs around 90. Saturday night, mostly clear. Lows in the mid-60s. Sunday, sunny, windy. Highs in the mid-90s. Sunday night, mostly clear in the evening, then partly cloudy with a chance of showers after midnight. Lows in the upper 60s. Chance of rain 30%. Monday, mostly sunny. A slight chance of showers and thunderstorms in the morning. Highs in the upper 80s. Chance of rain 20%. For Western Lake Sakakawea, rest of today, light winds becoming north around 10 miles per hour in the afternoon. Patchy smoke through the day. Slight chance of thunderstorms in the afternoon. Mostly sunny. Highs in the mid-90s. Tonight, southeast winds 10 to 15 miles per hour. Patchy smoke through the night. Partly cloudy. Lows in the mid-60s. For Eastern Lake Sakakawea, rest of today, light winds becoming north around 10 miles per hour late in the afternoon. Patchy smoke through the day. Mostly sunny. Highs in the mid-90s. Tonight, southeast winds around 10 miles per hour. Patchy smoke. Partly cloudy. Lows in the mid-60s. For Northern Lake Oahe, rest of today, south winds 10 to 20 miles per hour shifting to the northeast around 10 miles per hour late in the afternoon. Patchy smoke. Mostly sunny. Highs in the mid-90s. Tonight, northeast winds around 10 miles per hour shifting to the southeast in the late evening and overnight. Patchy smoke. Partly cloudy. Lows in the upper 60s. Here are the weather conditions at 1 p.m. Central Daylight Time. Bismarck, sunny. Temperature 89 degrees, relative humidity 43%, heat index 90. Pressure 29.92 inches and steady. Mendham, sunny. 86 degrees, relative humidity 58%, heat index 90. Hazen, sunny. 91 degrees, relative humidity 29%. Wind east at 8 miles an hour. Harvey, sunny. 88 degrees, relative humidity 55%, heat index 92. Wind southeast at 6 miles an hour. Minot, sunny. 87 degrees, relative humidity 46%. Dickinson, sunny. 94 degrees, relative humidity 20%, heat index 90. Elsewhere around North Dakota, at Grand Forks, haze was reported, with a temperature of 84. It was 89 at Garrison. It was sunny, with a temperature of 87 at Williston, 87 at Jamestown, and 83 at Devil's Lake. At Fargo, it was mostly sunny, with a temperature of 86. In northern South Dakota, at Aberdeen, it was mostly sunny, with a temperature of 87. In eastern Montana, skies ranged from mostly sunny to partly sunny. It was 83 at Miles City, 91 at Glendive, and 91 at Sydney. Once again, at Bismarck, the temperature was 89 degrees under sunny skies. The regional weather forecast from your National Weather Service office in Bismarck. Hot and smoky conditions continue through at least the middle of the week, with highs around 90 to 100.

medium to high chances, 40 to 70% for showers and thunderstorms Wednesday afternoon through Thursday. A few storms could be severe. The detailed forecast for North Dakota. Today, partly to mostly sunny. Patchy smoke. Slight chance of a shower or thunderstorm. Highs around 90 to 100. Tonight, mostly clear. Patchy smoke. Lows in the mid to upper 60s. Wednesday, partly cloudy. Chance of showers and thunderstorms west and central. Highs in the lower 90s to lower 100s. Thursday, mostly cloudy. Showers and thunderstorms likely south, central, and east. Chance elsewhere. Lows in the lower 60s to lower 70s. Highs in the mid-80s to mid-90s. Here is the forecast for the Bismarck Minden listening area. Rest of today, mostly sunny. Patchy smoke. Highs in the upper 90s. Northeast winds around 5 miles per hour. Tonight, partly cloudy. Patchy smoke. Lows in the upper 60s. East winds around 5 miles per hour. Wednesday, mostly sunny. Highs in the upper 90s. South winds 5 to 15 miles per hour with gusts up to 25 miles per hour. Wednesday night, partly cloudy with a chance of showers and thunderstorms in the evening, then cloudy with showers likely and a slight chance of thunderstorms after midnight. Lows in the upper 60s. Southeast winds 5 to 15 miles per hour. Chance of rain 60%. Thursday, showers likely in the morning, then showers and a chance of thunderstorms in the afternoon. Highs in the mid-80s. Southeast winds 5 to 10 miles per hour, becoming northeast in the afternoon. Thursday night, mostly clear. A slight chance of showers and thunderstorms in the evening. Lows in the lower 60s. Chance of rain 20%. Friday, mostly sunny. Highs in the upper 80s. Friday night, mostly clear. Lows in the lower 60s. Saturday, sunny. Highs around 90. Saturday night, mostly clear. Lows in the mid-60s. Sunday, sunny, windy. Highs in the mid-90s. Sunday night, mostly clear in the evening, then partly cloudy with a chance of showers after midnight. Lows in the upper 60s. Chance of rain 30%. Monday, mostly sunny. A slight chance of showers and thunderstorms in the morning. Highs in the upper 80s. Chance of rain 20%. For Western Lake Sakakawea, rest of today, light winds becoming north around 10 miles per hour in the afternoon. Patchy smoke through the day. Slight chance of thunderstorms in the afternoon. Mostly sunny. Highs in the mid-90s. Tonight, southeast winds 10 to 15 miles per hour. Patchy smoke through the night. Partly cloudy. Lows in the mid-60s. For Eastern Lake Sakakawea, rest of today, light winds becoming north around 10 miles per hour late in the afternoon. Patchy smoke through the day. Mostly sunny. Highs in the mid-90s. Tonight, southeast winds around 10 miles per hour. Patchy smoke. Partly cloudy. Lows in the mid-60s. For Northern Lake Oahe, rest of today, south winds 10 to 20 miles per hour shifting to the northeast around 10 miles per hour late in the afternoon. Patchy smoke. Mostly sunny. Highs in the mid-90s. Tonight, northeast winds around 10 miles per hour shifting to the southeast in the late evening and overnight. Patchy smoke. Partly cloudy. Lows in the upper 60s. Here are the weather conditions at 1 p.m. Central Daylight Time. Bismarck, sunny. Temperature 89 degrees, relative humidity 43%, heat index 90. Pressure 29.92 inches and steady. Minden, sunny. 86 degrees, relative humidity 58%, heat index 90. Hazen, sunny. 91 degrees, relative humidity 29%. Wind east at 8 miles an hour. Harvey, sunny. 88 degrees, relative humidity 55%, heat index 92. Wind southeast at 6 miles an hour. Minot, sunny. 87 degrees, relative humidity 46%. Dickinson, sunny. 94 degrees, relative humidity 20%, heat index 90.
elsewhere around North Dakota. At Grand Forks, haze was reported with a temperature of 84. It was 89 at Garrison. It was sunny with a temperature of 87 at Williston, 87 at Jamestown, and 83 at Devil's Lake. At Fargo, it was mostly sunny with a temperature of 86. In northern South Dakota, at Aberdeen, it was mostly sunny with a temperature of 87. In eastern Montana, skies ranged from mostly sunny to partly sunny. It was 83 at Miles City, 91 at Glendive, and 91 at Sydney. Once again, at Bismarck, the temperature was 89 degrees under sunny skies. The regional weather forecast from your National Weather Service office in Bismarck. Hot and smoky conditions continue through at least the middle of the week, with highs around 90 to 100. Medium to high chances 40 to 70% for showers and thunderstorms Wednesday afternoon through Thursday. A few storms could be severe. The detailed forecast for North Dakota, today, partly to mostly sunny. Patchy smoke. Slight chance of a shower or thunderstorm. Highs around 90 to 100. Tonight, mostly clear. Patchy smoke. Lows in the mid to upper 60s. Wednesday, partly cloudy. Chance of showers and thunderstorms west and central. Highs in the lower 90s to lower 100s. Thursday, mostly cloudy. Showers and thunderstorms likely south, central, and east, hints elsewhere. Lows in the lower 60s to lower 70s. Highs in the mid-80s to mid-90s. Here is the forecast for the Bismarck, Minden listening area. Rest of today, mostly sunny. Patchy smoke. Highs in the upper 90s. Northeast winds around 5 miles per hour. Tonight, partly cloudy. Patchy smoke. Lows in the upper 60s. East winds around 5 miles per hour. Wednesday, mostly sunny. Highs in the upper 90s. South winds 5 to 15 miles per hour with gusts up to 25 miles per hour. Wednesday night, partly cloudy with a chance of showers and thunderstorms in the evening, then cloudy with showers likely and a slight chance of thunderstorms after midnight. Lows in the upper 60s. Southeast winds 5 to 15 miles per hour. Chance of rain 60%. Thursday, showers likely in the morning, then showers and a chance of thunderstorms in the afternoon. Highs in the mid-80s. Southeast winds 5 to 10 miles per hour, becoming northeast in the afternoon. Thursday night, mostly clear. A slight chance of showers and thunderstorms in the evening. Lows in the lower 60s. Chance of rain 20%. Friday, mostly sunny. Highs in the upper 80s. Friday night, mostly clear. Lows in the lower 60s. Saturday, sunny. Highs around 90. Saturday night, mostly clear. Lows in the mid-60s. Sunday, sunny, windy. Highs in the mid-90s. Sunday night, mostly clear in the evening, then partly cloudy with a chance of showers after midnight. Lows in the upper 60s. Chance of rain 30%. Monday, mostly sunny. A slight chance of showers and thunderstorms in the morning. Highs in the upper 80s. Chance of rain 20%. For western Lake Sakakawea, rest of today, light winds becoming north around 10 miles per hour in the afternoon. Patchy smoke through the day. Slight chance of thunderstorms in the afternoon. Mostly sunny. Highs in the mid-90s. Tonight, southeast winds 10 to 15 miles per hour. Patchy smoke through the night. Partly cloudy. Lows in the mid-60s. For eastern Lake Sakakawea, rest of today, light winds becoming north around 10 miles per hour late in the afternoon. Patchy smoke through the day. Mostly sunny. Highs in the mid-90s. Tonight, southeast winds around 10 miles per hour. Patchy smoke. Partly cloudy. Lows in the mid-60s. For northern Lake Oahe, rest of today, south winds 10 to 20 miles per hour shifting to the northeast around 10 miles per hour late in the afternoon. Patchy smoke. Mostly sunny. Highs in the mid-90s. Tonight, northeast winds around 10 miles per hour shifting to the southeast in the late evening and overnight. Patchy smoke. Partly cloudy. Lows in the upper 60s.

here are the weather conditions at 1 p.m. Central Daylight Time. Bismarck, sunny. Temperature 89 degrees, relative humidity 43%, heat index 90. Pressure 29.92 inches and steady. Mendham, sunny. 86 degrees, relative humidity 58%, heat index 90. Hazen, sunny. 91 degrees, relative humidity 29%. Wind east at 8 miles an hour. Harvey, sunny. 88 degrees, relative humidity 55%, heat index 92. Wind southeast at 6 miles an hour. Minot, sunny. 87 degrees, relative humidity 46%. Dickinson, sunny. 94 degrees, relative humidity 20%, heat index 90. Elsewhere around North Dakota, at Grand Forks, haze was reported with a temperature of 84. It was 89 at Garrison. It was sunny with a temperature of 87 at Williston, 87 at Jamestown, and 83 at Devil's Lake. At Fargo, it was mostly sunny with a temperature of 86. In northern South Dakota, at Aberdeen, it was mostly sunny with a temperature of 87. In eastern Montana, skies ranged from mostly sunny to partly sunny. It was 83 at Miles City, 91 at Glendive, and 91 at Sydney. Once again, at Bismarck, the temperature was 89 degrees under sunny skies. This is NOAA Weather Radio Station WXL78 in Bismarck, North Dakota, operating on a frequency of 162.475 MHz. Providing weather information 24 hours a day from your National Weather Service office in Bismarck. The regional weather forecast from your National Weather Service office in Bismarck. Hot and smoky conditions continue through at least the middle of the week, with highs around 90 to 100. Medium to high chances 40 to 70% for showers and thunderstorms Wednesday afternoon through Thursday. A few storms could be severe. The detailed forecast for North Dakota, today, partly to mostly sunny. Patchy smoke. Slight chance of a shower or thunderstorm. Highs around 90 to 100. Tonight, mostly clear. Patchy smoke. Lows in the mid to upper 60s. Wednesday, partly cloudy. Chance of showers and thunderstorms west and central. Highs in the lower 90s to lower 100s. Thursday, mostly cloudy. Showers and thunderstorms likely south, central, and east. Chance elsewhere. Lows in the lower 60s to lower 70s. Highs in the mid-80s to mid-90s. Here is the forecast for the Bismarck-Mendham listening area. Rest of today, mostly sunny. Patchy smoke. Highs in the upper 90s. Northeast winds around 5 miles per hour. Tonight, partly cloudy. Patchy smoke. Lows in the upper 60s. East winds around 5 miles per hour. Wednesday, mostly sunny. Highs in the upper 90s. South winds 5 to 15 miles per hour with gusts up to 25 miles per hour. Wednesday night, partly cloudy with a chance of showers and thunderstorms in the evening, then cloudy with showers likely and a slight chance of thunderstorms after midnight. Lows in the upper 60s. Southeast winds 5 to 15 miles per hour. Chance of rain 60%. Thursday, showers likely in the morning, then showers and a chance of thunderstorms in the afternoon. Highs in the mid-80s. Southeast winds 5 to 10 miles per hour, becoming northeast in the afternoon. Thursday night, mostly clear. A slight chance of showers to 10 miles per hour, becoming northeast in the afternoon. Thursday night, mostly clear. A slight chance of showers and thunderstorms in the evening. Lows in the lower 60s. Chance of rain 20%. Friday, mostly sunny. Highs in the upper 80s. Friday night, mostly clear. Lows in the lower 60s. Saturday, sunny. Highs around 90. Saturday night, mostly clear. Lows in the mid-60s. Sunday, sunny, windy. Highs in the mid-90s. Sunday night, mostly clear in the evening, then partly cloudy with a chance of showers after midnight. Lows in the upper 60s. Chance of rain 30%. Monday, mostly sunny. A slight chance of showers and thunderstorms in the morning. Highs in the upper 80s.

cloudy with showers likely and a slight chance of thunderstorms after midnight. Lows in the upper 60s. Southeast winds 5 to 15 miles per hour. Chance of rain 60%. Thursday, showers likely in the morning, then showers and a chance of thunderstorms in the afternoon. Highs in the mid-80s. Southeast winds 5 to 10 miles per hour, becoming northeast in the afternoon. Thursday night, mostly clear. A slight chance of showers and thunderstorms in the evening. Lows in the lower 60s. Chance of rain 20%. Friday, mostly sunny. Highs in the upper 80s. Friday night, mostly clear. Lows in the lower 60s. Saturday, sunny. Highs in the lower 90s. Saturday night, mostly clear. Lows in the mid-60s. Sunday, sunny. Highs in the mid-90s. Sunday night, mostly clear. A chance of showers after midnight. Lows in the upper 60s. Chance of rain 30%. Monday, partly sunny with a slight chance of showers and thunderstorms in the morning, then sunny in the afternoon. Highs in the mid-80s. Chance of rain 20%. For Western Lake Sakakawea, rest of today, light winds becoming north around 10 miles per hour in the afternoon. Patchy smoke through the day. Slight chance of thunderstorms in the afternoon. Mostly sunny. Highs in the mid-90s. Tonight, southeast winds 10 to 15 miles per hour. Patchy smoke through the night. Partly cloudy. Lows in the mid-60s. For Eastern Lake Sakakawea, rest of today, light winds becoming north around 10 miles per hour late in the afternoon. Patchy smoke through the day. Mostly sunny. Highs in the mid-90s. Tonight, southeast winds around 10 miles per hour. Patchy smoke. Partly cloudy. Lows in the mid-60s. For Northern Lake Oahe, rest of today, south winds 10 to 20 miles per hour shifting to the northeast around 10 miles per hour late in the afternoon. Patchy smoke. Mostly sunny. Highs in the mid-90s. Tonight, northeast winds around 10 miles per hour shifting to the southeast in the late evening and overnight. Patchy smoke. Partly cloudy. Lows in the upper 60s. Here are the weather conditions at 1 p.m. Central Daylight Time. Bismarck, sunny. Temperature 89 degrees, relative humidity 43%, heat index 90. Pressure 29.92 inches and steady. Mendon, sunny. 86 degrees, relative humidity 58%, heat index 90. Hazen, sunny. 91 degrees, relative humidity 29%. Wind east at 8 miles an hour. Harvey, sunny. 88 degrees, relative humidity 55%, heat index 92. Wind southeast at 6 miles an hour. Minot, sunny. 87 degrees, relative humidity 46%. Dickinson, sunny. 94 degrees, relative humidity 20%, heat index 90. Elsewhere around North Dakota, at Grand Forks, haze was reported, with a temperature of 84. It was 89 at Garrison. It was sunny, with a temperature of 87 at Williston, 87 at Jamestown, and 83 at Devil's Lake. At Fargo, it was mostly sunny, with a temperature of 86. In northern South Dakota, at Aberdeen, it was mostly sunny, with a temperature of 87. In eastern Montana, skies ranged from mostly sunny to partly sunny. It was 83 at Miles City, 91 at Glendive, and 91 at Sydney. Once again, at Bismarck, the temperature was 89 degrees under sunny skies. The regional weather forecast from your National Weather Service office in Bismarck. Hot and smoky conditions continue through at least the middle of the week, with highs around 90 to 100. Medium to high chances 40 to 70% for showers and thunderstorms Wednesday afternoon through Thursday. A few storms could be severe. The detailed forecast for North Dakota, today, partly to mostly sunny. Patchy smoke. Slight chance of a shower or thunderstorm. Highs around 90 to 100. Tonight, mostly clear. Patchy smoke. Lows in the mid to upper 60s. Wednesday, partly cloudy. Chance of showers and thunderstorms west and central. Highs in the lower 90s to low.

Upper 100s. Thursday, mostly cloudy. Showers and thunderstorms likely south, central, and east, hints elsewhere. Lows in the lower 60s to lower 70s. Highs in the mid-80s to mid-90s. Here is the forecast for the Bismarck Minden listening area. Rest of today, mostly sunny. Patchy smoke. Highs in the upper 90s. Northeast winds around 5 miles per hour. Tonight, partly cloudy. Patchy smoke. Lows in the upper 60s. East winds around 5 miles per hour. Wednesday, mostly sunny. Patchy smoke in the morning. Areas of smoke in the afternoon. Highs in the upper 90s. South winds 5 to 15 miles per hour with gusts up to 25 miles per hour. Wednesday night, partly cloudy with a chance of showers and thunderstorms in the evening, then cloudy with showers likely and a slight chance of thunderstorms after midnight. Lows in the upper 60s. Southeast winds 5 to 15 miles per hour. Chance of rain 60%. Thursday, showers likely in the morning, then showers and a chance of thunderstorms in the afternoon. Highs in the mid-80s. Southeast winds 5 to 10 miles per hour, becoming northeast in the afternoon. Thursday night, mostly clear. A slight chance of showers and thunderstorms in the evening. Lows in the lower 60s. Chance of rain 20%. Friday, mostly sunny. Highs in the upper 80s. Friday night, mostly clear. Lows in the lower 60s. Saturday, sunny. Highs in the lower 90s. Saturday night, mostly clear. Lows in the mid-60s. Sunday, sunny. Highs in the mid-90s. Sunday night, mostly clear. A chance of showers after midnight. Lows in the upper 60s. Chance of rain 30%. Monday, partly sunny with a slight chance of showers and thunderstorms in the morning, then sunny in the afternoon. Highs in the mid-80s. Chance of rain 20%. For Western Lake Sakakawea, rest of today, light winds becoming north around 10 miles per hour in the afternoon. Patchy smoke through the day. Slight chance of thunderstorms in the afternoon. Mostly sunny. Highs in the mid-90s. Tonight, southeast winds 10 to 15 miles per hour. Patchy smoke through the night. Partly cloudy. Lows in the mid-60s. For Eastern Lake Sakakawea, rest of today, light winds becoming north around 10 miles per hour late in the afternoon. Patchy smoke through the day. Mostly sunny. Highs in the mid-90s. Tonight, southeast winds around 10 miles per hour. Patchy smoke. Partly cloudy. Lows in the mid-60s. For Northern Lake Oahe, rest of today, south winds 10 to 20 miles per hour shifting to the northeast around 10 miles per hour late in the afternoon. Patchy smoke. Mostly sunny. Highs in the mid-90s. Tonight, northeast winds around 10 miles per hour shifting to the southeast in the late evening and overnight. Patchy smoke. Partly cloudy. Lows in the upper 60s. Here are the weather conditions at 1 p.m. Central Daylight Time. Bismarck, sunny. Temperature 89 degrees, relative humidity 43%, heat index 90. Pressure 29.92 inches and steady. Minden, sunny. 86 degrees, relative humidity 58%, heat index 90. Hazen, sunny. 91 degrees, relative humidity 29%. Wind east at 8 miles an hour. Harvey, sunny. 88 degrees, relative humidity 55%, heat index 92. Wind southeast at 6 miles an hour. Minot, sunny. 87 degrees, relative humidity 46%. Dickinson, sunny. 94 degrees, relative humidity 20%, heat index 90. Elsewhere around North Dakota, at Grand Forks, haze was reported, with a temperature of 84. It was 89 at Garrison. It was sunny, with a temperature of 87 at Williston, 87 at Jamestown, and 83 at Devil's Lake. At Fargo, it was mostly sunny, with a temperature of 86. In northern South Dakota, at Aberdeen, it was mostly sunny, with a temperature of 87. In eastern Montana, skies ranged from mostly sunny to partly sunny.

83 at Miles City, 91 at Glendive, and 91 at Sydney. Once again, at Bismarck, the temperature was 89 degrees under sunny skies. The regional weather forecast from your National Weather Service office in Bismarck. Hot and smoky conditions continue through at least the middle of the week, with highs around 90 to 100. Medium to high chances 40 to 70% for showers and thunderstorms Wednesday afternoon through Thursday. A few storms could be severe. The detailed forecast for North Dakota, today, partly to mostly sunny. Patchy smoke. Slight chance of a shower or thunderstorm. Highs around 90 to 100. Tonight, mostly clear. Patchy smoke. Lows in the mid to upper 60s. Wednesday, partly cloudy. Chance of showers and thunderstorms west and central. Highs in the lower 90s to lower 100s. Thursday, mostly cloudy. Showers and thunderstorms likely south, central, and east. Chance elsewhere. Lows in the lower 60s to lower 70s. Highs in the mid-80s to mid-90s. Here is the forecast for the Bismarck Minden listening area. Rest of today, mostly sunny. Patchy smoke. Highs in the upper 90s. Northeast winds around 5 miles per hour. Tonight, partly cloudy. Patchy smoke. Lows in the upper 60s. East winds around 5 miles per hour. Wednesday, mostly sunny. Patchy smoke in the morning. Areas of smoke in the afternoon. Highs in the upper 90s. South winds 5 to 15 miles per hour with gusts up to 25 miles per hour. Wednesday night, partly cloudy with a chance of showers and thunderstorms in the evening, then cloudy with showers likely and a slight chance of thunderstorms after midnight. Lows in the upper 60s. Southeast winds 5 to 15 miles per hour. Chance of rain 60%. Thursday, showers likely in the morning, then showers and a chance of thunderstorms in the afternoon. Highs in the mid-80s. Southeast winds 5 to 10 miles per hour, becoming northeast in the afternoon. Thursday night, mostly clear. A slight chance of showers and thunderstorms in the evening. Lows in the lower 60s. Chance of rain 20%. Friday, mostly sunny. Highs in the upper 80s. Friday night, mostly clear. Lows in the lower 60s. Saturday, sunny. Highs in the lower 90s. Saturday night, mostly clear. Lows in the mid-60s. Sunday, sunny. Highs in the mid-90s. Sunday night, mostly clear. A chance of showers after midnight. Lows in the upper 60s. Chance of rain 30%. Monday, partly sunny with a slight chance of showers and thunderstorms in the morning, then sunny in the afternoon. Highs in the mid-80s. Chance of rain 20%. For Western Lake Sakakawea, rest of today, light winds becoming north around 10 miles per hour in the afternoon. Patchy smoke through the day. Slight chance of thunderstorms in the afternoon. Mostly sunny. Highs in the mid-90s. Tonight, southeast winds 10 to 15 miles per hour. Patchy smoke through the night. Partly cloudy. Lows in the mid-60s. For Eastern Lake Sakakawea, rest of today, light winds becoming north around 10 miles per hour late in the afternoon. Patchy smoke through the day. Mostly sunny. Highs in the mid-90s. Tonight, southeast winds around 10 miles per hour. Patchy smoke. Partly cloudy. Lows in the mid-60s. For Northern Lake Oahe, rest of today, south winds 10 to 20 miles per hour shifting to the northeast around 10 miles per hour late in the afternoon. Patchy smoke. Mostly sunny. Highs in the mid-90s. Tonight, northeast winds around 10 miles per hour shifting to the southeast in the late evening and overnight. Patchy smoke. Partly cloudy. Lows in the upper 60s. Here are the weather conditions at 1 p.m. Central Daylight Time. Bismarck, sunny. Temperature 89 degrees, relative humidity 43%, heat index 90. Pressure 29.92 inches and steady. Minden, sunny. 86 degrees, relative humidity 58%, heat index 90. Hazen, sunny. 91 degrees, relative humidity

29%. Windies at 8 miles an hour. Harvey, sunny. 88 degrees, relative humidity 55%, heat index 92. Wind southeast at 6 miles an hour. Minot, sunny. 87 degrees, relative humidity 46%. Dickinson, sunny. 94 degrees, relative humidity 20%, heat index 90. Elsewhere around North Dakota, at Grand Forks, haze was reported, with a temperature of 84. It was 89 at Garrison. It was sunny, with a temperature of 87 at Williston, 87 at Jamestown, and 83 at Devil's Lake. At Fargo, it was mostly sunny, with a temperature of 86. In northern South Dakota, at Aberdeen, it was mostly sunny, with a temperature of 87. In eastern Montana, skies ranged from mostly sunny to partly sunny. It was 83 at Miles City, 91 at Glendive, and 91 at Sydney. Once again, at Bismarck, the temperature was 89 degrees under sunny skies. The regional weather forecast from your National Weather Service office in Bismarck. Hot and smoky conditions continue through at least the middle of the week, with highs around 90 to 100. Medium to high chances 40 to 70% for showers and thunderstorms Wednesday afternoon through Thursday. A few storms could be severe. The detailed forecast for North Dakota, today, partly to mostly sunny. Patchy smoke. Slight chance of a shower or thunderstorm. Highs around 90 to 100. Tonight, mostly clear. Patchy smoke. Lows in the mid to upper 60s. Wednesday, partly cloudy. Chance of showers and thunderstorms west and central. Highs in the lower 90s to lower 100s. Thursday, mostly cloudy. Showers and thunderstorms likely south, central, and east. Chance elsewhere. Lows in the lower 60s to lower 70s. Highs in the mid-80s to mid-90s. Here is the forecast for the Bismarck, Minden listening area. Rest of today, mostly sunny. Patchy smoke. Highs in the upper 90s. Northeast winds around 5 miles per hour. Tonight, partly cloudy. Patchy smoke. Lows in the upper 60s. East winds around 5 miles per hour. Wednesday, mostly sunny. Patchy smoke in the morning. Areas of smoke in the afternoon. Highs in the upper 90s. South winds 5 to 15 miles per hour with gusts up to 25 miles per hour. Wednesday night, partly cloudy with a chance of showers and thunderstorms in the evening, then cloudy with showers likely and a slight chance of thunderstorms after midnight. Lows in the upper 60s. Southeast winds 5 to 15 miles per hour. Chance of rain 60%. Thursday, showers likely in the morning, then showers and a chance of thunderstorms in the afternoon. Highs in the mid-80s. Southeast winds 5 to 10 miles per hour, becoming northeast in the afternoon. Thursday night, mostly clear. A slight chance of showers and thunderstorms in the evening. Lows in the lower 60s. Chance of rain 20%. Friday, mostly sunny. Highs in the upper 80s. Friday night, mostly clear. Lows in the lower 60s. Saturday, sunny. Highs in the lower 90s. Saturday night, mostly clear. Lows in the mid-60s. Sunday, sunny. Highs in the mid-90s. Sunday night, mostly clear. A chance of showers after midnight. Lows in the upper 60s. Chance of rain 30%. Monday, partly sunny with a slight chance of showers and thunderstorms in the morning, then sunny in the afternoon. Highs in the mid-80s. Chance of rain 20%. For western Lake Sakakawea, rest of today, light winds becoming north around 10 miles per hour in the afternoon. Patchy smoke through the day. Slight chance of thunderstorms in the afternoon. Mostly sunny. Highs in the mid-90s. Tonight, southeast winds 10 to 15 miles per hour. Patchy smoke through the night. Partly cloudy. Lows in the mid-60s. For eastern Lake Sakakawea, rest of today, light winds becoming north around 10 miles per hour late in the afternoon. Patchy smoke through the day. Mostly sunny. Highs in the mid-90s. Tonight, southeast winds around 10 miles per hour. Patchy smoke.

partly cloudy. Lows in the mid-60s. For northern Lake Oahe, rest of today, south winds 10 to 20 miles per hour, shifting to the northeast around 10 miles per hour late in the afternoon. Patchy smoke. Mostly sunny. Highs in the mid-90s. Tonight, northeast winds around 10 miles per hour, shifting to the southeast in the late evening and overnight. Patchy smoke. Partly cloudy. Lows in the upper 60s. Here are the weather conditions at 1 p.m. Central Daylight Time. Bismarck, sunny. Temperature 89 degrees, relative humidity 43%, heat index 90. Pressure 29.92 inches and steady. Mendham, sunny. 86 degrees, relative humidity 58%, heat index 90. Hazen, sunny. 91 degrees, relative humidity 29%. Wind east at 8 miles an hour. Harvey, sunny. 88 degrees, relative humidity 55%, heat index 92. Wind southeast at 6 miles an hour. Minot, sunny. 87 degrees, relative humidity 46%. Dickinson, sunny. 94 degrees, relative humidity 20%, heat index 90. Elsewhere around North Dakota, at Grand Forks, haze was reported, with a temperature of 84. It was 89 at Garrison. It was sunny, with a temperature of 87 at Williston, 87 at Jamestown, and 83 at Devil's Lake. At Fargo, it was mostly sunny, with a temperature of 86. In northern South Dakota, at Aberdeen, it was mostly sunny, with a temperature of 87. In eastern Montana, skies ranged from mostly sunny to partly sunny. It was 83 at Miles City, 91 at Glendive, and 91 at Sydney. Once again, at Bismarck, the temperature was 89 degrees under sunny skies. The regional weather forecast from your National Weather Service office in Bismarck. Hot and smoky conditions continue through at least the middle of the week, with highs around 90 to 100. Medium to high chances 40 to 70% for showers and thunderstorms Wednesday afternoon through Thursday. A few storms could be severe. The detailed forecast for North Dakota, today, partly to mostly sunny. Patchy smoke. Slight chance of a shower or thunderstorm. Highs around 90 to 100. Tonight, mostly clear. Patchy smoke. Lows in the mid to upper 60s. Wednesday, partly cloudy. Chance of showers and thunderstorms west and central. Highs in the lower 90s to lower 100s. Thursday, mostly cloudy. Showers and thunderstorms likely south, central, and east. Chance elsewhere. Lows in the lower 60s to lower 70s. Highs in the mid-80s to mid-90s. Here is the forecast for the Bismarck-Mendham listening area. Rest of today, mostly sunny. Patchy smoke. Highs in the upper 90s. Northeast winds around 5 miles per hour. Tonight, partly cloudy. Patchy smoke. Lows in the upper 60s. East winds around 5 miles per hour. Wednesday, mostly sunny. Patchy smoke in the morning. Areas of smoke in the afternoon. Highs in the upper 90s. South winds 5 to 15 miles per hour with gusts up to 25 miles per hour. Wednesday night, partly cloudy with a chance of showers and thunderstorms in the evening, then cloudy with showers likely and a slight chance of thunderstorms after midnight. Lows in the upper 60s. Southeast winds 5 to 15 miles per hour. Chance of rain 60%. Thursday, showers likely in the morning, then showers and a chance of thunderstorms in the afternoon. Highs in the mid-80s. Southeast winds 5 to 10 miles per hour, becoming northeast in the afternoon. Thursday night, mostly clear. A slight chance of showers and thunderstorms in the evening. Lows in the lower 60s. Chance of rain 20%. Friday, mostly sunny. Highs in the upper 80s. Friday night, mostly clear. Lows in the lower 60s. Saturday, sunny. Highs in the lower 90s. Saturday night, mostly clear. Lows in the mid-60s. Sunday, sunny. Highs in the mid-90s. Sunday night, mostly clear. A chance of showers after midnight. Lows in the upper 60s.

chance of rain 30%. Monday, partly sunny with a slight chance of showers and thunderstorms in the morning, then sunny in the afternoon. Highs in the mid-80s. Chance of rain 20%. 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Providing weather information 24 hours a day from your National Weather Service office in Bismarck. For Western Lake Secaucawea, rest of today, light winds becoming north around 10 miles per hour in the afternoon. Patchy smoke through the day. Slight chance of thunderstorms in the afternoon. Mostly sunny. Highs in the mid-90s. Tonight, southeast winds 10 to 15 miles per hour. Patchy smoke through the night. Partly cloudy. Lows in the mid-60s. For Eastern Lake Secaucawea, rest of today, light winds becoming north around 10 miles per hour late in the afternoon. Patchy smoke through the day. Mostly sunny. Highs in the mid-90s. Tonight, southeast winds around 10 miles per hour. Patchy smoke. Partly cloudy. Lows in the mid-60s. For Northern Lake Oahe, rest of today, south winds 10 to 20 miles per hour shifting to the northeast around 10 miles per hour late in the afternoon. Patchy smoke. Mostly sunny. Highs in the mid-90s. Tonight, northeast winds around 10 miles per hour shifting to the southeast in the late evening and overnight. Patchy smoke. Partly cloudy. Lows in the upper 60s. Here are the weather conditions at 1 p.m. Central Daylight Time. Bismarck, sunny. Temperature 89 degrees, relative humidity 43%, heat index 90. Pressure 29.92 inches and steady. Mendham, sunny. 86 degrees, relative humidity 58%, heat index 90. Hazen, sunny. 91 degrees, relative humidity 29%. Wind east at 8 miles an hour. Harvey, sunny. 88 degrees, relative humidity 55%, heat index 92. Wind southeast at 6 miles an hour. Minot, sunny. 87 degrees, relative humidity 46%. Dickinson, sunny. 94 degrees, relative humidity 20%, heat index 90. Elsewhere around North Dakota, at Grand Forks, haze was reported, with a temperature of 84. It was 89 at Garrison. It was sunny, with a temperature of 87 at Williston, 87 at Jamestown, and 83 at Devil's Lake. At Fargo, it was mostly sunny, with a temperature of 86. In northern South Dakota, at Aberdeen, it was mostly sunny, with a temperature of 87. In eastern Montana, skies ranged from mostly sunny to partly sunny. It was 83 at Miles City, 91 at Glendive, and 91 at Sydney. Once again, at Bismarck, the temperature was 89 degrees under sunny skies. Here are the weather conditions at 2 p.m. Central Daylight Time. Bismarck, sunny. Temperature 92 degrees, relative humidity 38%, heat index 93. Wind variable at 7 miles an hour. Pressure 29.90 inches and falling. Mendham, sunny. 90 degrees, relative humidity 55%, heat index 96. Wind east at 9 miles an hour. Hazen, sunny. 93 degrees, relative humidity 22%. Harvey, sunny. 90 degrees, relative humidity 51%, heat index 95. Minot, sunny. 90 degrees, relative humidity 45%, heat index 92. Wind variable at 6 miles an hour. Dickinson, sunny. 96 degrees, relative humidity 13%, heat index 91. Elsewhere around North Dakota, at Grand Forks, haze was reported, with a temperature of 86. It was 90 at Garrison. It was sunny, with a temperature of 88 at Jamestown, and 87 at Devil's Lake. At Williston, it was mostly sunny, with a temperature of 89. At Fargo, it was partly sunny, with a temperature of 87. In northern South Dakota, at Aberdeen, it was sunny, with a temperature of 89. In eastern Montana, at Glendive, rain was falling, with a temperature of 85. It was partly sunny, with a temperature of 90.

Mile City and 92 at Sydney. Once again, at Bismarck, the temperature was 92 degrees under sunny skies. The regional weather forecast from your National Weather Service office in Bismarck. Hot and smoky conditions continue through at least the middle of the week, with highs around 90 to 100. Medium to high chances 40 to 70% for showers and thunderstorms Wednesday afternoon through Thursday. A few storms could be severe. The detailed forecast for North Dakota, today, partly to mostly sunny. Patchy smoke. Slight chance of a shower or thunderstorm. Highs around 90 to 100. Tonight, mostly clear. Patchy smoke. Lows in the mid to upper 60s. Wednesday, partly cloudy. Chance of showers and thunderstorms west and central. Highs in the lower 90s to lower 100s. Thursday, mostly cloudy. Showers and thunderstorms likely south, central, and east. Chance elsewhere. Lows in the lower 60s to lower 70s. Highs in the mid-80s to mid-90s. Here is the forecast for the Bismarck, Minden listening area. Rest of today, mostly sunny. Patchy smoke. Highs in the upper 90s. Northeast winds around 5 miles per hour. Tonight, partly cloudy. Patchy smoke. Lows in the upper 60s. East winds around 5 miles per hour. Wednesday, mostly sunny. Patchy smoke in the morning. Areas of smoke in the afternoon. Highs in the upper 90s. South winds 5 to 15 miles per hour with gusts up to 25 miles per hour. Wednesday night, partly cloudy with a chance of showers and thunderstorms in the evening, then cloudy with showers likely and a slight chance of thunderstorms after midnight. Lows in the upper 60s. Southeast winds 5 to 15 miles per hour. Chance of rain 60%. Thursday, showers likely in the morning, then showers and a chance of thunderstorms in the afternoon. Highs in the mid-80s. Southeast winds 5 to 10 miles per hour, becoming northeast in the afternoon. Thursday night, mostly clear. A slight chance of showers and thunderstorms in the evening. Lows in the lower 60s. Chance of rain 20%. Friday, mostly sunny. Highs in the upper 80s. Friday night, mostly clear. Lows in the lower 60s. Saturday, sunny. Highs in the lower 90s. Saturday night, mostly clear. Lows in the mid-60s. Sunday, sunny. Highs in the mid-90s. Sunday night, mostly clear. A chance of showers after midnight. Lows in the upper 60s. Chance of rain 30%. Monday, partly sunny with a slight chance of showers and thunderstorms in the morning, then sunny in the afternoon. Highs in the mid-80s. Chance of rain 20%. For Western Lake Sakakawea, rest of today, light winds becoming north around 10 miles per hour in the afternoon. Patchy smoke through the day. Slight chance of thunderstorms in the afternoon. Mostly sunny. Highs in the mid-90s. Tonight, southeast winds 10 to 15 miles per hour. Patchy smoke through the night. Partly cloudy. Lows in the mid-60s. For Eastern Lake Sakakawea, rest of today, light winds becoming north around 10 miles per hour late in the afternoon. Patchy smoke through the day. Mostly sunny. Highs in the mid-90s. Tonight, southeast winds around 10 miles per hour. Patchy smoke. Partly cloudy. Lows in the mid-60s. For Northern Lake Oahe, rest of today, south winds 10 to 20 miles per hour shifting to the northeast around 10 miles per hour late in the afternoon. Patchy smoke. Mostly sunny. Highs in the mid-90s. Tonight, northeast winds around 10 miles per hour shifting to the southeast in the late evening and overnight. Patchy smoke. Partly cloudy. Lows in the upper 60s. Here are the weather conditions at 2 p.m. Central Daylight Time. Bismarck, sunny. Temperature 92 degrees, relative humidity 38%, heat index 93. Wind variable at 7 miles an hour. Pressure 29.90 inches and falling. Minden, sunny. 90 degrees, relative humidity 55%, heat index 96. Wind east at 9 miles an hour. Hazen, sunny. 93.

degrees. Relative humidity 22%. Harvey, sunny. 90 degrees. Relative humidity 51%. Heat index 95. Minot, sunny. 90 degrees. Relative humidity 45%. Heat index 92. Wind variable at 6 miles an hour. Dickinson, sunny. 96 degrees. Relative humidity 13%. Heat index 91. Elsewhere around North Dakota, at Grand Forks, haze was reported with a temperature of 86. It was 90 at Garrison. It was sunny with a temperature of 88 at Jamestown and 87 at Devil's Lake. At Williston, it was mostly sunny with a temperature of 89. At Fargo, it was partly sunny with a temperature of 87. In northern South Dakota, at Aberdeen, it was sunny with a temperature of 89. In eastern Montana, at Glendive, rain was falling with a temperature of 85. It was partly sunny with a temperature of 90 at Miles City and 92 at Sydney. Once again, at Bismarck, the temperature was 92 degrees under sunny skies. The regional weather forecast from your National Weather Service office in Bismarck. Hot and smoky conditions continue through at least the middle of the week, with highs around 90 to 100. Medium to high chances 40 to 70% for showers and thunderstorms Wednesday afternoon through Thursday. A few storms could be severe. The detailed forecast for North Dakota, today, partly to mostly sunny. Patchy smoke. Slight chance of a shower or thunderstorm. Highs around 90 to 100. Tonight, mostly clear. Patchy smoke. Lows in the mid to upper 60s. Wednesday, partly cloudy. Chance of showers and thunderstorms west and central. Highs in the lower 90s to lower 100s. Thursday, mostly cloudy. Showers and thunderstorms likely south, central, and east. Chance elsewhere. Lows in the lower 60s to lower 70s. Highs in the mid-80s to mid-90s. Here is the forecast for the Bismarck, Minden listening area. Rest of today, mostly sunny. Patchy smoke. Highs in the upper 90s. Northeast winds around 5 miles per hour. Tonight, partly cloudy. Patchy smoke. Lows in the upper 60s. East winds around 5 miles per hour. Wednesday, mostly sunny. Patchy smoke in the morning. Areas of smoke in the afternoon. Highs in the upper 90s. South winds 5 to 15 miles per hour with gusts up to 25 miles per hour. Wednesday night, partly cloudy with a chance of showers and thunderstorms in the evening, then cloudy with showers likely and a slight chance of thunderstorms after midnight. Lows in the upper 60s. Southeast winds 5 to 15 miles per hour. Chance of rain 60%. Thursday, showers likely in the morning, then showers and a chance of thunderstorms in the afternoon. Highs in the mid-80s. Southeast winds 5 to 10 miles per hour, becoming northeast in the afternoon. Thursday night, mostly clear. A slight chance of showers and thunderstorms in the evening. Lows in the lower 60s. Chance of rain 20%. Friday, mostly sunny. Highs in the upper 80s. Friday night, mostly clear. Lows in the lower 60s. Saturday, sunny. Highs in the lower 90s. Saturday night, mostly clear. Lows in the mid-60s. Sunday, sunny. Highs in the mid-90s. Sunday night, mostly clear. A chance of showers after midnight. Lows in the upper 60s. Chance of rain 30%. Monday, partly sunny with a slight chance of showers and thunderstorms in the morning, then sunny in the afternoon. Highs in the mid-80s. Chance of rain 20%. For western Lake Sakakawea, rest of today, light winds becoming north around 10 miles per hour in the afternoon. Patchy smoke through the day. Slight chance of thunderstorms in the afternoon. Mostly sunny. Highs in the mid-90s. Tonight, southeast winds 10 to 15 miles per hour. Patchy smoke through the night. Partly cloudy. Lows in the mid-60s. For eastern Lake Sakakawea, rest of today, light winds becoming north around 10 miles per hour late in the afternoon. Patchy smoke through the day. Mostly sunny. Highs in the mid-90s. Tonight,

winds around 10 miles per hour. Patchy smoke. Partly cloudy. Lows in the mid-60s. For northern Lake Oahe, rest of today, south winds 10 to 20 miles per hour, shifting to the northeast around 10 miles per hour late in the afternoon. Patchy smoke. Mostly sunny. Highs in the mid-90s. Tonight, northeast winds around 10 miles per hour, shifting to the southeast in the late evening and overnight. Patchy smoke. Partly cloudy. Lows in the upper 60s. Here are the weather conditions at 2 p.m. Central Daylight Time. Bismarck, sunny. Temperature 92 degrees, relative humidity 38%, heat index 93. Wind variable at 7 miles an hour. Pressure 29.90 inches and falling. Mendham, sunny. 90 degrees, relative humidity 55%, heat index 96. Wind east at 9 miles an hour. Hazen, sunny. 93 degrees, relative humidity 22%. Harvey, sunny. 90 degrees, relative humidity 51%, heat index 95. Minot, sunny. 90 degrees, relative humidity 45%, heat index 92. Wind variable at 6 miles an hour. Dickinson, mostly sunny. 96 degrees, relative humidity 13%, heat index 91. Elsewhere around North Dakota, at Grand Forks, haze was reported with a temperature of 86. It was 90 at Garrison. It was sunny with a temperature of 88 at Jamestown and 87 at Devil's Lake. At Williston, it was mostly sunny with a temperature of 89. At Fargo, it was partly sunny with a temperature of 87. In northern South Dakota, at Aberdeen, it was sunny with a temperature of 89. In eastern Montana, at Glendive, rain was falling with a temperature of 85. It was partly sunny with a temperature of 90 at Miles City and 92 at Sydney. Once again, at Bismarck, the temperature was 92 degrees under sunny skies. The regional weather forecast from your National Weather Service office in Bismarck. Hot and smoky conditions continue through at least the middle of the week, with highs around 90 to 100. Medium to high chances 40 to 70% for showers and thunderstorms Wednesday afternoon through Thursday. A few storms could be severe. The detailed forecast for North Dakota, today, partly to mostly sunny. Patchy smoke. Slight chance of a shower or thunderstorm. Highs around 90 to 100. Tonight, mostly clear. Patchy smoke. Lows in the mid to upper 60s. Wednesday, partly cloudy. Chance of showers and thunderstorms west and central. Highs in the lower 90s to lower 100s. Thursday, mostly cloudy. Showers and thunderstorms likely south, central, and east. Chance elsewhere. Lows in the lower 60s to lower 70s. Highs in the mid-80s to mid-90s. Here is the forecast for the Bismarck, Mendham listening area. Rest of today, mostly sunny. Patchy smoke. Highs in the upper 90s. Northeast winds around 5 miles per hour. Tonight, partly cloudy. Patchy smoke. Lows in the upper 60s. East winds around 5 miles per hour. Wednesday, mostly sunny. Patchy smoke in the morning. Areas of smoke in the afternoon. Highs in the upper 90s. South winds 5 to 15 miles per hour with gusts up to 25 miles per hour. Wednesday night, partly cloudy with a chance of showers and thunderstorms in the evening, then cloudy with showers likely and a slight chance of thunderstorms after midnight. Lows in the upper 60s. Southeast winds 5 to 15 miles per hour. Chance of rain 60%. Thursday, showers likely in the morning, then showers and a chance of thunderstorms in the afternoon. Highs in the mid-80s. Southeast winds 5 to 10 miles per hour, becoming northeast in the afternoon. Thursday night, mostly clear. A slight chance of showers and thunderstorms in the evening. Lows in the lower 60s. Chance of rain 20%. Friday, mostly sunny. Highs in the upper 80s. Friday night, mostly clear. Lows in the lower 60s. Saturday, sunny. Highs in the lower 90s. Saturday night, mostly clear. Lows in the mid-60s.
Sunday, sunny. Highs in the mid-90s. Sunday night, mostly clear. A chance of showers after midnight. Lows in the upper 60s. Chance of rain 30%. Monday, partly sunny with a slight chance of showers and thunderstorms in the morning, then sunny in the afternoon. Highs in the mid-80s. Chance of rain 20%. For Western Lake Sakakawea, rest of today, light winds becoming north around 10 miles per hour in the afternoon. Patchy smoke through the day. Slight chance of thunderstorms in the afternoon. Mostly sunny. Highs in the mid-90s. Tonight, southeast winds 10 to 15 miles per hour. Patchy smoke through the night. Partly cloudy. Lows in the mid-60s. For Eastern Lake Sakakawea, rest of today, light winds becoming north around 10 miles per hour late in the afternoon. Patchy smoke through the day. Mostly sunny. Highs in the mid-90s. Tonight, southeast winds around 10 miles per hour. Patchy smoke. Partly cloudy. Lows in the mid-60s. For Northern Lake Oahe, rest of today, south winds 10 to 20 miles per hour shifting to the northeast around 10 miles per hour late in the afternoon. Patchy smoke. Mostly sunny. Highs in the mid-90s. Tonight, northeast winds around 10 miles per hour shifting to the southeast in the late evening and overnight. Patchy smoke. Partly cloudy. Lows in the upper 60s. Here are the weather conditions at 2 p.m. Central Daylight Time. Bismarck, sunny. Temperature 92 degrees, relative humidity 38%, heat index 93. Wind variable at 7 miles an hour. Pressure 29.90 inches and falling. Mendham, sunny. 90 degrees, relative humidity 55%, heat index 96. Wind east at 9 miles an hour. Hazen, sunny. 93 degrees, relative humidity 22%. Harvey, sunny. 90 degrees, relative humidity 51%, heat index 95. Minot, sunny. 90 degrees, relative humidity 45%, heat index 92. Wind variable at 6 miles an hour. Dickinson, mostly sunny. 96 degrees, relative humidity 13%, heat index 91. Elsewhere around North Dakota, at Grand Forks, haze was reported, with a temperature of 86. It was 90 at Garrison. It was sunny, with a temperature of 88 at Jamestown, and 87 at Devil's Lake. At Williston, it was mostly sunny, with a temperature of 89. At Fargo, it was partly sunny, with a temperature of 87. In northern South Dakota, at Aberdeen, it was sunny, with a temperature of 89. In eastern Montana, at Glendive, rain was falling, with a temperature of 85. It was partly sunny, with a temperature of 90 at Miles City, and 92 at Sydney. Once again, at Bismarck, the temperature was 92 degrees under sunny skies. The regional weather forecast from your National Weather Service office in Bismarck. Hot and smoky conditions continue through at least the middle of the week, with highs around 90 to 100. Medium to high chances 40 to 70% for showers and thunderstorms Wednesday afternoon through Thursday. A few storms could be severe. The detailed forecast for North Dakota, today, partly to mostly sunny. Patchy smoke. Slight chance of a shower or thunderstorm. Highs around 90 to 100. Tonight, mostly clear. Patchy smoke. Lows in the mid to upper 60s. Wednesday, partly cloudy. Chance of showers and thunderstorms west and central. Highs in the lower 90s to lower 100s. Thursday, mostly cloudy. Showers and thunderstorms likely south, central, and east, chance elsewhere. Lows in the lower 60s to lower 70s. Highs in the mid-80s to mid-90s. Here is the forecast for the Bismarck-Mendham listening area. Rest of today, mostly sunny. Patchy smoke. Highs in the upper 90s. Northeast winds around 5 miles per hour. Tonight, partly cloudy. Patchy smoke. Lows in the upper 60s. East winds around 5 miles per hour. Wednesday, mostly sunny. Patchy smoke in the morning. Areas of smoke in the afternoon. Highs in the upper 90s.

south, winds 5 to 15 miles per hour with gusts up to 25 miles per hour. Wednesday night, partly cloudy with a chance of showers and thunderstorms in the evening, then cloudy with showers likely and a slight chance of thunderstorms after midnight. Lows in the upper 60s. Southeast wind 5 to 15 miles per hour. Chance of rain 60%. Thursday, showers likely in the morning, then showers and a chance of thunderstorms in the afternoon. Highs in the mid-80s. Southeast winds 5 to 10 miles per hour, becoming northeast in the afternoon. Thursday night, mostly clear. A slight chance of showers and thunderstorms in the evening. Lows in the lower 60s. Chance of rain 20%. Friday, mostly sunny. Highs in the upper 80s. Friday night, mostly clear. Lows in the lower 60s. Saturday, sunny. Highs in the lower 90s. Saturday night, mostly clear. Lows in the mid-60s. Sunday, sunny. Highs in the mid-90s. Sunday night, mostly clear. A chance of showers after midnight. Lows in the upper 60s. Chance of rain 30%. Monday, partly sunny with a slight chance of showers and thunderstorms in the morning, then sunny in the afternoon. Highs in the mid-80s. Chance of rain 20%. For Western Lake Sakakawea, rest of today, light winds becoming north around 10 miles per hour in the afternoon. Patchy smoke through the day. Slight chance of thunderstorms in the afternoon. Mostly sunny. Highs in the mid-90s. Tonight, southeast winds 10 to 15 miles per hour. Patchy smoke through the night. Partly cloudy. Lows in the mid-60s. For Eastern Lake Sakakawea, rest of today, light winds becoming north around 10 miles per hour late in the afternoon. Patchy smoke through the day. Mostly sunny. Highs in the mid-90s. Tonight, southeast winds around 10 miles per hour. Patchy smoke. Partly cloudy. Lows in the mid-60s. For Northern Lake Oahe, rest of today, south winds 10 to 20 miles per hour shifting to the northeast around 10 miles per hour late in the afternoon. Patchy smoke. Mostly sunny. Highs in the mid-90s. Tonight, northeast winds around 10 miles per hour shifting to the southeast in the late evening and overnight. Patchy smoke. Partly cloudy. Lows in the upper 60s. Here are the weather conditions at 2 p.m. Central Daylight Time. Bismarck, sunny. Temperature 92 degrees, relative humidity 38%, heat index 93. Wind variable at 7 miles an hour. Pressure 29.90 inches and falling. Mendan, sunny. 90 degrees, relative humidity 55%, heat index 96. Wind east at 9 miles an hour. Hazen, sunny. 93 degrees, relative humidity 22%. Harvey, sunny. 90 degrees, relative humidity 51%, heat index 95. Minot, sunny. 90 degrees, relative humidity 45%, heat index 92. Wind variable at 6 miles an hour. Dickinson, mostly sunny. 96 degrees, relative humidity 13%, heat index 91. Elsewhere around North Dakota, at Grand Forks, haze was reported, with a temperature of 86. It was 90 at Garrison. It was sunny, with a temperature of 88 at Jamestown, and 87 at Devil's Lake. At Williston, it was mostly sunny, with a temperature of 89. At Fargo, it was partly sunny, with a temperature of 87. In northern South Dakota, at Aberdeen, it was sunny, with a temperature of 89. In eastern Montana, at Glendive, rain was falling, with a temperature of 85. It was partly sunny, with a temperature of 90 at Miles City, and 92 at Sydney. Once again, at Bismarck, the temperature was 92 degrees under sunny skies. The regional weather forecast from your National Weather Service office in Bismarck. Hot and smoky conditions continue through at least the middle of the week, with highs around 90 to 100. Medium to high chances 40 to 70% for showers and thunderstorms Wednesday afternoon through Thursday. A few storms could be severe. The detailed forecast for North Dakota, today, partly to mostly sunny. Patchy smoke. Slight chance.

shower or thunderstorm. Highs around 90 to 100. Tonight, mostly clear. Patchy smoke. Lows in the mid to upper 60s. Wednesday, partly cloudy. Chance of showers and thunderstorms west and central. Highs in the lower 90s to lower 100s. Thursday, mostly cloudy. Showers and thunderstorms likely south, central, and east. Chance elsewhere. Lows in the lower 60s to lower 70s. Highs in the mid-80s to mid-90s. 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Providing weather information 24 hours a day from your National Weather Service office in Bismarck. Here is the forecast for the Bismarck, Minden listening area. Rest of today, mostly sunny. Patchy smoke. Highs in the upper 90s. Northeast winds around 5 miles per hour. Tonight, partly cloudy. Patchy smoke. Lows in the upper 60s. East winds around 5 miles per hour. Wednesday, mostly sunny. Patchy smoke in the morning. Areas of smoke in the afternoon. Highs in the upper 90s. South winds 5 to 15 miles per hour with gusts up to 25 miles per hour. Wednesday night, partly cloudy with a chance of showers and thunderstorms in the evening, then cloudy with showers likely and a slight chance of thunderstorms after midnight. Lows in the upper 60s. Southeast winds 5 to 15 miles per hour. Chance of rain 60%. Thursday, showers likely in the morning, then showers and a chance of thunderstorms in the afternoon. Highs in the mid-80s. Southeast winds 5 to 10 miles per hour, becoming northeast in the afternoon. Thursday night, mostly clear. A slight chance of showers and thunderstorms in the evening. Lows in the lower 60s. Chance of rain 20%. Friday, mostly sunny. Highs in the upper 80s. Friday night, mostly clear. Lows in the lower 60s. Saturday, sunny. Highs in the lower 90s. Saturday night, mostly clear. Lows in the mid-60s. Sunday, sunny. Highs in the mid-90s. Sunday night, mostly clear. A chance of showers after midnight. Lows in the upper 60s. Chance of rain 30%. Monday, partly sunny with a slight chance of showers and thunderstorms in the morning, then sunny in the afternoon. Highs in the mid-80s. Chance of rain 20%. For Western Lake Sakakawea, rest of today, light winds becoming north around 10 miles per hour in the afternoon. Patchy smoke through the day. Slight chance of thunderstorms in the afternoon. Mostly sunny. Highs in the mid-90s. Tonight, southeast winds 10 to 15 miles per hour. Patchy smoke through the night. Partly cloudy. Lows in the mid-60s. For Eastern Lake Sakakawea, rest of today, light winds becoming north around 10 miles per hour late in the afternoon. Patchy smoke through the day. Mostly sunny. Highs in for Eastern Lake Sakakawea, rest of today, light winds becoming north around 10 miles per hour late in the afternoon. Patchy smoke through the day. Mostly sunny. Highs in the mid-90s. Tonight, southeast winds around 10 miles per hour. Patchy smoke. Partly cloudy. Lows in the mid-60s. For Northern Lake Oahe, rest of today, south winds 10 to 20 miles per hour shifting to the northeast around 10 miles per hour late in the afternoon. Patchy smoke. Mostly sunny. Highs in the mid-90s. Tonight, northeast winds around 10 miles per hour shifting to the southeast in the late evening and overnight. Patchy smoke. Partly cloudy. Lows in the upper 60s. Here are the weather conditions at 2 p.m. Central Daylight Time. Bismarck, sunny. Temperature 92 degrees, relative humidity 38%, heat index 93. Wind variable at 7 miles an hour. Pressure 29.90 inches and falling. Minden, sunny. 90 degrees, relative humidity 55%, heat index 96. Wind east at 9 miles an hour. Hazen, sunny. 93 degrees, relative humidity 22%. Harvey, sunny. 90 degrees, relative humidity 51%, heat in

It was sunny with a temperature of 89. In eastern Montana at Glendive, rain was falling with a temperature of 85. It was partly sunny with a temperature of 90 at Miles City and 92 at Sydney. Once again, at Bismarck, the temperature was 92 degrees under sunny skies. The regional weather forecast from your National Weather Service office in Bismarck. Hot and smoky conditions continue through at least the middle of the week, with highs around 90 to 100. Medium to high chances 40 to 70% for showers and thunderstorms Wednesday afternoon through Thursday. A few storms could be severe. The detailed forecast for North Dakota, today, partly to mostly sunny. Patchy smoke. Slight chance of a shower or thunderstorm. Highs around 90 to 100. Tonight, mostly clear. Patchy smoke. Lows in the mid to upper 60s. Wednesday, partly cloudy. Chance of showers and thunderstorms west and central. Highs in the lower 90s to lower 100s. Thursday, mostly cloudy. Showers and thunderstorms likely south, central, and east, chance elsewhere. Lows in the lower 60s to lower 70s. Highs in the mid-80s to mid-90s. Here is the forecast for the Bismarck, Minden listening area. Rest of today, mostly sunny. Patchy smoke. Highs in the upper 90s. Northeast winds around 5 miles per hour. Tonight, partly cloudy. Patchy smoke. Lows in the upper 60s. East winds around 5 miles per hour. Wednesday, mostly sunny. Patchy smoke in the morning. Areas of smoke in the afternoon. Highs in the upper 90s. South winds 5 to 15 miles per hour with gusts up to 25 miles per hour. Wednesday night, partly cloudy with a chance of showers and thunderstorms in the evening, then cloudy with showers likely and a slight chance of thunderstorms after midnight. Lows in the upper 60s. Southeast winds 5 to 15 miles per hour. Chance of rain 60%. Thursday, showers likely in the morning, then showers and a chance of thunderstorms in the afternoon. Highs in the mid-80s. Southeast winds 5 to 10 miles per hour, becoming northeast in the afternoon. Thursday night, mostly clear. A slight chance of showers and thunderstorms in the evening. Lows in the lower 60s. Chance of rain 20%. Friday, mostly sunny. Highs in the upper 80s. Friday night, mostly clear. Lows in the lower 60s. Saturday, sunny. Highs in the lower 90s. Saturday night, mostly clear. Lows in the mid-60s. Sunday, sunny. Highs in the mid-90s. Sunday night, mostly clear. A chance of showers after midnight. Lows in the upper 60s. Chance of rain 30%. Monday, partly sunny with a slight chance of showers and thunderstorms in the morning, then sunny in the afternoon. Highs in the mid-80s. Chance of rain 20%. For western Lake Sakakawea, rest of today, light winds becoming north around 10 miles per hour in the afternoon. Patchy smoke through the day. Slight chance of thunderstorms in the afternoon. Mostly sunny. Highs in the mid-90s. Tonight, southeast winds 10 to 15 miles per hour. Patchy smoke through the night. Partly cloudy. Lows in the mid-60s. For eastern Lake Sakakawea, rest of today, light winds becoming north around 10 miles per hour late in the afternoon. Patchy smoke through the day. Mostly sunny. Highs in the mid-90s. Tonight, southeast winds around 10 miles per hour. Patchy smoke. Partly cloudy. Lows in the mid-60s. For northern Lake Oahe, rest of today, south winds 10 to 20 miles per hour shifting to the northeast around 10 miles per hour late in the afternoon. Patchy smoke. Mostly sunny. Highs in the mid-90s. Tonight, northeast winds around 10 miles per hour shifting to the southeast in the late evening and overnight. Patchy smoke. Partly cloudy. Lows in the upper 60s. Here are the weather conditions at 2 p.m. Central Daylight Time. Bismarck, sunny. Temperature 92 degrees, relative humidity 38%, heat index 93. Wind variable at 7 miles an hour. Pressure 29.90 inches and falling. Minden.

sunny. 90 degrees, relative humidity 55%, heat index 96. Wind east at 9 miles an hour. Hazen, sunny. 93 degrees, relative humidity 22%. Harvey, sunny. 90 degrees, relative humidity 51%, heat index 95. Minot, sunny. 90 degrees, relative humidity 45%, heat index 92. Wind variable at 6 miles an hour. Dickinson, mostly sunny. 96 degrees, relative humidity 13%, heat index 91. Elsewhere around North Dakota, at Grand Forks, haze was reported, with a temperature of 86. It was 90 at Garrison. It was sunny, with a temperature of 88 at Jamestown, and 87 at Devil's Lake. At Williston, it was mostly sunny, with a temperature of 89. At Fargo, it was partly sunny, with a temperature of 87. In northern South Dakota, at Aberdeen, it was sunny, with a temperature of 89. In eastern Montana, at Glendive, rain was falling, with a temperature of 85. It was partly sunny, with a temperature of 90 at Miles City, and 92 at Sydney. Once again, at Bismarck, the temperature was 92 degrees under sunny skies. The regional weather forecast from your National Weather Service office in Bismarck. Hot and smoky conditions continue through at least the middle of the week, with highs around 90 to 100. Medium to high chances 40 to 70% for showers and thunderstorms Wednesday afternoon through Thursday. A few storms could be severe. The detailed forecast for North Dakota, today, partly to mostly sunny. Patchy smoke. Slight chance of a shower or thunderstorm. Highs around 90 to 100. Tonight, mostly clear. Patchy smoke. Lows in the mid to upper 60s. Wednesday, partly cloudy. Chance of showers and thunderstorms west and central. Highs in the lower 90s to lower 100s. Thursday, mostly cloudy. Showers and thunderstorms likely south, central, and east, chance elsewhere. Lows in the lower 60s to lower 70s. Highs in the mid-80s to mid-90s. Here is the forecast for the Bismarck, Minden listening area. Rest of today, mostly sunny. Patchy smoke. Highs in the upper 90s. Northeast winds around 5 miles per hour. Tonight, partly cloudy. Patchy smoke. Lows in the upper 60s. East winds around 5 miles per hour. Wednesday, mostly sunny. Patchy smoke in the morning. Areas of smoke in the afternoon. Highs in the upper 90s. South winds 5 to 15 miles per hour with gusts up to 25 miles per hour. Wednesday night, partly cloudy with a chance of showers and thunderstorms in the evening, then cloudy with showers likely and a slight chance of thunderstorms after midnight. Lows in the upper 60s. Southeast winds 5 to 15 miles per hour. Chance of rain 60%. Thursday, showers likely in the morning, then showers and a chance of thunderstorms in the afternoon. Highs in the mid-80s. Southeast winds 5 to 10 miles per hour, becoming northeast in the afternoon. Thursday night, mostly clear. A slight chance of showers and thunderstorms in the evening. Lows in the lower 60s. Chance of rain 20%. Friday, mostly sunny. Highs in the upper 80s. Friday night, mostly clear. Lows in the lower 60s. Saturday, sunny. Highs in the lower 90s. Saturday night, mostly clear. Lows in the mid-60s. Sunday, sunny. Highs in the mid-90s. Sunday night, mostly clear. A chance of showers after midnight. Lows in the upper 60s. Chance of rain 30%. Monday, partly sunny with a slight chance of showers and thunderstorms in the morning, then sunny in the afternoon. Highs in the mid-80s. Chance of rain 20%. For western Lake Sakakawea, rest of today, light winds becoming north around 10 miles per hour in the afternoon. Patchy smoke through the day. Slight chance of thunderstorms in the afternoon. Mostly sunny. Highs in the mid-90s. Tonight, southeast winds 10 to 15 miles per hour. Patchy smoke through the night. Partly cloudy. Lows in the mid-60s. For eastern Lake Sakakawea, rest of

Today, light winds becoming north around 10 miles per hour late in the afternoon. Patchy smoke through the day. Mostly sunny. Highs in the mid-90s. Tonight, southeast winds around 10 miles per hour. Patchy smoke. Partly cloudy. Lows in the mid-60s. For northern Lake Oahe, rest of today, south winds 10 to 20 miles per hour shifting to the northeast around 10 miles per hour late in the afternoon. Patchy smoke. Mostly sunny. Highs in the mid-90s. Tonight, northeast winds around 10 miles per hour shifting to the southeast in the late evening and overnight. Patchy smoke. Partly cloudy. Lows in the upper 60s. Here are the weather conditions at 2 p.m. Central Daylight Time. Bismarck, sunny. Temperature 92 degrees, relative humidity 38%, heat index 93. Wind variable at 7 miles an hour. Pressure 29.90 inches and falling. Mendham, sunny. 90 degrees, relative humidity 55%, heat index 96. Wind east at 9 miles an hour. Hazen, sunny. 93 degrees, relative humidity 22%. Harvey, sunny. 90 degrees, relative humidity 51%, heat index 95. Minot, sunny. 90 degrees, relative humidity 45%, heat index 92. Wind variable at 6 miles an hour. Dickinson, mostly sunny. 96 degrees, relative humidity 13%, heat index 91. Elsewhere around North Dakota, at Grand Forks, haze was reported with a temperature of 86. It was 90 at Garrison. It was sunny with a temperature of 88 at Jamestown and 87 at Devil's Lake. At Williston, it was mostly sunny with a temperature of 89. At Fargo, it was partly sunny with a temperature of 87. In northern South Dakota, at Aberdeen, it was sunny with a temperature of 89. In eastern Montana, at Glendive, rain was falling with a temperature of 85. It was partly sunny with a temperature of 90 at Miles City and 92 at Sydney. Once again, at Bismarck, the temperature was 92 degrees under sunny skies. The regional weather forecast from your National Weather Service office in Bismarck. Hot and smoky conditions continue through at least the middle of the week, with highs around 90 to 100. Medium to high chances 40 to 70% for showers and thunderstorms Wednesday afternoon through Thursday. A few storms could be severe. The detailed forecast for North Dakota, today, partly to mostly sunny. Patchy smoke. Slight chance of a shower or thunderstorm. Highs around 90 to 100. Tonight, mostly clear. Patchy smoke. Lows in the mid to upper 60s. Wednesday, partly cloudy. Chance of showers and thunderstorms west and central. Highs in the lower 90s to lower 100s. Thursday, mostly cloudy. Showers and thunderstorms likely south, central, and east. Chance elsewhere. Lows in the lower 60s to lower 70s. Highs in the mid-80s to mid-90s. Here is the forecast for the Bismarck-Mendham listening area. Rest of today, mostly sunny. Patchy smoke. Highs in the upper 90s. Northeast winds around 5 miles per hour. Tonight, partly cloudy. Patchy smoke. Lows in the upper 60s. East winds around 5 miles per hour. Wednesday, mostly sunny. Patchy smoke in the morning. Areas of smoke in the afternoon. Highs in the upper 90s. South winds 5 to 15 miles per hour with gusts up to 25 miles per hour. Wednesday night, partly cloudy with a chance of showers and thunderstorms in the evening, then cloudy with showers likely and a slight chance of thunderstorms after midnight. Lows in the upper 60s. Southeast winds 5 to 15 miles per hour. Chance of rain 60%. Thursday, showers likely in the morning, then showers and a chance of thunderstorms in the afternoon. Highs in the mid-80s. Southeast winds 5 to 10 miles per hour, becoming northeast in the afternoon. Thursday night, mostly clear. A slight chance of showers and thunderstorms in the evening. Lows in the lower 60s. Chance of rain 20%. Friday, mostly sunny. Highs in the upper 80s.
Friday night, mostly

clear. Lows in the lower 60s. Saturday, sunny. Highs in the lower 90s. Saturday night, mostly clear. Lows in the mid 60s. Sunday, sunny. Highs in the mid 90s. Sunday night, mostly clear. A chance of showers after midnight. Lows in the upper 60s. Chance of rain 30%. Monday, partly sunny with a slight chance of showers and thunderstorms in the morning, then sunny in the afternoon. Highs in the mid-80s. Chance of rain 20%. For western Lake Sakakawea, rest of today, light winds becoming north around 10 miles per hour in the afternoon. Patchy smoke through the day. Slight chance of thunderstorms in the afternoon. Mostly sunny. Highs in the mid-90s. Tonight, southeast winds 10 to 15 miles per hour. Patchy smoke through the night. Partly cloudy. Lows in the mid-60s. For eastern Lake Sakakawea, rest of today, light winds becoming north around 10 miles per hour late in the afternoon. Patchy smoke through the day. Mostly sunny. Highs in the mid-90s. Tonight, southeast winds around 10 miles per hour. Patchy smoke. Partly cloudy. Lows in the mid-60s. For northern Lake Oahe, rest of today, south winds 10 to 20 miles per hour shifting to the northeast around 10 miles per hour late in the afternoon. Patchy smoke. Mostly sunny. Highs in the mid-90s. Tonight, northeast winds around 10 miles per hour shifting to the southeast in the late evening and overnight. Patchy smoke. Partly cloudy. Lows in the upper 60s. Here are the weather conditions at 2 p.m. Central Daylight Time. Bismarck, sunny. Temperature 92 degrees, relative humidity 38%, heat index 93. Wind variable at 7 miles an hour. Pressure 29.90 inches and falling. Mendan, sunny. 90 degrees, relative humidity 55%, heat index 96. Wind east at 9 miles an hour. Hazen, sunny. 93 degrees, relative humidity 22%. Harvey, sunny. 90 degrees, relative humidity 51%, heat index 95. Minot, sunny. 90 degrees, relative humidity 45%, heat index 92. Wind variable at 6 miles an hour. Dickinson, mostly sunny. 96 degrees, relative humidity 13%, heat index 91. Elsewhere around North Dakota, at Grand Forks, haze was reported with a temperature of 86. It was 90 at Garrison. It was sunny with a temperature of 88 at Jamestown and 87 at Devil's Lake. At Williston, it was mostly sunny with a temperature of 89. At Fargo, it was partly sunny with a temperature of 87. In northern South Dakota, at Aberdeen, it was sunny with a temperature of 89. In eastern Montana, at Glendive, rain was falling with a temperature of 85. It was partly sunny with a temperature of 90 at Miles City and 92 at Sydney. Once again, at Bismarck, the temperature was 92 degrees under sunny skies. The regional weather forecast from your National Weather Service office in Bismarck. Hot and smoky conditions continue through at least the middle of the week, with highs around 90 to 100. Medium to high chances 40 to 70% for showers and thunderstorms Wednesday afternoon through Thursday. A few storms could be severe. The detailed forecast for North Dakota, today, partly to mostly sunny. Patchy smoke. Slight chance of a shower or thunderstorm. Highs around 90 to 100. Tonight, mostly clear. Patchy smoke. Lows in the mid to upper 60s. Wednesday, partly cloudy. Chance of showers and thunderstorms west and central. Highs in the lower 90s to lower 100s. Thursday, mostly cloudy. Showers and thunderstorms likely south, central, and east, chance elsewhere. Lows in the lower 60s to lower 70s. Highs in the mid-80s to mid-90s. Here is the forecast for the Bismarck-Mendon listening area. Rest of today, mostly sunny. Patchy smoke. Highs in the upper 90s. Northeast winds around 5 miles per hour. Tonight, partly cloudy. Patchy smoke. Lows in the upper 60s.
winds around 5 miles per hour. Wednesday, mostly sunny. Patchy smoke in the morning. Areas of smoke in the afternoon. Highs in the upper 90s. South winds 5 to 15 miles per hour with gusts up to 25 miles per hour. Wednesday night, partly cloudy with a chance of showers and thunderstorms in the evening, then cloudy with showers likely and a slight chance of thunderstorms after midnight. Lows in the upper 60s. Southeast winds 5 to 15 miles per hour. Chance of rain 60%. Thursday, showers likely in the morning, then showers and a chance of thunderstorms in the afternoon. Highs in the mid-80s. Southeast winds 5 to 10 miles per hour, becoming northeast in the afternoon. Thursday night, mostly clear. A slight chance of showers and thunderstorms in the evening. Lows in the lower 60s. Chance of rain 20%. Friday, mostly sunny. Highs in the upper 80s. Friday night, mostly clear. Lows in the lower 60s. Saturday, sunny. Highs in the lower 90s. Saturday night, mostly clear. Lows in the mid-60s. Sunday, sunny. Highs in the mid-90s. Sunday night, mostly clear. A chance of showers after midnight. Lows in the upper 60s. Chance of rain 30%. Monday, partly sunny with a slight chance of showers and thunderstorms in the morning, then sunny in the afternoon. Highs in the mid-80s. Chance of rain 20%. For Western Lake Sakakawea, rest of today, light winds becoming north around 10 miles per hour in the afternoon. Patchy smoke through the day. Slight chance of thunderstorms in the afternoon. Mostly sunny. Highs in the mid-90s. Tonight, southeast winds 10 to 15 miles per hour. Patchy smoke through the night. Partly cloudy. Lows in the mid-60s. For Eastern Lake Sakakawea, rest of today, light winds becoming north around 10 miles per hour late in the afternoon. Patchy smoke through the day. Mostly sunny. Highs in the mid-90s. Tonight, southeast winds around 10 miles per hour. Patchy smoke. Partly cloudy. Lows in the mid-60s. For Northern Lake Oahe, rest of today, south winds 10 to 20 miles per hour shifting to the northeast around 10 miles per hour late in the afternoon. Patchy smoke. Mostly sunny. Highs in the mid-90s. Tonight, northeast winds around 10 miles per hour shifting to the southeast in the late evening and overnight. Patchy smoke. Partly cloudy. Lows in the upper 60s. Here are the weather conditions at 2 p.m. Central Daylight Time. Bismarck, sunny. Temperature 92 degrees, relative humidity 38%, heat index 93. Wind variable at 7 miles an hour. Pressure 29.90 inches and falling. Mendon, sunny. 90 degrees, relative humidity 55%, heat index 96. Wind east at 9 miles an hour. Hazen, sunny. 93 degrees, relative humidity 22%. Harvey, sunny. 90 degrees, relative humidity 51%, heat index 95. Minot, sunny. 90 degrees, relative humidity 45%, heat index 92. Wind variable at 6 miles an hour. Dickinson, mostly sunny. 96 degrees, relative humidity 13%, heat index 91. Elsewhere around North Dakota, at Grand Forks, haze was reported with a temperature of 86. It was 90 at Garrison. It was sunny with a temperature of 88 at Jamestown and 87 at Devil's Lake. At Williston, it was mostly sunny with a temperature of 89. At Fargo, it was partly sunny with a temperature of 87. In northern South Dakota, at Aberdeen, it was sunny with a temperature of 89. In eastern Montana, at Glendive, rain was falling with a temperature of 85. It was partly sunny with a temperature of 90 at Miles City and 92 at Sydney. Once again, at Bismarck, the temperature was 92 degrees under sunny skies. 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Providing weather information 24 hours a day from your National Weather Service office in Bismarck.

the regional weather forecast from your National Weather Service office in Bismarck. Hot and smoky conditions continue through at least the middle of the week, with highs around 90 to 100. Medium to high chances 40 to 70% for showers and thunderstorms Wednesday afternoon through Thursday. A few storms could be severe. The detailed forecast for North Dakota, today, partly to mostly sunny. Patchy smoke. Slight chance of a shower or thunderstorm. Highs around 90 to 100. Tonight, mostly clear. Patchy smoke. Lows in the mid to upper 60s. Wednesday, partly cloudy. Chance of showers and thunderstorms west and central. Highs in the lower 90s to lower 100s. Thursday, mostly cloudy. Showers and thunderstorms likely south, central, and east, chance elsewhere. Lows in the lower 60s to lower 70s. Highs in the mid-80s to mid-90s. Here is the forecast for the Bismarck, Minden listening area. Rest of today, mostly sunny. Patchy smoke. Highs in the upper 90s. Northeast winds around 5 miles per hour. Tonight, partly cloudy. Patchy smoke. Lows in the upper 60s. East winds around 5 miles per hour. Wednesday, mostly sunny. Patchy smoke in the morning. Areas of smoke in the afternoon. Highs in the upper 90s. South winds 5 to 15 miles per hour with gusts up to 25 miles per hour. Wednesday night, partly cloudy with a chance of showers and thunderstorms in the evening, then cloudy with showers likely and a slight chance of thunderstorms after midnight. Lows in the upper 60s. Southeast winds 5 to 15 miles per hour. Chance of rain 60%. Thursday, showers likely in the morning, then showers and a chance of thunderstorms in the afternoon. Highs in the mid-80s. Southeast winds 5 to 10 miles per hour, becoming northeast in the afternoon. Thursday night, mostly clear. A slight chance of showers and thunderstorms in the evening. Lows in the lower 60s. Chance of rain 20%. Friday, mostly sunny. Highs in the upper 80s. Friday night, mostly clear. Lows in the lower 60s. Saturday, sunny. Highs in the lower 90s. Saturday night, mostly clear. Lows in the mid-60s. Sunday, sunny. Highs in the mid-90s. Sunday night, mostly clear. A chance of showers after midnight. Lows in the upper 60s. Chance of rain 30%. Monday, partly sunny with a slight chance of showers and thunderstorms in the morning, then sunny in the afternoon. Highs in the mid-80s. Chance of rain 20%. For Western Lake Sakakawea, rest of today, light winds becoming north around 10 miles per hour in the afternoon. Patchy smoke through the day. Slight chance of thunderstorms in the afternoon. Mostly sunny. Highs in the mid-90s. Tonight, southeast winds 10 to 15 miles per hour. Patchy smoke through the night. Partly cloudy. Lows in the mid-60s. For Eastern Lake Sakakawea, rest of today, light winds becoming north around 10 miles per hour late in the afternoon. Patchy smoke through the day. Mostly sunny. Highs in the mid-90s. Tonight, southeast winds around 10 miles per hour. Patchy smoke. Partly cloudy. Lows in the mid-60s. For Northern Lake Oahe, rest of today, south winds 10 to 20 miles per hour shifting to the northeast around 10 miles per hour late in the afternoon. Patchy smoke. Mostly sunny. Highs in the mid-90s. Tonight, northeast winds around 10 miles per hour shifting to the southeast in the late evening and overnight. Patchy smoke. Partly cloudy. Lows in the upper 60s. Here are the weather conditions at 3 p.m. Central Daylight Time. Bismarck, sunny. Temperature 94 degrees, relative humidity 34%, heat index 94. Wind east at 7 miles an hour. Pressure 29.90 inches and steady. Minden, sunny. 90 degrees, relative humidity 51%, heat index 95. Wind variable at 6 miles an hour. Hazen, sunny. 95 degrees, relative humidity 14%, heat index 91. Harvey, sunny. 91 degrees,

Relative humidity 49%, heat index 97. Wind south at 7 miles an hour. Minot, sunny. 92 degrees, relative humidity 39%, heat index 93. Dickinson, mostly sunny. 95 degrees, relative humidity 13%, heat index 90. Elsewhere around North Dakota, at Grand Forks, haze was reported with a temperature of 89. It was 91 at Garrison. At Fargo, it was sunny with a temperature of 89. It was mostly sunny with a temperature of 91 at Williston and 90 at Jamestown. In northern South Dakota, skies ranged from sunny to mostly sunny. It was 95 at Mobridge and 90 at Aberdeen. In eastern Montana, skies ranged from mostly sunny to partly sunny. It was 91 at Miles City, 92 at Glendive, and 91 at Sydney. Once again, at Bismarck, the temperature was 94 degrees under sunny skies. The regional weather forecast from your National Weather Service office in Bismarck. Hot and smoky conditions continue through at least the middle of the week, with highs around 90 to 100. Medium to high chances 40 to 70% for showers and thunderstorms Wednesday afternoon through Thursday. A few storms could be severe. The detailed forecast for North Dakota, today, partly to mostly sunny. Patchy smoke. Slight chance of a shower or thunderstorm. Highs around 90 to 100. Tonight, mostly clear. Patchy smoke. Lows in the mid to upper 60s. Wednesday, partly cloudy. Chance of showers and thunderstorms west and central. Highs in the lower 90s to lower 100s. Thursday, mostly cloudy. Showers and thunderstorms likely south, central, and east. Chance elsewhere. Lows in the lower 60s to lower 70s. Highs in the mid-80s to mid-90s. Here is the forecast for the Bismarck, Minden listening area. Rest of today, mostly sunny. Patchy smoke. Highs in the upper 90s. Northeast winds around 5 miles per hour. Tonight, partly cloudy. Patchy smoke. Lows in the upper 60s. East winds around 5 miles per hour. Wednesday, mostly sunny. Patchy smoke in the morning. Areas of smoke in the afternoon. Highs in the upper 90s. South winds 5 to 15 miles per hour with gusts up to 25 miles per hour. Wednesday night, partly cloudy with a chance of showers and thunderstorms in the evening, then cloudy with showers likely and a slight chance of thunderstorms after midnight. Lows in the upper 60s. Southeast winds 5 to 15 miles per hour. Chance of rain 60%. Thursday, showers likely in the morning, then showers and a chance of thunderstorms in the afternoon. Highs in the mid-80s. Southeast winds 5 to 10 miles per hour, becoming northeast in the afternoon. Thursday night, mostly clear. A slight chance of showers and thunderstorms in the evening. Lows in the lower 60s. Chance of rain 20%. Friday, mostly sunny. Highs in the upper 80s. Friday night, mostly clear. Lows in the lower 60s. Saturday, sunny. Highs in the lower 90s. Saturday night, mostly clear. Lows in the mid-60s. Sunday, sunny. Highs in the mid-90s. Sunday night, mostly clear. A chance of showers after midnight. Lows in the upper 60s. Chance of rain 30%. Monday, partly sunny with a slight chance of showers and thunderstorms in the morning, then sunny in the afternoon. Highs in the mid-80s. Chance of rain 20%. For Western Lake Sakakawea, rest of today, light winds becoming north around 10 miles per hour in the afternoon. Patchy smoke through the day. Slight chance of thunderstorms in the afternoon. Mostly sunny. Highs in the mid-90s. Tonight, southeast winds 10 to 15 miles per hour. Patchy smoke through the night. Partly cloudy. Lows in the mid-60s. For Eastern Lake Sakakawea, rest of today, light winds becoming north around 10 miles per hour late in the afternoon. Patchy smoke through the day. Mostly sunny. Highs in the mid-90s. Tonight, southeast winds around 10 miles per hour. Patchy smoke. Partly cloudy. Lows in the mid-60s. For Northern Lake Aurora.

Rest of today, south winds 10 to 20 miles per hour, shifting to the northeast around 10 miles per hour late in the afternoon. Patchy smoke. Mostly sunny. Highs in the mid-90s. Tonight, northeast winds around 10 miles per hour, shifting to the southeast in the late evening and overnight. Patchy smoke. Partly cloudy. Lows in the upper 60s. Here are the weather conditions at 3 p.m. Central Daylight Time. Bismarck, sunny. Temperature 94 degrees, relative humidity 34%, heat index 94. Wind east at 7 miles an hour. Pressure 29.90 inches and steady. Mendham, sunny. 90 degrees, relative humidity 51%, heat index 95. Wind variable at 6 miles an hour. Hazen, sunny. 95 degrees, relative humidity 14%, heat index 91. Harvey, sunny. 91 degrees, relative humidity 49%, heat index 97. Wind south at 7 miles an hour. Minot, sunny. 92 degrees, relative humidity 39%, heat index 93. Dickinson, mostly sunny. 95 degrees, relative humidity 13%, heat index 90. Elsewhere around North Dakota, at Grand Forks, haze was reported with a temperature of 89. It was 91 at Garrison. At Fargo, it was sunny with a temperature of 89. It was mostly sunny with a temperature of 91 at Williston and 90 at Jamestown. In northern South Dakota, skies ranged from sunny to mostly sunny. It was 95 at Mobridge and 90 at Aberdeen. In eastern Montana, skies ranged from mostly sunny to partly sunny. It was 91 at Miles City, 92 at Glendive, and 91 at Sydney. Once again, at Bismarck, the temperature was 94 degrees under sunny skies. Here are the weather conditions at 3 p.m. Central Daylight Time. Bismarck, sunny. Temperature 94 degrees, relative humidity 34%, heat index 94. Wind east at 7 miles an hour. Pressure 29.90 inches and steady. Mendham, sunny. 90 degrees, relative humidity 51%, heat index 95. Wind variable at 6 miles an hour. Hazen, sunny. 95 degrees, relative humidity 14%, heat index 91. Harvey, sunny. 91 degrees, relative humidity 49%, heat index 97. Wind south at 7 miles an hour. Minot, sunny. 92 degrees, relative humidity 39%, heat index 93. Dickinson, mostly sunny. 95 degrees, relative humidity 13%, heat index 90. Elsewhere around North Dakota, at Grand Forks, haze was reported with a temperature of 89. It was 91 at Garrison. At Fargo, it was sunny with a temperature of 89. It was mostly sunny with a temperature of 91 at Williston and 90 at Jamestown. In northern South Dakota, skies ranged from sunny to mostly sunny. It was 95 at Mobridge and 90 at Aberdeen. In eastern Montana, skies ranged from mostly sunny to partly sunny. It was 91 at Miles City, 92 at Glendive, and 91 at Sydney. Once again, at Bismarck, the temperature was 94 degrees under sunny skies. The regional weather forecast from your National Weather Service office in Bismarck. Hot and smoky conditions continue through at least the middle of the week, with highs around 90 to 100. Medium to high chances 40 to 70% for showers and thunderstorms Wednesday afternoon through Thursday. A few storms could be severe. The detailed forecast for North Dakota, today, partly to mostly sunny. Patchy smoke. Slight chance of a shower or thunderstorm. Highs around 90 to 100. Tonight, mostly clear. Patchy smoke. Lows in the mid to upper 60s. Wednesday, partly cloudy. Chance of showers and thunderstorms west and central. Highs in the lower 90s to lower 100s. Thursday, mostly cloudy. Showers and thunderstorms likely south, central, and east. Chance elsewhere. Lows in the lower 60s to lower 70s. Highs in the mid-80s to mid-90s. Here is the forecast for the Bismarck Mandan listening area.

Australia. Rest of today, mostly sunny. Patchy smoke. Highs in the upper 90s. Northeast winds around 5 miles per hour. Tonight, partly cloudy. Patchy smoke. Lows in the upper 60s. East winds around 5 miles per hour. Wednesday, mostly sunny. Patchy smoke in the morning. Areas of smoke in the afternoon. Highs in the upper 90s. South winds 5 to 15 miles per hour with gusts up to 25 miles per hour. Wednesday night, partly cloudy with a chance of showers and thunderstorms in the evening, then cloudy with showers likely and a slight chance of thunderstorms after midnight. Lows in the upper 60s. Southeast winds 5 to 15 miles per hour. Chance of rain 60%. Thursday, showers likely in the morning, then showers and a chance of thunderstorms in the afternoon. Highs in the mid-80s. Southeast winds 5 to 10 miles per hour, becoming northeast in the afternoon. Thursday night, mostly clear. A slight chance of showers and thunderstorms in the evening. Lows in the lower 60s. Chance of rain 20%. Friday, mostly sunny. Highs in the upper 80s. Friday night, mostly clear. Lows in the lower 60s. Saturday, sunny. Highs in the lower 90s. Saturday night, mostly clear. Lows in the mid-60s. Sunday, sunny. Highs in the mid-90s. Sunday night, mostly clear. A chance of showers after midnight. Lows in the upper 60s. Chance of rain 30%. Monday, partly sunny with a slight chance of showers and thunderstorms in the morning, then sunny in the afternoon. Highs in the mid-80s. Chance of rain 20%. For Western Lake Sakakawea, rest of today, light winds becoming north around 10 miles per hour in the afternoon. Patchy smoke through the day. Slight chance of thunderstorms in the afternoon. Mostly sunny. Highs in the mid-90s. Tonight, southeast winds 10 to 15 miles per hour. Patchy smoke through the night. Partly cloudy. Lows in the mid-60s. For Eastern Lake Sakakawea, rest of today, light winds becoming north around 10 miles per hour late in the afternoon. Patchy smoke through the day. Mostly sunny. Highs in the mid-90s. Tonight, southeast winds around 10 miles per hour. Patchy smoke. Partly cloudy. Lows in the mid-60s. For Northern Lake Oahe, rest of today, south winds 10 to 20 miles per hour shifting to the northeast around 10 miles per hour late in the afternoon. Patchy smoke. Mostly sunny. Highs in the mid-90s. Tonight, northeast winds around 10 miles per hour shifting to the southeast in the late evening and overnight. Patchy smoke. Partly cloudy. Lows in the upper 60s. Here are the weather conditions at 3 p.m. Central Daylight Time. Bismarck, sunny. Temperature 94 degrees, relative humidity 34%, heat index 94. Wind east at 7 miles an hour. Pressure 29.90 inches and steady. Mendham, sunny. 90 degrees, relative humidity 51%, heat index 95. Wind variable at 6 miles an hour. Hazen, sunny. 95 degrees, relative humidity 14%, heat index 91. Harvey, sunny. 91 degrees, relative humidity 49%, heat index 97. Wind south at 7 miles an hour. Minot, sunny. 92 degrees, relative humidity 39%, heat index 93. Dickinson, mostly sunny. 95 degrees, relative humidity 13%, heat index 90. Elsewhere around North Dakota, at Grand Forks, haze was reported, with a temperature of 89. It was 91 at Garrison. At Fargo, it was sunny, with a temperature of 89. It was mostly sunny, with a temperature of 91 at Williston, and 90 at Jamestown. In northern South Dakota, skies ranged from sunny to mostly sunny. It was 95 at Mobridge, and 90 at Aberdeen. In eastern Montana, skies ranged from mostly sunny to partly sunny. It was 91 at Miles City, 92 at Glendive, and 91 at Sydney. Once again, at Bismarck, the temperature was 94 degrees under sunny skies.

the regional weather forecast from your National Weather Service office in Bismarck. Hot and smoky conditions continue through at least the middle of the week, with highs around 90 to 100. Medium to high chances 40 to 70% for showers and thunderstorms Wednesday afternoon through Thursday. A few storms could be severe. The detailed forecast for North Dakota, today, partly to mostly sunny. Patchy smoke. Slight chance of a shower or thunderstorm. Highs around 90 to 100. Tonight, mostly clear. Patchy smoke. Lows in the mid to upper 60s. Wednesday, partly cloudy. Chance of showers and thunderstorms west and central. Highs in the lower 90s to lower 100s. Thursday, mostly cloudy. Showers and thunderstorms likely south, central, and east. Chance elsewhere. Lows in the lower 60s to lower 70s. Highs in the mid-80s to mid-90s. Here is the forecast for the Bismarck, Minden listening area. Rest of today, mostly sunny. Patchy smoke. Highs in the upper 90s. Northeast winds around 5 miles per hour. Tonight, partly cloudy. Patchy smoke. Lows in the upper 60s. East winds around 5 miles per hour. Wednesday, mostly sunny. Patchy smoke in the morning. Areas of smoke in the afternoon. Highs in the upper 90s. South winds 5 to 15 miles per hour with gusts up to 25 miles per hour. Wednesday night, partly cloudy with a chance of showers and thunderstorms in the evening, then cloudy with showers likely and a slight chance of thunderstorms after midnight. Lows in the upper 60s. Southeast winds 5 to 15 miles per hour. Chance of rain 60%. Thursday, showers likely in the morning, then showers and a chance of thunderstorms in the afternoon. Highs in the mid-80s. Southeast winds 5 to 10 miles per hour, becoming northeast in the afternoon. Thursday night, mostly clear. A slight chance of showers and thunderstorms in the evening. Lows in the lower 60s. Chance of rain 20%. Friday, mostly sunny. Highs in the upper 80s. Friday night, mostly clear. Lows in the lower 60s. Saturday, sunny. Highs in the lower 90s. Saturday night, mostly clear. Lows in the mid-60s. Sunday, sunny. Highs in the mid-90s. Sunday night, mostly clear. A chance of showers after midnight. Lows in the upper 60s. Chance of rain 30%. Monday, partly sunny with a slight chance of showers and thunderstorms in the morning, then sunny in the afternoon. Highs in the mid-80s. Chance of rain 20%. For western Lake Sakakawea, rest of today, light winds becoming north around 10 miles per hour in the afternoon. Patchy smoke through the day. Slight chance of thunderstorms in the afternoon. Mostly sunny. Highs in the mid-90s. Tonight, southeast winds 10 to 15 miles per hour. Patchy smoke through the night. Partly cloudy. Lows in the mid-60s. For eastern Lake Sakakawea, rest of today, light winds becoming north around 10 miles per hour late in the afternoon. Patchy smoke through the day. Mostly sunny. Highs in the mid-90s. Tonight, southeast winds around 10 miles per hour. Patchy smoke. Partly cloudy. Lows in the mid-60s. For northern Lake Oahe, rest of today, south winds 10 to 20 miles per hour shifting to the northeast around 10 miles per hour late in the afternoon. Patchy smoke. Mostly sunny. Highs in the mid-90s. Tonight, northeast winds around 10 miles per hour shifting to the southeast in the late evening and overnight. Patchy smoke. Partly cloudy. Lows in the upper 60s. Here are the weather conditions at 3 p.m. Central Daylight Time. Bismarck, sunny. Temperature 94 degrees, relative humidity 34%, heat index 94. Wind east at 7 miles an hour. Pressure 29.90 inches and steady. Minden, sunny. 90 degrees, relative humidity 51%, heat index 95. Wind variable at 6 miles an hour. Hazen, sunny. 95 degrees, relative humidity 14%, heat index 91. Harvey, sunny. 91 degrees,
Relative humidity 49%, heat index 97. Wind south at 7 miles an hour. Minot, sunny. 92 degrees, relative humidity 39%, heat index 93. Dickinson, mostly sunny. 95 degrees, relative humidity 13%, heat index 90. Elsewhere around North Dakota, at Grand Forks, haze was reported with a temperature of 89. It was 91 at Garrison. At Fargo, it was sunny with a temperature of 89. It was mostly sunny with a temperature of 91 at Williston and 90 at Jamestown. In northern South Dakota, skies ranged from sunny to mostly sunny. It was 95 at Mobridge and 90 at Aberdeen. In eastern Montana, skies ranged from mostly sunny to partly sunny. It was 91 at Miles City, 92 at Glendive, and 91 at Sydney. Once again, at Bismarck, the temperature was 94 degrees under sunny skies. The regional weather forecast from your National Weather Service office in Bismarck. Hot and smoky conditions continue through at least the middle of the week, with highs around 90 to 100. Medium to high chances 40 to 70% for showers and thunderstorms Wednesday afternoon through Thursday. A few storms could be severe. The detailed forecast for North Dakota, today, partly to mostly sunny. Patchy smoke. Slight chance of a shower or thunderstorm. Highs around 90 to 100. Tonight, mostly clear. Patchy smoke. Lows in the mid to upper 60s. Wednesday, partly cloudy. Chance of showers and thunderstorms west and central. Highs in the lower 90s to lower 100s. Thursday, mostly cloudy. Showers and thunderstorms likely south, central, and east, chance elsewhere. Lows in the lower 60s to lower 70s. Highs in the mid-80s to mid-90s. Here is the forecast for the Bismarck, Minden listening area. Rest of today, mostly sunny. Patchy smoke. Highs in the upper 90s. Northeast winds around 5 miles per hour. Tonight, partly cloudy. Patchy smoke. Lows in the upper 60s. East winds around 5 miles per hour. Wednesday, mostly sunny. Patchy smoke in the morning. Areas of smoke in the afternoon. Highs in the upper 90s. South winds 5 to 15 miles per hour with gusts up to 25 miles per hour. Wednesday night, partly cloudy with a chance of showers and thunderstorms in the evening, then cloudy with showers likely and a slight chance of thunderstorms after midnight. Lows in the upper 60s. Southeast winds 5 to 15 miles per hour. Chance of rain 60%. Thursday, showers likely in the morning, then showers and a chance of thunderstorms in the afternoon. Highs in the mid-80s. Southeast winds 5 to 10 miles per hour, becoming northeast in the afternoon. Thursday night, mostly clear. A slight chance of showers and thunderstorms in the evening. Lows in the lower 60s. Chance of rain 20%. Friday, mostly sunny. Highs in the upper 80s. Friday night, mostly clear. Lows in the lower 60s. Saturday, sunny. Highs in the lower 90s. Saturday night, mostly clear. Lows in the mid-60s. Sunday, sunny. Highs in the mid-90s. Sunday night, mostly clear. A chance of showers after midnight. Lows in the upper 60s. Chance of rain 30%. Monday, partly sunny with a slight chance of showers and thunderstorms in the morning, then sunny in the afternoon. Highs in the mid-80s. Chance of rain 20%. For western Lake Sakakawea, rest of today, light winds becoming north around 10 miles per hour in the afternoon. Patchy smoke through the day. Slight chance of thunderstorms in the afternoon. Mostly sunny. Highs in the mid-90s. Tonight, southeast winds 10 to 15 miles per hour. Patchy smoke through the night. Partly cloudy. Lows in the mid-60s. For eastern Lake Sakakawea, rest of today, light winds becoming north around 10 miles per hour late in the afternoon. Patchy smoke through the day. Mostly sunny. Highs in the mid-90s. Tonight, southeast winds around 10 miles per hour. Patchy smoke. Partly cloudy. Lows in the mid-60s.
for Northern Lake Orion.

Rest of today, south winds 10 to 20 miles per hour, shifting to the northeast around 10 miles per hour late in the afternoon. Patchy smoke. Mostly sunny. Highs in the mid-90s. Tonight, northeast winds around 10 miles per hour, shifting to the southeast in the late evening and overnight. Patchy smoke. Partly cloudy. Lows in the upper 60s. 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Providing weather information 24 hours a day from your National Weather Service office in Bismarck. Here are the weather conditions at 3 p.m. Central Daylight Time. Bismarck, sunny. Temperature 94 degrees, relative humidity 34%, heat index 94. Wind east at 7 miles an hour. Pressure 29.90 inches and steady. Mendham, sunny. 90 degrees, relative humidity 51%, heat index 95. Wind variable at 6 miles an hour. Hazen, sunny. 95 degrees, relative humidity 14%, heat index 91. Harvey, sunny. 91 degrees, relative humidity 49%, heat index 97. Wind south at 7 miles an hour. Minot, sunny. 92 degrees, relative humidity 39%, heat index 93. Dickinson, mostly sunny. 95 degrees, relative humidity 13%, heat index 90. Elsewhere around North Dakota, at Grand Forks, haze was reported with a temperature of 89. It was 91 at Garrison. At Fargo, it was sunny with a temperature of 89. It was mostly sunny, with a temperature of 91 at Williston and 90 at Jamestown. In northern South Dakota, skies ranged from sunny to mostly sunny. It was 95 at Mobridge and 90 at Aberdeen. In eastern Montana, skies ranged from mostly sunny to partly sunny. It was 91 at Miles City, 92 at Glendive, and 91 at Sydney. Once again, at Bismarck, the temperature was 94 degrees under sunny skies. The regional weather forecast from your National Weather Service office in Bismarck. Hot and smoky conditions continue through at least the middle of the week, with highs around 90 to 100. Medium to high chances 40 to 70% for showers and thunderstorms Wednesday afternoon through Thursday. A few storms could be severe. The detailed forecast for North Dakota, today, partly to mostly sunny. Patchy smoke. Slight chance of a shower or thunderstorm. Highs around 90 to 100. Tonight, partly to mostly sunny. Patchy smoke. Slight chance of a shower or thunderstorm. Highs around 90 to 100. Tonight, mostly clear. Patchy smoke. Lows in the mid to upper 60s. Wednesday, partly cloudy. Chance of showers and thunderstorms west and central. Highs in the lower 90s to lower 100s. Thursday, mostly cloudy. Showers and thunderstorms likely south, central, and east, chance elsewhere. Lows in the lower 60s to lower 70s. Highs in the mid-80s to mid-90s. Here is the forecast for the Bismarck Mendham listening area. Rest of today, mostly sunny. Patchy smoke. Highs in the upper 90s. Northeast winds around 5 miles per hour. Tonight, partly cloudy. Patchy smoke. Lows in the upper 60s. East winds around 5 miles per hour. Wednesday, mostly sunny. Patchy smoke in the morning. Areas of smoke in the afternoon. Highs in the upper 90s. South winds 5 to 15 miles per hour with gusts up to 25 miles per hour. Wednesday night, partly cloudy with a chance of showers and thunderstorms in the evening, then cloudy with showers likely and a slight chance of thunderstorms after midnight. Lows in the upper 60s. Southeast winds 5 to 15 miles per hour. Chance of rain 60%. Thursday, showers likely in the morning, then showers and a chance of thunderstorms in the afternoon. Highs in the mid-80s. Southeast winds 5 to 10 miles per hour, becoming northeast in the afternoon. Thursday night, mostly clear. A slight chance of showers and thunderstorms in the evening. Lows in the lower 60s. Chance of rain 20%. Friday, mostly sunny.

patchy smoke through the day. Slight chance of thunderstorms in the afternoon. Mostly sunny. Highs in the mid-90s. Tonight, southeast winds 10 to 15 miles per hour. Patchy smoke through the night. Partly cloudy. Lows in the mid-60s. For eastern Lake Sakakawea, rest of today, light winds becoming north around 10 miles per hour late in the afternoon. Patchy smoke through the day. Mostly sunny. Highs in the mid-90s. Tonight, southeast winds around 10 miles per hour. Patchy smoke. Partly cloudy. Lows in the mid-60s. For northern Lake Oahe, rest of today, south winds 10 to 20 miles per hour shifting to the northeast around 10 miles per hour late in the afternoon. Patchy smoke. Mostly sunny. Highs in the mid-90s. Tonight, northeast winds around 10 miles per hour shifting to the southeast in the late evening and overnight. Patchy smoke. Partly cloudy. Lows in the upper 60s. Here are the weather conditions at 3 p.m. Central Daylight Time. Bismarck, sunny. Temperature 94 degrees, relative humidity 34%, heat index 94. Wind east at 7 miles an hour. Pressure 29.90 inches and steady. Mendham, sunny. 90 degrees, relative humidity 51%, heat index 95. Wind variable at 6 miles an hour. Hazen, sunny. 95 degrees, relative humidity 14%, heat index 91. Harvey, sunny. 91 degrees, relative humidity 49%, heat index 97. Wind south at 7 miles an hour. Minot, sunny. 92 degrees, relative humidity 39%, heat index 93. Dickinson, mostly sunny. 95 degrees, relative humidity 13%, heat index 90. Elsewhere around North Dakota, at Grand Forks, haze was reported, with a temperature of 89. It was 91 at Garrison. At Fargo, it was sunny, with a temperature of 89. It was mostly sunny, with a temperature of 91 at Williston and 90 at Jamestown. In northern South Dakota, skies ranged from sunny to mostly sunny. It was 95 at Mobridge and 90 at Aberdeen. In eastern Montana, skies ranged from mostly sunny to partly sunny. It was 91 at Miles City, 92 at Glendive, and 91 at Sydney. Once again, at Bismarck, the temperature was 94 degrees under sunny skies. The regional weather forecast from your National Weather Service office in Bismarck. Hot and smoky conditions continue through at least the middle of the week, with highs around 90 to 100. Medium to high chances 40 to 70% for showers and thunderstorms Wednesday afternoon through Thursday. A few storms could be severe. The detailed forecast for North Dakota, today, partly to mostly sunny. Patchy smoke. Slight chance of a shower or thunderstorm. Highs around 90 to 100. Tonight, mostly clear. Patchy smoke. Lows in the mid to upper 60s. Wednesday, partly cloudy. Chance of showers and thunderstorms west and central. Highs in the lower 90s to lower 100s. Thursday, mostly cloudy. Showers and thunderstorms likely south, central, and east. Chance elsewhere. Lows in the lower 60s to lower 70s. Highs in the mid-80s to mid-90s. Here is the forecast for the Bismarck-Mendham listening area. Rest of today, mostly sunny. Patchy smoke. Highs in the upper 90s. Northeast winds 5 to 10 miles per hour. Tonight, partly cloudy. Patchy smoke. Lows in the upper 60s. East winds 5 to 10 miles per hour. Wednesday, mostly sunny. Patchy smoke in the morning. Areas of smoke in the afternoon. Highs in the upper 90s. South winds 5 to 15 miles per hour with gusts up to 25 miles per hour. Wednesday night, partly cloudy with a chance of showers and thunderstorms in the evening, then cloudy with showers likely and a slight chance of thunderstorms after midnight. Lows in the upper 60s. Southeast winds 5 to 15 miles per hour. Chance of rain 60%. Thursday, showers likely in the morning, then showers and a chance of thunderstorms in the afternoon. Highs in the mid-80s.

winds 5 to 10 miles per hour, becoming northeast in the afternoon. Thursday night, mostly clear. A slight chance of showers and thunderstorms in the evening. Lows in the lower 60s. Chance of rain 20%. Friday, mostly sunny. Highs in the upper 80s. Friday night, mostly clear. Lows in the lower 60s. Saturday, sunny. Highs in the lower 90s. Saturday night, mostly clear. Lows in the mid-60s. Sunday, sunny. Highs in the mid-90s. Sunday night, mostly clear. A chance of showers after midnight. Lows in the upper 60s. Chance of rain 30%. Monday, partly sunny with a slight chance of showers and thunderstorms in the morning, then sunny in the afternoon. Highs in the mid-80s. Chance of rain 20%. For Western Lake Sakakawea, rest of today, light winds becoming north around 10 miles per hour in the afternoon. Patchy smoke through the day. Slight chance of thunderstorms in the afternoon. Mostly sunny. Highs in the mid-90s. Tonight, southeast winds 10 to 15 miles per hour. Patchy smoke through the night. Partly cloudy. Lows in the mid-60s. For Eastern Lake Sakakawea, rest of today, light winds becoming north around 10 miles per hour late in the afternoon. Patchy smoke through the day. Mostly sunny. Highs in the mid-90s. Tonight, southeast winds around 10 miles per hour. Patchy smoke. Partly cloudy. Lows in the mid-60s. For Northern Lake Oahe, rest of today, south winds 10 to 20 miles per hour shifting to the northeast around 10 miles per hour late in the afternoon. Patchy smoke. Mostly sunny. Highs in the mid-90s. Tonight, northeast winds around 10 miles per hour shifting to the southeast in the late evening and overnight. Patchy smoke. Partly cloudy. Lows in the upper 60s. Here are the weather conditions at 3 p.m. Central Daylight Time. Bismarck, sunny. Temperature 94 degrees, relative humidity 34%, heat index 94. Wind east at 7 miles an hour. Pressure 29.90 inches and steady. Mendon, sunny. 90 degrees, relative humidity 51%, heat index 95. Wind variable at 6 miles an hour. Hazen, sunny. 95 degrees, relative humidity 14%, heat index 91. Harvey, sunny. 91 degrees, relative humidity 49%, heat index 97. Wind south at 7 miles an hour. Minot, sunny. 92 degrees, relative humidity 39%, heat index 93. Dickinson, mostly sunny. 95 degrees, relative humidity 13%, heat index 90. Elsewhere around North Dakota, at Grand Forks, haze was reported, with a temperature of 89. It was 91 at Garrison. At Fargo, it was sunny, with a temperature of 89. It was mostly sunny, with a temperature of 91 at Williston, and 90 at Jamestown. In northern South Dakota, skies ranged from sunny to mostly sunny. It was 95 at Mobridge, and 90 at Aberdeen. In eastern Montana, skies ranged from mostly sunny to partly sunny. It was 91 at Miles City, 92 at Glendive, and 91 at Sydney. Once again, at Bismarck, the temperature was 94 degrees under sunny skies. The regional weather forecast from your National Weather Service office in Bismarck. Hot and smoky conditions continue through at least the middle of the week, with highs around 90 to 100. Medium to high chances 40 to 70% for showers and thunderstorms Wednesday afternoon through Thursday. A few storms could be severe. The detailed forecast for North Dakota, today, partly to mostly sunny. Patchy smoke. Slight chance of a shower or thunderstorm. Highs around 90 to 100. Tonight, mostly clear. Patchy smoke. Lows in the mid to upper 60s. Wednesday, partly cloudy. Chance of showers and thunderstorms west and central. Highs in the lower 90s to lower 100s. Thursday, mostly cloudy. Showers and thunderstorms likely south, central, and east. Chance elsewhere. Lows in the lower 60s to lower 70s. Highs in the mid-80s to mid-90s.

Here is the forecast for the Bismarck mainland listening area. Rest of today, mostly sunny. Patchy smoke. Highs in the upper 90s. Northeast winds 5 to 10 miles per hour. Tonight, partly cloudy. Patchy smoke. Lows in the upper 60s. East winds 5 to 10 miles per hour. Wednesday, mostly sunny. Patchy smoke in the morning. Areas of smoke in the afternoon. Highs in the upper 90s. South winds 5 to 15 miles per hour with gusts up to 25 miles per hour. Wednesday night, partly cloudy with a chance of showers and thunderstorms in the evening, then cloudy with showers likely and a slight chance of thunderstorms after midnight. Lows in the upper 60s. Southeast winds 5 to 15 miles per hour. Chance of rain 60%. Thursday, showers likely in the morning, then showers and a chance of thunderstorms in the afternoon. Highs in the mid-80s. Southeast winds 5 to 10 miles per hour, becoming northeast in the afternoon. Thursday night, mostly clear. A slight chance of showers and thunderstorms in the evening. Lows in the lower 60s. Chance of rain 20%. Friday, mostly sunny. Highs in the upper 80s. Friday night, mostly clear. Lows in the lower 60s. Saturday, sunny. Highs in the lower 90s. Saturday night, mostly clear. Lows in the mid-60s. Sunday, sunny. Highs in the mid-90s. Sunday night, mostly clear. A chance of showers after midnight. Lows in the upper 60s. Chance of rain 30%. Monday, partly sunny with a slight chance of showers and thunderstorms in the morning, then sunny in the afternoon. Highs in the mid-80s. Chance of rain 20%. For Western Lake Sakakawea, rest of today, light winds becoming north around 10 miles per hour in the afternoon. Patchy smoke through the day. Slight chance of thunderstorms in the afternoon. Mostly sunny. Highs in the mid-90s. Tonight, southeast winds 10 to 15 miles per hour. Patchy smoke through the night. Partly cloudy. Lows in the mid-60s. For Eastern Lake Sakakawea, rest of today, light winds becoming north around 10 miles per hour late in the afternoon. Patchy smoke through the day. Mostly sunny. Highs in the mid-90s. Tonight, southeast winds around 10 miles per hour. Patchy smoke. Partly cloudy. Lows in the mid-60s. For Northern Lake Oahe, rest of today, south winds 10 to 20 miles per hour shifting to the northeast around 10 miles per hour late in the afternoon. Patchy smoke. Mostly sunny. Highs in the mid-90s. Tonight, northeast winds around 10 miles per hour shifting to the southeast in the late evening and overnight. Patchy smoke. Partly cloudy. Lows in the upper 60s. Here are the weather conditions at 3 p.m. Central Daylight Time. Bismarck, sunny. Temperature 94 degrees, relative humidity 34%, heat index 94. Wind east at 7 miles an hour. Pressure 29.90 inches and steady. Mendon, sunny. 90 degrees, relative humidity 51%, heat index 95. Wind variable at 6 miles an hour. Hazen, sunny. 95 degrees, relative humidity 14%, heat index 91. Harvey, sunny. 91 degrees, relative humidity 49%, heat index 97. Wind south at 7 miles an hour. Minot, sunny. 92 degrees, relative humidity 39%, heat index 93. Dickinson, mostly sunny. 95 degrees, relative humidity 13%, heat index 90. Elsewhere around North Dakota, at Grand Forks, haze was reported, with a temperature of 89. It was 91 at Garrison. At Fargo, it was sunny, with a temperature of 89. It was mostly sunny, with a temperature of 91 at Williston, and 90 at Jamestown. In northern South Dakota, skies ranged from sunny to mostly sunny. It was 95 at Mobridge, and 90 at Aberdeen. In eastern Montana, skies ranged from mostly sunny to partly sunny. It was 91 at Miles City, 92 at Glendive, and 91 at Sydney. Once again, at Bismarck,

temperature was 94 degrees under sunny skies. The regional weather forecast from your National Weather Service office in Bismarck. Hot and smoky conditions continue through at least the middle of the week, with highs around 90 to 100. Medium to high chances 40 to 70% for showers and thunderstorms Wednesday afternoon through Thursday. A few storms could be severe. The detailed forecast for North Dakota, today, partly to mostly sunny. Patchy smoke. Slight chance of a shower or thunderstorm. Highs around 90 to 100. Tonight, mostly clear. Patchy smoke. Lows in the mid to upper 60s. Wednesday, partly cloudy. Chance of showers and thunderstorms west and central. Highs in the lower 90s to lower 100s. Thursday, mostly cloudy. Showers and thunderstorms likely south, central, and east, chance elsewhere. Lows in the lower 60s to lower 70s. Highs in the mid-80s to mid-90s. Here is the forecast for the Bismarck, Minden listening area. Rest of today, mostly sunny. Patchy smoke. Highs in the upper 90s. Northeast winds 5 to 10 miles per hour. Tonight, partly cloudy. Patchy smoke. Lows in the upper 60s. East winds 5 to 10 miles per hour. Wednesday, mostly sunny. Patchy smoke in the morning. Areas of smoke in the afternoon. Highs in the upper 90s. South winds 5 to 15 miles per hour with gusts up to 25 miles per hour. Wednesday night, partly cloudy with a chance of showers and thunderstorms in the evening, then cloudy with showers likely and a slight chance of thunderstorms after midnight. Lows in the upper 60s. Southeast winds 5 to 15 miles per hour. Chance of rain 60%. Thursday, showers likely in the morning, then showers and a chance of thunderstorms in the afternoon. Highs in the mid-80s. Southeast winds 5 to 10 miles per hour, becoming northeast in the afternoon. Thursday night, mostly clear. A slight chance of showers and thunderstorms in the evening. Lows in the lower 60s. Chance of rain 20%. Friday, mostly sunny. Highs in the upper 80s. Friday night, mostly clear. Lows in the lower 60s. Saturday, sunny. Highs in the lower 90s. Saturday night, mostly clear. Lows in the mid-60s. Sunday, sunny. Highs in the mid-90s. Sunday night, mostly clear. A chance of showers after midnight. Lows in the upper 60s. Chance of rain 30%. Monday, partly sunny with a slight chance of showers and thunderstorms in the morning, then sunny in the afternoon. Highs in the mid-80s. Chance of rain 20%. For Western Lake Sakakawea, rest of today, light winds becoming north around 10 miles per hour in the afternoon. Patchy smoke through the day. Slight chance of thunderstorms in the afternoon. Mostly sunny. Highs in the mid-90s. Tonight, southeast winds 10 to 15 miles per hour. Patchy smoke through the night. Partly cloudy. Lows in the mid-60s. For Eastern Lake Sakakawea, rest of today, light winds becoming north around 10 miles per hour late in the afternoon. Patchy smoke through the day. Mostly sunny. Highs in the mid-90s. Tonight, southeast winds around 10 miles per hour. Patchy smoke. Partly cloudy. Lows in the mid-60s. For Northern Lake Oahe, rest of today, south winds 10 to 20 miles per hour shifting to the northeast around 10 miles per hour late in the afternoon. Patchy smoke. Mostly sunny. Highs in the mid-90s. Tonight, northeast winds around 10 miles per hour shifting to the southeast in the late evening and overnight. Patchy smoke. Partly cloudy. Lows in the upper 60s. Here are the weather conditions at 3 p.m. Central Daylight Time. Bismarck, sunny. Temperature 94 degrees, relative humidity 34%, heat index 94. Wind east at 7 miles an hour. Pressure 29.90 inches and steady. Minden, sunny. 90 degrees, relative humidity 51%, heat index 95. Wind variable at 6 miles an hour. Hazen, sunny. 95 degrees, relative humidity 14%, heat index 91.

Harvey. Sunny. 91 degrees. Relative humidity 49%. Heat index 97. Wind south at 7 miles an hour. Minot. Sunny. 92 degrees. Relative humidity 39%. Heat index 93. Dickinson. Mostly sunny. 95 degrees. Relative humidity 13%. Heat index 90. Elsewhere around North Dakota, at Grand Forks, haze was reported with a temperature of 89. It was 91 at Garrison. At Fargo, it was sunny with a temperature of 89. It was mostly sunny with a temperature of 91 at Williston and 90 at Jamestown. In northern South Dakota, skies ranged from sunny to mostly sunny. It was 95 at Mobridge and 90 at Aberdeen. In eastern Montana, skies ranged from mostly sunny to partly sunny. It was 91 at Miles City, 92 at Glendive, and 91 at Sydney. Once again, at Bismarck, the temperature was 94 degrees under sunny skies. The regional weather forecast from your National Weather Service office in Bismarck. Hot and smoky conditions continue through at least the middle of the week, with highs around 90 to 100. Medium to high chances 40 to 70% for showers and thunderstorms Wednesday afternoon through Thursday. A few storms could be severe. The detailed forecast for North Dakota, today, partly to mostly sunny. Patchy smoke. Slight chance of a shower or thunderstorm. Highs around 90 to 100. Tonight, mostly clear. Patchy smoke. Lows in the mid to upper 60s. Wednesday, partly cloudy. Chance of showers and thunderstorms west and central. Highs in the lower 90s to lower 100s. Thursday, mostly cloudy. Showers and thunderstorms likely south, central, and east. Chance elsewhere. Lows in the lower 60s to lower 70s. Highs in the mid-80s to mid-90s. Here is the forecast for the Bismarck, Minden listening area. Rest of today, mostly sunny. Patchy smoke. Highs in the upper 90s. Northeast winds 5 to 10 miles per hour. Tonight, partly cloudy. Patchy smoke. Lows in the upper 60s. East winds 5 to 10 miles per hour. Wednesday, mostly sunny. Patchy smoke in the morning. Areas of smoke in the afternoon. Highs in the upper 90s. South winds 5 to 15 miles per hour with gusts up to 25 miles per hour. Wednesday night, partly cloudy with a chance of showers and thunderstorms in the evening, then cloudy with showers likely and a slight chance of thunderstorms after midnight. Lows in the upper 60s. Southeast winds 5 to 15 miles per hour. Chance of rain 60%. Thursday, showers likely in the morning, then showers and a chance of thunderstorms in the afternoon. Highs in the mid-80s. Southeast winds 5 to 10 miles per hour, becoming northeast in the afternoon. Thursday night, mostly clear. A slight chance of showers and thunderstorms in the evening. Lows in the lower 60s. Chance of rain 20%. Friday, mostly sunny. Highs in the upper 80s. Friday night, mostly clear. Lows in the lower 60s. Saturday, sunny. Highs in the lower 90s. Saturday night, mostly clear. Lows in the mid-60s. Sunday, sunny. Highs in the mid-90s. Sunday night, mostly clear. A chance of showers after midnight. Lows in the upper 60s. Chance of rain 30%. Monday, partly sunny with a slight chance of showers and thunderstorms in the morning, then sunny in the afternoon. Highs in the mid-80s. Chance of rain 20%. 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Providing weather information 24 hours a day from your National Weather Service office in Bismarck. For Western Lake Sakakawea, rest of today, light winds becoming north around 10 miles per hour in the afternoon. Patchy smoke through the day. Slight chance of thunderstorms in the afternoon. Mostly sunny. Highs in the mid-90s. Tonight, southeast winds 10 to 15 miles per hour. Patchy smoke through the night. Partly cloudy. Lows in the mid-60s. For Eastern Lake Sakakawea, rest of today, light winds become

north around 10 miles per hour late in the afternoon. Patchy smoke through the day. Mostly sunny. Highs in the mid-90s. Tonight, southeast winds around 10 miles per hour. Patchy smoke. Partly cloudy. Lows in the mid-60s. For northern Lake Oahe, rest of today, south winds 10 to 20 miles per hour shifting to the northeast around 10 miles per hour late in the afternoon. Patchy smoke. Mostly sunny. Highs in the mid-90s. Tonight, northeast winds around 10 miles per hour shifting to the southeast in the late evening and overnight. Patchy smoke. Partly cloudy. Lows in the upper 60s. Here are the weather conditions at 3 p.m. Central Daylight Time. Bismarck, sunny. Temperature 94 degrees, relative humidity 34%, heat index 94. Wind east at 7 miles an hour. Pressure 29.90 inches and steady. Mendham, sunny. 90 degrees, relative humidity 51%, heat index 95. Wind variable at 6 miles an hour. Hazen, sunny. 95 degrees, relative humidity 14%, heat index 91. Harvey, sunny. 91 degrees, relative humidity 49%, heat index 97. Wind south at 7 miles an hour. Minot, sunny. 92 degrees, relative humidity 39%, heat index 93. Dickinson, mostly sunny. 95 degrees, relative humidity 13%, heat index 90. Elsewhere around North Dakota, at Grand Forks, haze was reported, with a temperature of 89. It was 91 at Garrison. At Fargo, it was sunny, with a temperature of 89. It was mostly sunny, with a temperature of 91 at Williston and 90 at Jamestown. In northern South Dakota, skies ranged from sunny to mostly sunny. It was 95 at Mobridge and 90 at Aberdeen. In eastern Montana, skies ranged from mostly sunny to partly sunny. It was 91 at Miles City, 92 at Glendive, and 91 at Sydney. Once again, at Bismarck, the temperature was 94 degrees under sunny skies. Here are the weather conditions at 4 p.m. Central Daylight Time. Bismarck, sunny. Temperature 95 degrees, relative humidity 30%, heat index 94. Wind east at 7 miles an hour. Pressure 29.88 inches and falling. Mendham, sunny. 91 degrees, relative humidity 49%, heat index 97. Hazen, mostly sunny. 97 degrees, relative humidity 14%, heat index 92. Wind variable at 7 miles an hour. Harvey, sunny. 91 degrees, relative humidity 46%, heat index 95. Wind east at 9 miles an hour. Minot, sunny. 93 degrees, relative humidity 34%, heat index 93. Dickinson, partly sunny. 93 degrees, relative humidity 16%. Elsewhere around North Dakota, at Grand Forks, haze was reported, with a temperature of 90. It was 94 at Garrison. At Fargo, it was sunny, with a temperature of 90. At Williston, it was partly sunny, with a temperature of 91. At Jamestown, it was cloudy, with a temperature of 90. In northern South Dakota, it was sunny. It was 98 at Mobridge, and 90 at Aberdeen. In eastern Montana, it was mostly sunny. It was 96 at Miles City, 92 at Glendive, and 91 at Sydney. Once again, at Bismarck, the temperature was 95 degrees under sunny skies. The regional weather forecast from your National Weather Service office in Bismarck. Hot and smoky conditions continue through at least the middle of the week, with highs around 90 to 100. Medium to high chances 40 to 70% for showers and thunderstorms Wednesday afternoon through Thursday. A few storms could be severe. The detailed forecast for North Dakota, today, partly to mostly sunny. Patchy smoke. Slight chance of a shower or thunderstorm. Highs around 90 to 100. Tonight, mostly clear. Patchy smoke. Lows in the mid to upper 60s. Wednesday, partly cloudy. Chance of showers and thunderstorms west and central. Highs in the lower 90s to lower 100s.

Thursday, mostly cloudy. Showers and thunderstorms likely south, central, and east, hence elsewhere. Lows in the lower 60s to lower 70s. Highs in the mid-80s to mid-90s. Here is the forecast for the Bismarck Minden listening area. Rest of today, mostly sunny. Patchy smoke. Highs in the upper 90s. Northeast winds 5 to 10 miles per hour. Tonight, partly cloudy. Patchy smoke. Lows in the upper 60s. East winds 5 to 10 miles per hour. Wednesday, mostly sunny. Patchy smoke in the morning. Areas of smoke in the afternoon. Highs in the upper 90s. South winds 5 to 15 miles per hour with gusts up to 25 miles per hour. Wednesday night, partly cloudy with a chance of showers and thunderstorms in the evening, then cloudy with showers likely and a slight chance of thunderstorms after midnight. Lows in the upper 60s. Southeast winds 5 to 15 miles per hour. Chance of rain 60%. Thursday, showers likely in the morning, then showers and a chance of thunderstorms in the afternoon. Highs in the mid-80s. Southeast winds 5 to 10 miles per hour, becoming northeast in the afternoon. Thursday night, mostly clear. A slight chance of showers and thunderstorms in the evening. Lows in the lower 60s. Chance of rain 20%. Friday, mostly sunny. Highs in the upper 80s. Friday night, mostly clear. Lows in the lower 60s. Saturday, sunny. Highs in the lower 90s. Saturday night, mostly clear. Lows in the mid-60s. Sunday, sunny. Highs in the mid-90s. Sunday night, mostly clear. A chance of showers after midnight. Lows in the upper 60s. Chance of rain 30%. Monday, partly sunny with a slight chance of showers and thunderstorms in the morning, then sunny in the afternoon. Highs in the mid-80s. Chance of rain 20%. For Western Lake Sakakawea, rest of today, light winds becoming north around 10 miles per hour in the afternoon. Patchy smoke through the day. Slight chance of thunderstorms in the afternoon. Mostly sunny. Highs in the mid-90s. Tonight, southeast winds 10 to 15 miles per hour. Patchy smoke through the night. Partly cloudy. Lows in the mid-60s. For Eastern Lake Sakakawea, rest of today, light winds becoming north around 10 miles per hour late in the afternoon. Patchy smoke through the day. Mostly sunny. Highs in the mid-90s. Tonight, southeast winds around 10 miles per hour. Patchy smoke. Partly cloudy. Lows in the mid-60s. For Northern Lake Oahe, rest of today, south winds 10 to 20 miles per hour shifting to the northeast around 10 miles per hour late in the afternoon. Patchy smoke. Mostly sunny. Highs in the mid-90s. Tonight, northeast winds around 10 miles per hour shifting to the southeast in the late evening and overnight. Patchy smoke. Partly cloudy. Lows in the upper 60s. Here are the weather conditions at 4 p.m. Central Daylight Time. Bismarck, sunny. Temperature 95 degrees, relative humidity 30%, heat index 94. Wind east at 7 miles an hour. Pressure 29.88 inches and falling. Minden, sunny. 91 degrees, relative humidity 49%, heat index 97. Hazen, mostly sunny. 97 degrees, relative humidity 14%, heat index 92. Wind variable at 7 miles an hour. Harvey, sunny. 91 degrees, relative humidity 46%, heat index 95. Wind east at 9 miles an hour. Minot, sunny. 93 degrees, relative humidity 34%, heat index 93. Dickinson, partly sunny. 93 degrees, relative humidity 16%. Elsewhere around North Dakota, at Grand Forks, haze was reported, with a temperature of 90. It was 94 at Garrison. At Fargo, it was sunny, with a temperature of 90. At Williston, it was partly sunny, with a temperature of 91. At Jamestown, it was cloudy, with a temperature of 90. In northern South Dakota, it was sunny. It was 98 at Mobridge, and 90 at Aberdeen.

mean? In eastern Montana, it was mostly sunny. It was 96 at Miles City, 92 at Glendive, and 91 at Sydney. Once again, at Bismarck, the temperature was 95 degrees under sunny skies. Here are the weather conditions at 4 p.m. Central Daylight Time. Bismarck, sunny. Temperature 95 degrees, relative humidity 30%, heat index 94. Wind east at 7 miles an hour. Pressure 29.88 inches and falling. Mendham, sunny. 91 degrees, relative humidity 49%, heat index 97. Hazen, sunny. 97 degrees, relative humidity 14%, heat index 92. Wind variable at 7 miles an hour. Harvey, sunny. 91 degrees, relative humidity 46%, heat index 95. Wind east at 9 miles an hour. Minot, sunny. 93 degrees, relative humidity 34%, heat index 93. Dickinson, mostly sunny. 93 degrees, relative humidity 16%. Elsewhere around North Dakota, at Grand Forks, haze was reported with a temperature of 90. It was 94 at Garrison. At Fargo, it was sunny with a temperature of 90. At Williston, it was partly sunny with a temperature of 91. At Jamestown, it was cloudy with a temperature of 90. In northern South Dakota, it was sunny. It was 98 at Mobridge and 90 at Aberdeen. In eastern Montana, it was partly sunny. It was 96 at Miles City, 92 at Glendive, and 91 at Sydney. Once again, at Bismarck, the temperature was 95 degrees under sunny skies. The regional weather forecast from your National Weather Service office in Bismarck. Hot and smoky conditions continue through at least the middle of the week, with highs around 90 to 100. Medium to high chances 40 to 70% for showers and thunderstorms Wednesday afternoon through Thursday. A few storms could be severe. The detailed forecast for North Dakota, today, partly to mostly sunny. Patchy smoke. Slight chance of a shower or thunderstorm. Highs around 90 to 100. Tonight, mostly clear. Patchy smoke. Lows in the mid to upper 60s. Wednesday, partly cloudy. Chance of showers and thunderstorms west and central. Highs in the lower 90s to lower 100s. Thursday, mostly cloudy. Showers and thunderstorms likely south, central, and east. Chance elsewhere. Lows in the lower 60s to lower 70s. Highs in the mid-80s to mid-90s. Here is the forecast for the Bismarck-Mendham listening area. Rest of today, mostly sunny. Patchy smoke. Highs in the upper 90s. Northeast winds 5 to 10 miles per hour. Tonight, partly cloudy. Patchy smoke. Lows in the upper 60s. East winds 5 to 10 miles per hour. Wednesday, mostly sunny. Patchy smoke in the morning. Areas of smoke in the afternoon. Highs in the upper 90s. South winds 5 to 15 miles per hour with gusts up to 25 miles per hour. Wednesday night, partly cloudy with a chance of showers and thunderstorms in the evening, then cloudy with showers likely and a slight chance of thunderstorms after midnight. Lows in the upper 60s. Southeast winds 5 to 15 miles per hour. Chance of rain 60%. Thursday, showers likely in the morning, then showers and a chance of thunderstorms in the afternoon. Highs in the mid-80s. Southeast winds 5 to 10 miles per hour, becoming northeast in the afternoon. Thursday night, mostly clear. A slight chance of showers and thunderstorms in the evening. Lows in the lower 60s. Chance of rain 20%. Friday, mostly sunny. Highs in the upper 80s. Friday night, mostly clear. Lows in the lower 60s. Saturday, sunny. Highs in the lower 90s. Saturday night, mostly clear. Lows in the mid-60s. Sunday, sunny. Highs in the mid-90s. Sunday night, mostly clear. A chance of showers after midnight. Lows in the upper 60s. Chance of rain 30%. Monday, partly sunny with a slight chance of showers and thunderstorms in the morning, then sunny in the afternoon. Highs in the mid-80s.

chance of rain 20%. For western Lake Sakakawea, rest of today, light winds becoming north around 10 miles per hour in the afternoon. Patchy smoke through the day. Slight chance of thunderstorms in the afternoon. Mostly sunny. Highs in the mid-90s. Tonight, southeast winds 10 to 15 miles per hour. Patchy smoke through the night. Partly cloudy. Lows in the mid-60s. For eastern Lake Sakakawea, rest of today, light winds becoming north around 10 miles per hour late in the afternoon. Patchy smoke through the day. Mostly sunny. Highs in the mid-90s. Tonight, southeast winds around 10 miles per hour. Patchy smoke. Partly cloudy. Lows in the mid-60s. For northern Lake Oahe, rest of today, south winds 10 to 20 miles per hour shifting to the northeast around 10 miles per hour late in the afternoon. Patchy smoke. Mostly sunny. Highs in the mid-90s. Tonight, northeast winds around 10 miles per hour shifting to the southeast in the late evening and overnight. Patchy smoke. Partly cloudy. Lows in the upper 60s. Here are the weather conditions at 4 p.m. Central Daylight Time. Bismarck, sunny. Temperature 95 degrees, relative humidity 30%, heat index 94. Wind east at 7 miles an hour. Pressure 29.88 inches and falling. Mendan, sunny. 91 degrees, relative humidity 49%, heat index 97. Hazen, sunny. 97 degrees, relative humidity 14%, heat index 92. Wind variable at 7 miles an hour. Harvey, sunny. 91 degrees, relative humidity 46%, heat index 95. Wind east at 9 miles an hour. Minot, sunny. 93 degrees, relative humidity 34%, heat index 93. Dickinson, mostly sunny. 93 degrees, relative humidity 16%. Elsewhere around North Dakota, at Grand Forks, haze was reported, with a temperature of 90. It was 94 at Garrison. At Fargo, it was sunny, with a temperature of 90. At Williston, it was partly sunny, with a temperature of 91. At Jamestown, it was cloudy, with a temperature of 90. In northern South Dakota, it was sunny. It was 98 at Mobridge, and 90 at Aberdeen. In eastern Montana, it was partly sunny. It was 96 at Miles City, 92 at Glendive, and 91 at Sydney. Once again, at Bismarck, the temperature was 95 degrees under sunny skies. The regional weather forecast from your National Weather Service office in Bismarck. Hot and smoky conditions continue through at least the middle of the week, with highs around 90 to 100. Medium to high chances 40 to 70% for showers and thunderstorms Wednesday afternoon through Thursday. A few storms could be severe. The detailed forecast for North Dakota, today, partly to mostly sunny. Patchy smoke. Slight chance of a shower or thunderstorm. Highs around 90 to 100. Tonight, mostly clear. Patchy smoke. Lows in the mid to upper 60s. Wednesday, partly cloudy. Chance of showers and thunderstorms west and central. Highs in the lower 90s to lower 100s. Thursday, mostly cloudy. Showers and thunderstorms likely south, central, and east. Chance elsewhere. Lows in the lower 60s to lower 70s. Highs in the mid-80s to mid-90s. Here is the forecast for the Bismarck-Mendon listening area. Rest of today, mostly sunny. Patchy smoke. Highs in the upper 90s. Northeast winds 5 to 10 miles per hour. Tonight, partly cloudy. Patchy smoke. Lows in the upper 60s. East winds 5 to 10 miles per hour. Wednesday, mostly sunny. Patchy smoke in the morning. Areas of smoke in the afternoon. Highs in the upper 90s. South winds 5 to 15 miles per hour with gusts up to 25 miles per hour. Wednesday night, partly cloudy with a chance of showers and thunderstorms in the evening, then cloudy with showers likely and a slight chance of thunderstorms after midnight. Lows in the upper 60s. Southeast winds 5 to 15 miles per hour. Chance of rain 60%. Thursday, showers.

likely in the morning, then showers and a chance of thunderstorms in the afternoon. Highs in the mid-80s. Southeast winds 5 to 10 miles per hour, becoming northeast in the afternoon. Thursday night, mostly clear. A slight chance of showers and thunderstorms in the evening. Lows in the lower 60s. Chance of rain 20%. Friday, mostly sunny. Highs in the upper 80s. Friday night, mostly clear. Lows in the lower 60s. Saturday, sunny. Highs in the lower 90s. Saturday night, mostly clear. Lows in the mid-60s. Sunday, sunny. Highs in the mid-90s. Sunday night, mostly clear. A chance of showers after midnight. Lows in the upper 60s. Chance of rain 30%. Monday, partly sunny with a slight chance of showers and thunderstorms in the morning, then sunny in the afternoon. Highs in the mid-80s. Chance of rain 20%. For Western Lake Sakakawea, rest of today, light winds becoming north around 10 miles per hour in the afternoon. Patchy smoke through the day. Slight chance of thunderstorms in the afternoon. Mostly sunny. Highs in the mid-90s. Tonight, southeast winds 10 to 15 miles per hour. Patchy smoke through the night. Partly cloudy. Lows in the mid-60s. For Eastern Lake Sakakawea, rest of today, light winds becoming north around 10 miles per hour late in the afternoon. Patchy smoke through the day. Mostly sunny. Highs in the mid-90s. Tonight, southeast winds around 10 miles per hour. Patchy smoke. Partly cloudy. Lows in the mid-60s. For Northern Lake Oahe, rest of today, south winds 10 to 20 miles per hour shifting to the northeast around 10 miles per hour late in the afternoon. Patchy smoke. Mostly sunny. Highs in the mid-90s. Tonight, northeast winds around 10 miles per hour shifting to the southeast in the late evening and overnight. Patchy smoke. Partly cloudy. Lows in the upper 60s. Here are the weather conditions at 4 p.m. Central Daylight Time. Bismarck, sunny. Temperature 95 degrees, relative humidity 30%, heat index 94. Wind east at 7 miles an hour. Pressure 29.88 inches and falling. Mendham, sunny. 91 degrees, relative humidity 49%, heat index 97. Hazen, sunny. 97 degrees, relative humidity 14%, heat index 92. Wind variable at 7 miles an hour. Harvey, sunny. 91 degrees, relative humidity 46%, heat index 95. Wind east at 9 miles an hour. Minot, sunny. 93 degrees, relative humidity 34%, heat index 93. Dickinson, mostly sunny. 93 degrees, relative humidity 16%. Elsewhere around North Dakota, at Grand Forks, haze was reported, with a temperature of 90. It was 94 at Garrison. At Fargo, it was sunny, with a temperature of 90. At Williston, it was partly sunny, with a temperature of 91. At Jamestown, it was cloudy, with a temperature of 90. In northern South Dakota, it was sunny. It was 98 at Mobridge, and 90 at Aberdeen. In eastern Montana, it was partly sunny. It was 96 at Miles City, 92 at Glendive, and 91 at Sydney. Once again, at Bismarck, the temperature was 95 degrees under sunny skies. The regional weather forecast from your National Weather Service office in Bismarck. Hot and smoky conditions continue through at least the middle of the week, with highs around 90 to 100. Medium to high chances 40 to 70% for showers and thunderstorms Wednesday afternoon through Thursday. A few storms could be severe. The detailed forecast for North Dakota, today, partly to mostly sunny. Patchy smoke. Slight chance of a shower or thunderstorm. Highs around 90 to 100. Tonight, mostly clear. Patchy smoke. Lows in the mid to upper 60s. Wednesday, partly cloudy. Chance of showers and thunderstorms west and central. Highs in the lower 90s to lower 100s. Thursday, mostly cloudy. Showers and thunderstorms likely south, central, and east. Chance elsewhere. Lows in the lower 60s.
60s to lower 70s. Highs in the mid-80s to mid-90s. Here is the forecast for the Bismarck Mainland listening area. Rest of today, mostly sunny. Patchy smoke. Highs in the upper 90s. Northeast winds 5 to 10 miles per hour. Tonight, partly cloudy. Patchy smoke. Lows in the upper 60s. East winds 5 to 10 miles per hour. Wednesday, mostly sunny. Patchy smoke in the morning. Areas of smoke in the afternoon. Highs in the upper 90s. South winds 5 to 15 miles per hour with gusts up to 25 miles per hour. Wednesday night, partly cloudy with a chance of showers and thunderstorms in the evening, then cloudy with showers likely and a slight chance of thunderstorms after midnight. Lows in the upper 60s. Southeast winds 5 to 15 miles per hour. Chance of rain 60%. Thursday, showers likely in the morning, then showers and a chance of thunderstorms in the afternoon. Highs in the mid-80s. Southeast winds 5 to 10 miles per hour, becoming northeast in the afternoon. Thursday night, mostly clear. A slight chance of showers and thunderstorms in the evening. Lows in the lower 60s. Chance of rain 20%. Friday, mostly sunny. Highs in the upper 80s. Friday night, mostly clear. Lows in the lower 60s. Saturday, sunny. Highs in the lower 90s. Saturday night, mostly clear. Lows in the mid-60s. Sunday, sunny. Highs in the mid-90s. Sunday night, mostly clear. A chance of showers after midnight. Lows in the upper 60s. Chance of rain 30%. Monday, partly sunny with a slight chance of showers and thunderstorms in the morning, then sunny in the afternoon. Highs in the mid-80s. Chance of rain 20%. For Western Lake Sakakawea, rest of today, light winds becoming north around 10 miles per hour in the afternoon. Patchy smoke through the day. Slight chance of thunderstorms in the afternoon. Mostly sunny. Highs in the mid-90s. Tonight, southeast winds 10 to 15 miles per hour. Patchy smoke through the night. Partly cloudy. Lows in the mid-60s. For Eastern Lake Sakakawea, rest of today, light winds becoming north around 10 miles per hour late in the afternoon. Patchy smoke through the day. Mostly sunny. Highs in the mid-90s. Tonight, southeast winds around 10 miles per hour. Patchy smoke. Partly cloudy. Lows in the mid-60s. For Northern Lake Oahe, rest of today, south winds 10 to 20 miles per hour shifting to the northeast around 10 miles per hour late in the afternoon. Patchy smoke. Mostly sunny. Highs in the mid-90s. Tonight, northeast winds around 10 miles per hour shifting to the southeast in the late evening and overnight. Patchy smoke. Partly cloudy. Lows in the upper 60s. Here are the weather conditions at 4 p.m. Central Daylight Time. Bismarck, sunny. Temperature 95 degrees, relative humidity 30%, heat index 94. Wind east at 7 miles an hour. Pressure 29.88 inches and falling. Mendham, sunny. 91 degrees, relative humidity 49%, heat index 97. Hazen, sunny. 97 degrees, relative humidity 14%, heat index 92. Wind variable at 7 miles an hour. Harvey, sunny. 91 degrees, relative humidity 46%, heat index 95. Wind east at 9 miles an hour. Minot, sunny. 93 degrees, relative humidity 34%, heat index 93. Dickinson, mostly sunny. 93 degrees, relative humidity 16%. Elsewhere around North Dakota, at Grand Forks, haze was reported with a temperature of 90. It was 94 at Garrison. At Fargo, it was sunny with a temperature of 90. At Williston, it was partly sunny with a temperature of 91. At Jamestown, it was cloudy with a temperature of 90. In northern South Dakota, it was sunny. It was 98 at Mobridge and 90 at Aberdeen. In eastern Montana, it was partly sunny. It was 96 at Miles City, 92 at Glendive, and 91 at Sydney,

Once again, at Bismarck, the temperature was 95 degrees under sunny skies. This is NOAA Weather Radio Station WXL78 in Bismarck, North Dakota, operating on a frequency of 162.475 MHz. Providing weather information 24 hours a day from your National Weather Service office in Bismarck. The regional weather forecast from your National Weather Service office in Bismarck. Hot and smoky conditions continue through at least the middle of the week, with highs around 90 to 100. Medium to high chances 40 to 70% for showers and thunderstorms Wednesday afternoon through Thursday. A few storms could be severe. The detailed forecast for North Dakota, today, partly to mostly sunny. Patchy smoke. Slight chance of a shower or thunderstorm. Highs around 90 to 100. Tonight, mostly clear. Patchy smoke. Lows in the mid to upper 60s. Wednesday, partly cloudy. Chance of showers and thunderstorms west and central. Highs in the lower 90s to lower 100s. Thursday, mostly cloudy. Showers and thunderstorms likely south, central, and east, chance elsewhere. Lows in the lower 60s to lower 70s. Highs in the mid-80s to mid-90s. Here is the forecast for the Bismarck, Minden listening area. Rest of today, mostly sunny. Patchy smoke. Highs in the upper 90s. Northeast winds 5 to 10 miles per hour. Tonight, partly cloudy. Patchy smoke. Lows in the upper 60s. East winds 5 to 10 miles per hour. Wednesday, mostly sunny. Patchy smoke in the morning. Areas of smoke in the afternoon. Highs in the upper 90s. South winds 5 to 15 miles per hour with gusts up to 25 miles per hour. Wednesday night, partly cloudy with a chance of showers and thunderstorms in the evening, then cloudy with showers likely and a slight chance of thunderstorms after midnight. Lows in the upper 60s. Southeast winds 5 to 15 miles per hour. In the evening, then cloudy with showers likely and a slight chance of thunderstorms after midnight. Lows in the upper 60s. Southeast winds 5 to 15 miles per hour. Chance of rain 60%. Thursday, showers likely in the morning, then showers and a chance of thunderstorms in the afternoon. Highs in the mid-80s. Southeast winds 5 to 10 miles per hour, becoming northeast in the afternoon. Thursday night, mostly clear. A slight chance of showers and thunderstorms in the evening. Lows in the lower 60s. Chance of rain 20%. Friday, mostly sunny. Highs in the upper 80s. Friday night, mostly clear. Lows in the lower 60s. Saturday, sunny. Highs in the lower 90s. Saturday night, mostly clear. Lows in the mid-60s. Sunday, sunny. Highs in the mid-90s. Sunday night, mostly clear. A chance of showers after midnight. Lows in the upper 60s. Chance of rain 30%. Monday, partly sunny with a slight chance of showers and thunderstorms in the morning, then sunny in the afternoon. Highs in the mid-80s. Chance of rain 20%. For Western Lake Sakakawea, tonight, southeast winds 10 to 15 miles per hour. Areas of smoke early in the evening, then patchy smoke in the late evening and overnight. Partly cloudy. Lows in the mid-60s. Wednesday, south winds 10 to 20 miles per hour. Patchy smoke through the day. Slight chance of thunderstorms in the afternoon. Mostly sunny. Highs in the upper 90s. For Eastern Lake Sakakawea, tonight, southeast winds around 10 miles per hour. Patchy smoke. Partly cloudy. Lows in the mid-60s. Wednesday, south winds 10 to 20 miles per hour. Patchy smoke through the day. Mostly sunny. Highs in the upper 90s. For Northern Lake Oahe, tonight, southeast winds around 10 miles per hour. Patchy smoke through the night. Partly cloudy. Lows in the upper 60s. Wednesday, south winds 10 to 20 miles per hour. Patchy smoke in the afternoon. Mostly sunny. Highs in the upper 90s. Here are the weather conditions at 4 p.m. Central Daylight Time. Bismarck, sunny. Temperature 95 degrees. Relative humidity 30%. Heat.

around North Dakota at Grand Forks, haze was reported with a temperature of 90. It was 94 at Garrison. At Fargo, it was sunny with a temperature of 90. At Williston, it was partly sunny with a temperature of 91. At Jamestown, it was cloudy with a temperature of 90. In northern South Dakota, it was sunny. It was 98 at Mobridge and 90 at Aberdeen. In eastern Montana, it was partly sunny. It was 96 at Miles City, 92 at Glendive, and 91 at Sydney. Once again, at Bismarck, the temperature was 95 degrees under sunny skies. The regional weather forecast from your National Weather Service office in Bismarck. Hot and smoky conditions continue through at least the middle of the week, with highs around 90 to 100. Medium to high chances 40 to 70% for showers and thunderstorms Wednesday afternoon through Thursday. A few storms could be severe. The detailed forecast for North Dakota, today, partly to mostly sunny. Patchy smoke. Slight chance of a shower or thunderstorm. Highs around 90 to 100. Tonight, mostly clear. Patchy smoke. Lows in the mid to upper 60s. Wednesday, partly cloudy. Chance of showers and thunderstorms west and central. Highs in the lower 90s to lower 100s. Thursday, mostly cloudy. Showers and thunderstorms likely south, central, and east, chance elsewhere. Lows in the lower 60s to lower 70s. Highs in the mid-80s to mid-90s. Here is the forecast for the Bismarck, Minden listening area. Rest of today, mostly sunny. Patchy smoke. Highs in the upper 90s. Northeast winds 5 to 10 miles per hour. Tonight, partly cloudy. Patchy smoke. Lows in the upper 60s. East winds 5 to 10 miles per hour. Wednesday, mostly sunny. Patchy smoke in the morning. Areas of smoke in the afternoon. Highs in the upper 90s. South winds 5 to 15 miles per hour with gusts up to 25 miles per hour. Wednesday night, partly cloudy with a chance of showers and thunderstorms in the evening, then cloudy with showers likely and a slight chance of thunderstorms after midnight. Lows in the upper 60s. Southeast winds 5 to 15 miles per hour. Chance of rain 60%. Thursday, showers likely in the morning, then showers and a chance of thunderstorms in the afternoon. Highs in the mid-80s. Southeast winds 5 to 10 miles per hour, becoming northeast in the afternoon. Thursday night, mostly clear. A slight chance of showers and thunderstorms in the evening. Lows in the lower 60s. Chance of rain 20%. Friday, mostly sunny. Highs in the upper 80s. Friday night, mostly clear. Lows in the lower 60s. Saturday, sunny. Highs in the lower 90s. Saturday night, mostly clear. Lows in the mid-60s. Sunday, sunny. Highs in the mid-90s. Sunday night, mostly clear. A chance of showers after midnight. Lows in the upper 60s. Chance of rain 30%. Monday, partly sunny with a slight chance of showers and thunderstorms in the morning, then sunny in the afternoon. Highs in the mid-80s. Chance of rain 20%. For Western Lake Sakakawea, tonight, southeast winds 10 to 15 miles per hour. Areas of smoke early in the evening, then patchy smoke in the late evening and overnight. Partly cloudy. Lows in the mid-60s. Wednesday, south winds 10 to 20 miles per hour. Patchy smoke through the day. Slight chance of thunderstorms in the afternoon. Mostly sunny. Highs in the upper 90s. For Eastern Lake Sakakawea, tonight, southeast winds around 10 miles per hour. Patchy smoke. Partly cloudy. Lows in the mid-60s. Wednesday, south winds 10 to 20 miles per hour. Patchy smoke through the day. Mostly sunny. Highs in the upper 90s. For Northern Lake Oahe, tonight, southeast winds around 10 miles per hour. Patchy smoke through the night. Partly cloudy. Lows in the upper 60s. Wednesday, south winds 10 to 20 miles per hour. Patchy smoke in the afternoon. Mostly sunny. Highs in the upper 90s. Here are the weather conditions at 4 p.m.

Till daylight time. Bismarck, sunny. Temperature 95 degrees. Relative humidity 30%. Heat index 94. Wind east at 7 miles an hour. Pressure 29.88 inches and falling. Mendham, sunny. 91 degrees. Relative humidity 49%. Heat index 97. Hazen, sunny. 97 degrees. Relative humidity 14%. Heat index 92. Wind variable at 7 miles an hour. Harvey, sunny. 91 degrees. Relative humidity 46%. Heat index 95. Wind east at 9 miles an hour. Minot, sunny. 93 degrees. Relative humidity 34%. Heat index 93. Dickinson, mostly sunny. 93 degrees. Relative humidity 16%. Elsewhere around North Dakota, at Grand Forks, haze was reported, with a temperature of 90. It was 94 at Garrison. At Fargo, it was sunny, with a temperature of 90. At Williston, it was partly sunny, with a temperature of 91. At Jamestown, it was cloudy, with a temperature of 90. In northern South Dakota, it was sunny. It was 98 at Mobridge, and 90 at Aberdeen. In eastern Montana, it was partly sunny. It was 96 at Miles City, 92 at Glendive, and 91 at Sydney. Once again, at Bismarck, the temperature was 95 degrees under sunny skies. The regional weather forecast from your National Weather Service office in Bismarck. Hot and smoky conditions continue through at least the middle of the week, with highs around 90 to 100. Medium to high chances 40 to 70% for showers and thunderstorms Wednesday afternoon through Thursday. A few storms could be severe. The detailed forecast for North Dakota, today, partly to mostly sunny. Patchy smoke. Slight chance of a shower or thunderstorm. Highs around 90 to 100. Tonight, mostly clear. Patchy smoke. Lows in the mid to upper 60s. Wednesday, partly cloudy. Chance of showers and thunderstorms west and central. Highs in the lower 90s to lower 100s. Thursday, mostly cloudy. Showers and thunderstorms likely south, central, and east. Chance elsewhere. Lows in the lower 60s to lower 70s. Highs in the mid-80s to mid-90s. Here is the forecast for the Bismarck-Mendham listening area. Rest of today, mostly sunny. Patchy smoke. Highs in the upper 90s. Northeast winds 5 to 10 miles per hour. Tonight, partly cloudy. Patchy smoke. Lows in the upper 60s. East winds 5 to 10 miles per hour. Wednesday, mostly sunny. Patchy smoke in the morning. Areas of smoke in the afternoon. Highs in the upper 90s. South winds 5 to 15 miles per hour with gusts up to 25 miles per hour. Wednesday night, partly cloudy with a chance of showers and thunderstorms in the evening, then cloudy with showers likely and a slight chance of thunderstorms after midnight. Lows in the upper 60s. Southeast winds 5 to 15 miles per hour. Chance of rain 60%. Thursday, showers likely in the morning, then showers and a chance of thunderstorms in the afternoon. Highs in the mid-80s. Southeast winds 5 to 10 miles per hour, becoming northeast in the afternoon. Thursday night, mostly clear. A slight chance of showers and thunderstorms in the evening. Lows in the lower 60s. Chance of rain 20%. Friday, mostly sunny. Highs in the upper 80s. Friday night, mostly clear. Lows in the lower 60s. Saturday, sunny. Highs in the lower 90s. Saturday night, mostly clear. Lows in the mid-60s. Sunday, sunny. Highs in the mid-90s. Sunday night, mostly clear. A chance of showers after midnight. Lows in the upper 60s. Chance of rain 30%. Monday, partly sunny with a slight chance of showers and thunderstorms in the morning, then sunny in the afternoon. Highs in the mid-80s. Chance of rain 20%. For Western Lake Sakakawea, tonight, southeast winds 10 to 15 miles per hour. Areas of smoke early in the evening, then patchy smoke in the late evening and overnight. Partly cloudy. Lows in the mid-60s.

Wednesday, south winds 10 to 20 miles per hour. Patchy smoke through the day. Slight chance of thunderstorms in the afternoon. Mostly sunny. Highs in the upper 90s. For eastern Lake Sakakawea, tonight, southeast winds around 10 miles per hour. Patchy smoke. Partly cloudy. Lows in the mid-60s. Wednesday, south winds 10 to 20 miles per hour. Patchy smoke through the day. Mostly sunny. Highs in the upper 90s. For northern Lake Oahe, tonight, southeast winds around 10 miles per hour. Patchy smoke through the night. Partly cloudy. Lows in the upper 60s. Wednesday, south winds 10 to 20 miles per hour. Patchy smoke in the afternoon. Mostly sunny. Highs in the upper 90s. Here are the weather conditions at 4 p.m. Central Daylight Time. Bismarck, sunny. Temperature 95 degrees, relative humidity 30%, heat index 94. Wind east at 7 miles an hour. Pressure 29.88 inches and falling. Mendham, sunny. 91 degrees, relative humidity 49%, heat index 97. Hazen, sunny. 97 degrees, relative humidity 14%, heat index 92. Wind variable at 7 miles an hour. Harvey, sunny. 91 degrees, relative humidity 46%, heat index 95. Wind east at 9 miles an hour. Minot, sunny. 93 degrees, relative humidity 34%, heat index 93. Dickinson, mostly sunny. 93 degrees, relative humidity 16%. Elsewhere around North Dakota, at Grand Forks, haze was reported, with a temperature of 90. It was 94 at Garrison. At Fargo, it was sunny, with a temperature of 90. At Williston, it was partly sunny, with a temperature of 91. At Jamestown, it was cloudy, with a temperature of 90. In northern South Dakota, it was sunny. It was 98 at Mobridge, and 90 at Aberdeen. In eastern Montana, it was partly sunny. It was 96 at Miles City, 92 at Glendive, and 91 at Sydney. Once again, at Bismarck, the temperature was 95 degrees under sunny skies. The regional weather forecast from your National Weather Service office in Bismarck. Hot and smoky conditions continue through at least the middle of the week, with highs around 90 to 100. Medium to high chances 40 to 70% for showers and thunderstorms Wednesday afternoon through Thursday. A few storms could be severe. The detailed forecast for North Dakota, today, partly to mostly sunny. Patchy smoke. Slight chance of a shower or thunderstorm. Highs around 90 to 100. Tonight, mostly clear. Patchy smoke. Lows in the mid to upper 60s. Wednesday, partly cloudy. Chance of showers and thunderstorms west and central. Highs in the lower 90s to lower 100s. Thursday, mostly cloudy. Showers and thunderstorms likely south, central, and east. Chance elsewhere. Lows in the lower 60s to lower 70s. Highs in the mid-80s to mid-90s. Here is the forecast for the Bismarck-Mendon listening area. Rest of today, mostly sunny. Patchy smoke. Highs in the upper 90s. Northeast winds 5 to 10 miles per hour. Tonight, partly cloudy. Patchy smoke. Lows in the upper 60s. East winds 5 to 10 miles per hour. Wednesday, mostly sunny. Patchy smoke in the morning. Areas of smoke in the afternoon. Highs in the upper 90s. South winds 5 to 15 miles per hour with gusts up to 25 miles per hour. Wednesday night, partly cloudy with a chance of showers and thunderstorms in the evening, then cloudy with showers likely and a slight chance of thunderstorms after midnight. Lows in the upper 60s. Southeast winds 5 to 15 miles per hour. Chance of rain 60%. Thursday, showers likely in the morning, then showers and a chance of thunderstorms in the afternoon. Highs in the mid-80s. Southeast winds 5 to 10 miles per hour, becoming northeast in the afternoon. Thursday night, mostly clear. A slight chance of showers and thunderstorms in the evening. Lows in the lower 60s. Chance of rain 20%.

Friday, mostly sunny. Highs in the upper 80s. Friday night, mostly clear. Lows in the lower 60s. Saturday, sunny. Highs in the lower 90s. Saturday night, mostly clear. Lows in the mid 60s. Sunday, sunny. Highs in the mid 90s. Sunday night, mostly clear. A chance of showers after midnight. Lows in the upper 60s. Chance of rain 30%. Monday, partly sunny with a slight chance of showers and thunderstorms in the morning, then sunny in the afternoon. Highs in the mid-80s. Chance of rain 20%. For Western Lake Sakakawea, tonight, southeast winds 10 to 15 miles per hour. Areas of smoke early in the evening, then patchy smoke in the late evening and overnight. Partly cloudy. Lows in the mid-60s. Wednesday, south winds 10 to 20 miles per hour. Patchy smoke through the day. Slight chance of thunderstorms in the afternoon. Mostly sunny. Highs in the upper 90s. For Eastern Lake Sakakawea, tonight, southeast winds around 10 miles per hour. Patchy smoke. Partly cloudy. Lows in the mid-60s. Wednesday, south winds 10 to 20 miles per hour. Patchy smoke through the day. Mostly sunny. Highs in the upper 90s. For Northern Lake Oahu, tonight, southeast winds around 10 miles per hour. Patchy smoke through the night. Partly cloudy. Lows in the upper 60s. Wednesday, south winds 10 to 20 miles per hour. Patchy smoke in the afternoon. Mostly sunny. Highs in the upper 90s. Here are the weather conditions at 4 p.m. Central Daylight Time. Bismarck, sunny. Temperature 95 degrees, relative humidity 30%, heat index 94. Wind east at 7 miles an hour. Pressure 29.88 inches and falling. Mendham, sunny. 91 degrees, relative humidity 49%, heat index 97. Hazen, sunny. 97 degrees, relative humidity 14%, heat index 92. Wind variable at 7 miles an hour. Harvey, sunny. 91 degrees, relative humidity 46%, heat index 95. Wind east at 9 miles an hour. Minot, sunny. 93 degrees, relative humidity 34%, heat index 93. Dickinson, mostly sunny. 93 degrees, relative humidity 16%. Elsewhere around North Dakota, at Grand Forks, haze was reported, with a temperature of 90. It was 94 at Garrison. At Fargo, it was sunny, with a temperature of 90. At Williston, it was partly sunny, with a temperature of 91. At Jamestown, it was cloudy, with a temperature of 90. In northern South Dakota, it was sunny. It was 98 at Mobridge, and 90 at Aberdeen. In eastern Montana, it was partly sunny. It was 96 at Miles City, 92 at Glendive, and 91 at Sydney. Once again, at Bismarck, the temperature was 95 degrees under sunny skies. The regional weather forecast from your National Weather Service office in Bismarck. Hot and smoky conditions continue through at least the middle of the week, with highs around 90 to 100. Medium to high chances 40 to 70% for showers and thunderstorms Wednesday afternoon through Thursday. A few storms could be severe. The detailed forecast for North Dakota, today, partly to mostly sunny. Patchy smoke. Slight chance of a shower or thunderstorm. Highs around 90 to 100. Tonight, mostly clear. Patchy smoke. Lows in the mid to upper 60s. Wednesday, partly cloudy. Chance of showers and thunderstorms west and central. Highs in the lower 90s to lower 100s. Thursday, mostly cloudy. Showers and thunderstorms likely south, central, and east. Chance elsewhere. Lows in the lower 60s to lower 70s. Highs in the mid-80s to mid-90s. Here is the forecast for the Bismarck-Mendham listening area. Rest of today, mostly sunny. Patchy smoke. Highs in the upper 90s. Northeast winds 5 to 10 miles per hour. Tonight, partly cloudy. Patchy smoke. Lows in the upper 60s. East winds 5 to 10 miles.

Wednesday, mostly sunny. Patchy smoke in the morning. Areas of smoke in the afternoon. Highs in the upper 90s. South winds 5 to 15 miles per hour with gusts up to 25 miles per hour. Wednesday night, partly cloudy with a chance of showers and thunderstorms in the evening, then cloudy with showers likely and a slight chance of thunderstorms after midnight. Lows in the upper 60s. Southeast winds 5 to 15 miles per hour. Chance of rain 60%. Thursday, showers likely in the morning, then showers and a chance of thunderstorms in the afternoon. Highs in the mid-80s. Southeast winds 5 to 10 miles per hour, becoming northeast in the afternoon. Thursday night, mostly clear. A slight chance of showers and thunderstorms in the evening. Lows in the lower 60s. Chance of rain 20%. Friday, mostly sunny. Highs in the upper 80s. Friday night, mostly clear. Lows in the lower 60s. Saturday, sunny. Highs in the lower 90s. Saturday night, mostly clear. Lows in the mid-60s. Sunday, sunny. Highs in the mid-90s. Sunday night, mostly clear. A chance of showers after midnight. Lows in the upper 60s. Chance of rain 30%. Monday, partly sunny with a slight chance of showers and thunderstorms in the morning, then sunny in the afternoon. Highs in the mid-80s. Chance of rain 20%. For Western Lake Sakakawea, tonight, southeast winds 10 to 15 miles per hour. Areas of smoke early in the evening, then patchy smoke in the late evening and overnight. Partly cloudy. Lows in the mid-60s. Wednesday, south winds 10 to 20 miles per hour. Patchy smoke through the day. Slight chance of thunderstorms in the afternoon. Mostly sunny. Highs in the upper 90s. For Eastern Lake Sakakawea, tonight, southeast winds around 10 miles per hour. Patchy smoke. Partly cloudy. Lows in the mid-60s. Wednesday, south winds 10 to 20 miles per hour. Patchy smoke through the day. Mostly sunny. Highs in the upper 90s. For Northern Lake Orahi, tonight, southeast winds around 10 miles per hour. Patchy smoke through the night. Partly cloudy. Lows in the upper 60s. Wednesday, south winds 10 to 20 miles per hour. Patchy smoke in the afternoon. Mostly sunny. Highs in the upper 90s. Here are the weather conditions at 4 p.m. Central Daylight Time. Bismarck, sunny. Temperature 95 degrees. Relative humidity 30%. Heat index 94. Wind east at 7 miles an hour. Pressure 29.88 inches and falling. Mandan, sunny. 91 degrees, relative humidity 49%, heat index 97. Hazen, sunny. 97 degrees, relative humidity 14%, heat index 92. Wind variable at 7 miles an hour. Harvey, sunny. 91 degrees, relative humidity 46%, heat index 95. Wind east at 9 miles an hour. Minot, sunny. 93 degrees, relative humidity 34%, heat index 93. Dickinson, mostly sunny. 93 degrees, relative humidity 16%. Elsewhere around North Dakota, at Grand Forks, haze was reported, with a temperature of 90. It was 94 at Garrison. At Fargo, it was sunny, with a temperature of 90. At Williston, it was partly sunny, with a temperature of 91. At Jamestown, it was cloudy, with a temperature of 90. In northern South Dakota, it was sunny. It was 98 at Mobridge, and 90 at Aberdeen. In eastern Montana, it was partly sunny. It was 96 at Miles City, 92 at Glendive, and 91 at Sydney. Once again, at Bismarck, the temperature was 95 degrees under sunny skies. 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Providing weather information 24 hours a day from your National Weather Service office in Bismarck. The regional weather forecast from your National Weather Service office in Bismarck. Hot and smoky conditions continue through at least the middle of the week, with highs around 92.

100. Medium to high chances, 40 to 70% for showers and thunderstorms Wednesday afternoon through Thursday. A few storms could be severe. The detailed forecast for North Dakota, today, partly to mostly sunny. Patchy smoke. Slight chance of a shower or thunderstorm. Highs around 90 to 100. Tonight, mostly clear. Patchy smoke. Lows in the mid to upper 60s. Wednesday, partly cloudy. Chance of showers and thunderstorms west and central. Highs in the lower 90s to lower 100s. Thursday, mostly cloudy. Showers and thunderstorms likely south, central, and east. Chance elsewhere. Lows in the lower 60s to lower 70s. Highs in the mid-80s to mid-90s. Here is the forecast for the Bismarck, Minden listening area. Rest of today, mostly sunny. Patchy smoke. Highs in the upper 90s. Northeast winds 5 to 10 miles per hour. Tonight, partly cloudy. Patchy smoke. Lows in the upper 60s. East winds 5 to 10 miles per hour. Wednesday, mostly sunny. Patchy smoke in the morning. Areas of smoke in the afternoon. Highs in the upper 90s. South winds 5 to 15 miles per hour with gusts up to 25 miles per hour. Wednesday night, partly cloudy with a chance of showers and thunderstorms in the evening, then cloudy with showers likely and a slight chance of thunderstorms after midnight. Lows in the upper 60s. Southeast winds 5 to 15 miles per hour. Chance of rain 60%. Thursday, showers likely in the morning, then showers and a chance of thunderstorms in the afternoon. Highs in the mid-80s. Southeast winds 5 to 10 miles per hour, becoming northeast in the afternoon. Thursday night, mostly clear. A slight chance of showers and thunderstorms in the evening. Lows in the lower 60s. Chance of rain 20%. Friday, mostly sunny. Highs in the upper 80s. Friday night, mostly clear. Lows in the lower 60s. Saturday, sunny. Highs in the lower 90s. Saturday night, mostly clear. Lows in the mid-60s. Sunday, sunny. Highs in the mid-90s. Sunday night, mostly clear. A chance of showers after midnight. Lows in the upper 60s. Chance of rain 30%. Monday, partly sunny with a slight chance of showers and thunderstorms in the morning, then sunny in the afternoon. Highs in the mid-80s. Chance of rain 20%. For Western Lake Sakakawea, tonight, southeast winds 10 to 15 miles per hour. Areas of smoke early in the evening, then patchy smoke in the late evening and overnight. Partly cloudy. Lows in the mid-60s. Wednesday, south winds 10 to 20 miles per hour. Patchy smoke through the day. Slight chance of thunderstorms in the afternoon. Mostly sunny. Highs in the upper 90s. For Eastern Lake Sakakawea, tonight, southeast winds around 10 miles per hour. Patchy smoke. Partly cloudy. Lows in the mid-60s. Wednesday, south winds 10 to 20 miles per hour. Patchy smoke through the day. Mostly sunny. Highs in the upper 90s. For Northern Lake Oahe, tonight, southeast winds around 10 miles per hour. Patchy smoke through the night. Partly cloudy. Lows in the upper 60s. Wednesday, south winds 10 to 20 miles per hour. Patchy smoke in the afternoon. Mostly sunny. Highs in the upper 90s. Here are the weather conditions at 5 p.m. Central Daylight Time. Bismarck, sunny. Temperature 94 degrees, relative humidity 31%, heat index 93. Pressure 29.88 inches and steady. Minden, sunny. 91 degrees, relative humidity 43%, heat index 94. Wind northeast at 7 miles an hour. Hazen, mostly sunny. 95 degrees, relative humidity 14%, heat index 91. Harvey, sunny. 91 degrees, relative humidity 46%, heat index 95. Wind southeast at 7 miles an hour. Minot, sunny. 94 degrees, relative humidity 34%, heat index 94. Wind variable at 7 miles an hour.

Dickinson, partly sunny. 94 degrees, relative humidity 14%. Elsewhere around North Dakota, at Grand Forks, haze was reported with a temperature of 91. It was 94 at Garrison. It was sunny with a temperature of 90 at Jamestown and 91 at Fargo. At Williston, it was partly sunny with a temperature of 93. At Devil's Lake, the weather conditions were not available. In northern South Dakota, it was sunny. It was 99 at Mobridge and 91 at Aberdeen. In eastern Montana, skies ranged from mostly sunny to partly sunny. It was 97 at Miles City, 94 at Glendive, and 94 at Sydney. Once again, at Bismarck, the temperature was 94 degrees under sunny skies. The regional weather forecast from your National Weather Service office in Bismarck. Hot and smoky conditions continue through at least the middle of the week, with highs around 90 to 100. Medium to high chances 40 to 70% for showers and thunderstorms Wednesday afternoon through Thursday. A few storms could be severe. The detailed forecast for North Dakota, today, partly to mostly sunny. Patchy smoke. Slight chance of a shower or thunderstorm. Highs around 90 to 100. Tonight, mostly clear. Patchy smoke. Lows in the mid to upper 60s. Wednesday, partly cloudy. Chance of showers and thunderstorms west and central. Highs in the lower 90s to lower 100s. Thursday, mostly cloudy. Showers and thunderstorms likely south, central, and east. Chance elsewhere. Lows in the lower 60s to lower 70s. Highs in the mid-80s to mid-90s. Here is the forecast for the Bismarck, Minden listening area. Rest of today, mostly sunny. Patchy smoke. Highs in the upper 90s. Northeast wind 5 to 10 miles per hour. Tonight, partly cloudy. Patchy smoke. Lows in the upper 60s. East wind 5 to 10 miles per hour. Wednesday, mostly sunny. Patchy smoke in the morning. Areas of smoke in the afternoon. Highs in the upper 90s. South winds 5 to 15 miles per hour with gusts up to 25 miles per hour. Wednesday night, partly cloudy with a chance of showers and thunderstorms in the evening, then cloudy with showers likely and a slight chance of thunderstorms after midnight. Lows in the upper 60s. Southeast winds 5 to 15 miles per hour. Chance of rain 60%. Thursday, showers likely in the morning, then showers and a chance of thunderstorms in the afternoon. Highs in the mid-80s. Southeast winds 5 to 10 miles per hour, becoming northeast in the afternoon. Thursday night, mostly clear. A slight chance of showers and thunderstorms in the evening. Lows in the lower 60s. Chance of rain 20%. Friday, mostly sunny. Highs in the upper 80s. Friday night, mostly clear. Lows in the lower 60s. Saturday, sunny. Highs in the lower 90s. Saturday night, mostly clear. Lows in the mid-60s. Sunday, sunny. Highs in the mid-90s. Sunday night, mostly clear. A chance of showers after midnight. Lows in the upper 60s. Chance of rain 30%. Monday, partly sunny with a slight chance of showers and thunderstorms in the morning, then sunny in the afternoon. Highs in the mid-80s. Chance of rain 20%. For Western Lake Sakakawea, tonight, southeast winds 10 to 15 miles per hour. Areas of smoke early in the evening, then patchy smoke in the late evening and overnight. Partly cloudy. Lows in the mid-60s. Wednesday, south winds 10 to 20 miles per hour. Patchy smoke through the day. Slight chance of thunderstorms in the afternoon. Mostly sunny. Highs in the upper 90s. For Eastern Lake Sakakawea, tonight, southeast winds around 10 miles per hour. Patchy smoke. Partly cloudy. Lows in the mid-60s. Wednesday, south winds 10 to 20 miles per hour. Patchy smoke through the day. Mostly sunny. Highs in the upper 90s. For Northern Lake Oahe, tonight, southeast winds around 10 miles per hour. Patchy smoke through the night. Partly cloudy. Lows in the upper 60s. Wednesday, south winds 10 to

20 miles per hour. Patchy smoke in the afternoon. Mostly sunny. Highs in the upper 90s. Here are the weather conditions at 5 p.m. Central Daylight Time. Bismarck, sunny. Temperature 94 degrees, relative humidity 31%, heat index 93. Pressure 29.88 inches and steady. Mendham, sunny. 91 degrees, relative humidity 43%, heat index 94. Wind northeast at 7 miles an hour. Hazen, mostly sunny. 95 degrees, relative humidity 14%, heat index 91. Harvey, sunny. 91 degrees, relative humidity 46%, heat index 95. Wind southeast at 7 miles an hour. Minot, sunny. 94 degrees, relative humidity 34%, heat index 94. Wind variable at 7 miles an hour. Dickinson, partly sunny. 94 degrees, relative humidity 14%. Elsewhere around North Dakota, at Grand Forks, haze was reported with a temperature of 91. It was 94 at Garrison. It was sunny with a temperature of 90 at Jamestown and 91 at Fargo. At Williston, it was partly sunny with a temperature of 93. At Devil's Lake, the weather conditions were not available. In northern South Dakota, it was sunny. It was 99 at Mobridge and 91 at Aberdeen. In eastern Montana, skies ranged from mostly sunny to partly sunny. It was 97 at Miles City, 94 at Glendive, and 94 at Sydney. Once again, at Bismarck, the temperature was 94 degrees under sunny skies. The regional weather forecast from your National Weather Service office in Bismarck. Hot and smoky conditions continue through at least the middle of the week, with highs around 90 to 100. Medium to high chances 40 to 70% for showers and thunderstorms Wednesday afternoon through Thursday. A few storms could be severe. The detailed forecast for North Dakota, today, partly to mostly sunny. Patchy smoke. Slight chance of a shower or thunderstorm. Highs around 90 to 100. Tonight, mostly clear. Patchy smoke. Lows in the mid to upper 60s. Wednesday, partly cloudy. Chance of showers and thunderstorms west and central. Highs in the lower 90s to lower 100s. Thursday, mostly cloudy. Showers and thunderstorms likely south, central, and east, chance elsewhere. Lows in the lower 60s to lower 70s. Highs in the mid-80s to mid-90s. Here is the forecast for the Bismarck, Mendham listening area. Rest of today, mostly sunny. Patchy smoke. Highs in the upper 90s. Northeast winds 5 to 10 miles per hour. Tonight, partly cloudy. Patchy smoke. Lows in the upper 60s. East winds 5 to 10 miles per hour. Wednesday, mostly sunny. Patchy smoke in the morning. Areas of smoke in the afternoon. Highs in the upper 90s. South winds 5 to 15 miles per hour with gusts up to 25 miles per hour. Wednesday night, partly cloudy with a chance of showers and thunderstorms in the evening, then cloudy with showers likely and a slight chance of thunderstorms after midnight. Lows in the upper 60s. Southeast winds 5 to 15 miles per hour. Chance of rain 60%. Thursday, showers likely in the morning, then showers and a chance of thunderstorms in the afternoon. Highs in the mid-80s. Southeast winds 5 to 10 miles per hour, becoming northeast in the afternoon. Thursday night, mostly clear. A slight chance of showers and thunderstorms in the evening. Lows in the lower 60s. Chance of rain 20%. Friday, mostly sunny. Highs in the upper 80s. Friday night, mostly clear. Lows in the lower 60s. Saturday, sunny. Highs in the lower 90s. Saturday night, mostly clear. Lows in the mid-60s. Sunday, sunny. Highs in the mid-90s. Sunday night, mostly clear. A chance of showers after midnight. Lows in the upper 60s. Chance of rain 30%. Monday, partly sunny with a slight chance of showers and thunderstorms in the morning, then sunny in the afternoon. Highs in the mid-80s. Chance of rain 20%.

over western Lake Sakakawea tonight. Southeast winds 10 to 15 miles per hour. Areas of smoke early in the evening, then patchy smoke in the late evening and overnight. Partly cloudy. Lows in the mid-60s. Wednesday, south winds 10 to 20 miles per hour. Patchy smoke through the day. Slight chance of thunderstorms in the afternoon. Mostly sunny. Highs in the upper 90s. For eastern Lake Sakakawea, tonight, southeast winds around 10 miles per hour. Patchy smoke. Partly cloudy. Lows in the mid-60s. Wednesday, south winds 10 to 20 miles per hour. Patchy smoke through the day. Mostly sunny. Highs in the upper 90s. For northern Lake Oahe, tonight, southeast winds around 10 miles per hour. Patchy smoke through the night. Partly cloudy. Lows in the upper 60s. Wednesday, south winds 10 to 20 miles per hour. Patchy smoke in the afternoon. Mostly sunny. Highs in the upper 90s. Here are the weather conditions at 5 p.m. Central Daylight Time. Bismarck, sunny. Temperature 94 degrees, relative humidity 31%, heat index 93. Pressure 29.88 inches and steady. Mendham, sunny. 91 degrees, relative humidity 43%, heat index 94. Wind northeast at 7 miles an hour. Hazen, mostly sunny. 95 degrees, relative humidity 14%, heat index 91. Harvey, sunny. 91 degrees, relative humidity 46%, heat index 95. Wind southeast at 7 miles an hour. Minot, sunny. 94 degrees, relative humidity 34%, heat index 94. Wind variable at 7 miles an hour. Dickinson, partly sunny. 94 degrees, relative humidity 14%. Elsewhere around North Dakota, at Grand Forks, haze was reported with a temperature of 91. It was 94 at Garrison. It was sunny with a temperature of 90 at Jamestown and 91 at Fargo. At Williston, it was partly sunny with a temperature of 93. At Devil's Lake, the weather conditions were not available. In northern South Dakota, it was sunny. It was 99 at Mobridge and 91 at Aberdeen. In eastern Montana, skies ranged from mostly sunny to partly sunny. It was 97 at Miles City, 94 at Glendive, and 94 at Sydney. Once again, at Bismarck, the temperature was 94 degrees under sunny skies. The regional weather forecast from your National Weather Service office in Bismarck. Hot and smoky conditions continue through at least the middle of the week, with highs around 90 to 100. Medium to high chances 40 to 70% for showers and thunderstorms Wednesday afternoon through Thursday. A few storms could be severe. The detailed forecast for North Dakota, today, partly to mostly sunny. Patchy smoke. Slight chance of a shower or thunderstorm. Highs around 90 to 100. Tonight, mostly clear. Patchy smoke. Lows in the mid to upper 60s. Wednesday, partly cloudy. Chance of showers and thunderstorms west and central. Highs in the lower 90s to lower 100s. Thursday, mostly cloudy. Showers and thunderstorms likely south, central, and east. Chance elsewhere. Lows in the lower 60s to lower 70s. Highs in the mid-80s to mid-90s. Here is the forecast for the Bismarck-Mendham listening area. Rest of today, mostly sunny. Patchy smoke. Highs in the upper 90s. Northeast winds 5 to 10 miles per hour. Tonight, partly cloudy. Patchy smoke. Lows in the upper 60s. East winds 5 to 10 miles per hour. Wednesday, mostly sunny. Patchy smoke in the morning. Areas of smoke in the afternoon. Highs in the upper 90s. South winds 5 to 15 miles per hour with gusts up to 25 miles per hour. Wednesday night, partly cloudy with a chance of showers and thunderstorms in the evening, then cloudy with showers likely and a slight chance of thunderstorms after midnight. Lows in the upper 60s. Southeast winds 5 to 15 miles per hour. Chance of rain 60%. Thursday, showers likely in the morning, then showers and a chance of thunderstorms.

the afternoon. Highs in the mid-80s. Southeast winds 5 to 10 miles per hour, becoming northeast in the afternoon. Thursday night, mostly clear. A slight chance of showers and thunderstorms in the evening. Lows in the lower 60s. Chance of rain 20%. Friday, mostly sunny. Highs in the upper 80s. Friday night, mostly clear. Lows in the lower 60s. Saturday, sunny. Highs in the lower 90s. Saturday night, mostly clear. Lows in the mid-60s. Sunday, sunny. Highs in the mid-90s. Sunday night, mostly clear. A chance of showers after midnight. Lows in the upper 60s. Chance of rain 30%. Monday, partly sunny with a slight chance of showers and thunderstorms in the morning, then sunny in the afternoon. Highs in the mid-80s. Chance of rain 20%. For Western Lake Sakakawea, tonight, southeast winds 10 to 15 miles per hour. Areas of smoke early in the evening, then patchy smoke in the late evening and overnight. Partly cloudy. Lows in the mid-60s. Wednesday, south winds 10 to 20 miles per hour. Patchy smoke through the day. Slight chance of thunderstorms in the afternoon. Mostly sunny. Highs in the upper 90s. For Eastern Lake Sakakawea, tonight, southeast winds around 10 miles per hour. Patchy smoke. Partly cloudy. Lows in the mid-60s. Wednesday, south winds 10 to 20 miles per hour. Patchy smoke through the day. Mostly sunny. Highs in the upper 90s. For Northern Lake Oahe, tonight, southeast winds around 10 miles per hour. Patchy smoke through the night. Partly cloudy. Lows in the upper 60s. Wednesday, south winds 10 to 20 miles per hour. Patchy smoke in the afternoon. Mostly sunny. Highs in the upper 90s. Here are the weather conditions at 5 p.m. Central Daylight Time. Bismarck, sunny. Temperature 94 degrees, relative humidity 31%, heat index 93. Pressure 29.88 inches and steady. Mendham, sunny. 91 degrees, relative humidity 43%, heat index 94. Wind northeast at 7 miles an hour. Hazen, mostly sunny. 95 degrees, relative humidity 14%, heat index 91. Harvey, sunny. 91 degrees, relative humidity 46%, heat index 95. Wind southeast at 7 miles an hour. Minot, sunny. 94 degrees, relative humidity 34%, heat index 94. Wind variable at 7 miles an hour. Dickinson, partly sunny. 94 degrees, relative humidity 14%. Elsewhere around North Dakota, at Grand Forks, haze was reported with a temperature of 91. It was 94 at Garrison. It was sunny with a temperature of 90 at Jamestown and 91 at Fargo. At Williston, it was partly sunny with a temperature of 93. At Devil's Lake, the weather conditions were not available. In northern South Dakota, it was sunny. It was 99 at Mobridge and 91 at Aberdeen. In eastern Montana, skies ranged from mostly sunny to partly sunny. It was 97 at Miles City, 94 at Glendive, and 94 at Sydney. Once again, at Bismarck, the temperature was 94 degrees under sunny skies. The regional weather forecast from your National Weather Service office in Bismarck. Hot and smoky conditions continue through at least the middle of the week, with highs around 90 to 100. Medium to high chances 40 to 70% for showers and thunderstorms Wednesday afternoon through Thursday. A few storms could be severe. The detailed forecast for North Dakota, today, partly to mostly sunny. Patchy smoke. Slight chance of a shower or thunderstorm. Highs around 90 to 100. Tonight, mostly clear. Patchy smoke. Lows in the mid to upper 60s. Wednesday, partly cloudy. Chance of showers and thunderstorms west and central. Highs in the lower 90s to lower 100s. Thursday, mostly cloudy. Showers and thunderstorms likely south, central, and east. Chance elsewhere. Lows in the lower 60s to lower 70s.
Highs in the mid-80s to mid-90s. Here is the forecast for the Bismarck Mandan listening area. Rest of today, mostly sunny. Patchy smoke. Highs in the upper 90s. Northeast winds 5 to 10 miles per hour. Tonight, partly cloudy. Patchy smoke. Lows in the upper 60s. East winds 5 to 10 miles per hour. Wednesday, mostly sunny. Patchy smoke in the morning. Areas of smoke in the afternoon. Highs in the upper 90s. South winds 5 to 15 miles per hour with gusts up to 25 miles per hour. Wednesday night, partly cloudy with a chance of showers and thunderstorms in the evening, then cloudy with showers likely and a slight chance of thunderstorms after midnight. Lows in the upper 60s. Southeast winds 5 to 15 miles per hour. Chance of rain 60%. Thursday, showers likely in the morning, then showers and a chance of thunderstorms in the afternoon. Highs in the mid-80s. Southeast winds 5 to 10 miles per hour, becoming northeast in the afternoon. Thursday night, mostly clear. A slight chance of showers and thunderstorms in the evening. Lows in the lower 60s. Chance of rain 20%. Friday, mostly sunny. Highs in the upper 80s. Friday night, mostly clear. Lows in the lower 60s. Saturday, sunny. Highs in the lower 90s. Saturday night, mostly clear. Lows in the mid-60s. Sunday, sunny. Highs in the mid-90s. Sunday night, mostly clear. A chance of showers after midnight. Lows in the upper 60s. Chance of rain 30%. Monday, partly sunny with a slight chance of showers and thunderstorms in the morning, then sunny in the afternoon. Highs in the mid-80s. Chance of rain 20%. For Western Lake Sakakawea, tonight, southeast winds 10 to 15 miles per hour. Areas of smoke early in the evening, then patchy smoke in the late evening and overnight. Partly cloudy. Lows in the mid-60s. Wednesday, south winds 10 to 20 miles per hour. Patchy smoke through the day. Slight chance of thunderstorms in the afternoon. Mostly sunny. Highs in the upper 90s. For Eastern Lake Sakakawea, tonight, southeast winds around 10 miles per hour. Patchy smoke. Partly cloudy. Lows in the mid-60s. Wednesday, south winds 10 to 20 miles per hour. Patchy smoke through the day. Mostly sunny. Highs in the upper 90s. For Northern Lake Oahe, tonight, southeast winds around 10 miles per hour. Patchy smoke through the night. Partly cloudy. Lows in the upper 60s. Wednesday, south winds 10 to 20 miles per hour. Patchy smoke in the afternoon. Mostly sunny. Highs in the upper 90s. Here are the weather conditions at 5 p.m. Central Daylight Time. Bismarck, sunny. Temperature 94 degrees, relative humidity 31%, heat index 93. Pressure 29.88 inches and steady. Mandan, sunny. 91 degrees, relative humidity 43%, heat index 94. Wind northeast at 7 miles an hour. Hazen, mostly sunny. 95 degrees, relative humidity 14%, heat index 91. Harvey, sunny. 91 degrees, relative humidity 46%, heat index 95. Wind southeast at 7 miles an hour. Minot, sunny. 94 degrees, relative humidity 34%, heat index 94. Wind variable at 7 miles an hour. Dickinson, partly sunny. 94 degrees, relative humidity 14%. Elsewhere around North Dakota, at Grand Forks, haze was reported with a temperature of 91. It was 94 at Garrison. It was sunny with a temperature of 90 at Jamestown and 91 at Fargo. At Williston, it was partly sunny with a temperature of 93. At Devil's Lake, the weather conditions were not available. In northern South Dakota, it was sunny. It was 99 at Mobridge and 91 at Aberdeen. In eastern Montana, skies ranged from mostly sunny to partly sunny. It was 97 at Miles City, 94 at Glendive, and 94 at Sydney.
Once again, at Bismarck, the temperature was 95.

4 degrees under sunny skies. This is NOAA Weather Radio Station WXL78 in Bismarck, North Dakota, operating on a frequency of 162.475 MHz, providing weather information 24 hours a day from your National Weather Service office in Bismarck. The regional weather forecast from your National Weather Service office in Bismarck. Hot and smoky conditions continue through at least the middle of the week, with highs around 90 to 100. Medium to high chances 40 to 70% for showers and thunderstorms Wednesday afternoon through Thursday. A few storms could be severe. The detailed forecast for North Dakota, today, partly to mostly sunny. Patchy smoke. Slight chance of a shower or thunderstorm. Highs around 90 to 100. Tonight, mostly clear. Patchy smoke. Lows in the mid to upper 60s. Wednesday, partly cloudy. Chance of showers and thunderstorms west and central. Highs in the lower 90s to lower 100s. Thursday, mostly cloudy. Showers and thunderstorms likely south, central, and east. Chance elsewhere. Lows in the lower 60s to lower 70s. Highs in the mid-80s to mid-90s. Here is the forecast for the Bismarck, Minden listening area. Rest of today, mostly sunny. Patchy smoke. Highs in the upper 90s. Northeast winds 5 to 10 miles per hour. Tonight, partly cloudy. Northeast winds 5 to 10 miles per hour. Tonight, partly cloudy. Patchy smoke. Lows in the upper 60s. East winds 5 to 10 miles per hour. Wednesday, mostly sunny. Patchy smoke in the morning. Areas of smoke in the afternoon. Highs in the upper 90s. South winds 5 to 15 miles per hour with gusts up to 25 miles per hour. Wednesday night, partly cloudy with a chance of showers and thunderstorms in the evening, then cloudy with showers likely and a slight chance of thunderstorms after midnight. Lows in the upper 60s. Southeast winds 5 to 15 miles per hour. Chance of rain 60%. Thursday, showers likely in the morning, then showers and a chance of thunderstorms in the afternoon. Highs in the mid-80s. Southeast winds 5 to 10 miles per hour, becoming northeast in the afternoon. Thursday night, mostly clear. A slight chance of showers and thunderstorms in the evening. Lows in the lower 60s. Chance of rain 20%. Friday, mostly sunny. Highs in the upper 80s. Friday night, mostly clear. Lows in the lower 60s. Saturday, sunny. Highs in the lower 90s. Saturday night, mostly clear. Lows in the mid-60s. Sunday, sunny. Highs in the mid-90s. Sunday night, mostly clear. A chance of showers after midnight. Lows in the upper 60s. Chance of rain 30%. Monday, partly sunny with a slight chance of showers and thunderstorms in the morning, then sunny in the afternoon. Highs in the mid-80s. Chance of rain 20%. For Western Lake Sakakawea, tonight, southeast winds 10 to 15 miles per hour. Areas of smoke early in the evening, then patchy smoke in the late evening and overnight. Partly cloudy. Lows in the mid-60s. Wednesday, south winds 10 to 20 miles per hour. Patchy smoke through the day. Slight chance of thunderstorms in the afternoon. Mostly sunny. Highs in the upper 90s. For Eastern Lake Sakakawea, tonight, southeast winds around 10 miles per hour. Patchy smoke. Partly cloudy. Lows in the mid-60s. Wednesday, south winds 10 to 20 miles per hour. Patchy smoke through the day. Mostly sunny. Highs in the upper 90s. For Northern Lake Oahe, tonight, southeast winds around 10 miles per hour. Patchy smoke through the night. Partly cloudy. Lows in the upper 60s. Wednesday, south winds 10 to 20 miles per hour. Patchy smoke in the afternoon. Mostly sunny. Highs in the upper 90s. Here are the weather conditions at 5 p.m. Central Daylight Time. Bismarck, sunny. Temperature 94 degrees, relative humidity 31%, heat index 93. Pressure 29.88 inches and steady. Minden, sunny. 91 degrees, relative humidity.

Elsewhere around North Dakota, at Grand Forks, haze was reported with a temperature of 91. It was 94 at Garrison. It was sunny with a temperature of 90 at Jamestown and 91 at Fargo. At Williston, it was partly sunny with a temperature of 93. At Devil's Lake, the weather conditions were not available. In northern South Dakota, it was sunny. It was 99 at Mobridge and 91 at Aberdeen. In eastern Montana, skies ranged from mostly sunny to partly sunny. It was 97 at Miles City, 94 at Glendive, and 94 at Sydney. Once again, at Bismarck, the temperature was 94 degrees under sunny skies. The regional weather forecast from your National Weather Service office in Bismarck. Hot and smoky conditions continue through at least the middle of the week, with highs around 90 to 100. Medium to high chances 40 to 70% for showers and thunderstorms Wednesday afternoon through Thursday. A few storms could be severe. The detailed forecast for North Dakota, today, partly to mostly sunny. Patchy smoke. Slight chance of a shower or thunderstorm. Highs around 90 to 100. Tonight, mostly clear. Patchy smoke. Lows in the mid to upper 60s. Wednesday, partly cloudy. Chance of showers and thunderstorms west and central. Highs in the lower 90s to lower 100s. Thursday, mostly cloudy. Showers and thunderstorms likely south, central, and east. Chance elsewhere. Lows in the lower 60s to lower 70s. Highs in the mid-80s to mid-90s. Here is the forecast for the Bismarck, Minden listening area. Rest of today, mostly sunny. Patchy smoke. Highs in the upper 90s. Northeast winds 5 to 10 miles per hour. Tonight, partly cloudy. Patchy smoke. Lows in the upper 60s. East winds 5 to 10 miles per hour. Wednesday, mostly sunny. Patchy smoke in the morning. Areas of smoke in the afternoon. Highs in the upper 90s. South winds 5 to 15 miles per hour with gusts up to 25 miles per hour. Wednesday night, partly cloudy with a chance of showers and thunderstorms in the evening, then cloudy with showers likely and a slight chance of thunderstorms after midnight. Lows in the upper 60s. Southeast winds 5 to 15 miles per hour. Chance of rain 60%. Thursday, showers likely in the morning, then showers and a chance of thunderstorms in the afternoon. Highs in the mid-80s. Southeast winds 5 to 10 miles per hour, becoming northeast in the afternoon. Thursday night, mostly clear. A slight chance of showers and thunderstorms in the evening. Lows in the lower 60s. Chance of rain 20%. Friday, mostly sunny. Highs in the upper 80s. Friday night, mostly clear. Lows in the lower 60s. Saturday, sunny. Highs in the lower 90s. Saturday night, mostly clear. Lows in the mid-60s. Sunday, sunny. Highs in the mid-90s. Sunday night, mostly clear. A chance of showers after midnight. Lows in the upper 60s. Chance of rain 30%. Monday, partly sunny with a slight chance of showers and thunderstorms in the morning, then sunny in the afternoon. Highs in the mid-80s. Chance of rain 20%. For Western Lake Sakakawea, tonight, southeast winds 10 to 15 miles per hour. Areas of smoke early in the evening, then patchy smoke in the late evening and overnight. Partly cloudy. Lows in the mid-60s. Wednesday, south winds 10 to 20 miles per hour. Patchy smoke through the day. Slight chance of thunderstorms in the afternoon. Mostly sunny. Highs in the upper 90s. For Eastern Lake Sakakawea, tonight, southeast winds around 10 miles per hour. Patchy smoke. Partly cloudy. Lows in the mid-60s. Wednesday, south winds 10 to 20 miles per hour. Patchy smoke through the day. Mostly sunny. Highs in the upper 90s. For Northern Lake Oahe, tonight, southeast winds around 10 miles per hour. Patchy smoke through the night. Partly cloudy. Lows in the upper 60s. Wednesday, south winds 10 to 20 miles per hour. Patchy smoke in the afternoon. Mostly sunny.

in the upper 90s. Here are the weather conditions at 5 p.m. Central Daylight Time. Bismarck, sunny. Temperature 94 degrees, relative humidity 31%, heat index 93. Pressure 29.88 inches and steady. Mendham, sunny. 91 degrees, relative humidity 43%, heat index 94. Wind northeast at 7 miles an hour. Hazen, mostly sunny. 95 degrees, relative humidity 14%, heat index 91. Harvey, sunny. 91 degrees, relative humidity 46%, heat index 95. Wind southeast at 7 miles an hour. Minot, sunny. 94 degrees, relative humidity 34%, heat index 94. Wind variable at 7 miles an hour. Dickinson, partly sunny. 94 degrees, relative humidity 14%. Elsewhere around North Dakota, at Grand Forks, haze was reported with a temperature of 91. It was 94 at Garrison. It was sunny with a temperature of 90 at Jamestown and 91 at Fargo. At Williston, it was partly sunny with a temperature of 93. At Devil's Lake, the weather conditions were not available. In northern South Dakota, it was sunny. It was 99 at Mobridge and 91 at Aberdeen. In eastern Montana, skies ranged from mostly sunny to partly sunny. It was 97 at Miles City, 94 at Glendive, and 94 at Sydney. Once again, at Bismarck, the temperature was 94 degrees under sunny skies. The regional weather forecast from your National Weather Service office in Bismarck. Hot and smoky conditions continue through at least the middle of the week, with highs around 90 to 100. Medium to high chances 40 to 70% for showers and thunderstorms Wednesday afternoon through Thursday. A few storms could be severe. The detailed forecast for North Dakota, today, partly to mostly sunny. Patchy smoke. Slight chance of a shower or thunderstorm. Highs around 90 to 100. Tonight, mostly clear. Patchy smoke. Lows in the mid to upper 60s. Wednesday, partly cloudy. Chance of showers and thunderstorms west and central. Highs in the lower 90s to lower 100s. Thursday, mostly cloudy. Showers and thunderstorms likely south, central, and east. Chance elsewhere. Lows in the lower 60s to lower 70s. Highs in the mid-80s to mid-90s. Here is the forecast for the Bismarck-Mendham listening area. Rest of today, mostly sunny. Patchy smoke. Highs in the upper 90s. Northeast winds 5 to 10 miles per hour. Tonight, partly cloudy. Patchy smoke. Lows in the upper 60s. East winds 5 to 10 miles per hour. Wednesday, mostly sunny. Patchy smoke in the morning. Areas of smoke in the afternoon. Highs in the upper 90s. South winds 5 to 15 miles per hour with gusts up to 25 miles per hour. Wednesday night, partly cloudy with a chance of showers and thunderstorms in the evening, then cloudy with showers likely and a slight chance of thunderstorms after midnight. Lows in the upper 60s. Southeast winds 5 to 15 miles per hour. Chance of rain 60%. Thursday, showers likely in the morning, then showers and a chance of thunderstorms in the afternoon. Highs in the mid-80s. Southeast winds 5 to 10 miles per hour, becoming northeast in the afternoon. Thursday night, mostly clear. A slight chance of showers and thunderstorms in the evening. Lows in the lower 60s. Chance of rain 20%. Friday, mostly sunny. Highs in the upper 80s. Friday night, mostly clear. Lows in the lower 60s. Saturday, sunny. Highs in the lower 90s. Saturday night, mostly clear. Lows in the mid-60s. Sunday, sunny. Highs in the mid-90s. Sunday night, mostly clear. A chance of showers after midnight. Lows in the upper 60s. Chance of rain 30%. Monday, partly sunny with a slight chance of showers and thunderstorms in the morning, then sunny in the afternoon. Highs in the mid-80s. Chance of rain 20%. For Western Lake Sakakawea, tonight, southeast winds 10 to 15 miles per hour.

areas of smoke early in the evening, then patchy smoke in the late evening and overnight. Partly cloudy. Lows in the mid-60s. Wednesday, south winds 10 to 20 miles per hour. Patchy smoke through the day. Slight chance of thunderstorms in the afternoon. Mostly sunny. Highs in the upper 90s. For eastern Lake Sakakawea, tonight, southeast winds around 10 miles per hour. Patchy smoke. Partly cloudy. Lows in the mid-60s. Wednesday, south winds 10 to 20 miles per hour. Patchy smoke through the day. Mostly sunny. Highs in the upper 90s. For northern Lake Oahe, tonight, southeast winds around 10 miles per hour. Patchy smoke through the night. Partly cloudy. Lows in the upper 60s. Wednesday, south winds 10 to 20 miles per hour. Patchy smoke in the afternoon. Mostly sunny. Highs in the upper 90s. Here are the weather conditions at 5 p.m. Central Daylight Time. Bismarck, sunny. Temperature 94 degrees, relative humidity 31%, heat index 93. Pressure 29.88 inches and steady. Mendham, sunny. 91 degrees, relative humidity 43%, heat index 94. Wind northeast at 7 miles an hour. Hazen, mostly sunny. 95 degrees, relative humidity 14%, heat index 91. Harvey, sunny. 91 degrees, relative humidity 46%, heat index 95. Wind southeast at 7 miles an hour. Minot, sunny. 94 degrees, relative humidity 34%, heat index 94. Wind variable at 7 miles an hour. Dickinson, partly sunny. 94 degrees, relative humidity 14%. Elsewhere around North Dakota, at Grand Forks, haze was reported with a temperature of 91. It was 94 at Garrison. It was sunny with a temperature of 90 at Jamestown and 91 at Fargo. At Williston, it was partly sunny with a temperature of 93. At Devil's Lake, the weather conditions were not available. In northern South Dakota, it was sunny. It was 99 at Mobridge and 91 at Aberdeen. In eastern Montana, skies ranged from mostly sunny to partly sunny. It was 97 at Miles City, 94 at Glendive, and 94 at Sydney. Once again, at Bismarck, the temperature was 94 degrees under sunny skies. The regional weather forecast from your National Weather Service office in Bismarck. Hot and smoky conditions continue through at least the middle of the week, with highs around 90 to 100. Medium to high chances 40 to 70% for showers and thunderstorms Wednesday afternoon through Thursday. A few storms could be severe. The detailed forecast for North Dakota, today, partly to mostly sunny. Patchy smoke. Slight chance of a shower or thunderstorm. Highs around 90 to 100. Tonight, mostly clear. Patchy smoke. Lows in the mid to upper 60s. Wednesday, partly cloudy. Chance of showers and thunderstorms west and central. Highs in the lower 90s to lower 100s. Thursday, mostly cloudy. Showers and thunderstorms likely south, central, and east. Chance elsewhere. Lows in the lower 60s to lower 70s. Highs in the mid-80s to mid-90s. Here is the forecast for the Bismarck, Mendham listening area. Rest of today, mostly sunny. Patchy smoke. Highs in the upper 90s. Northeast winds 5 to 10 miles per hour. Tonight, partly cloudy. Patchy smoke. Lows in the upper 60s. East winds 5 to 10 miles per hour. Wednesday, mostly sunny. Patchy smoke in the morning. Areas of smoke in the afternoon. Highs in the upper 90s. South winds 5 to 15 miles per hour with gusts up to 25 miles per hour. Wednesday night, partly cloudy with a chance of showers and thunderstorms in the evening, then cloudy with showers likely and a slight chance of thunderstorms after midnight. Lows in the upper 60s. Southeast winds 5 to 15 miles per hour. Chance of rain 60%. Thursday, showers likely in the morning, then showers and a chance of thunderstorms in the afternoon. Highs in the mid-80s. Southeast winds 5 to 10 miles per hour.

becoming northeast in the afternoon. Thursday night, mostly clear. A slight chance of showers and thunderstorms in the evening. Lows in the lower 60s. Chance of rain 20%. Friday, mostly sunny. Highs in the upper 80s. Friday night, mostly clear. Lows in the lower 60s. Saturday, sunny. Highs in the lower 90s. Saturday night, mostly clear. Lows in the mid-60s. Sunday, sunny. Highs in the mid-90s. Sunday night, mostly clear. A chance of showers after midnight. Lows in the upper 60s. Chance of rain 30%. Monday, partly sunny with a slight chance of showers and thunderstorms in the morning, then sunny in the afternoon. Highs in the mid-80s. Chance of rain 20%. For Western Lake Sakakawea, tonight, southeast winds 10 to 15 miles per hour. Areas of smoke early in the evening, then patchy smoke in the late evening and overnight. Partly cloudy. Lows in the mid-60s. Wednesday, south winds 10 to 20 miles per hour. Patchy smoke through the day. Slight chance of thunderstorms in the afternoon. Mostly sunny. Highs in the upper 90s. For Eastern Lake Sakakawea, tonight, southeast winds around 10 miles per hour. Patchy smoke. Partly cloudy. Lows in the mid-60s. Wednesday, south winds 10 to 20 miles per hour. Patchy smoke through the day. Mostly sunny. Highs in the upper 90s. For Northern Lake Oahe, tonight, southeast winds around 10 miles per hour. Patchy smoke through the night. Partly cloudy. Lows in the upper 60s. Wednesday, south winds 10 to 20 miles per hour. Patchy smoke in the afternoon. Mostly sunny. Highs in the upper 90s. Here are the weather conditions at 5 p.m. Central Daylight Time. Bismarck, sunny. Temperature 94 degrees, relative humidity 31%, heat index 93. Pressure 29.88 inches and steady. Mendham, sunny. 91 degrees, relative humidity 43%, heat index 94. Wind northeast at 7 miles an hour. Hazen, mostly sunny. 95 degrees, relative humidity 14%, heat index 91. Harvey, sunny. 91 degrees, relative humidity 46%, heat index 95. Wind southeast at 7 miles an hour. Minot, sunny. 94 degrees, relative humidity 34%, heat index 94. Wind variable at 7 miles an hour. Dickinson, partly sunny. 94 degrees, relative humidity 14%. Elsewhere around North Dakota, at Grand Forks, haze was reported with a temperature of 91. It was 94 at Garrison. It was sunny with a temperature of 90 at Jamestown and 91 at Fargo. At Williston, it was partly sunny with a temperature of 93. At Devil's Lake, the weather conditions were not available. In northern South Dakota, it was sunny. It was 99 at Mobridge and 91 at Aberdeen. In eastern Montana, skies ranged from mostly sunny to partly sunny. It was 97 at Miles City, 94 at Glendive, and 94 at Sydney. Once again, at Bismarck, the temperature was 94 degrees under sunny skies. The regional weather forecast from your National Weather Service office in Bismarck. Hot and smoky conditions continue through at least the middle of the week, with highs around 90 to 100. Medium to high chances 40 to 70% for showers and thunderstorms Wednesday afternoon through Thursday. A few storms could be severe. The detailed forecast for North Dakota, today, partly to mostly sunny. Patchy smoke. Slight chance of a shower or thunderstorm. Highs around 90 to 100. Tonight, mostly clear. Patchy smoke. Lows in the mid to upper 60s. Wednesday, partly cloudy. Chance of showers and thunderstorms west and central. Highs in the lower 90s to lower 100s. Thursday, mostly cloudy. Showers and thunderstorms likely south, central, and east, chance elsewhere. Lows in the lower 60s to lower 70s. Highs in the mid-80s to mid-90s. Here is the forecast for the Bismarck-Mendham listening area

Rest of today, mostly sunny. Patchy smoke. Highs in the upper 90s. Northeast winds 5 to 10 miles per hour. Tonight, partly cloudy. Patchy smoke. Lows in the upper 60s. East winds 5 to 10 miles per hour. Wednesday, mostly sunny. Patchy smoke in the morning. Areas of smoke in the afternoon. Highs in the upper 90s. South winds 5 to 15 miles per hour with gusts up to 25 miles per hour. Wednesday night, partly cloudy with a chance of showers and thunderstorms in the evening, then cloudy with showers likely and a slight chance of thunderstorms after midnight. Lows in the upper 60s. Southeast winds 5 to 15 miles per hour. Chance of rain 60%. Thursday, showers likely in the morning, then showers and a chance of thunderstorms in the afternoon. Highs in the mid-80s. Southeast winds 5 to 10 miles per hour, becoming northeast in the afternoon. Thursday night, mostly clear. A slight chance of showers and thunderstorms in the evening. Lows in the lower 60s. Chance of rain 20%. Friday, mostly sunny. Highs in the upper 80s. Friday night, mostly clear. Lows in the lower 60s. Saturday, sunny. Highs in the lower 90s. Saturday night, mostly clear. Lows in the mid-60s. Sunday, sunny. Highs in the mid-90s. Sunday night, mostly clear. A chance of showers after midnight. Lows in the upper 60s. Chance of rain 30%. Monday, partly sunny with a slight chance of showers and thunderstorms in the morning, then sunny in the afternoon. Highs in the mid-80s. Chance of rain 20%. For Western Lake Sakakawea, tonight, southeast winds 10 to 15 miles per hour. Areas of smoke early in the evening, then patchy smoke in the late evening and overnight. Partly cloudy. Lows in the mid-60s. Wednesday, south winds 10 to 20 miles per hour. Patchy smoke through the day. Slight chance of thunderstorms in the afternoon. Mostly sunny. Highs in the upper 90s. For Eastern Lake Sakakawea, tonight, southeast winds around 10 miles per hour. Patchy smoke. Partly cloudy. Lows in the mid-60s. Wednesday, south winds 10 to 20 miles per hour. Patchy smoke through the day. Mostly sunny. Highs in the upper 90s. For Northern Lake Oahu, tonight, southeast winds around 10 miles per hour. Patchy smoke through the night. Partly cloudy. Lows in the upper 60s. Wednesday, south winds 10 to 20 miles per hour. Patchy smoke in the afternoon. Mostly sunny. Highs in the upper 90s. 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Providing weather information 24 hours a day from your National Weather Service office in Bismarck. Here are the weather conditions at 5 p.m. Central Daylight Time. Bismarck, sunny. Temperature 94 degrees, relative humidity 31%, heat index 93. Pressure 29.88 inches and steady. Mendham, sunny. 91 degrees, relative humidity 43%, heat index 94. Wind northeast at 7 miles an hour. Hazen, mostly sunny. 95 degrees, relative humidity 14%, heat index 91. Harvey, sunny. 91 degrees, relative humidity 46%, heat index 95. Wind southeast at 7 miles an hour. Minot, sunny. 94 degrees, relative humidity 34%, heat index 94. Wind variable at 7 miles an hour. Dickinson, partly sunny. 94 degrees, relative humidity 14%. Elsewhere around North Dakota, at Grand Forks, haze was reported with a temperature of 91. It was 94 at Garrison. It was sunny, with a temperature of 90 at Jamestown, and 91 at Fargo. At Williston, it was partly sunny, with a temperature of 93. At Devil's Lake, the weather conditions were not available. In northern South Dakota, it was sunny. It was 99 at Mobridge, and 91 at Aberdeen. In eastern Montana, skies ranged from mostly sunny to partly sunny.

It was 97 at Miles City, 94 at Glendive, and 94 at Sydney. Once again, at Bismarck, the temperature was 94 degrees under sunny skies. Here are the weather conditions at 6 p.m. Central Daylight Time. Bismarck, mostly sunny. Temperature 95 degrees, relative humidity 33%, heat index 96. Wind east at 8 miles an hour. Pressure 29.87 inches and falling. Mendham, mostly sunny. 91 degrees, relative humidity 43%, heat index 94. Hazen, haze was reported. 93 degrees, relative humidity 15%. Harvey, sunny. 91 degrees, relative humidity 49%, heat index 97. Wind south at 7 miles an hour. Minot, mostly sunny. 94 degrees, relative humidity 29%, heat index 93. Wind southwest at 6 miles an hour. Dickinson, partly sunny. 94 degrees, relative humidity 15%. Wind east at 6 miles an hour. Elsewhere around North Dakota, at Grand Forks, haze was reported, with a temperature of 90. It was 94 at Garrison. At Fargo, it was sunny, with a temperature of 90. It was mostly sunny, with a temperature of 92 at Williston, and 91 at Jamestown. At Devil's Lake, the weather conditions were not available. In northern South Dakota, it was sunny. It was 97 at Mobridge, and 91 at Aberdeen. In eastern Montana, skies ranged from sunny to mostly sunny. It was 97 at Miles City, 97 at Glendive, and 98 at Sydney. Once again, at Bismarck, the temperature was 95 degrees under mostly sunny skies. The regional weather forecast from your National Weather Service office in Bismarck. Hot and smoky conditions continue through at least the middle of the week, with highs around 90 to 100. Medium to high chances 40 to 70% for showers and thunderstorms Wednesday afternoon through Thursday. A few storms could be severe. The detailed forecast for North Dakota, today, partly to mostly sunny. Patchy smoke. Slight chance of a shower or thunderstorm. Highs around 90 to 100. Tonight, mostly clear. Patchy smoke. Lows in the mid to upper 60s. Wednesday, partly cloudy. Chance of showers and thunderstorms west and central. Highs in the lower 90s to lower 100s. Thursday, mostly cloudy. Showers and thunderstorms likely south, central, and east. Chance elsewhere. Lows in the lower 60s to lower 70s. Highs in the mid-80s to mid-90s. Here is the forecast for the Bismarck-Mendham listening area. Rest of today, mostly sunny. Patchy smoke. Highs in the upper 90s. Northeast winds 5 to 10 miles per hour. Tonight, partly cloudy. Patchy smoke. Lows in the upper 60s. East winds 5 to 10 miles per hour. Wednesday, mostly sunny. Patchy smoke in the morning. Areas of smoke in the afternoon. Highs in the upper 90s. South winds 5 to 15 miles per hour with gusts up to 25 miles per hour. Wednesday night, partly cloudy with a chance of showers and thunderstorms in the evening, then cloudy with showers likely and a slight chance of thunderstorms after midnight. Lows in the upper 60s. Southeast winds 5 to 15 miles per hour. Chance of rain 60%. Thursday, showers likely in the morning, then showers and a chance of thunderstorms in the afternoon. Highs in the mid-80s. Southeast winds 5 to 10 miles per hour, becoming northeast in the afternoon. Thursday night, mostly clear. A slight chance of showers and thunderstorms in the evening. Lows in the lower 60s. Chance of rain 20%. Friday, mostly sunny. Highs in the upper 80s. Friday night, mostly clear. Lows in the lower 60s. Saturday, sunny. Highs in the lower 90s. Saturday night, mostly clear. Lows in the mid-60s. Sunday, sunny. Highs in the mid-90s. Sunday night, mostly clear. A chance of showers after midnight. Lows in the upper 60s. Chance of rain 30%. Monday, partly sunny with a slight chance of showers and thunderstorms in the morning, then sunny in the

Afternoon. Highs in the mid-80s. Chance of rain 20%. For Western Lake Sakakawea, tonight, southeast winds 10 to 15 miles per hour. Areas of smoke early in the evening, then patchy smoke in the late evening and overnight. Partly cloudy. Lows in the mid-60s. Wednesday, south winds 10 to 20 miles per hour. Patchy smoke through the day. Slight chance of thunderstorms in the afternoon. Mostly sunny. Highs in the upper 90s. For Eastern Lake Sakakawea, tonight, southeast winds around 10 miles per hour. Patchy smoke. Partly cloudy. Lows in the mid-60s. Wednesday, south winds 10 to 20 miles per hour. Patchy smoke through the day. Mostly sunny. Highs in the upper 90s. For Northern Lake Oahe, tonight, southeast winds around 10 miles per hour. Patchy smoke through the night. Partly cloudy. Lows in the upper 60s. Wednesday, south winds 10 to 20 miles per hour. Patchy smoke in the afternoon. Mostly sunny. Highs in the upper 90s. Here are the weather conditions at 6 p.m. Central Daylight Time. Bismarck, mostly sunny. Temperature 95 degrees, relative humidity 33%, heat index 96. Wind east at 8 miles an hour. Pressure 29.87 inches and falling. Mendham, mostly sunny. 91 degrees, relative humidity 43%, heat index 94. Hazen, haze was reported. 93 degrees, relative humidity 15%. Harvey, sunny. 91 degrees, relative humidity 49%, heat index 97. Wind south at 7 miles an hour. Minot, mostly sunny. 94 degrees, relative humidity 29%, heat index 93. Wind southwest at 6 miles an hour. Dickinson, partly sunny. 94 degrees, relative humidity 15%. Wind east at 6 miles an hour. Elsewhere around North Dakota, at Grand Forks, haze was reported, with a temperature of 90. It was 94 at Garrison. At Fargo, it was sunny, with a temperature of 90. It was mostly sunny, with a temperature of 92 at Williston, and 91 at Jamestown. At Devil's Lake, the weather conditions were not available. In northern South Dakota, it was sunny. It was 97 at Mobridge, and 91 at Aberdeen. In eastern Montana, skies ranged from sunny to mostly sunny. It was 97 at Miles City, 97 at Glendive, and 98 at Sydney. Once again, at Bismarck, the temperature was 95 degrees under mostly sunny skies. The regional weather forecast from your National Weather Service office in Bismarck. Hot and smoky conditions continue through at least the middle of the week, with highs around 90 to 100. Medium to high chances 40 to 70% for showers and thunderstorms Wednesday afternoon through Thursday. A few storms could be severe. The detailed forecast for North Dakota, today, partly to mostly sunny. Patchy smoke. Slight chance of a shower or thunderstorm. Highs around 90 to 100. Tonight, mostly clear. Patchy smoke. Lows in the mid to upper 60s. Wednesday, partly cloudy. Chance of showers and thunderstorms west and central. Highs in the lower 90s to lower 100s. Thursday, mostly cloudy. Showers and thunderstorms likely south, central, and east. Chance elsewhere. Lows in the lower 60s to lower 70s. Highs in the mid-80s to mid-90s. Here is the forecast for the Bismarck-Mendham listening area. Rest of today, mostly sunny. Patchy smoke. Highs in the upper 90s. Northeast winds 5 to 10 miles per hour. Tonight, partly cloudy. Patchy smoke. Lows in the upper 60s. East winds 5 to 10 miles per hour. Wednesday, mostly sunny. Patchy smoke in the morning. Areas of smoke in the afternoon. Highs in the upper 90s. South winds 5 to 15 miles per hour with gusts up to 25 miles per hour. Wednesday night, partly cloudy with a chance of showers and thunderstorms in the evening, then cloudy with showers likely and a slight chance of thunderstorms after midnight. Lows in the upper 60s. Southeast winds 5 to 15 miles per hour.

chance of rain 60%. Thursday, showers likely in the morning, then showers and a chance of thunderstorms in the afternoon. Highs in the mid-80s. Southeast winds 5 to 10 miles per hour, becoming northeast in the afternoon. Thursday night, mostly clear. A slight chance of showers and thunderstorms in the evening. Lows in the lower 60s. Chance of rain 20%. Friday, mostly sunny. Highs in the upper 80s. Friday night, mostly clear. Lows in the lower 60s. Saturday, sunny. Highs in the lower 90s. Saturday night, mostly clear. Lows in the mid-60s. Sunday, sunny. Highs in the mid-90s. Sunday night, mostly clear. A chance of showers after midnight. Lows in the upper 60s. Chance of rain 30%. Monday, partly sunny with a slight chance of showers and thunderstorms in the morning, then sunny in the afternoon. Highs in the mid-80s. Chance of rain 20%. For Western Lake Sakakawea, tonight, southeast winds 10 to 15 miles per hour. Areas of smoke early in the evening, then patchy smoke in the late evening and overnight. Partly cloudy. Lows in the mid-60s. Wednesday, south winds 10 to 20 miles per hour. Patchy smoke through the day. Slight chance of thunderstorms in the afternoon. Mostly sunny. Highs in the upper 90s. For Eastern Lake Sakakawea, tonight, southeast winds around 10 miles per hour. Patchy smoke. Partly cloudy. Lows in the mid-60s. Wednesday, south winds 10 to 20 miles per hour. Patchy smoke through the day. Mostly sunny. Highs in the upper 90s. For Northern Lake Oahe, tonight, southeast winds around 10 miles per hour. Patchy smoke through the night. Partly cloudy. Lows in the upper 60s. Wednesday, south winds 10 to 20 miles per hour. Patchy smoke in the afternoon. Mostly sunny. Highs in the upper 90s. Here are the weather conditions at 6 p.m. Central Daylight Time. Bismarck, mostly sunny. Temperature 95 degrees, relative humidity 33%, heat index 96. Wind east at 8 miles an hour. Pressure 29.87 inches and falling. Mandan, mostly sunny. 91 degrees, relative humidity 43%, heat index 94. Hazen, haze was reported. 93 degrees, relative humidity 15%. Harvey, sunny. 91 degrees, relative humidity 49%, heat index 97. Wind south at 7 miles an hour. Minot, sunny. 94 degrees, relative humidity 29%, heat index 93. Wind southwest at 6 miles an hour. Dickinson, partly sunny. 94 degrees, relative humidity 15%. Wind east at 6 miles an hour. Elsewhere around North Dakota, at Grand Forks, haze was reported, with a temperature of 90. It was 94 at Garrison. At Fargo, it was sunny, with a temperature of 90. At Jamestown, it was mostly sunny, with a temperature of 91. At Williston, it was partly sunny, with a temperature of 92. At Devil's Lake, the weather conditions were not available. In northern South Dakota, it was sunny. It was 97 at Mobridge, and 91 at Aberdeen. In eastern Montana, it was mostly sunny. It was 97 at Miles City, 97 at Glendive, and 98 at Sydney. Once again, at Bismarck, the temperature was 95 degrees under mostly sunny skies. The regional weather forecast from your National Weather Service office in Bismarck. Hot and smoky conditions continue through at least the middle of the week, with highs around 90 to 100. Medium to high chances 40 to 70% for showers and thunderstorms Wednesday afternoon through Thursday. A few storms could be severe. The detailed forecast for North Dakota, today, partly to mostly sunny. Patchy smoke. Slight chance of a shower or thunderstorm. Highs around 90 to 100. Tonight, mostly clear. Patchy smoke. Lows in the mid to upper 60s. Wednesday, partly cloudy. Chance of showers and thunderstorms west and central. Highs in the lower 90s to lower 100s. Thursday.

mostly cloudy. Showers and thunderstorms likely south, central, and east, hints elsewhere. Lows in the lower 60s to lower 70s. Highs in the mid-80s to mid-90s. Here is the forecast for the Bismarck Minden listening area. Rest of today, mostly sunny. Patchy smoke. Highs in the upper 90s. Northeast winds 5 to 10 miles per hour. Tonight, partly cloudy. Patchy smoke. Lows in the upper 60s. East winds 5 to 10 miles per hour. Wednesday, mostly sunny. Patchy smoke in the morning. Areas of smoke in the afternoon. Highs in the upper 90s. South winds 5 to 15 miles per hour with gusts up to 25 miles per hour. Wednesday night, partly cloudy with a chance of showers and thunderstorms in the evening, then cloudy with showers likely and a slight chance of thunderstorms after midnight. Lows in the upper 60s. Southeast winds 5 to 15 miles per hour. Chance of rain 60%. Thursday, showers likely in the morning, then showers and a chance of thunderstorms in the afternoon. Highs in the mid-80s. Southeast winds 5 to 10 miles per hour, becoming northeast in the afternoon. Thursday night, mostly clear. A slight chance of showers and thunderstorms in the evening. Lows in the lower 60s. Chance of rain 20%. Friday, mostly sunny. Highs in the upper 80s. Friday night, mostly clear. Lows in the lower 60s. Saturday, sunny. Highs in the lower 90s. Saturday night, mostly clear. Lows in the mid-60s. Sunday, sunny. Highs in the mid-90s. Sunday night, mostly clear. A chance of showers after midnight. Lows in the upper 60s. Chance of rain 30%. Monday, partly sunny with a slight chance of showers and thunderstorms in the morning, then sunny in the afternoon. Highs in the mid-80s. Chance of rain 20%. For Western Lake Sakakawea, tonight, southeast winds 10 to 15 miles per hour. Areas of smoke early in the evening, then patchy smoke in the late evening and overnight. Partly cloudy. Lows in the mid-60s. Wednesday, south winds 10 to 20 miles per hour. Patchy smoke through the day. Slight chance of thunderstorms in the afternoon. Mostly sunny. Highs in the upper 90s. For Eastern Lake Sakakawea, tonight, southeast winds around 10 miles per hour. Patchy smoke. Partly cloudy. Lows in the mid-60s. Wednesday, south winds 10 to 20 miles per hour. Patchy smoke through the day. Mostly sunny. Highs in the upper 90s. For Northern Lake Oahe, tonight, southeast winds around 10 miles per hour. Patchy smoke through the night. Partly cloudy. Lows in the upper 60s. Wednesday, south winds 10 to 20 miles per hour. Patchy smoke in the afternoon. Mostly sunny. Highs in the upper 90s. Here are the weather conditions at 6 p.m. Central Daylight Time. Bismarck, mostly sunny. Temperature 95 degrees, relative humidity 33%, heat index 96. Wind east at 8 miles an hour. Pressure 29.87 inches and falling. Minden, mostly sunny. 91 degrees, relative humidity 43%, heat index 94. Haze was reported. 93 degrees, relative humidity 15%. Harvey, sunny. 91 degrees, relative humidity 49%, heat index 97. Wind south at 7 miles an hour. Minot, sunny. 94 degrees, relative humidity 29%, heat index 93. Wind southwest at 6 miles an hour. Dickinson, partly sunny. 94 degrees, relative humidity 15%. Wind east at 6 miles an hour. Elsewhere around North Dakota, at Grand Forks, haze was reported, with a temperature of 90. It was 94 at Garrison. At Fargo, it was sunny, with a temperature of 90. At Jamestown, it was mostly sunny, with a temperature of 91. At Williston, it was partly sunny, with a temperature of 92. At Devil's Lake, the weather conditions were not available. In northern South Dakota, it was sunny. It was 97 at Mobridge.

and 91 at Aberdeen. In eastern Montana, it was mostly sunny. It was 97 at Miles City, 97 at Glendive, and 98 at Sydney. Once again, at Bismarck, the temperature was 95 degrees under mostly sunny skies. The regional weather forecast from your National Weather Service office in Bismarck. Hot and smoky conditions continue through at least the middle of the week, with highs around 90 to 100. Medium to high chances 40 to 70% for showers and thunderstorms Wednesday afternoon through Thursday. A few storms could be severe. The detailed forecast for North Dakota, today, partly to mostly sunny. Patchy smoke. Slight chance of a shower or thunderstorm. Highs around 90 to 100. Tonight, mostly clear. Patchy smoke. Lows in the mid to upper 60s. Wednesday, partly cloudy. Chance of showers and thunderstorms west and central. Highs in the lower 90s to lower 100s. Thursday, mostly cloudy. Showers and thunderstorms likely south, central, and east. Chance elsewhere. Lows in the lower 60s to lower 70s. Highs in the mid-80s to mid-90s. Here is the forecast for the Bismarck, Minden listening area. Rest of today, mostly sunny. Patchy smoke. Highs in the upper 90s. Northeast winds 5 to 10 miles per hour. Tonight, partly cloudy. Patchy smoke. Lows in the upper 60s. East winds 5 to 10 miles per hour. Wednesday, mostly sunny. Patchy smoke in the morning. Areas of smoke in the afternoon. Highs in the upper 90s. South winds 5 to 15 miles per hour with gusts up to 25 miles per hour. Wednesday night, partly cloudy with a chance of showers and thunderstorms in the evening, then cloudy with showers likely and a slight chance of thunderstorms after midnight. Lows in the upper 60s. Southeast winds 5 to 15 miles per hour. Chance of rain 60%. Thursday, showers likely in the morning, then showers and a chance of thunderstorms in the afternoon. Highs in the mid-80s. Southeast winds 5 to 10 miles per hour, becoming northeast in the afternoon. Thursday night, mostly clear. A slight chance of showers and thunderstorms in the evening. Lows in the lower 60s. Chance of rain 20%. Friday, mostly sunny. Highs in the upper 80s. Friday night, mostly clear. Lows in the lower 60s. Saturday, sunny. Highs in the lower 90s. Saturday night, mostly clear. Lows in the mid-60s. Sunday, sunny. Highs in the mid-90s. Sunday night, mostly clear. A chance of showers after midnight. Lows in the upper 60s. Chance of rain 30%. Monday, partly sunny with a slight chance of showers and thunderstorms in the morning, then sunny in the afternoon. Highs in the mid-80s. Chance of rain 20%. For Western Lake Sakakawea, tonight, southeast winds 10 to 15 miles per hour. Areas of smoke early in the evening, then patchy smoke in the late evening and overnight. Partly cloudy. Lows in the mid-60s. Wednesday, south winds 10 to 20 miles per hour. Patchy smoke through the day. Slight chance of thunderstorms in the afternoon. Mostly sunny. Highs in the upper 90s. For Eastern Lake Sakakawea, tonight, southeast winds around 10 miles per hour. Patchy smoke. Partly cloudy. Lows in the mid-60s. Wednesday, south winds 10 to 20 miles per hour. Patchy smoke through the day. Mostly sunny. Highs in the upper 90s. For Northern Lake Oahe, tonight, southeast winds around 10 miles per hour. Patchy smoke through the night. Partly cloudy. Lows in the upper 60s. Wednesday, south winds 10 to 20 miles per hour. Patchy smoke in the afternoon. Mostly sunny. Highs in the upper 90s. Here are the weather conditions at 6 p.m. Central Daylight Time. Bismarck, mostly sunny. Temperature 95 degrees, relative humidity 33%, heat index 96. Wind east at 8 miles an hour. Pressure 29.87 inches and falling. Minden, mostly sunny. 91 degrees, relative humidity 43%, heat index 94.
Hazen, haze was reported. 93 degrees, relative humidity 15%. Harvey, sunny. 91 degrees, relative humidity 49%, heat index 97. Wind south at 7 miles an hour. Minot, sunny. 94 degrees, relative humidity 29%, heat index 93. Wind southwest at 6 miles an hour. Dickinson, partly sunny. 94 degrees, relative humidity 15%. Wind east at 6 miles an hour. Elsewhere around North Dakota, at Grand Forks, haze was reported with a temperature of 90. It was 94 at Garrison. At Fargo, it was sunny with a temperature of 90. At Jamestown, it was mostly sunny with a temperature of 91. At Williston, it was partly sunny with a temperature of 92. At Devil's Lake, the weather conditions were not available. In northern South Dakota, it was sunny. It was 97 at Mobridge and 91 at Aberdeen. In eastern Montana, it was mostly sunny. It was 97 at Miles City, 97 at Glendive, and 98 at Sydney. Once again, at Bismarck, the temperature was 95 degrees under mostly sunny skies. The regional weather forecast from your National Weather Service office in Bismarck. Hot and smoky conditions continue through at least the middle of the week, with highs around 90 to 100. Medium to high chances 40 to 70% for showers and thunderstorms Wednesday afternoon through Thursday. A few storms could be severe. The detailed forecast for North Dakota, today, partly to mostly sunny. Patchy smoke. Slight chance of a shower or thunderstorm. Highs around 90 to 100. Tonight, mostly clear. Patchy smoke. Lows in the mid to upper 60s. Wednesday, partly cloudy. Chance of showers and thunderstorms west and central. Highs in the lower 90s to lower 100s. Thursday, mostly cloudy. Showers and thunderstorms likely south, central, and east, chance elsewhere. Lows in the lower 60s to lower 70s. Highs in the mid-80s to mid-90s. Here is the forecast for the Bismarck, Menden listening area. Rest of today, mostly sunny. Patchy smoke. Highs in the upper 90s. Northeast winds 5 to 10 miles per hour. Tonight, partly cloudy. Patchy smoke. Lows in the upper 60s. East winds 5 to 10 miles per hour. Wednesday, mostly sunny. Patchy smoke in the morning. Areas of smoke in the afternoon. Highs in the upper 90s. South winds 5 to 15 miles per hour with gusts up to 25 miles per hour. Wednesday night, partly cloudy with a chance of showers and thunderstorms in the evening, then cloudy with showers likely and a slight chance of thunderstorms after midnight. Lows in the upper 60s. Southeast winds 5 to 15 miles per hour. Chance of rain 60%. Thursday, showers likely in the morning, then showers and a chance of thunderstorms in the afternoon. Highs in the mid-80s. Southeast winds 5 to 10 miles per hour, becoming northeast in the afternoon. Thursday night, mostly clear. A slight chance of showers and thunderstorms in the evening. Lows in the lower 60s. Chance of rain 20%. Friday, mostly sunny. Highs in the upper 80s. Friday night, mostly clear. Lows in the lower 60s. Saturday, sunny. Highs in the lower 90s. Saturday night, mostly clear. Lows in the mid-60s. Sunday, sunny. Highs in the mid-90s. Sunday night, mostly clear. A chance of showers after midnight. Lows in the upper 60s. Chance of rain 30%. Monday, partly sunny with a slight chance of showers and thunderstorms in the morning, then sunny in the afternoon. Highs in the mid-80s. Chance of rain 20%. 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Providing weather information 24 hours a day from your National Weather Service office in Bismarck. For Western Lake Sakakawea, tonight, southeast winds 10 to 15 miles per hour. Areas of smoke early in the evening, then patchy smoke in the late evening and overnight. Partly cloudy. Lows in the mid-60s.

Wednesday, south winds 10 to 20 miles per hour. Patchy smoke through the day. Slight chance of thunderstorms in the afternoon. Mostly sunny. Highs in the upper 90s. For eastern Lake Sakakawea, tonight, southeast winds around 10 miles per hour. Patchy smoke. Partly cloudy. Lows in the mid-60s. Wednesday, south winds 10 to 20 miles per hour. Patchy smoke through the day. Mostly sunny. Highs in the upper 90s. For northern Lake Oahe, tonight, southeast winds around 10 miles per hour. Patchy smoke through the night. Partly cloudy. Lows in the upper 60s. Wednesday, south winds 10 to 20 miles per hour. Patchy smoke in the afternoon. Mostly sunny. Highs in the upper 90s. Here are the weather conditions at 6 p.m. Central Daylight Time. Bismarck, mostly sunny. Temperature 95 degrees, highs in the upper 90s. Here are the weather conditions at 6 p.m. Central Daylight Time. Bismarck, mostly sunny. Temperature 95 degrees, relative humidity 33%, heat index 96. Wind east at 8 miles an hour. Pressure 29.87 inches and falling. Mendham, mostly sunny. 91 degrees, relative humidity 43%, heat index 94. Hazen, haze was reported. 93 degrees, relative humidity 15%. Harvey, sunny. 91 degrees, relative humidity 49%, heat index 97. Wind south at 7 miles an hour. Minot, sunny. 94 degrees, relative humidity 29%, heat index 93. Wind southwest at 6 miles an hour. Dickinson, partly sunny. 94 degrees, relative humidity 15%. Wind east at 6 miles an hour. Elsewhere around North Dakota, at Grand Forks, haze was reported with a temperature of 90. It was 94 at Garrison. At Fargo, it was sunny with a temperature of 90. At Jamestown, it was mostly sunny with a temperature of 91. At Williston, it was partly sunny, with a temperature of 92. At Devil's Lake, the weather conditions were not available. In northern South Dakota, it was sunny. It was 97 at Mobridge, and 91 at Aberdeen. In eastern Montana, it was mostly sunny. It was 97 at Miles City, 97 at Glendive, and 98 at Sydney. Once again, at Bismarck, the temperature was 95 degrees under mostly sunny skies. The regional weather forecast from your National Weather Service office in Bismarck. Hot and smoky conditions continue through at least the middle of the week, with highs around 90 to 100. Medium to high chances 40 to 70% for showers and thunderstorms Wednesday afternoon through Thursday. A few storms could be severe. The detailed forecast for North Dakota, today, partly to mostly sunny. Patchy smoke. Slight chance of a shower or thunderstorm. Highs around 90 to 100. Tonight, mostly clear. Patchy smoke. Lows in the mid to upper 60s. Wednesday, partly cloudy. Chance of showers and thunderstorms west and central. Highs in the lower 90s to lower 100s. Thursday, mostly cloudy. Showers and thunderstorms likely south central and east, chance elsewhere. Lows in the lower 60s to lower 70s. Highs in the mid-80s to mid-90s. Here is the forecast for the Bismarck-Mendham listening area. Rest of today, mostly sunny. Patchy smoke. Highs in the upper 90s. Northeast winds 5 to 10 miles per hour. Tonight, partly cloudy. Patchy smoke. Lows in the upper 60s. East winds 5 to 10 miles per hour. Wednesday, mostly sunny. Patchy smoke in the morning. Areas of smoke in the afternoon. Highs in the upper 90s. South winds 5 to 15 miles per hour with gusts up to 25 miles per hour. Wednesday night, partly cloudy with a chance of showers and thunderstorms in the evening, then cloudy with showers likely and a slight chance of thunderstorms after midnight. Lows in the upper 60s. Southeast winds 5 to 15 miles per hour. Chance of rain 60%. Thursday, showers likely in the morning, then showers and a chance of thunderstorms in the afternoon.

chance of rain 30%. Monday, partly sunny with a slight chance of showers and thunderstorms in the morning, then sunny in the afternoon. Highs in the mid-80s. Chance of rain 20%. Here is the forecast for the Bismarck Minden listening area. Rest of today, mostly sunny. Patchy smoke. Highs in the upper 90s. East wind 5 to 10 miles per hour. Tonight, partly cloudy. Patchy smoke. Lows in the upper 60s. East wind 5 to 10 miles per hour. Wednesday, mostly sunny. Patchy smoke in the morning. Areas of smoke in the afternoon. Highs in the upper 90s. South winds 5 to 15 miles per hour with gusts up to 25 miles per hour. Wednesday night, partly cloudy with a chance of showers and thunderstorms in the evening, then cloudy with showers likely and a slight chance of thunderstorms after midnight. Lows in the upper 60s. Southeast winds 5 to 15 miles per hour. Chance of rain 60%. Thursday, showers likely in the morning, then showers and a chance of thunderstorms in the afternoon. Highs in the mid-80s. Southeast winds 5 to 10 miles per hour, becoming northeast in the afternoon. Thursday night, mostly clear. A slight chance of showers and thunderstorms in the evening. Lows in the lower 60s. Chance of rain 20%. Friday, mostly sunny. Highs in the upper 80s. Friday night, mostly clear. Lows in the lower 60s. Saturday, sunny. Highs in the lower 90s. Saturday night, mostly clear. Lows in the mid-60s. Sunday, sunny. Highs in the mid-90s. Sunday night, mostly clear. A chance of showers after midnight. Lows in the upper 60s. Chance of rain 30%. Monday, partly sunny with a slight chance of showers and thunderstorms in the morning, then sunny in the afternoon. Highs in the mid-80s. Chance of rain 20%. For Western Lake Sakakawea, tonight, southeast winds 10 to 15 miles per hour. Areas of smoke early in the evening, then patchy smoke in the late evening and overnight. Partly cloudy. Lows in the mid-60s. Wednesday, south winds 10 to 20 miles per hour. Patchy smoke through the day. Slight chance of thunderstorms in the afternoon. Mostly sunny. Highs in the upper 90s. For Eastern Lake Sakakawea, tonight, southeast winds around 10 miles per hour. Patchy smoke. Partly cloudy. Lows in the mid-60s. Wednesday, south winds 10 to 20 miles per hour. Patchy smoke through the day. Mostly sunny. Highs in the upper 90s. For Northern Lake Oahe, tonight, southeast winds around 10 miles per hour. Patchy smoke through the night. Partly cloudy. Lows in the upper 60s. Wednesday, south winds 10 to 20 miles per hour. Patchy smoke in the afternoon. Mostly sunny. Highs in the upper 90s. Here are the weather conditions at 6 p.m. Central Daylight Time. Bismarck, mostly sunny. Temperature 95 degrees, relative humidity 33%, heat index 96. Wind east at 8 miles an hour. Pressure 29.87 inches and falling. Minden, mostly sunny. 91 degrees, relative humidity 43%, heat index 94. Haze was reported. 93 degrees, relative humidity 15%. Harvey, sunny. 91 degrees, relative humidity 49%, heat index 97. Wind south at 7 miles an hour. Minot, sunny. 94 degrees, relative humidity 29%, heat index 93. Wind southwest at 6 miles an hour. Dickinson, partly sunny. 94 degrees, relative humidity 15%. Wind east at 6 miles an hour. Elsewhere around North Dakota, at Grand Forks, haze was reported, with a temperature of 90. It was 94 at Garrison. At Fargo, it was sunny, with a temperature of 90. At Jamestown, it was mostly sunny, with a temperature of 91. At Williston, it was partly sunny, with a temperature of 92. At Devil's Lake, the weather conditions were not available. In northern South Dakota, it was sunny. It was 97.

Mobridge, and 91 at Aberdeen. In eastern Montana, it was mostly sunny. It was 97 at Miles City, 97 at Glendive, and 98 at Sydney. Once again, at Bismarck, the temperature was 95 degrees under mostly sunny skies. The regional weather forecast from your National Weather Service office in Bismarck. Hot and smoky conditions continue through at least the middle of the week, with highs around 90 to 100. Medium to high chances 40 to 70% for showers and thunderstorms Wednesday afternoon through Thursday. A few storms could be severe. The detailed forecast for North Dakota, today, partly to mostly sunny. Patchy smoke. Slight chance of a shower or thunderstorm. Highs around 90 to 100. Tonight, mostly clear. Patchy smoke. Lows in the mid to upper 60s. Wednesday, partly cloudy. Chance of showers and thunderstorms west and central. Highs in the lower 90s to lower 100s. Thursday, mostly cloudy. Showers and thunderstorms likely south, central, and east, chance elsewhere. Lows in the lower 60s to lower 70s. Highs in the mid-80s to mid-90s. Here is the forecast for the Bismarck, Minden listening area. Rest of today, mostly sunny. Patchy smoke. Highs in the upper 90s. East winds 5 to 10 miles per hour. Tonight, partly cloudy. Patchy smoke. Lows in the upper 60s. East winds 5 to 10 miles per hour. Wednesday, mostly sunny. Patchy smoke in the morning. Areas of smoke in the afternoon. Highs in the upper 90s. South winds 5 to 15 miles per hour with gusts up to 25 miles per hour. Wednesday night, partly cloudy with a chance of showers and thunderstorms in the evening, then cloudy with showers likely and a slight chance of thunderstorms after midnight. Lows in the upper 60s. Southeast winds 5 to 15 miles per hour. Chance of rain 60%. Thursday, showers likely in the morning, then showers and a chance of thunderstorms in the afternoon. Highs in the mid-80s. Southeast winds 5 to 10 miles per hour, becoming northeast in the afternoon. Thursday night, mostly clear. A slight chance of showers and thunderstorms in the evening. Lows in the lower 60s. Chance of rain 20%. Friday, mostly sunny. Highs in the upper 80s. Friday night, mostly clear. Lows in the lower 60s. Saturday, sunny. Highs in the lower 90s. Saturday night, mostly clear. Lows in the mid-60s. Sunday, sunny. Highs in the mid-90s. Sunday night, mostly clear. A chance of showers after midnight. Lows in the upper 60s. Chance of rain 30%. Monday, partly sunny with a slight chance of showers and thunderstorms in the morning, then sunny in the afternoon. Highs in the mid-80s. Chance of rain 20%. For western Lake Sakakawea, tonight, southeast winds 10 to 15 miles per hour. Areas of smoke early in the evening, then patchy smoke in the late evening and overnight. Partly cloudy. Lows in the mid-60s. Wednesday, south winds 10 to 20 miles per hour. Patchy smoke through the day. Slight chance of thunderstorms in the afternoon. Mostly sunny. Highs in the upper 90s. For eastern Lake Sakakawea, tonight, southeast winds around 10 miles per hour. Patchy smoke. Partly cloudy. Lows in the mid-60s. Wednesday, south winds 10 to 20 miles per hour. Patchy smoke through the day. Mostly sunny. Highs in the upper 90s. For northern Lake Oahe, tonight, southeast winds around 10 miles per hour. Patchy smoke through the night. Partly cloudy. Lows in the upper 60s. Wednesday, south winds 10 to 20 miles per hour. Patchy smoke in the afternoon. Mostly sunny. Highs in the upper 90s. Here are the weather conditions at 6 p.m. Central Daylight Time. Bismarck, mostly sunny. Temperature 95 degrees, relative humidity 33%, heat index 96. Wind east at 8 miles an hour. Pressure 29.87 inches and falling. Minden, mostly sunny. 91 degrees, relative humidity 43%, heat index 94.

Haze was reported. 93 degrees. Relative humidity 15%. Harvey, sunny. 91 degrees. Relative humidity 49%. Heat index 97. Wind south at 7 miles an hour. Minot, sunny. 94 degrees. Relative humidity 29%. Heat index 93. Wind southwest at 6 miles an hour. Dickinson, partly sunny. 94 degrees, relative humidity 15%. Wind east at 6 miles an hour. Elsewhere around North Dakota, at Grand Forks, haze was reported, with a temperature of 90. It was 94 at Garrison. At Fargo, it was sunny, with a temperature of 90. At Jamestown, it was mostly sunny, with a temperature of 91. At Williston, it was partly sunny, with a temperature of 92. At Devil's Lake, the weather conditions were not available. In northern South Dakota, it was sunny. It was 97 at Mobridge and 91 at Aberdeen. In eastern Montana, it was mostly sunny. It was 97 at Miles City, 97 at Glendive, and 98 at Sydney. Once again, at Bismarck, the temperature was 95 degrees under mostly sunny skies. The regional weather forecast from your National Weather Service office in Bismarck. Hot and smoky conditions continue through at least the middle of the week, with highs around 90 to 100. Medium to high chances 40 to 70% for showers and thunderstorms Wednesday afternoon through Thursday. A few storms could be severe. The detailed forecast for North Dakota, today, partly to mostly sunny. Patchy smoke. Slight chance of a shower or thunderstorm. Highs around 90 to 100. Tonight, mostly clear. Patchy smoke. Lows in the mid to upper 60s. Wednesday, partly cloudy. Chance of showers and thunderstorms west and central. Highs in the lower 90s to lower 100s. Thursday, mostly cloudy. Showers and thunderstorms likely south, central, and east. Chance elsewhere. Lows in the lower 60s to lower 70s. Highs in the mid-80s to mid-90s. Here is the forecast for the Bismarck, Minden listening area. Rest of today, mostly sunny. Patchy smoke. Highs in the upper 90s. East winds 5 to 10 miles per hour. Tonight, partly cloudy. Patchy smoke. Lows in the upper 60s. East winds 5 to 10 miles per hour. Wednesday, mostly sunny. Patchy smoke in the morning. Areas of smoke in the afternoon. Highs in the upper 90s. South winds 5 to 15 miles per hour with gusts up to 25 miles per hour. Wednesday night, partly cloudy with a chance of showers and thunderstorms in the evening, then cloudy with showers likely and a slight chance of thunderstorms after midnight. Lows in the upper 60s. Southeast winds 5 to 15 miles per hour. Chance of rain 60%. Thursday, showers likely in the morning, then showers and a chance of thunderstorms in the afternoon. Highs in the mid-80s. Southeast winds 5 to 10 miles per hour, becoming northeast in the afternoon. Thursday night, mostly clear. A slight chance of showers and thunderstorms in the evening. Lows in the lower 60s. Chance of rain 20%. Friday, mostly sunny. Highs in the upper 80s. Friday night, mostly clear. Lows in the lower 60s. Saturday, sunny. Highs in the lower 90s. Saturday night, mostly clear. Lows in the mid-60s. Sunday, sunny. Highs in the mid-90s. Sunday night, mostly clear. A chance of showers after midnight. Lows in the upper 60s. Chance of rain 30%. Monday, partly sunny with a slight chance of showers and thunderstorms in the morning, then sunny in the afternoon. Highs in the mid-80s. Chance of rain 20%. For Western Lake Sakakawea, tonight, southeast winds 10 to 15 miles per hour. Areas of smoke early in the evening, then patchy smoke in the late evening and overnight. Partly cloudy. Lows in the mid-60s. Wednesday, south winds 10 to 20 miles per hour. Patchy smoke through the day. Slight chance of thunderstorms in the afternoon. Mostly sunny. Highs in the upper 90s. For Eastern Lake Sakakawea, tonight.

southeast winds around 10 miles per hour. Patchy smoke. Partly cloudy. Lows in the mid-60s. Wednesday, south winds 10 to 20 miles per hour. Patchy smoke through the day. Mostly sunny. Highs in the upper 90s. For northern Lake Oahe, tonight, southeast winds around 10 miles per hour. Patchy smoke through the night. Partly cloudy. Lows in the upper 60s. Wednesday, south winds 10 to 20 miles per hour. Patchy smoke in the afternoon. Mostly sunny. Highs in the upper 90s. Here are the weather conditions at 6 p.m. Central Daylight Time. Bismarck, mostly sunny. Temperature 95 degrees, relative humidity 33%, heat index 96. Wind east at 8 miles an hour. Pressure 29.87 inches and falling. Mendham, mostly sunny. 91 degrees, relative humidity 43%, heat index 94. Hazen, haze was reported. 93 degrees, relative humidity 15%. Harvey, sunny. 91 degrees, relative humidity 49%, heat index 97. Wind south at 7 miles an hour. Minot, sunny. 94 degrees, relative humidity 29%, heat index 93. Wind southwest at 6 miles an hour. Dickinson, partly sunny. 94 degrees, relative humidity 15%. Wind east at 6 miles an hour. Elsewhere around North Dakota, at Grand Forks, haze was reported with a temperature of 90. It was 94 at Garrison. At Fargo, it was sunny with a temperature of 90. At Jamestown, it was mostly sunny with a temperature of 91. At Williston, it was partly sunny with a temperature of 92. At Devil's Lake, the weather conditions were not available. In northern South Dakota, it was sunny. It was 97 at Mobridge and 91 at Aberdeen. In eastern Montana, it was mostly sunny. It was 97 at Miles City, 97 at Glendive, and 98 at Sydney. Once again, at Bismarck, the temperature was 95 degrees under mostly sunny skies. The regional weather forecast from your National Weather Service office in Bismarck. Hot and smoky conditions continue through at least the middle of the week, with highs around 90 to 100. Medium to high chances 40 to 70% for showers and thunderstorms Wednesday afternoon through Thursday. A few storms could be severe. The detailed forecast for North Dakota, today, partly to mostly sunny. Patchy smoke. Slight chance of a shower or thunderstorm. Highs around 90 to 100. Tonight, mostly clear. Patchy smoke. Lows in the mid to upper 60s. Wednesday, partly cloudy. Chance of showers and thunderstorms west and central. Highs in the lower 90s to lower 100s. Thursday, mostly cloudy. Showers and thunderstorms likely south, central, and east. Chance elsewhere. Lows in the lower 60s to lower 70s. Highs in the mid-80s to mid-90s. Here is the forecast for the Bismarck, Mendham listening area. Rest of today, mostly sunny. Patchy smoke. Highs in the upper 90s. East winds 5 to 10 miles per hour. Tonight, partly cloudy. Patchy smoke. Lows in the upper 60s. East winds 5 to 10 miles per hour. Wednesday, mostly sunny. Patchy smoke in the morning. Areas of smoke in the afternoon. Highs in the upper 90s. South winds 5 to 15 miles per hour with gusts up to 25 miles per hour. Wednesday night, partly cloudy with a chance of showers and thunderstorms in the evening, then cloudy with showers likely and a slight chance of thunderstorms after midnight. Lows in the upper 60s. Southeast winds 5 to 15 miles per hour. Chance of rain 60%. Thursday, showers likely in the morning, then showers and a chance of thunderstorms in the afternoon. Highs in the mid-80s. Southeast winds 5 to 10 miles per hour, becoming northeast in the afternoon. Thursday night, mostly clear. A slight chance of showers and thunderstorms in the evening. Lows in the lower 60s. Chance of rain 20%. Friday, mostly sunny. Highs in the upper 80s. Friday night, mostly clear. Lows in the lower 60s.

50s. Saturday, sunny. Highs in the lower 90s. Saturday night, mostly clear. Lows in the mid-60s. Sunday, sunny. Highs in the mid-90s. Sunday night, mostly clear. A chance of showers after midnight. Lows in the upper 60s. Chance of rain 30%. Monday, partly sunny with a slight chance of showers and thunderstorms in the morning, then sunny in the afternoon. Highs in the mid-80s. Chance of rain 20%. For Western Lake Sakakawea, tonight, southeast winds 10 to 15 miles per hour. Areas of smoke early in the evening, then patchy smoke in the late evening and overnight. Partly cloudy. Lows in the mid-60s. Wednesday, south winds 10 to 20 miles per hour. Patchy smoke through the day. Slight chance of thunderstorms in the afternoon. Mostly sunny. Highs in the upper 90s. For Eastern Lake Sakakawea, tonight, southeast winds around 10 miles per hour. Patchy smoke. Partly cloudy. Lows in the mid-60s. Wednesday, south winds 10 to 20 miles per hour. Patchy smoke through the day. Mostly sunny. Highs in the upper 90s. For Northern Lake Oahe, tonight, southeast winds around 10 miles per hour. Patchy smoke through the night. Partly cloudy. Lows in the upper 60s. Wednesday, south winds 10 to 20 miles per hour. Patchy smoke in the afternoon. Mostly sunny. Highs in the upper 90s. Here are the weather conditions at 6 p.m. Central Daylight Time. Bismarck, mostly sunny. Temperature 95 degrees, relative humidity 33%, heat index 96. Wind east at 8 miles an hour. Pressure 29.87 inches and falling. Mandan, mostly sunny. 91 degrees, relative humidity 43%, heat index 94. Hazen, haze was reported. 93 degrees, relative humidity 15%. Harvey, sunny. 91 degrees, relative humidity 49%, heat index 97. Wind south at 7 miles an hour. Minot, sunny. 94 degrees, relative humidity 29%, heat index 93. Wind southwest at 6 miles an hour. Dickinson, partly sunny. 94 degrees, relative humidity 15%. Wind east at 6 miles an hour. Elsewhere around North Dakota, at Grand Forks, haze was reported with a temperature of 90. It was 94 at Garrison. At Fargo, it was sunny with a temperature of 90. At Jamestown, it was mostly sunny with a temperature of 91. At Williston, it was partly sunny with a temperature of 92. At Devil's Lake, the weather conditions were not available. In northern South Dakota, it was sunny. It was 97 at Mobridge and 91 at Aberdeen. In eastern Montana, it was mostly sunny. It was 97 at Miles City, 97 at Glendive, and 98 at Sydney. Once again, at Bismarck, the temperature was 95 degrees under mostly sunny skies. 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Providing weather information 24 hours a day from your National Weather Service office in Bismarck. The regional weather forecast from your National Weather Service office in Bismarck. Hot and smoky conditions continue through at least the middle of the week, with highs around 90 to 100. Medium to high chances 40 to 70% for showers and thunderstorms Wednesday afternoon through Thursday. A few storms could be severe. The detailed forecast for North Dakota, today, partly to mostly sunny. Patchy smoke. Slight chance of a shower or thunderstorm. Highs around 90 to 100. Tonight, mostly clear. Patchy smoke. Lows in the mid to upper 60s. Wednesday, partly cloudy. Chance of showers and thunderstorms west and central. Highs in the lower 90s to lower 100s. Thursday, mostly cloudy. Showers and thunderstorms likely south, central, and east, chance elsewhere. Lows in the lower 60s to lower 70s. Highs in the mid-80s to mid-90s. Here is the forecast for the Bismarck-Mandan listening area. Rest of today, mostly sunny.